the Star Reader. And we bring more than a mere man who cry. Now what they are too much at your chair, no freedom, quadras here. I said, Bonus soon, soon, someone. Yeah, who soon, someone, but I know a black can also.

0: Shia Kasafidi is one. 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Let's see, Bacho, maybe I will be as I come on out here. Say, you will fear now. 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I want to hear Connie Eba.
1: FM
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0: Debbie. 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Theatres will be on one, a shabby and so on, you yasu abbey or mebre.
1: So be cast out, obey the air one, a shabby as on my mabre. 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
0: If you
1: for
0: a tall house,
1: you do not a nonsense, Susan Subia, Papa Koye, and a mamma beye, ne do or how can say a bread, the ma, and not say a busiano, never bacope, never talk of a saw one daba. Now so go on more, oh, where a ten tama, or how to me through, madam to me dee. 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
0: it. 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
0: mo jam ba ko
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0: adentia
1: that's what you put up mo so shem I say pay you shemu. Ya mon prince. Ya mon pay. 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Jesus is alive. 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The abra the name koyi Bible so say it so so je report am sa twere che o ma o ma mo so be e twa ka bi a osusumu a me do moja twa second man o do ma na so be ni nyam be be fi akwa akwa no na ni pa ya da sidie e wo Jesus de menti adot amen
0: amen
2: Abusia, when I feel the ashes here, my catcher said Jesus is alive. The star reader, Prophet Kingsford Edwards, is highly spiritual. I am very highly spiritual. She said, "You do soon soon come on. Now you can soon soon come." See, Papa, they can.
1: Okay.
2: Say, me ma, me me na nebi
1: ayi. Okay. Good.
2: And soon soon soon aswo.
1: Okay.
2: Me me na ebabi aswo.
1: Onse. Me can say aye pipeline. Who tell me?
2: They go across your friend black line.
1: Good. That's what means to means to say pipeline. So what I say? Means to mean chance. I don't know. Enter say mami ko fabai. Papa ye fusobi. Mami ye fusobi ya. Edi susu asobe maso ane chaso. Sebiyo. Papa the real sick cause is ano anuosu. The real sick ano anu.
3: Asemba FM.
1: And there's a zone in Premier League. Oh, a bravo obo. Who tell me?
2: Nitio. Oh,
1: a bravo obo. And yes, sir, yes, sir, one of you. A bravo, my dick, that's one bread. Oh, yes, sir. But the middle purpose is given to Padiano.
2: A whole crowd number was I said, Wabuan, no more. A banner, sorry, say I will call. Netai to what you are. A dear beer was so, yes, a Christo didn't want yet, but still near monk.
1: Of course, that's why I'm telling you. A total amount. Na abrabodi ya mobi mobi abrabodi mobi enzo nonso sume kwenye ab enzo chwa na mama nonso shemu adi chwa bread ni mami femu ni papa femu enzo wa atnesia sadi ba sato nusu be chwa na mama ya mitu mofimu
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1: 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Ye papa bi ba me child ra.
2: Okay.
1: Neba small boy. When you 11 years time, oya so penny.
2: Okay.
1: Uteri,
2: mi tiopa.
1: Papa o da so ke se mi modi. Na ya man transfer another country. No another ba na call ye. Da ko do mission house fair and address 12. Na de be church ye when you try.
2: Aso for penny no.
1: Aso for Uteri. If you bring a buy here, about Sarapa.
2: Okay.
1: Now, so for up degree. Under a sum, under Dumano, Papa. Yeah, get too smart. So don't catch yourself.
2: Okay.
1: Say, get too smart. Unfold yourself.
2: And for the M. Penny.
1: Debbie, so to form a penny home. Or for the MP, or for the sophomore. The budget trap, don't go missing that day. Minu do bi kom obi ensunsu anso bi obi aye bibi ade ni kutia no
2: ama nya si
1: so na si so
2: okay
1: oh yes good time am no young boy am no young girl no yes father but not yourself ade na fi ho but ask yasa ade rest apply bi ejuma
2: na se woni sa de na wo ye ni titibre bi atwam ni ebe di ni sunya
1: tie sa gas da so a 100 years be be da so So what for me? No my case you are no suffer. So I'm over me back. I said but don't
2: case you. There's a case now what do you?
1: Case now what do you?
2: And the chassis of Bible move God now no Adam here no.
1: God bless you.
2: Upon case no.
1: God bless you.
2: Because remember you must say your name for Sunday did.
1: Of course.
2: And then they are two so but this is same day. It is for me you believe not case that is what anointing.
1: Anointing. No case that's what it did. As the only that one both them.
2: Okay.
1: Na anyway.
2: Okay.
1: But they do what you uncle in now. What is all Bob Brown? We are car. At 7 6 months, it's going through, sir. That's a case. Or never say, or no, be that kind of or do some more better. Some matter, or yet be, or yeah, I did it. I do so. So that
3: I said, FM.
2: I was young, and you're not watching me, maybe, I suppose. na ye be mo ahunu niema bi case no asem na ye kan na eno na ye main topic ene ne nkomo case ye pa ye ye be die case no ene ne nkomo case ye be die baba mame sanfa mro chika kan
1: sa
2: se se ya hwe ye hunu se niema bi wonu maye nananom ne ye mame no mo aye
1: okay
2: amanya nsunsu aso wo ye so
1: okay
2: na se efie bia mu e wo so obi kwa bi sa
1: okay
2: na papa why won ye kon ye ko hesa de no
1: essence eje because odin pebie na spiritual father e so petit for we pebio also to susana ma o se wati o se de ko so brabo me bobre nya ye no ma koye o te
2: mi ti opa
1: I say say me ho ade ko tia me me ma tlasi me bi ko so me nya to eri beti se me nya ka de fi mi sa why
2: adentia
1: that's what so so na bra go
2: so so obi kwa bi sa
1: in the prefer say so o te fa ko a
2: o te wa de so
1: it no to say me bo bra me ye ma fam piara no nya ye the whole year me to say 100 million I has so so no me
2: as wa ye juma
1: so ye juma papa o ke onku na chi wa ye fo so bi papa ye de sa ba di at that time no there were casa ni o purpose of obaso sin kasam there were guests of the Arab brown there were guests so what eye tichemu
2: eh papa chen casa ni ye wo mu tichemu
1: casa tichemu
2: anyway so uyi o casa video ni free ya waso be he ye din komo o ya prophet kings for the Jesus is alive casa we begin watching what na say wo hesunsu mu nse no waka sunsu nse no waka nyame ya bin so a chere wo casa ye mu tichemu
1: casa
3: Asempa FM
1: me kase wo about me wo
2: okay
1: me kase ba bra wo ske to me to say that I wo me kase wo ba bra so di I wo me kase ya ba bo so fu mu e ye su so so kase su so so
2: papa me ba na kase no aye ka no kase no ankasa no e de na be so bi bia no ama onipa de na no be ka se o wo mu ampa wo ho unye se wo nye kase no e de na
1: o din predict the susum o din predict the susum ya gun hammer, you will be a dear so my penny. But on Krabata, good Jimmy, you were MP, you were police soldier, you were soldier all low rank, you were soldier all high rank, Santa Cassis, I say. So big Cassua, whoa, or Ben was a good idea, Susan Natural, and high.
2: Okay,
1: good Jimmy, and talk Cassu with him. Cassie, and then Nassau Yedma.
2: Cassie,
1: 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Cass that Nassau Yedma.
2: Okay,
1: Cass the Diabo.
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1: 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Yes,
2: and it's
3: a simple FC.
1: Obia, Walini, Uno Compa, and Fafinka. So, who could not remember from that swamp? What is Fiat Mamano? Remember what only you do that?
2: And then, yes, man, be Brenas, what funny question of Yadia Bena, Bemajma Baza.
1: Of course,
2: and then, Agri,
1: and Pa, risk, and Pa,
2: matrimonia,
1: and just what, Cooper Hoofy. It was many more bomb player or cook to get a pound and bread and best and bread to me. It was beer or beer on Nene Yeti. I don't know what to quit or good one. Well, while for Bama for the Passoir or the cast at the Bama, Bama do be as over that supper or for cast of one of me because I'm Panahotte.
2: I was your cousin Sumun Samacho. Yabay, Susumun Samuan Yaka, Jesus is Alive International Ministries. I am Continental. Jesus is Alive. A band of Susumus and my star reader, Castle Brigade. What's na? Brabajo Susumus says, I say, Ebby, I know here now with them, now which now with them, a big twabby, but Cass Papa Musa Eketua.
1: Cassian Eketua.
2: Okay.
1: Cassian Eketua. Papa
4: 0245 33 33 25 0245 33 33 25
1: Jesus is alive. Any din komo wey and to obi brown bonus said papa ti o ti eye o wa do dey yin
3: asempa fm
1: o nuni akoso and oba no ko for the chini boni o dey fia ba kanu wo tell me
4: na se me bo so oba na dey fia ba ba kan me a me me ko madwuma minim se me wade minim se me yire kra de o ye kronkron
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1: and to side ya jano so we yan jano na te no, you're one way on number. Come here, one number. So you're about what the point of number.
4: Okay, okay.
1: And Bassa Susumu. Okay. So about Eddie, Obama, but not for 40, and no, there were on the Ficket or the Ficket Nukumu.
4: Sounds like a Berman, yes,
1: I was the 70. It was our totals or as Adela Coso or for Subiara or Bobby Bill Brava.
4: And you want quite
1: a society. And so, Sonoma. And so, Sonoma. Because Ababra also make us be more or more be more. Na tusu samso ho.
4: Eti no me no tumi se obi adwuma. No me no tumi se obi awade.
1: Se no me do so a. No me do so papa. Ye kadu mi a eje pon ne. No me. E tumi start e tiri. So no me do so tumi start last month. Ebe di dia boss me abem pe ne for so. No me do so a. Unya fota ye so se yare yare bo.
4: Nti ye wa busu ebi wo kra wo unya 30 years wo nya do 29 years wo.
1: That's
4: What is the same?
1: And that gets on the cell over on fire. Your guests are one under the canal. So, open all the Hobayan who never went to
4: one. That's not what you want. Quantum,
1: I want quantum. I develop a quantum uncle. Be better quantum. And then, no make the nipple that gets on swap and so turn about. Then I'm not a papa. Papa, Bobby, papa, me Bobby sending you. The twisters can bump some. And the devil, but 1 month is careful, sir, will be a bit of a to mouth. I didn't see.
4: You only know, Eddie.
1: I never guess them. Obi and Obi don't came. Obi and Obi houses or car inside. Obi and Obi don't see.
4: Papa Nabotre.
1: What you say? Oh, you're no gas.
4: Sabre, I'm a kwala.
1: What's the problem? Wouldn't have been doing so.
4: One number so told
1: you, Baba.
5: Yes,
4: Prophet Kings for the Star Reader. What's now near my be any so be any of his own child and watch not near my be a one or a few on Wakai, Papa Tianche, and near my bensa activities bay, and the cases in the bay.
1: Cast ground will be cast ground will be. Who for me to be cast with me?
4: Who for me?
1: Wow, who for the coon the cast with him? Say, yeah, you didn't put on the prior one, the assignment, pride, a different, but who for me there and no make cast to my tongue. So
4: they were Trinity idea.
1: Ah, one, I know nothing. Two, Obi no be down car. I'm not a promise car. Then he came.
4: Oh, now that car, they on me. I'm not mad.
1: Car is soon soon. They told the car board to me now. Car is for car to me.
4: You told the car board.
1: Car. I only oh car to me now. Car is for you. You told the car board. Yeah. Me some of my car identity.
4: No, any accident.
1: Ever see?
4: No, I will.
1: No, ever see. Obi no be down came. And we pop, pop, pop, pop, pop, man. We carry guitar. And no problem, no problem, no problem. But not just you, so to say, and you don't make a
4: cake. Car, no, Obi car, no, and now me, I'm the amateur music. Obi car,
1: one guy's out here, and the same time. Put the feet at the car, no.
4: I see.
1: One, Obi, no, me, don't assume.
4: Insume.
1: At the pool, at the swimming pool. There's a split that's a 2 week.
4: Oh, another swimming pool, they say, man,
1: I'm the degree. I'm for that. I just to be told so much. Yeah, yeah, I'm not saying, well, you're quite a swimming pool. Baby, I'm so tired as a spread. Baby, I'm so tired as a soon. Baby, I'm a charm now. No, you're so good, but who met them? It's what it's a swimming pool. But I'll be talking to me, what? You're to be good, sir, as I didn't say good, sir.
4: Swimming pool, now you're busy.
1: Make that choppy.
4: And then, man, say, my brain, and no, make
1: that choppy. Meaning, what be? After
3: a simple FM.
4: Okay, me too.
1: What up, baby's toy? Baby's choppy.
4: I choppy.
1: I'm going to be there. Never so. Mammy from US.
4: Okay.
1: I'm going to say, I'm going to say, I'm going to say,
4: I'm going to say, Chobino,
1: make it go to
4: a brandy world,
1: make it up a name part. And the side is at the side. Ah, sit in now or go to my no, they're going to put a bad native war. Maybe the sooner that I'm a battle, not that tough one. And one day, when us are, let me never say, let me do so. Let me look at
4: Papa Mimo, Mentinia, maybe I say. Chobino, one more talking in person,
1: Papa.
4: What be friend you, Mabano? Some more quite one will lay bed in
1: wood.
4: Chobino,
1: I'm a battle that Chobino, I'm a good form. Now you feel so. Enjoy me just with poor. Me just say good air privacy. Something need here, but me need to make them. And it's a quite bit too much. You go and start saying.
4: Yes.
1: You identity. And you show kind of thing go and start. You go my higher. When you're so temper, so with them, every time.
4: I see.
1: What are talking about, Papa? You catch you some wrong. You follow matter of conquer radem, conquer radem. And my your system radem. And you know.
4: Near bomb.
1: You catch you some Obia, ah, now can't swim by my partner, no, you're so full. I crawl on your dashi. 11 years, and not coming at your identity. Papa, ha ha ha, new problem, correct your identity.
4: Oh,
1: I'm a true Kosu.
4: Wow,
1: yes, we do. In person, we're to talk to
4: my. We be new, we are saying, can I do you show them? Count to what's in the name? The star reader, Prophet Kings for the Edu. What's nothing? Bra, Bashe, what bra, bra, Bashe, soon sumujina beer at the same. Usun sumujina beer at the same. Bra, na bra, Bashe. Teddy Bedu, made a shot. The Matia, they say, Abomi Pisa.
1: Sir, and the Akasu, Samoa, Muffin Yabro, or Baby Chenin, or Seven Biara, Babrachon, or not only Mistako, your queer who to return the Pabra, to Money Tower, and to do it.
4: Okay. There's a book, Grana Berman, and yes, a Berman, I am on you. But who soon should be a duet in no media that was within,
1: of course,
3: a simple FM.
1: Of course,
4: a payaka say will be soon because I want the same.
1: I didn't see on independent tea and the gym.
4: Can you have a power?
1: Yamina, 2 years as a Berman.
4: Kawan to Pau.
1: Ah, Susan Sammy versus Sandagro. Say a cousin, sir, versus Sunago, Susumo. And I'm a Yashi, I'm a Yashi Yasimu. And to be on this to send the 70 to 20,
4: and then another baby said, now a trimmer just walk away in the numbers. I say, it is what it's we are saying, was it one Indian spiritual life? Soon, Suma Brabo and Fano, to Nemo Dian Quan or Yanipano Brabo
1: to be on this to send the 70 to 20, and we be a question, we be to not to the room, and then that also,
4: okay, a bump of room,
1: a bump of room, and then I was spotted, but that nursing. Blasimo, Blasimo. Problem wall, pay for what you be. Name professor, but in my day, what's the gang?
4: And the Anasana Banasana, so for Biana, see a con 1 year copper.
1: Yes, we
4: are,
1: and you know, one are trapped to London, when you see the stadium,
4: girl,
1: and you know, and your Bible, and your Bible, then whom? Women who suffer your noise masturbation, my suffer.
4: Ah, so for the
1: way, Papa, on right, me a dear for
4: one right to train him.
1: I must make a castle if you just know I saw for them and say,
4: hey,
1: me myself for me cooking on my last photo for the
4: man. I didn't so
1: a control of two breaking. So, whatever, and so soon do it, whatever, Papa, and the fire, or bomb by a song. Don't bear fast on my mother. And the
4: that bear fast and call me to your mother.
1: Ah, who are so that way? Who was so far over that?
4: That's what found no more or control.
1: Or control.
4: Time or pet.
1: Good. Or your assault or control.
4: Where are we?
1: Ah. So who not paddy yet? So who not paddy? Who not paddy yet? As what my film. O bit saying, my problem call ye.
4: Why is all who not paddy yet? It's what the end and you know what that was.
3: A simple FM.
4: And you know, ma.
1: Debbie, why are you doing that? Sadia, we are sad in Alabama. Eh? We are sad in our own. 1 month pay apart, who to be like 1 month or two, what if I want to be good? And that's also my home.
4: Yes, and then come on your chaffer, baby. Yeah, Russell Sumunia Casun Sumun Sabach.
1: Yeah,
4: when yet, dear one who said you have a park, and when I travel to London and I
1: then. No, when you see the state, it's very big. And I know,
4: where is Susum was him?
1: Me never see me. Soon for some MP. Soon for some penny. Soon for some hook at the bread. Soon for some. So two quadrant be young. So two are.
4: Oh, do so
1: well. You will answer.
4: It's all about what you are, but be cross
1: or bed or baby them could more fair. Who get a body get a talk to the new four. That didn't catch nothing.
4: That
1: didn't carry the center to nothing.
4: Oh,
1: yet your fiam, that your fiam, whatever fiam.
4: And this will be a tough fit of
1: your fiam. Some person is sour or bamboo sour and your fiam. You will crack or create a woman, and sir, you are put a crap. No, crap.
5: Young

0: mano. O set member to for. 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O set it for. I have 6 months as do so.
1: Because I want you.
0: Maybe not quite. Maybe super.
1: Upon when is here at 2 on the 1 day.
0: Sure. I don't know. No, no, no. To make trust so soon.
1: Oh,
0: my friend group was teacher group, you're like, you're too tall. I'll buy the crap.
1: Ah, Toma, you're
0: too tall. Toma, yes.
1: Oh, let me let you go anywhere, as you.
0: Papa,
1: you're the same.
0: Yeah, but you have a better son. To make a single baby, be a nipple foot. Okay, it was an egg, yeah, getting him. Never put some local farmer. Papa, I saw Papa, I'm a chandra. Or say, or never come. And who to be sorry, I know I check. I go back on right now. Another.
1: Ah,
0: make some of my I'm not swearing. Hey, crap.
1: Jesus is alive. Jesus is alive. Prophet King's body in the star reader. Papa wouldn't even know on TV so radio so. Baby, as soon as you send your chrome one, they say, one hour for. What's it? Papa, what's it?
0: Oh, yeah, I know. I'll say, Papa. Oh, John, I'll say, Papa. Maybe some of the suicide. I'll say, on Yakuko. So, you go for a lady. No, or say, or what they send us so. No, so go for, or what? Not to remember. Why you to me like. Na me kawo serious of the mo so for
1: ah
0: me
1: what's up for one
0: me go me ba bi me don't to make sa
1: wow
0: oba sene tin gram to go kita the car and no onye kuko report farm or so wa one not
2: to simple fm
0: on call for the trap me one bible me go to na or 10 gram papa said so
1: fa bwa kuko ne da
0: yes so so
1: na me so for
0: oba ya de so one say to control onye nya wiya eh baya no be go prisoner no go pe no go po e be bless so so we dey pe no so touch no
1: me say e be no man defiling kola bi ya e kan kase e boni ade so akoda yi we mfie dua nine ba woni akoda ke to e nfie mi
0: no no akono be that's control no no I didn't come your say a serve by force we are post part no so so say ho don't this so
1: so for ne akoko
0: akoko afa akoko die I mean what do me what ma.
1: Ah,
0: what the hell?
1: What? Me sama ya ba sunsun sem no aye ka but me pese one ka say real personal life mu kaka o sunsun adwuma wo ya no me de me no anante
0: God bless you
1: me nim said your tie
0: God bless you
1: me nim said your tie sunsun mu nsema sefa but wo bia wo tie ye mo ye de na mu hu sunsun mu ade
0: ase sunsun bi okita ni me ma chama na
1: na no ya ba efu ana
0: enye be sunsun e bi okita sunsun no o ti so ohun be yobe ohun no
1: Who are you?
0: Kaso kaso any right so kasi because I say and there is gun ha who is car as we move ya na so for kasi no kita bibi and me na me so o kasi ma me no aya me ya
1: na so control
0: na so me more upper hand so for no and we be best you na me trace so I dey ma so for ya me dane e o san ko for so me you kasi ni for
1: ah na say sunsun no say no mo so amoti sunsun mo nsem ase no Monsu mo wo mo politics am oye wo ho.
0: Oh,
1: obi a tren me member sem.
0: Yes, that was the rank.
1: Okay.
0: O mi budue ba kaso a years going.
1: Uh-huh.
0: Besme ba ro ho mi boyi na.
1: Uh-huh.
0: And besme ba ho mi go dey different to show the star reader. Mi budue ba bi to must be sadia no.
1: Na man fa tren.
0: Yes, Jesus nya ne.
1: And then there no cre.
0: Papa,
1: and then
0: my sister is small sem. I could do some. That's what he had. To be out there, only to say, "Oh, sharp, I'm never going to do it." That, the baby, my son, was sharp, but I'm never met him. I'm never going to do it. I'm not sure. I don't see. I'm not sure. No matter what kind.
3: Why are you?
1: You're a star reader. You're a star reader. And a
3: share.
1: Sometimes I don't wonder why I say to Papa, "Where did Was said you were too soon, someone said, or Kasu, someone said, and they said, yeah, what kind of cake? What

0: adie ka o sunsun se mutumi redi obuku mutumi sue obuku
1: me mi nko studa mi nko so ya be that much here mi nko studa
0: wow how is school them
1: mi nko studa but it's mi nko studa and never fall me cash ready do nyam so bi o ti wa to ba ha no me ko ye opportunity church brade me bi e ba se sense to so so je na do ku mi no se mro ye mu ja e te ye from no
0: na mi ni mu
1: na mi ma dama dwi e da fa ho obi e so so ku no o bro nko so no to apem on premium
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1: everybody put down sir Bible says that says what je
0: 3 3 3 3 2 5 0 2 4 5 3 3 3 3 2 5
1: Also, too many social control. It didn't so. Now, if you do so, this will be a pahan. That's what made you free move. That's what we pay your prophet. We did pay different.
0: But say, come to me, the word Jesus is a mere dear way, dear.
1: Papa, Obi, why you twin night? Papa, I cast us a mood on, but in the good deep. Yeah, I was the two so. And some down, my chum, yeah, Juma. The Jesus, my first one, so
0: my chum,
1: Adria, Edubra.
0: Who didn't do Brania?
1: Penimation, some young mechanic. Utemi, when you talk cancer, yes, I'm going to do that before.
0: No crap,
1: but the habit of Yajuma, my treaty is almost 3% of better of mine, and yet, the Nepal cattle are so that do or brand new coy, or not to say be seen a problem. Then you just got a smart one, Yara Bona, Omera, Fabian, Yabedua, and Yaposa, that's a home.
0: Let's have a pen catch, you say, well, who are no made down the street between your friends.
1: Yes, we, but no
2: me, a Semper FM,
1: the upper hand.
0: I'm going to make sure, sir.
1: Obeyo do sa tin be si, ndo bi se nkomawo, obata din sia, obeyo dwuma na night. I didn't miss the same part of the
0: meeting. What are you talking about? What to me, Asham? What to me, Asham? What to me, Asham? Say, me, my domino. No one wants to say, no, it's
1: as well. Name soon, soon, Tam. No, my meeting. Oh, yes.
0: Tell me, Asham, do me send a bubble.
1: Yes, and tell me, tell me, tell me, tell me, tell me, tell me, Omemme Kristo sa de meye dwuma. You got na obetidi obeye.
0: Mm. 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
1: Aso for Timothy. 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Kere kwa Topi.
0: Let's say ni kwa so de nya me di vo dia.
1: Debi. Into say for san kama kwa. Don't touch my non-threat.
0: No cre. 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
1: Aso say we go say don't touch my non-threat.
0: Yes. I know and them

0: Namia to moi, what's in it? 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Is your patron number? No, you be at 2 number 5. 0245 33 33 25. TNA. Who phrases here? Namedi was a kind of homas one mumpa and uncle for me. 0245 33 33 25 0245 33 33 25 On a prophet
1: case for the one. Hello.
2: Yeah, hello.
1: But what's a man can? On the phone crowd. Hello. What's a man can? Mauna so kasa free.
2: The kasa free
1: is Utie message ni dia. 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Mi hu abade no nya wono so.
0: Okay.
1: But o jian so finfin.
0: Oh.
1: E so jete so on mobile ku nanim da. 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Ya me so me kan kire no. Can stop the gate.
2: Yeah.
1: And I promise me who why. But me tunga kula ose.
2: Ati ewa.
1: Ose.
2: Si me sudai se chofu biyo
1: ose. Oh. Hadi me yuko. Oh, but
0: na ini dem name is Hana. Yensha na. Hello.
1: Hello.
2: Uti nika.
1: Yeah. Amen.
2: Amen.
1: Wife, right?
2: Pajo Okumasi.
1: Okumasi. What is it?
2: Pajo.
1: What is it? Oh, let me be. Hello?
3: Hello?
1: Okay, sir. Hello? Then for Kobe. Oh, let me be. Hello?
3: Hello?
0: Ajami.
1: What is it?
4: Pajo
1: Mahalo. I cannot do. Okay, sir.
4: Winiba,
1: there are no problem.
4: Winana, you are serious. My chief,
1: Yamon Pamano. Me bumpa, yes, my jamu. But then for the sanka, I do it. Amen. Ah, oh, mammy, more 2 months, as I say. More 2 months.
0: Powerful.
1: Catch up, I miss on to the home. Ne on to the home now. And yet, wouldn't be good, ho. Why are you for the auntie if one? God bless you. 0245 0245 33 33 33 33. Hello.
0: 25.
1: Hello. Hello.
0: Nine jam.
1: Hello. Nine jam. Okay, sir. Free him.
5: A simple FM.
1: Okay, sir. Free him. I was he. There no problem, father. Hello. Lani Meye. Hello. Hello? Hello?
6: Hello?
1: Hello. Tell busy. Okay, sir, friend. I was there, no problem. Now, me, I don't know. Pass on the brigade home. Oh, there, oh, fuck, can't swap with so brigade. Tontin, my dantony, a dantony. Unim Antony, a dantony. Yeah, trouble to see the pet. Let me find you, damn farmer, and a pet, mama, baby, whom it why. What's it? Ready, so 0245 0245 0245 0245 0245 0245 0245 0245 0245 0245 0245 0245 0245 0245 0245 0245 0245 0245 0245 0245 0245 0245 0245 0245 0245 0245 0245 0245 0245 0245 0245 0245 0245 0245 0245 0245 0245 0245 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Hello? Hello?
3: Good morning.
1: Okay, sir.
3: There
1: are no problem.
3: Okay.
1: I'm going to try. There were Castle Brigade, my men, a woo of no wife or baby Natty, no bandy or bandy for auntie Sewa, Sewa, Sewa, but our Germany. Now, my old papa, ja or Bano out, or yell so come my minister for the good brutally. No, no, but far, or no, but for a downfall, upon the front out, or wouldn't see you, and Yaka, Mujim, and Yaka, Mujim, the wife, and the Nippon, or maybe won't. Aha. Asama ho. Ote. 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Ote behume. Why? God bless you. You focus. Hello. Hello.
6: Hello.
1: Baso kase fe. Baso
6: kase fe. Big fam.
1: Who a passport?
6: Achai.
1: Who a passport?
6: Achai.
1: Who a passport?
7: Powerful.
6: Achai. Fabra. I already. Mandy omone
1: blame. Bro. Bro. Chama. Sir. I don't know. Frame and party. End of this year. Jesus. What do you free Ghana? Say no sika. And no sika. Obibabua, why?
6: Yes.
1: And Obibabua, me pacho. When you or ba have a sexa, na gene bunisa.
6: Pacho,
1: when you or baby sia, na gene bunisa, mo jamu nene daye.
6: Pacho, ya, and okre.
1: Me pacho, who defi, aka okra. 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Menwa kasada, menwa kasada.
6: Pacho, debi, and then, kwa.
1: Me pacho, me mwa depe nukomo. Me nye, me posa, me dalwa. The one to bring us Adiano, because Usunsun pass Adiano, would he see Akawakara, but my threat, but him, yes, to the Miscata. Amen.
7: Jesus.
6: Amen.
1: Talk, Adam, are you Muslim?
6: I'm Muslim, yeah.
1: And then, not to say, I'm going to say,
6: weekend
1: Moduto
6: unless Saturday, Sunday.
1: And then Sunday, why?
6: Sunday meet member.
1: God bless you, make sure Aladdin, make sure him.
7: Powerful.
6: I mean.
1: God bless you. 0245.
7: 0245.
1: Yeah, for call. No, I'm busy.
7: Cash.
1: Hello? Hello? 0245.
8: Hello.
1: Be up. Hello.
7: Powerful.
1: But what's him in come? Ever for say. Hello. Hello. What's the beating too? Hello. Hello.
8: I jam young.
1: Hello. 0245 0245
7: 3 3 3 3
1: 3 3 3 3 3 3 3 3 3 3 3 3 3 3 3 3 3 3 3 3 3 3 3 3 3 3 3 3 3 3 3 3 3 3 3 3 3 3 3 3 3 3 3 3 3 3 3 3 3 3 3 3 3 3 3 3 3 3 3 3 3 3 3 3 3 3 3 3 3 3 3 3 3 3 3 3 3 3 3 3 3 3 3 3 3 3 3 3 3 3 3 3 3 3 3 3 3 3 3 3 3 3 3 3 3 3 3 3 3 3 3 3 3 3 3 3 3 3 3 3 3 3 3 3 3 3 3 3 3 3 3 3 3 3 3 3 3 3 3 3 3 3 3 3 3 3 3 3 3 3 3 3 3 3 3 3 3 3 3 3 3 3 3 3 3 3 3 3 3 3 3 3 3 3 3 3 3 3 3 3 Okasa friend. Ama samai. Me bom paye ewo Yesu moja mu. When I'm good, be a crown,
0: Jesus.
1: The better than your farm, I do say amen.
0: Amen.
1: What are you? Oh, Malay. And one puffer, one shot, a bad thing. Because me was to marry. Now, Sunday, Kutasa Kutosikasam. Now, so I never must say, may be a crown the amount.
0: Jesus.
1: May you have to sum up a hem,
0: Jesus.
1: Amen.
0: Amen.
1: We now can put a votic, my good votic, my good why? Votic. God bless you. For call. Hello.
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1: Hello.
8: Hello. Good evening.
1: So for problem to say.
8: No.
1: Okay, sir. Friend.
8: I'm going to call you.
1: When the brigade hall. Okay.
8: And
1: I don't have no problem.
8: Can I tell me
1: what do you want? Masai, my bomb pyre.
0: Jesus.
1: Me dunia swajemu.
0: Jesus.
1: A pemia dao sume yu efimu.
0: Yes.
1: I don't say amen.
0: Amen.
1: When you can pay me, why? God bless you. 0245. And your cassus, Suma, and your cassus, of course,
0: you know, over Fana, or be fray.
1: Aha.
0: Now, who would say, Sebby, or new or bar?
1: At the Mujem,
0: Chase, and what Jetum's amp.
1: The patron or defeat a canna.
0: But it's obvious, I've got my matati baby, sir. So, obi new obvious, a disuso so be briba.
1: Of course. And the crab, I cope.
0: Thank you, any.
1: And then, sir, on the wife rather, and personal bunisa, and panabet to your first one, and then personal, sir.
0: Just on your bonnet,
1: so no wife, it's no bunisa, and panu, and that's one, sir.
0: But we have focus,
1: never go, and never focus. Hello? Hello?
8: Jesus is alive.
1: God bless you, Cassafrain.
8: What's
1: it? Okay, there's no problem. Me bumpire the way
0: Jesus.
1: And maybe do a sim, may you a few more. I'm with amen.
0: Amen.
1: Ozo Cassafre.
8: Cassafre Botiano.
1: Botiano. What's up, mother? Why? Everyone go up, a radish show. Hello? Ever could be so. Hello? Hello?
9: Oh, dear, for good evening.
1: So, Penet is saying?
9: Yeah, I'm not a man of God.
1: Hey, over the mood, pal.
7: A simple FM.
1: So far now.
9: I am a church like a cracker.
1: No one will agree with me. Okay, sir, friend.
9: Cantonment.
1: Cantonment. We are so full. You are one pie. Me bomb pie we are so dear.
0: Jesus.
1: Me pie quite the amount.
0: Jesus.
1: I did be a quite 40 years soon.
0: Yes.
1: Me term. I do not say amen.
0: Amen.
9: Amen.
1: Me who prison. Why, Papa? Me who prison. Me who pillars. No safe. Who's your prison? So for we are the head of the family. But one mom pie, Papa. Who to me down? I go say I'm one town. In that spot, I'm one town. But sir, I did not friend and pa. Eh? Be cook. To cook, but cook. Now, me yada the play jolly. Be woman. Why? Why for you?
9: I'm more human, sister.
1: Oh, fear.
9: Me more fear. I know fear.
1: Why then? Why dear?
9: I'm patrying.
1: I feel not for you to move.
9: Patrying.
1: I feel not for you to move.
9: I'm patrying.
1: And your soldier, one yet careful, no man to match it. But also, almost so done your boy, gentlemen, say. Almost with the match. Now, why they met in the side? I'm not for the castle. My main castle, I'm sorry. Give me more come. You're very careful. Give me more cream, give me or your friend, this or your bank, but you're very careful. What kind of pet? What do you kind of ask my back?
9: Patrick, you
1: may a prophet, but I'm probably no come on.
9: Patrick, you man of God,
1: but sure, God bless you.
9: Amen.
1: Have a good hello,
10: hello,
1: Sofu.
10: Jesus is alive.
1: Oh, what's up, Fabio Penicassi? What's up, Fabio? Hello, hello. Hello? Hello? Hello?
10: Hello?
1: Okay, sir, you have a call back, maybe. Hello?
10: Hello?
1: Hello? Yes, okay, sir, friend. That night busy, Jay. Hello?
10: Yes,
1: hello? Okay, sir, friend. Boss, okay, sir, friend.
10: I was okay.
1: Then go perform.
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1: Okay. me pato mame ka san tro ani die mu ya mo mpa mo me bo mpa yesu baje mu
0: jesus
1: o yankopan bia kwa mo yesu ye adum ti amen
0: amen
1: open you to men ka mame ka san mane how eh woni abrante be ye master be mo ye we eh e ka say am be patro me ka ko me kan eh me fen si me bo a challenge na me bo a woni abrante be ye mo ye sam sam e ka say gay I Papa, and in here, Ghani was shop. Ghani was shop. Or was shop. Bennett, Bennett, eh?
11: Bennett,
1: Bennett, Bennett. Open the Bennett. You want your Bennett?
11: Okay, sir. Bennett.
1: Eh?
11: Bennett. Your friend Bennett.
12: What's your friend Bennett?
1: That's how we are. Hello, Kasa. Hello.
11: So for the senior then 20 months I'm afraid in your day, you know.
1: What was I?
12: Was he on 20 months in your friend? You're gay in the
1: process. Oh, and you're gay. Oh, you're gay.
12: Everyone can say, you're 20 months in your friend. You're gay now, or you're gay.
1: That's all pe. You, eh, because I end up a good piano. Or the fake regimen. Or the fee at regimen. Or the fee. Of course, I am on it, baby, that's it. And the guy's a gunnet, the house boy. Ne, no, no, got a shop for man, but don't talk about one in the gay or the fake at Jumano. Maybe not true color, maybe carry that drink. Hello? Hello?
13: Hello?
1: Look at Safra.
13: I'm a
1: summer. Mamma, 2020 star, was never casted why?
14: A simple FM.
1: Mamma, 2020 was never casted, but that's all. 2020 was never casted, what's it? And I didn't be a crammer, what's it? See, mami, one not careful, me masturbation. One not careful, mami, mom, pa, mom. Me bomb, pa, ye, yes, with jamu.
0: Jesus.
1: Me bia, kain. Yes. Sus, me a sauce, where you were from. Jesus. Amen.
0: Amen.
1: When you come, I'll be in the why? O, mami, why?
13: O,
1: ye, krum. O, ye, krum. Kachi. Watch, hello? Hello? Man, I'm busy.
13: Hello?
1: Go, me, like, so. Hello?
13: Hello?
1: O, kasa, friend.
13: Kasa, fita, baby.
1: Hey, sir. Hey, there no problem.
13: Papa.
1: Yes.
13: Why
1: did you come from them? Oh, wait. Oh, what you mana?
13: Oh,
1: so also finance. You can finance. I'm a boy. Oh, no, you're about one for it. Instance, I'm going to tell. And then, I'm going to tell you for it. And that's some girl. Some girl, of course. I'm a town draw. Eh? Odebe onso kasa aname chon tro.
13: Ayampa.
1: Wanda Sabia, Asabia, wanya Asabia.
13: Pamala.
1: Mr. Ben, so Ben.
13: Sabia me muku.
1: Ya mensho baba otobe omi. Ya foko fu so a. Hello? Hello? Hello?
13: Hello.
1: O kasa fre hin.
13: Kasua.
1: Kasua utere, utie yewon. There no problem.
13: What
1: say? Emerson, what can I make? Hello. Okay.
15: Hello?
1: Yes, sir. A pomo.
15: What are you doing?
1: Okay. What can I say for him?
15: Me can say dance man.
1: So for my mom, pay mom. Me bomb pay away yesterday.
0: Jesus.
1: When you go pay me a crown, mom.
0: Yes.
1: I do not do so sorry, but send me
14: trip. Jesus.
1: Amen.
15: Amen.
1: Father, but what are you doing?
15: But I'm not
1: here. See me. Me who say? Your child, I'm not with him. I'm not in so the trauma now. Eh? What's him? Yeah, no problem. Unam and the Swadu Unam. No, what's here? I'm not going to that catasso. But well, who and it's a well, who? No, what's us at Nebuagum? Yeah, say ye. What top problem? No, in social, over me, Sam Cassier. But when I meet the master, I must say, and I didn't feel free watching. Wife, well,
15: our
1: country. Yeah, careful, we'll be off in your court. So, minimum yeah, I say, yeah, we'll be off in your court. We will say, shoot, not back on court. But we came, we have to look at amen.
0: Amen.
1: Ah, what do you want to know about? More
15: about?
1: What about me, sir? What about me,
15: sir?
1: What about me, sir? What about
15: me, sir?
1: What about me, sir? What about
15: me, sir?
1: What about me, sir? What about me, sir? What about me, sir? What about me, I'm going to show you your farm. Amen.
0: Amen.
15: Amen.
1: We don't catch you with me. For number two, don't fuck off. Hello?
16: Hello?
1: Hey, hello? 0245.
0: 0245.
1: Hello? My father, who can suffer?
11: Malam Jashi.
1: Malam, there no problem.
11: If I show my mom no UK.
1: Mommy was always like
11: Mamma UK, UK.
1: Mamma UK. UK, okay,
11: Yeah. Nah, the beer was over for my qua, no jay. Was over for my qua, no jay. When you know me and San Quana, Pamako. Now come and call.
1: The patron, on Sahau, Kakra, on Sahau. What's it?
11: Miss Ahana, Miss Ahana, see, I said. See, on the how on the how to mommy, on the how to mommy so. To mommy person be
16: to mommy person be fan.
1: Hello. Yes sir.
11: Obi bana obi tell.
17: A simple FM.
1: No no no, me ni feel so. Me ni feel so, person who say brother, me person who say brother o tuni. Me but your cousin friend.
11: Cousin friend me.
1: I want to finish this. I'm not as a rich man. I'm not a friend.
16: Oh,
1: I'm not as a friend. 0245
16: 0245
1: Hello.
18: Hello.
1: I promise to say.
18: Hello. Okay.
1: Okay, sir, friend.
18: Kaswa.
1: I ready show. There no problem.
18: The problem is the problem. I'm in Kundu.
1: Eh?
18: Me
1: bomb paye yesu de mo awade bi akwa ma adum ti amen
16: amen
1: o che be hu mi why god bless don't like busy en ko so hello father
19: good morning
1: mo no kasa friend
19: hello sir
1: good morning me talk o kasa friend
19: kasa friend man dey now so
1: okay there no problem
19: Six months in here.
1: Hello? Hello? Hello?
19: Hello?
1: Hello?
19: Hello?
1: Fado kasa fe?
19: Yeah, but
1: because I'm
19: in New Town.
1: New Town? There are no problem.
17: Yeah,
1: the fact you need to be
17: early.
1: Amen.
20: Jesus.
1: May you have resume back home. I didn't be quiet. I don't say amen.
20: Amen.
17: Amen.
1: Also, because of no time.
17: I can't.
1: Why?
17: Okay.
1: God bless you. Hello?
17: Fire
1: with the
17: woman.
1: Apo mwen?
17: I will
1: move
17: you.
1: Ose?
17: I will
1: bless
17: you.
1: I wish you. For God, for hello? Hello? Hello? Good evening, boss. Good evening.
21: Good evening.
1: How to say?
21: Please, I want to speak English.
20: Oh, Ozzy, he want to speak English.
1: Please, speak. I'm yelling you. I probably have to bet this one matching.
21: I have a client in UK.
1: You have what? I'm not doing distance, please.
20: Pastor said he's not interested in those kind of things. He doesn't do that.
1: Okay, God bless you. Bye bye. 0245
20: 0245
1: 33 33 33 33 25 25 0245
20: 0245 33 33 33 25 25.
1: Hello.
22: Yeah. Hello.
1: I promise to say hello. So for no gas friend.
23: A simple FM.
1: To cook bremi, to cook back bremi, cook can cook back bremi. Me nyade mo chana pa. Why? God bless you. Hello, Mr. Ni. Hello, Mr. Ni. Hello. Mr. Nusan Shabran, sorry. Hello. Hello.
22: Hello.
1: Apo mo en. O gas friend. Hello.
24: I'm speaking for
1: Sprinters. You are speaking for what? And the for 70. You are speaking for what?
20: Sprinters.
1: Okay, please, what's the problem? What do you mean to my car? What's the problem?
24: I'm so serious. I've gone to many places, but
1: so. What's it?
20: Can you come again?
24: I'm sick, serious.
20: What's your
1: you are sick, serious?
24: Yes.
1: Yes, sir. It's pressure.
24: Yes, it's pressure.
1: Come and see me tomorrow morning. So I'll pray for you. Come and see me tomorrow morning. You went to hospital before and want to make Canada. You went to hospital before.
20: Have you been to the hospital to check whether you have pressure?
24: Yes.
20: Yeah.
1: Okay. Where? Who is Esther? Who? What can I say?
20: Who
1: is Esther?
24: Yeah.
1: It's me. Come on. What's your husband? It's inside stroke inside room.
20: Is your husband also sick?
1: With stroke.
20: Has your husband been struck down by stroke?
24: Yes.
1: Okay. God bless you. Come and see me tomorrow morning. You know Kaso Brigade? Screw it, that's
24: me. I've heard before.
1: Okay, come and see me tomorrow morning. Tomorrow is a council. Come and see me, okay?
24: Thank you.
1: May God bless you. 0245.
20: 0245.
1: It's a case you so small.
20: Course, maybe I'm bad, Papa. Yeah,
1: Okay.
20: Any money be one man? I see a semana penny a casual.
1: Okay.
20: Said, be born my any aye. And I do have bread.
1: Good.
20: Cabrante, yeah.
1: Who said, a human one? And Roboso could you can one? Yeah, my man, no man or my answer for. But I'm going to
23: say,
1: my
23: man.
20: Okay.
1: Now, when young queen product, when young queen penny, and the body chance as well, OGT. What my man about, or your mamma, not the sabon thing. Then not my love won't come on, come on, come into a final collect only penny, also penny.
20: But come in so, also on your bad. No, moje me and no because I'm out for it.
1: Say obi ya side no baba so pa so ba bra ya side no. So be say o de ho ka ba o moje no ye ya o be say o boa. O de fe ko sabre.
20: Anti sa se me ya be dawo se ka. Oba no ne ne ya sa na o tumi eye yi no.
1: Mam
20: no
1: so bra.
20: Abusi aye ne Jesus in life. Any din come here. A hasoko. A hasoko. Me say me catch o yesha say me catch o. When you sunsun nkomo ne yedi. Nothing more, nothing less. Eti abrantie baako.
1: Aha.
20: We yegi o.
1: Okay.
20: O kokoria.
1: Okay.
20: Ko fa ne ma ba.
1: Ah.
20: Eti ka wo ba be na wo no kra no ntumi.
1: Onya. Wo I not trend mu. Etini mu. Into it, went to an into oh, yes, sir, Baba. Near minimum two side of Wedgema. Papa, when is so divine a couple to a boss? So divine a couple to a bow.
20: Tasun, so
1: all you went on your cover over to a bit of a bonus
20: to be proud.
1: A country did so. No, so we'll somebody yard here.
20: Permanent,
1: ah, Who's also in your orca? Or senior orca? So, to talk about Madano, Nanka, go find them and my guest gets on my day on Penuby. On Penuby. But your cousin's more. Demacy, imitate, Obi soon will do a tea. Do to control our well, Papa. Before number Hosuna, no, why are Bassa? Well, you.
0: What's
1: that? To be a
0: hot. Do I want
1: the gift of God.
0: Me.
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1: Yes, the gift of God.
0: You are the star reader.
1: Papa, make us a special effort for that. Special effort for
0: yeah, yeah. Minipa, young workers,
1: young
0: stations in the door.
1: 35 levels here.
0: The star reader. Prophet King's
1: Monday. I'm not saying that Ufla Pass, Ashamai, Ningwa, Adanta, Tedarashino, Ufla Pass, Ashamai, Ningwa, Adanta, Awusi, Faka Swaka. So Faka Swaka, no track as what Tobut now. What track Kaswa Tobut now? Also, we saw Brigade, Kaswa Brigade. Kaswa brigade. We see brigade up there. Chaka Kwanu, Cross Okwanu. What's it? Moto Mrs. Sawakada. And taxi. Kasauba, Jesus is alive. Jesus is alive. Number 0245.
0: 0245.
1: 33.
0: 33.
1: Another 33.
0: 33.
1: 25.
0: 25.
1: 0245.
0: 0245.
1: 33.
0: 33.
1: Another 33.
0: 33.
1: 25.
0: 25.
1: We did at the prophet Kingsport Edu.
0: That's
1: time. I just want to understand. My first soon. Oba, I made him my first soon. Yes, I did do what she. Yes, Shadi, I could sell Abraham. Ungo Kukura Jegu, or baby bits or Paso Wale, why ya young to me, Waleda, Papa, the way you're Piana Jegu, or yet the numbers of our present day Bassa.
0: Baba Kufre, me Gusua may analysis, of course, nearby, baby.
1: Okay,
0: Baba Kufre and Walker say, when you kunu, our dear man, you busy Bassa, and now what Chen say, what friend you could achieve?
1: I'm permitted. In the middle of catch us, so never matchy, and no kunati, eh? No foul na chi and offer ya, papa. So one neck careful cry, eh? So to a bob man move him. Hey, make a choppy.
0: It's humanity.
1: Maybe by maintain, eh? One first new or body film, second or body film, third, and what now about any word you answer. Sat, I mean, I don't know. Oye Musokunu, and I'm saying,
0: hey.
1: And so come on, yet careful. We probably have.
0: Let's over to your relationship. I don't quite. What do you have a castle?
2: Make a
1: make castle to us. But talk of Wally, eh? We buy a foco. But talk of Wally, who wants to see a woman? No, or but to be forward. I walk, come on, so why and why do you want? No, Bamo can you do it to myself? We're good with fruits, sir. What from us?
0: Oh,
1: Papa, you're so soon. Ever call. Hello? Hello? No, my jam. Hello?
3: Hello?
1: Hello, good evening.
3: Good evening.
1: Okay, sir, for him.
3: Ashama,
1: there no problem.
3: Stop.
1: Yes.
3: I go to buy business woman.
1: Why are they?
3: Yes, business woman. Maybe BS, I'm going to be talking
1: to
3: you,
1: but I should be old for college. What's it? I go to
3: buy business woman, Papa.
1: Who's the butcher buyer? Who's the butcher buyer?
3: If I try,
0: oh,
1: we be assay. We be assay.
3: I may put
1: your name to play, Mamma.
0: Oh,
1: passing
0: me new. Oh, I say, we be our
1: temperature, which you are, Papa.
3: Hm.
1: A radio mobile. May bomb pie we used to demo. My straight and ready to me. There will be a dowso. No, maybe a dowso. A radio company free moon. Mais stay and go put to me a month or the mouth. Say, what didn't you and was a bit through so? So, what to drop a boy and me trim the mouth? I only ba, oh, that won't.
3: That be all that
1: washing. What's a manabra? What's it? Why?
3: No.
1: What's a manabra? Now you knew come, was it?
3: No.
1: I didn't slow.
0: What if we are quite brutal?
1: Papa? Yeah, tell me how long. My paper was La Paz. But we contain now 5 a day. Or bus and not start with it.
0: Let's say.
2: A simple FM.
0: Let's say.
1: Also, and that your first name perfect be a trap. In conference, I feel. And that. So what open so bad, bra, Papa, for nursing for. Obey the motto. Obey the motto. Pa. But we'll be to the motto. at your pie.
20: What
1: didn't
20: I did? What no one corner
1: one? I will be a killer, I will be a superpita. I will be a little bit. I draw my back, I draw many cocoma de dema, a medium coco, or mina daddy, proper former, but I feel the affinity. People just seem for you, yes, hello, what is your many? Hello,
4: Pastor, good morning.
1: Who are you, police in Yana?
4: Good morning, Pastor.
1: Good morning.
4: Yes, how are you doing?
1: I'm fine. Are you police? Are you a policeman or what?
4: Yes, please.
1: Are you a policeman?
4: Yes, please.
1: You are working with a police headquarters.
4: Yes, please.
1: Sergeant Akufu.
4: Yes, please.
1: Who is it, Sergeant Unbefriable? Who is the Sergeant Akufu?
4: This is the one.
1: Okay, your first son. Where is your first son?
4: My first son.
1: Yes, please.
4: My first son in America.
1: You America? It's America.
4: Yes,
1: pray for him very hard. Pray for him. Catch us on one prime.
20: As you are saying, you should pray for his son, his first son, who is in America.
1: It's a girl, right?
20: She's a girl.
1: It's a girl.
4: No, it's my first children or my first daughter. Is
20: okay. So neba. The bow did kind of bar,
1: yes,
20: and then in your son, son, yes, of them. It wasn't a good
4: son,
1: it's a man. I made up my brother in here. Oba, or fuck with your bar.
4: No, son,
1: I say,
20: can you come again? Sir? Is your firstborn a girl or a boy?
5: A simple FM,
4: it's a boy, please.
1: It's a boy,
20: yeah.
1: Okay. Decimal. Who's Decimal? Decimal.
4: That's my first son.
1: Come again.
20: Okay, that's his first son.
1: Is a sick something like actually I can't say.
20: Is he sick?
1: Your son is sick. Is
20: epilepsy.
1: Epilepsy, right?
4: My son is having seizure more than 2 years.
1: God bless you. And one my canoe. Please, catch us with the Kaswa Brigade.
20: Do you know Kaswa Brigade, sir?
4: What?
20: Kaswa Brigade. Do you know Kaswa Brigade? Where Kaswa Brigade is located?
4: Yeah, but please, today I'll go to work, so I don't know if...
1: Okay, order, call me after program. Call me, please.
4: Is that?
1: Please, after...
20: After the program, call Pastor.
4: Please, come again.
20: He said after the program, you should call him.
4: Okay, but it's
20: the
4: same number.
20: Yeah, the same number.
4: All right, very well.
20: Okay, thank you.
1: Let me cry, so I'm 100%.
20: Epilepsy.
1: And you know, the man outside.
20: No, what's wrong with that?
1: Yeah, mom said, Nako, me focus. I'm a man. Hello?
4: It's awful.
1: What?
4: I'm uncle for Fabro for selling a house.
1: What's your friend? I mean, it's a problem, mate.
4: So, I'm a pastor.
1: What are you so for?
4: Yeah, no, manager, you know.
1: God bless you. 0245 0245 33 33 33 33 33 33 33 33 33 33 33 33 33 33 33 33 33 33 33 33 33 33 33 33 33 33 33 33 33 33 33 33 33 33 33 33 33 33 33 33 33 33 33 33 33 33 33 33 33 33 33 33 33 33 33 33 33 33 33 33 33 33 33 33 33 33 33 33 33 33 33 33 33 33 33 33 33 33 33 33 33 33 33 33 33 33 33 33 33 33 33 33 33 33 33 33 33 33 33 33 33 33 33 33 33 33 33 33 33 33 33 33 33 33 33 33 33 33 33 33 33 33 33 33 33 33 33 33 33 33 33 33 33 33 33 33 33 33 33 33 33 33 33 33 33 33 33 33 33 33 33 33 33 33 33 33 33 33 33 33 33 33 33 33 33 33 33 33 33 33 33 33 33 33 33 33 33 33 33 33 33 33 33 33 33 33 33 33 33
20: mubuafo eja sunsun mubuafo yeguso ya fa cause no.
1: Hello o kasa frehin me kasa me jo so kasa frehin unu kasa brigade nyamna and pe bi hu me why God bless you. Hello.
5: Hello.
1: So I've been saying. I read the mail. I don't know problem.
5: I'm going to say.
1: Hello. So I'm going to say, friend.
5: La Paz.
1: La Paz. What do you want to do? Mama, they bring you quite no efforts to you, my wife. God bless you. Hello? Hello? Mommy? One and out. Why your father? Why your father? Go with the picture of home. Watch it before me. Why? God bless you. For that, she took your focus. She said, no,
20: I'm not. Brigade.
1: Hello?
20: And I'm a pebble too.
1: Hello?
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20: Castle Brigade. And one of my pebble too. What's the name of my partner? I said, Castle Brigade. Baby, I'll feel baby, I'll feel really bad. Keep Castle and Quantum Ponisoa. Dear, who came one month from where I wish we saw Castle Brigade. Baby, a taxi rank and a motor for 411 who be a brigade. Jesus is alive. Who be a big who think can ever so. A brigade now should be see. We need to one of my taxi run for motor for no. Busa said, "Oh, Jesus is alive." One more prophet kings what they do. Soon, soon, we are for now. One who in Chesia, na muni and come up and one of you go so ten conyaso. A you soon, soon, a juman one and yeah, yeah, no, yeah, you didn't come out. Baba, of course, Libya, Baba, to a swana.
1: Okay,
20: we share at the four. Obi awa kwa brutre.
1: Okay.
20: Na wo wo ni BBDA.
1: Okay.
20: Ne wa ba Ghana. Se se ka presse mpo ba.
1: Okay.
20: Obi ba be yo ma me ye.
1: Okay.
20: Ne kromo akwa kwa ye dene.
1: Okay.
20: Wo bi ye pose ni.
1: Okay.
20: Ne ba wo de na kwa brutre.
1: Yeah.
20: E koko wi ase ye ya die
1: so so so doesn't matter to police.
20: Oh.
1: So so e for person so de ne wo. Tem person bi tin kind of person. Unto na mo.
20: Unto na mo.
1: Wi ase bi bi wi ase mu. Ye de was ase so. Yes, as I said to Musum. Minim Bonem, Mokaswa. On a more a real Kitakaina Bobo. Was so beside the just a Yasim away, a Musum, and Tondama, no Kitakaina,
20: Madame Von,
1: Bonemni. Yasin no keke. And the ripples of Bobra, Una Brabba, Aton Omra, ya or Yarunum Koye, a book cross Yasi, the book goes to noon, my dear, after last, would my dear you. The battle of Jesucatasso, or baby to seven or 72 near Burkasia, or ye to my scamperism, or took Sebuska, the two children out, the similar topo. I didn't see the way we are simum, and prefer saying, so 2 foot to one, or rock off the treaty. Tanyaka,
20: Massa Ba, sensitive topic back, and
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20: Dear man for Bibina, masturbation,
1: okay,
20: Mabaso, near the Honson, any prophet kings for they do, and you go sway, take us a video. Yeah, you need in common, and just soon to move off for number no, and that's so, yeah, that the
5: 0245
1: 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We never know my good child. We never did do that. We never had their effort to tell. We may be a jegu. We just kept a smart over. We just kept a rabble. No, my
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1: And I pay the new Kumo. The Rebbe Pajan, sir. Now, so I mean, I was sorry, Papa Edina. I will use the Amen.
20: I mean,
1: for number two,

0: 0803325. 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Now, one word, Dinko. 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One no Asia. 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Sam Yawada, or no better than 101. Now, Washe, no a kind. 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Papa Musawi, start reading. 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
1: Your secret is of power. 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
0: Your secret is
1: your
0: power.
1: That's what the bank of Africa and go for us.
0: Okay.
1: Now me too now what demo. 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One of me did the mumu to me. That's what me first so. Maybe me change. Me change my first so. 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
0: Enti. 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
1: Eni tia ne pro tu anamaba. The baby Hano in Toba or Bob Yatrasia, they will be made the lady. Yaman of saying, Wedgema, I did not want a punch. 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Obon Castle or could do a bucunetti near Bonubia, Obo could do bet successful banner, so true for banner one, Yanabe Frosso, make us a trump. 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
0: one tee, near one tee, the more.
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0: Ah, that's all kind of playing this ano.
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0: So,
1: sure, the cost was wrong. Sure, the other day, the cost was wrong. And now, okay. That do you be so fresh in ye? As a day, you be so fresh in ye.
0: Yan Sakasa. The star reader, Yabuso, Yatsunconasu, Yadisusumumum, Yetrafa Bevia, Papa, Meba, and will be cut by a son was him.
1: Okay.
0: Now, once you busa, call about, who said, was soon that you be near one penny.
1: Okay, me for call back on to the
0: family.
1: Hello?
3: Good evening.
1: Yeah, one of them is the other one. What they can further? Oh. No chance. 0245 3 3 3 3 3 3 3 3 3 3 3 3 3 3 3 3 3 3 3 3 3 3 3 3 3 3 3 3 3 3 3 3 3 3 3 3 3 3 3 3 3 3 3 3 3 3 3 3 3 3 3 3 3 3 3 3 3 3 3 3 3 3 3 3 3 3 3 3 3 3 3 3 3 3 3 3 3 3 3 3 3 3 3 3 3 3 3 3 3 3 3 3 3 3 3 3 3 3 3 3 3 3 3 3 3 3 3 3 3 3 3 3 3 3 3 3 3 3 3 3 3 3 3 3 3 3 3 3 3 3 3 3 3 3 3 3 3 3 3 3 3 3 3 3 3 3 3 3 3 3 3 3 3 3 3 3 3 3 3 3 3 3 3 3 3 3 3 3 3 3 3 3 3 3 3 3 3 3 3 3 3 3 3 3 3 3 3 3 3 3 3 Yeah, now, ma'am, you can suffer him. Oh, ma'am, this one can be paid. Oh, ma'am, this one can be paid. Oh, my, this one can be paid. Yeah. I've been okay. I'm going to say, I didn't say.
2: I said, I'm going to say, I'm
1: going to say, I'm going to say, I'm going to say, I'm going to say, I'm going to say, I'm going to say, I'm going to say, I'm going to say, I'm going to say, I'm going to say, I'm going to say, I'm going to say, I'm going to say, I'm going to say, I'm going to say, I'm going to say, I'm going to say, I'm going to say, I'm going to say, I'm going to say, I'm going to say, I'm going to say, I'm going fire them all. Cast off the gate. Why? May God bless you. 0245 0245 3 3 3 3 3 3 3 3 3 3 3 3 3 3 3 3 3 3 3 3 3 3 3 3 3 3 3 3 3 3 3 3 3 3 3 3 3 3 3 3 3 3 3 3 3 3 3 3 3 3 3 3 3 3 3 3 3 3 3 3 3 3 3 3 3 3 3 3 3 3 3 3 3 3 3 3 3 3 3 3 3 3 3 3 3 3 3 3 3 3 3 3 3 3 3 3 3 3 3 3 3 3 3 3 3 3 3 3 3 3 3 3 3 3 3 3 3 3 3 3 3 3 3 3 3 3 3 3 3 3 3 3 3 3 3 3 3 3 3 3 3 3 3 3 3 3 3 3 3 3 3 3 3 3 3 3 3 3 3 3 3 3 3 3 3 3 3 3 3 3 3 3 3 3 3 3 3 3 3 3 3 3 3 3 3 3 3 3 3

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1: 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Won say can a channel run as a why run about.
0: Aye.
1: Son of my wife, son of Robo City, who call me Safako, who call me into all
3: the people.
1: Son of my yo, Bamabwa, why? Hello? Hello? Papa, 0245 0243 33 33 33 33 33 33 33 33 33 33 33 33 33 33 33 33 33 33 33 33 33 33 33 33 33 33 33 33 33 33 33 33 33 33 33 33 33 33 33 33 33 33 33 33 33 33 33 33 33 33 33 33 33 33 33 33 33 33 33 33 33 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
0: And I'm the ball among 14.
1: Make a man, that's also a police name. They buy a treasure true. Now, I'm to call Anna.
0: Oh no, Pastor Tim Poopity.
1: What? That's what you're the cousin. Where are Langard Room?
0: Trasher.
1: Oh. I saw telling you what's a nuts of four tires are there. What's a nuts of four? No, go catch
0: no. Oh, Tim will be doing it.
1: Let me sell so you'll announce your train. Where are Langard and now? Where are Langard?
0: It should be a census of Babylon. It should be a census of
1: Babylon. When will Pekuma? When will Pekuma? Castle Pekuma? Wouldn't Opekuma, Opekuma?
0: Opekuma.
1: Caso Opekuma, wouldn't more Opekuma, Caso Pekuma?
0: Minimum
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0: Eh?
1: And you want us, Senada? And also, true color.
0: We've been out coming once a match.
1: Hello, focus, hello.
3: What did you want a virginity?
1: Hello? I can't say, Apumwe. O kasa friend. Odoko. 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I can't tell you any. We are going to be with me. Why? And I put Tovotic Bram. Why? Aye. God bless you. 0245
3: 0245 0245
1: Hello? Hello? Yes. Already, and one's on
0: past.
1: But you're from an apart Oba or Kroman called Bejama, Obawaha. And
2: a simple FM.
1: My patrol, some woman who may assume you're kidding me.
0: Why? I said, Doctor,
1: what's up? Yeah, no, I must say, cancer. And
0: kidney
1: won't.
0: Kidney,
1: but you're a chamber. Why? My brother, why? But I was so bad, I made them out. Why?

0: Yeah, well, Kasua Brigade, Kasua Brigade, Sire and Kasayaru. Rather saw your rebati. Rather saw your remedunius, where I saw your rebati. Rather saw my banner frame. Hello? Sire and your phone. Hello?
1: Good morning.
0: Yeah, Java Papo Mwe.
1: Okay.
0: Okay, sir.
1: Friend,
0: what say? Never say
1: a
0: man on the problem and the problem, but when I brought me, come up. Why? Land I busy. Why? 0245. Your Kasua Brigade. Kasua Brigade. As if Jesus are like Otama Tanasi. A man depend on the permit Tanasi. Now, who created the winners of Empire? But you are just saying one on one counseling. Make us say, Station F. Nefa, Brat, near Mompire, Branian Tanasi. Yes, you should move. They're doused Yadiano. And I did to move between you for so. I want to know about Danny. Cost whatever you for so. Or ban to me Nante, Opa War. Wouldn't be a man not to go Cassia, and whatever you for you. What a woman be with me. Near my empire. Never done a Saint Etiano, or Batan and Sawaso. No one so, oh, how no, and what I will use demo. Me for call. Hello? Oh, 0245 0245 0245 0245 0245 0245 0245 0245 0245 0245 0245 0245 0245 0245 0245 0245 0245 0245 0245 0245 0245 0245 0245 0245 0245 0245 0245 0245 0245 0245 0245 0245 0245 0245 0245 0245 0245 0245 0245 0245 0245 0245 0245 0245 0245 0245 0245 0245 0245 0245 0245 0245 0245 0245 0245 0245 0245 0245 0245 0245 0245 0245 0245 0245 0245 0245 0245 0245 0245 0245 0245 0245 0245 0245 0245 0245 0245 0245 0245 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
0: eh Nasa da so no so nya sa eh ade kwa se o me didi amina me so
2: na e. Da bi da so obi o so na yedo problem. Hey. Oh yes, obi o da so na yedo ni problem. Da your so must take key. Ade hinta ni problem bom. De obi prani de ahyehye no na me didi chao. Te da so obi o so obi o so na ye. Obi o so na ye no say problem on pa ye. Onye safe.
0: Na se wo ho na da na so da ya onye safe.
2: Bebe betu ato. Obi o do so also na akwaso obi o se prison ese zo ni bi so na ye obi o do so ni
3: wi
2: afi o do also don kai the same o mu je waske eh
0: koso obi o be mo su mi ni kwa on so da e da
2: o mo mpa ye
0: enu obi o so papa be so da e na da ni nyan ye
2: da ya so te kan ko da ya so ne fo ko be ba ko hello
1: yeah
2: hello Mr. Kwame at say
1: you.
2: Okay, sir, free him.
1: I don't make us free now, smooth.
2: And I promise, and I promise you, why?
1: But
2: you. When I cry, me no.
1: But
2: God bless you. I promise you, me. Hello.
4: Oh.
2: Apo mo. Okay, sir, free him.
4: Winner.
2: Okay, problem me.
4: We are doing cross worship.
2: We are doing cross worship. Why no comfort? Eh?
4: Yeah.
2: Obia do craft himself. When you are banned,
4: oh.
2: Now then, so cool. I don't know who crowned us, I say. Now, what you know, what you have four crunchy, affluent, nay, as a separate Ocotas identity.
4: Ocotas,
2: where? Ocotas,
4: yeah.
2: What for Nettie? Only cool at us, I say. Onu twes kan mo na wa fa check of akofra grata no na na ko si o de ska kan ko akwaji no na ko aya katakasa nyenta oja ne nyenta a problem no na dia de
4: eh
2: so wa se so wa se so wa se wa di sa o pa mi ase adam God bless you I don't got to say
3: 0245 0245 33 33 33 25 25.
2: And
3: no, me be sir, may you say, it was born almost our da, the die bianye.
2: Debbie,
3: Madame Abuatatami.
2: Who said, Diabia ba,
3: Ye di kodi ni emo o.
2: Da so.
3: Enu e o di
2: kodi. Mi so da ye. Mi fa da so na gro.
3: Usuro da ye.
2: Ah, da ye wi ya mi so da ye. Eh, mi so da ye, mi ye ho aduma. Ko da so usuro ye ho aduma. A re bebe. Papa, baba, bani so bebe. Te ye ho aduma.
3: Eh, but ani o mi be so da ye no wu na wa fa ne cha.
2: Te obi o te ye. Sa asem be si fi a, da ye mi ya te, ya mi ya te obi.
3: Okay.
2: It will be on your day, or jet name. And you may have to say, never told, or did
5: a simple FM.
2: But that's all ever said, come on, did you? But Diam, the Mayatra, 1 year near, near me, say that's what I'm for. With him, 1 year near me, job him out. I never told.
3: Ah, many opian ye be yach and second yam yet for nya den ye because and sadia se bi be tuna nyami be yachrao dia can yam yet di for na obi a seven fans wa kobro.
2: Okay.
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2: Obia omute kesi kit in some pay one omono sa.
3: Okay.
2: 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Ukwa krobi swa be sang of one. Ye omu bias also omu wen.
3: De bia swa mo secret. One no ten sa.
2: It was secret. 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
2: E danger.
3: Then one ye.
2: Obi a oda sua ye no. 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
3: 0245 33 33 25.
2: Uso da ye.
3: 0245 33 33 25. 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
2: Ene di. Kaso brigade.
3: Kaso brigade.
2: Me for call. Hello? Hello? Hello?
6: Good evening.
2: Ma, no kasa free. 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
6: Hello?
2: Apo mwen?
6: Woko, nanze.
2: Wini brigade ho?
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6: Amen.
2: Eh, there no problem.
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2: O su daye. Aha.
7: Ifo mo am su daye na. Ne dan e ni toilet so.
2: O nam toilet so.
3: Ne dan ni toilet so.
2: E ba ma me.
3: Dan so asema ye.
2: Enti we say no. Eh? The people bring back bomuda. Me ko me kase me se na ba me disappoint no. Na me kase me se na ba me na me fi no. Me no ba nante e do awara me watch me do so.
3: Supposedly,
2: I'm not about what I'm saying. The bishop in for Mano. Sound for all the person wants to do it. Everybody, Chim, Mammy, and a papa, yes, I'm why. What's it? Toilet moon. When you may be out, be so Cassican, only there be toilet. You'll be so awful piano. When you may be out the toilet, and then you was so beau toilet to night, papa, and you was so probably that. And then doesn't form the baby, and put a real favor on Uncle Dubu Minama. There are some a master key.
3: Diet.
2: May father suit your grow.
3: Did you not just a full suit there?
2: Of course.
3: Oh, yeah, you have to catch an Indian and an Indian no matter what fun one time. Because someone who said Diana,
2: yes, Diana, be able to trust yet.
3: But said I will default him the yard and say, yeah, the dear man who I mean, I was on there.
2: Job 33. Job 33, verse 15 ko. There is so di diame.
3: Job 33.
2: Verse 15. 16 ko. Kan ho. There is so first we di diame. There be obi okema boa. Obi sa mi tra no wa sa. Ya mi tra sa no. Sa ya mi tra aye kokobo, aye warning. Oyi tra sa no a, obi aso ebe 1 year down so. Obi aso ebe 6 month down so. Adenti. Aden ko pon twem.
3: What was it Job 33?
2: Job 33.
3: 15.
2: 15 going.
3: Was it diamond?
2: Diamond.
3: Anadjo adi hunumu.
2: Anadjo adi hunumu.
3: Na hwa ato ni pasu.
2: Emre ni mpado hwa nkomo no.
3: Empasu na yemu.
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3: Ye ni pasu.
2: Webye. 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
3: Anadjo na wada no.
2: So anadjo wada no. Empasu adi hunumu wada no.
3: Ni hwa nkomo fafano.
2: They are suffering as a radical God. They are suffering as a sorrow.
3: Wow.
2: They are so. I'm not looking at direct.
3: Wow.
2: It's awful.
3: Wow.
2: And to me, so they are so some come say.
3: Who so they are so?
2: They are. Because they are.
3: Not from source.
2: I am direct.
3: We're
2: pure when he. We're pure when he. We're pure when he. We're pure when he. We're pure when he. We're pure when he. We're pure when he. We're pure when he. We're pure when he. We're pure when he. We're pure when he.
3: Was it na or so one attending ano?
2: Or so a santini ano?
3: Se oba sanyo nipa every ni ye hu.
2: A debi o yourself or number 2 1 abra. What di mami ti what di papa tron oba 2 1 abra pray on the risk and yo papa prince scare and pray over dayo and number 2 1
3: oh day ni
2: dayem what I could I can come up. My love confirm or confirm. I can look at confirm. Go me. You now, maybe that's the way I feel. Korea, I confirm that. Now, poison.
3: Call you now. Yeah, man, I confirm you.
2: My love confirm no. Now, man, I swear I didn't call me that poison. Shut up. The baby, see, who to what time me yet now? Well, yet, so, but that's all here.
3: 18 crown and rosset. Now, what chin a crab every amen?
2: Now, what chin a crash amenamo? Then, no quite out to Afanano.
3: Then, quite so no out to Afanano.
2: Then, quite out a fresh life. Now, as a mountain, no will be a canoe. Now, you're a dump bono. Now, no quite to Afanano. No, I'm not some. Now, you're a money back. Now, Kirk was that to know. Now, no quite to Afanano. They are so. A master key. Oh, Bill Sayano. Eh, papa. I got to the prison. Uso se dem na mala tofa ohun e bia e do bia do se bia bibia tumi tunum ase tumi tunum amane tumi tunum
3: ase mo ba ohun
2: ohun
3: daimu
2: la na bisi
3: daimu
2: 0245 for focus
3: 33 3325 0245 33 3325 Kaswa brigade Kaswa brigade
2: ne permet trace
3: Kaswa brigade.
2: God bless you.
3: I don't pay you what deep what nase.
2: Kamishlao.
3: Nyamye di huni ni it nase. Brana. Soon sumu nsemu ayake. Na iti wadi ya weti yei.
2: Hello.
3: Huni nese.
2: Hello. Yima. Yima.
8: Hello, sir.
2: Yima, jisai.
8: Mbacho woko.
2: Good. Unu brigade ho.
8: Mbacho wani.
2: Mbacho wani. Mbacho wani. Mbacho wani. Why?
8: Mbacho.
2: Kamishlao. Utim, intimi ye me me obi otima for that thing now grow. They are soon for police. It has all been so that yet. We are police also that yet. We are soldiers also that yet. We are MPs also that yet. We are sufferers also that yet. Daya, I can say 2 years time. Daya, I can say 10 years time. I didn't even tell you should have been to each other.
3: I didn't see what if we were, I was a dear way up to me. I said, my pain.
2: Hey, yes, I didn't say you know. Never put a cacai.
3: Now I didn't if you go. I flash it back.
2: Also, we say, Yamichosen, Yamichos, Yamichua, Yamichawa, we are with
3: you. One can be said, I'm powers who each trans one was saying.
2: So each other say, ya, also be know that. I know I'm saying no. I hope I sound better. I know swear. And there's so you trust. Oh, you tla. Also, Keska, yes, or Minnesota, no Keska, or also Scam and Passo, but to be so many than who now say identity.
3: Oh, and then I mean, Tiasi.
2: Share,
3: they are on any planet and
2: with a phone to for what to a sort of so. Castle the Menda Masson Kubibia, Cassimina Kubibia, Bible Smith from Tinim Diaso, Tanamabla and Penny Nukomo.
3: So, Sumasa, you can in your name, Prophet Kes for the Star Reader, and I, you go to the Tim Kunas, where I don't pay what's Nassau Castle Brigade. What's Nassau Castle Brigade? A 0245. 3-3-3-3-2-5 0-2-4-5 33-33-20
2: Hello?
9: Open
2: it, mommy. Papa, come in, my hero, Minyama. Oh, no, my hero.
9: Then
2: I hairdresser. We hairdresser. We hairdresser.
9: Me hairdresser.
2: No, be no, be no, me patcho get back to the shop one phenomena
9: I apprentice
2: bisano ye ko bisano bisano why phenomena bisano why o up for me na bre match na ye me chira o 0245 0245 33 33 another 33 33 25 25 0245 33 33 25 as far as FM if la pass Asaman, Ufunua, Adanta, Agosi, Istregon, Fakasoka, Ufraka, Sadneba, Fakasoka, Winna track Casso Tobutna, Usubeso Casua Brigade, Casua Brigade, Casua Brigade, Usipe, Crossoka Crano, Chacranemu, but Unia Crossoquina, what's a motto for me? Is so baby, and not taxi. Kohokasauba, Jesus is.
3: Alive.
2: Jesus is alive. Jesus is alive. And the pay me general at Nasi. Yawa da suma tenasi. Na ne pedo ba bo pa yamo. E re de pejan sa. We knew that also. When you court case, we baby da osu da ye bone. We baby da so do jun so. But when ya abema ne what task as a je fun sa. Bra, nya mo tio. Bra no ban kwata on gonya sa mo tio. Rebe ku mi. Ye Jesus nyuma. Na re de pejan sa. Ya for call. 0245 0245 33 33 33 25 25 0245 33 33 25 25 0245 33 33 33 33 33 33 33 33 33 33 33 33 33 33 33 33 33 33 33 33 33 33 33 33 33 33 33 33 33 33 33 33 33 33 33 33 33 33 33 33 33 33 33 33 33 33 33 33 33 33 33 33 33 33 33 33 33 33 33 33 33 33 33 33 33 33 33 33 33 33 33 33 33 33 33 33 33 33 33 33 33 33 33 33 33 33 33 33 33 33 33 33 33 33 33 33 33 33 33 33 33 33 33 33 33 33 33 33 33 33 33 33 33 33 33 33 33 33 33 33 33 33 33 33 33 33 33 33 33 33 33 33 33 33 33 33 33 33 33 33 33 33 33 33 33 33 33 33 33 33 33 33 33 33 33 33 33 33 33 33 33 33 33 33 33 33 33 33 33 33 33 33 33 33 33 33 33 Ankada ke good. Ankada e good. We try your own, you know. Now, son of one father, son of Yadu, and I say, why are you not saying? Aha, I have a sawai. But I no pay also, so I are you. And Kuru Chim, no, no, no, I are sa. Aha,
3: the drone one,
2: I drew powerful, my word. Share, what from it? I know, first day.
10: Pache.
2: Of course, what was it then? Pacho,
10: of course, many a
2: time. Old chant, try to say, Ampa.
5: A simple FM.
2: Now, what from it? Oh, that old chant, try now, men also say, one. Okay, sir, friend. What? Of course, when you HIV. I cannot do no. But I didn't know. Mami. Ketoji e ready be heal what say. Wa wale.
11: Pacho doesn't
2: want. Nto what cha na?
11: Pacho.
2: Wo da man ko fa na.
11: Pacho daddy.
2: Ajem kwai na ba ho.
11: Pacho
2: se. Yo get from man ko fa wa de mesra wa hwe hu se what. So bi ko baby ko mo ni pre so unsu baby why? And a pabra name you should be and can we a healing and do patron cabra to line and catra debra be be some go point yet. Maybe to me, baby to me see. Me name them come some by minimum that minimum be other. The name Fezzy, but me Jimmy Cooper Rebecca and Yabby and the Fezzy of Fremmy. Eh? Namishlo, I don't saw your rati. So to my canoe, I don't saw your rati. And a pabra measuring him. Why? When we say yeah, to say so say men kan wa obas spread it.
12: Oh.
2: Tem sala do on madin kwana na.
12: No David, na me crowd we nim say.
2: Prophet kings for daily.
12: Ya say hu.
2: Just say din o.
12: Ya say hu papa.
2: Won say da yesu ni bi asem ne kan o.
12: Ya say hu.
2: What kind watch that? This the papa. Mu bu won so amoy expert is yen che da ya.
12: Me eje me gift, my child do TV sir, eh me gift. Da yesu ya me do papa. Won say me no ya da so ache da sir. Ya for commission to be so da so. Hello. Hello?
13: Yeah,
12: no, mommy. I don't know problem.
13: But
12: don't say right then, sir. If I do a book, I have to be a queen, if I didn't pay out, when you assume your brain flows from me, check across the moon flow, so I didn't do a second, but I'm a chim, if I didn't show. Only so ye are watching, me smart to see him, I do it because I'm an
14: Asempa FM.
12: And a pair, but I'm probably why. They will cast up the gate. David was so. They have been washing. Young children are saying, "Mom, pay." We have been there. Second year, no one, Papa. We no been in HIV. We are not echo. So you have been there. So I'm catching no ordinary. No, no. We are not saying Harry.
2: So what can? What's your Harry, sir?
12: Already. Let me say, wow. I haven't seen Anna.
2: Wow.
12: Yeah, for call. Hello. Hello. We are ready. Memoir. So ready. We're going to have a meme.
2: Oh, pa.
12: This is what we
2: pa.
12: We are
2: ready. We are ready. Pa. Papa Nyesu, na manso biru. Sade no kwa unim se we no obia na unim. Jesus is alive. 0245 33 33 25. What's na ka so brigade? Anopa.
12: Obesi.
2: E be ebutu.
12: Ache bom pa enso.
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12: 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E be dia mo, e be ne ho adwuma, e be dia mano. E so sade dem so ya nyi collection so.
2: Eh,
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12: Ano a.
2: Ano a.
12: Ano a.
2: Amemo nyina echi.
12: 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Na me ne she ni pa. Station was omo ny station ketwa.
2: Enye izi.
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2: 0245 33 33 25 0245 33 33 25 0245 33 33 25 Na ye kaina baba obi say
3: me so da na me no bad da no cry with the chance physically me
12: onye bread so bobra onye bread so pass bobra wo so no be da na ya wode
3: ah
12: obi o so hu akwara wodaye obi o so da ye nkwara wodaye eh sane pa no onye stage na
3: what kit
12: o be show nkwara wo hu mu the stable so preoccupy with the stage in some o shema
3: oh susu
12: o shema bible say training so da no to training so da no da wo na tete dem pa dai e bebe do be so hu akwara wodaye no o shema obi o so no be tell susu no wa mon prayer skin to intense o waro aye kedo begu
3: Onye
12: so so bobra. Da yeso.
5: Asempa FM.
12: Yes, dai bi oso, uyim to be so. Na usuro. 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
12: 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So many occult power e yabo e ka se tot tot achede de. 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Only no more than Pemo, only nobody point at some. What's missing?
3: 0245 33 33 25 0245 33 33 25 Jesus is alive. Casual Brigade. I don't pay us of penny transit. Casual Brigade. Dear know how. Dear know a money. And dear Naya Kodana Dowswa. Usun Sumunas one can answer to say. Bra, papa, also will be by checking his soon soon.
12: And in time, first soon, Yarna didn't panel so I try, or Yeska Yarnaba. They banon funnel, omni first soon soon, never dead. The women that are buying where you are posted and obeying where you are. Will be a double so that yet, and no debut on Yeska, or Bosso and a sort of say, or send my bassa, or one, or one, or one, then it will be a natta tie, who mean a natum, omena, made the Habaya Juma, who did from the Habaya Juma, but the Homachamia Juma, omni and posa have mine, and friend where Juma, and will be pretending, sir, and also to me, I have a sir.
3: Bible says, "Mumun ninu ya nuaba, mumfa ne ha ha man sayade." Eti papa, mumun sana ya mu yusu ngabai no. E kwa mbe suna mumfa sumu sa habai we.
12: Bible says, "Aduma chede
5: kumado."
12: Asa aduma chede kumado e ya tete. Mumfa ne wajwa na diye.
3: Okay.
12: E wadi de dome.
3: Okay.
12: Once ma chwe ti misa sa.
3: Yeah.
12: That's why ne pone ba. Susu walo. Me posa habai. Susu walo. Uwa spiritual marriage. But so na tatai. Ute, what to say? As a stroke, omla, near me, and go so that make us all be a stroke. Will be away all your stroke, eh? Miss Umpe or Tamelo, what Tamelo, no umpentos, fresh one, no umbrenonum, say 2 weeks and 3 weeks, say a stroke and nanya, let me be womb.
3: Ah, what a melon,
12: Miss Watamelo, will be your stroke. Ah, or train yassi, on power tamelo, or put on power tamelo,
3: and you be a nasa, we are concerned the mouth,
12: be your yak or your stroke.
3: Okay.
12: When you soak, so are you too slam qua? Never remember, let's be in some room. The soak says, Nessa, yeah, the deaf home.
3: Nessa, sir, will be num, Sadia, actually. What I'm learning,
12: or power, or Tamar Pemwa, or full in Sano, no umbrella, no but 20 red one, very too far from brand on, there should be 2 weeks time. Say, never, you bring it here now, let's be with you,
3: or else be who you
12: are. Of course, near Janano.
3: Do you watch it in free?
12: My church,
3: sir. You cry, me can say what watch it in free. Me know I Asia. No cry. Me watch up. I a star reader. Prophet Kings for the Casual Brigade. Casual Brigade. Watch up. Ufri circle. 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
3: Because we go for me bre na by kogoti yege.
12: Oh,
3: what's the radio such?
12: I don't know. I mean, you don't want you matter how se ewo mu ye wa dum ya me da dum ewo mu fro so
3: ko e mu mi kra ne nya nche radio asi ye ba ye ye nche ba ye ko kakra
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12: 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Now first soon so I should they do now. Obani yare, obani bia or sinity pan in your funu. 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Ebia or diabi or so on tells me do na we used to also happen new bear basa brana pay. 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Me no uma me yare was when you stroke, that's when you kiddy, a diabetic pressure. 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
12: 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Diamond also, I'm a never a doubt so. I'm a little high bra, near me used to your mompire, your Casua Brigade, then the Senator Sansua Jet, or similar to Madina yet, but I remember to Madina yet, Banemompire, the same pa. This is about my baby, the amount. Fanoma near Mompire, you know, Cassafi, Mr. Dash on Asima, Papa, probably, Papa, can you be charming? The man of Tunabasso, then I mean, I'm so I owe you,
3: 0245 Patrol Tronamano, Najin Nafa, Nafre, 0245 33 33 25 0245 33 33 25 Kaswa Brigade. Kaswa Brigade. Kaswa Brigade. Patro Watchna. Any and none of pay.
12: Your fako.
3: Who's your papa? Your family. I don't pay papa to nasi. I don't pay papa to nasi. I don't pay papa to nasi. 0245 33 33 25
12: Hello. Hello. Hello.
14: Hello.
12: Yes, sir.
14: Sir,
12: Apple. So, Akura.
14: Sir.
12: Apple, man. You're
14: Apple.
12: It is so. So, Kasafre.
14: What are
12: you? Patron Kasafre.
13: Semper FM.
14: Patron Kasafre.
12: Hey. Sir. Sir, ready to start. Patron, any problem on them?
14: I
12: didn't say the mouth. I didn't be a crying. Bible says, and seven and yet you did. The boy and copper do Sabaka and Swab upon Farmer. Soon, soon, me, I shoot with some cigar in the trim. My sir, I didn't say the amount. I was just as a demon say, Amen.
14: Amen.
12: When you come about champ, I wouldn't be why. God bless you. 0245
3: 0245
12: 33
3: 33
12: another 33
3: 33
12: 25
3: 25.

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1: Me dey at the prophet Kingsford Edu.
0: Kaswa brigade.
1: Me the asafo Jesus is alive Kaswa. Therefore be so call. Hello.
2: Hello.
1: Akra pom mo call there.
2: Mako.
1: And go pon show Kaswa for him.
2: Kaswa Awoshi.
1: There no problem.
2: In your Bible.
1: Me do ni yesu mo jamu. And I do a self number coin to be a coiny and a payment you if you sooner my name. Soon as you are wallow, a masturbation. Who I know that me chim yes, my demo. A dinamo, and demon in your wee. Don't know Sabaka and your consensus for my adamant. Amen.
3: Amen.
1: When you're quite that way. God bless you. Hello? Hello?
4: Hello?
1: Yes, sir. Good evening.
4: Papa
1: so clan neka se. Papa ni demu.
4: Acho bina di namba ye mama. 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
1: O bina doma na mama se se a.
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1: Okay, my name come point into me ka so ka safi UK.
4: Acho.
1: O bina demo se se a won.
4: Yeah, better to
1: miss him.
4: My first
1: son. No, but you know, my main point to me, common question. Why need you? Why?
4: Capacity, my just got gratitude.
1: Walking, but you meet you.
4: Yeah, my boy, you care about 12 years. Me, I'm a papers. My price has been sunk. Now, me, yeah, Juma, I don't feel the McCoy. 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
4: Exactly, Daniel. Exactly.
1: God bless you. Pump a frame. Why?
4: Okay, sir.
1: That's it. God bless you. Hello. Asubuhi na mama. Hello. Hello. Mento. Hello.
6: Good morning.
1: Ma, me me do so apomo.
6: Okay.
1: Me pato apomo today.
6: Ah, na me ado.
1: E de Kristo ase kase fi.
6: Ah, me wo abugo si konkoma.
1: E de no problem.
6: Me problem ni so boy bi na ma kofa no.
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6: Dia o ni yiri ba dia na me ne na wo ba. 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
1: I mean, now banging at you. When Mamma saw,
6: Mammy, Mammy,
1: I didn't
6: see. Mister,
1: I don't think I'm Mister. I said, Be now, said, Yeah, what I got,
6: but
1: your new woman sent a mayor bar on a bear me
6: house.
1: I don't want to tell my daughter, Mali. Debbie, you are a bar,
6: not banning, be a near medic crown in me, be sent a mayor, that's me, that's okay. No, cause I can't pay boom now, and repent rebel whom I can't have one for labaco, and
1: I'm a father who wins to get to my Emma.
7: Hello.
1: Hello. Hello.
5: Asempa FM.
1: What happening? Yeah, Joe, can you free? Okasa free. 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There no problem. What's it?
0: Mhm. I'm a
1: friend. Okay. Bye. Hello. Yes, Okasa free. 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Pacha ma no se kakra mami. Pacha there no problem. Okay, apo mo. Yamnado. 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There ne koso.
0: Pacha se.
1: E there ne koso abrabo.
0: Na
1: abrabo ni yesi. Anyesi.
3: 0245 0245 0245 0245 0245 0245 0245 0245 0245 0245 0245 0245 0245 0245 0245 0245 0245 0245 0245 0245 0245 0245 0245 0245 0245 0245 0245 0245 0245 0245 0245 0245 0245 0245 0245 0245 0245 0245 0245 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
1: what opinion to say?
3: Hello.
1: Hello.
3: Hello.
1: Yes, I'm at home, come. Okay, okay, sir, friend.
7: Material, you
3: know.
1: Okay, but when you make a swap, brigade ho.
3: But
1: I'm here to permission, but I'm telling me show why. I'm here show. 0245 0245 33 33 another 33 33 25 25 0245 0245 33 33 33 25 25 0245 0245 33 33 25 25 Our Kaswa Brigade, Jesus is alive. Meaning at the prophet Kingsford Edu, a just soon go for the star reader. Udi for me, Jimre Fresun Sumida Habaye Juma, ya Jimre Atrasa and the pay, ya Jimre Abompire and the pay, ya Jimre Atrasa and Susuma and not the pay, me name the Aka Atoso, me name Awacha Ada Oso, ya the Obrekwa Sebu Atoso, the Baye Pierre and Ye Kakma to him, ya Nimre, and Benefasa, who posted the Numa Otter Kankang. Now, Chairman Anasa and Ma, maybe the Ikitemo, me name the Akutia, me name the Duna, me name Adia F. Fatitia Bra, Susan Warre. They be in Kobesia Budia, when near Tatai, what Yarbako, one not son, not son, not son, bra, then name Rancha, Obia Tudro, yes to Dimunti, you will buy yesterday, not the next for saying you're about to sell them out. Then you have to talk more about when you did you two and a mamba, near trust one and one, never yesterday, never repentance, baby, if you're Piera, yes to do never pass out.
5: I said, but if
1: you're to me at the home, if you also they won't tell, say, but so I own them toilet him, but so I will chase him to me, Jack, but so I didn't do three, but so I know Obi. Two five. Zero two four five. Three three. Another three three. Two five. Kaswa Brigade. 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Ufila Pass.
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3: Hello, this should be a new. 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
8: Yeah, good morning.
3: Brapeni, Sofeni, Apometi Sen. The Dakusu Asi. Okay, suffering him. But I see.
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3: Okay. And you're ready. 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
8: amen
3: unya kwan be humi why Gobel
9: 0245 0245 33 33 25 0245 33 33 25 0245 33 33 25 0245 33 33 25 0245 33 33 25 0245 33 33 25 0245 33 33 25 0245 33 33 25 0245 33 33 25 0245 33 33 25 0245 33 33 25 0245 33 33 25 0245 33 33 25 0245 33 33 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0245 33 33 25 0245 33 33 25 0245 33 33 25 0245 33 33 25 0245 33 33 25 0245 33 33 25 0245 33 33 25 0245 33 33 25 0245 33 33 25 0245 33 33 25 0245 33 33 25 0245 33 33 25 0245 33 33 25 0245 33 33
1: and so we are ye. No, ye bambo, a to crasso, a bambo, ho. It was only pebian, mecramate, so for my ye bambo, my mamma. Come in, I didn't to me, but if I say, send a moon to one day, it's on to ma, to go on, then in that, preoccupy, then about him. I cry at it. Oh, ye trauma, me a trauma, pony ye, that picking
7: of Farasu,
1: a sacrosum, no superlusum, a sacracas of Papa Sacra. Now this or ten ye ya, about trauma, says the tentas, so soon pay bambo. For this baby, maybe be protected too. They been do it, interpretation to Juma. Interpretation to Juma.
7: Wow.
1: First, you may find that grow.
7: Wow.
1: Apa me trouble this year you me numa you obuchi for am obuchi for babonum me fu makwe in the obuchi line and for obuchi for ngwa me chu numa ya me saw TikTok papa me chu obuchi for keep time ya babonum
7: eso am so bre ho
1: papa me ke obuchi for me to ke say me life obuchi for ngwa me papa obi asuma obende akasho ase papa I will do airport or bend the community or bad diet. I mean, word to my
7: wow,
1: obey a word in the back. I hurry. I make us on top, papa. Soon, this will be true. Soon, never said that we will be true. Utim Susum, son of Charles, say, if he doesn't say,
7: what say, we are leaving home to the airport now.
1: God bless you. Or
7: bad, call you when we are at the airport, please. Blessings.
1: Okay. Yes, or bet or will seem or maybe done the PR.
7: Wow,
1: or the nearby yare and the bayari or the neighbor. Papa,
7: to what the gun I have not because of now, and soon for
1: well, two tickets and then the money never a cowboy boy back. Or bay, where you are. Papa, soon for so will throw, and they will be so will betray. You will be at the end, you want to catch all. Who will make my up pickle second spread? Ask my back. Who will make my pickle second spread? Could be just have a bag.
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7: 0245 33 33 25 0245 33 33 25 0245 33 33 25 prophet Kingsford Adu the star reader susumu bua fono wono ena yene no edi ehie yi na chese wa watu wa sum koma wodo ne chechira wodo fa ne susumu asem na ze papa ne de utum se susum de obu sa se awudi ya edu ani bi de
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3: debi I don't dig at me fa wo Se obi person sewa, best sort of trap a drama with Jana Ope, when you depart or to be found or to me now. O best sort of trap a drama pepper Ope,
7: and
3: you have a new coffin to send it, or be a new coffin to send it or silver back, I don't know, or on it in summer hope.
7: Every papa come on me. O be all tiny nipper, cause of one also
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3: Many wa, man nipper don't to send it out anymore, a pump. Man, where did it say to a tough then to show gum? Where did it say to me? When did my papa do it at the back? So for into me, mom, no man, me, a summer tower on con, and me prince and wife from me, remember me demon con. Who tell me, me, I say ye.
7: It's what
3: Mitch is Zumasi, me, Yakuma, and me from Zama.
7: This go Christian.
3: Yeah, me from Zama. Mammy from Zama, from Zama. Timothy to Jimati, and Mammy, I don't be pretty. I do it for my meso.
7: Okay.
3: No, my uncle Padre Batomaso.
7: Is that direct?
3: Yeah, if Minim Susunuma. Papa, Eddie, Asaya, Jesus is in Tibet.
7: Jesus is
3: Mitch Papa Naso, Susunuma.
7: Jesus,
3: Enimity, Netsende, when you first of all about Netsubaso. You're filming work, and they should be a bravo. And so Bob Brap him. But next about then about my casa afa obi o ta ko yase eye obi o pe yase ko
7: eye dem ko
3: 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Yes,
7: so
3: for quite as no idea, your name, your boss. So for Obi, Obi, Obi, Obi, Obi, Obi, Obi, Obi, Obi, Obi, Obi, Obi, Obi, Obi, Obi, Obi, Obi, Obi, Obi, Obi,
7: Obi, 3325 Jesus is alive and pay what na say Kasua Brigade Kasua Brigade Patro udru one mo a na chese ubusa akoda kuma akrampo a wo chiro ba bia Jesus is alive ewo
3: hello
11: yeah me all online
3: was... no manko kra
11: but I easy
3: what your papa
11: You're
3: Papa.
7: And you're
3: ready, ready, ready, ready, ready, ready, ready, ready, ready, ready, ready, ready, ready, ready, ready, ready, ready, ready, ready, ready, ready, ready, ready, ready, ready, ready, ready, ready, 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
0: What's it? What's it? What's it? Papa. 0245 0245
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1: Wow.
0: You knew my pa.
1: Wow.
0: I mean, chanter at the moon.
1: When you my Pabe do a cheap,
0: me and chanter,
1: what about
0: you? I said you knew. So I for some of my slam and slam pet. My friends also sound songs, go on, they be about me in the bachelor.
1: When you come out, if you can see us, if you can see us,
0: yes, yes,
1: where if you can see us,
0: yes, yes, yes,
2: a Semper FM.
1: Me follow. When more recording to our that's what the iPhone 15 is back. I have to go on there, you'll be there. Eti, Papa, you go to 0245.
0: Never call, I call. Hello? Hello?
3: Hello?
0: Yes, madam. Okay, sir, friend.
3: Uniba.
0: Uniba. There no problem. Open your phone. Me bomb paye ewo yesterday mo ene ahomachin Awurade nko me stress wa ba wa de we bi eno ken Awurade dom na bo ano. Say fibroid e yesi akwa me twhwe me yesu mo gemo. Awurade e me ne say awo e fo wasa Awurade. Me bo nko pa so mo boni ntran ofie. Sunsu me ti e funu so me twem. When you put in the sun, show them, and I didn't care on Tonta for Sir Utrek was soon summer, more than trust I can for my admit. Amen. If you can, why? No one knew.
1: Oh,
0: if you can, no one, I'm quite taken so now. No one, so I say, no one, so I'm holding him. If you can, why? Or a down chain, the bois. If you can, or a police
3: name.
0: You can, only problem, why? Go and check. Me clean and imagine natural. Go and check. Go and check. Only problem why? If a puppy, when we from name to peja, down cry. Now the one who ye. Oh.
1: Ah. Now papa.
0: Now so
1: now police ni a kenti. Says you may nyasem ketwa.
0: Ah.
1: Says any oche driver for ya. Says who move
0: for
1: ya.
0: So for police in the home.
1: Hey.
0: So for pay you. So for
1: how did you buy my
0: they are cousins. Some
1: other.
0: Hello.
4: Hello.
0: But you met someone. Can you tell me, can? Okay, sir. Free. Okay,
4: Kasabaya.
0: But there no problem. Me do say yes, Dimu. I will not be a coin. Non true, Dimu. Don't do some can. Any yenny yenny shall amount. Soon as me born, me go me trim. Home man, order me break it. So my cattle so ablabuma. May you wepi. I did be your soon your name, may you a few more. I would just as a demon, amen. And a papa, why? I'm sure. I'm sure. I'm sure. I'm
4: sure.
0: I'm sure. I'm
1: sure.
0: I'm sure. I'm sure. I'm sure. I'm sure. I'm sure. I'm sure. I'm sure. Wait to our friend a Jesus summa for the star reader. Would if me first soon made that suffer Jesus is alive, more cast brigade. Baby be Oti and can if we be Oti and can Winiba Ofanko Yenyano Labra Camp Potting Fote Fakaswa ka Usube so Kaswa Brigade Kaswa Brigade Usi big about ope on sa right wa moto apak also about Jesus is alive and a loss of my poem to say. The Christos say, who can wear him?
5: I'm patching me only.
0: When you be, and obey so.
5: I'm all open in a man.
0: Then I'll pass away them farmers so any more and that day.
5: Patch all Benjamin so.
0: Oh, yeah, you may be.
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0: Me boy, you uncle Pompire, Esther, but they can't call them a watch. So soon, me born, no me go, me trim, yes, my jam. May do a jumine, no, the shimmer jam. se wo tue ka osunsun ma me die sum ne tue second ma wate wo nya mbo abrabo mu da wo se wo da ene me tre wo se wo de ma wo erade me sikem tum ntrom nsem erade me dwene mpegya yesu de mti amen
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0: 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3 3 3 3 3 3 3 3 3 3 3 3 3 3 3 3 3 3 3 3 3 3 3 3 3 3 3 3 3 3 3 3 3 3 3 3 3 3 3 3 3 3 3 3 3 3 3 3 3 3 3 3 3 3 3 3 3 3 3 3 3 3 3 3 3 3 3 3 3 3 3 3 3 3 3 3 3 3 3 3 3 3 3 3 3 3 3 3 3 3 3 3 3 3 3 3 3 3 3 3 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dear mompire the rebel pigeon in sir then for course. Hello. Hello.
3: Hello.
0: I promise to say ni. 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Martin.
4: 0245.
0: Kasi meba.
4: 0245.
0: 3 3 3 3 3 3 3 3 3 3 3 3 3 3 3 3 3 3 3 3 3 3 3 3 3 3 3 3 3 3 3 3 3 3 3 3 3 3 3 3 3 3 3 3 3 3 3 3 3 3 3 3 3 3 3 3 3 3 3 3 3 3 3 3 3 3 3 3 3 3 3 3 3 3 3 3 3 3 3 3 3 3 3 3 3 3 3 3 3 3 3 3 3 3 3 3 3 3 3 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
3: Wow.
0: Asthma. 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My church TV so Adum TV. 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
3: Okay.
0: You know. 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

0: ye a dear chase. 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
0: 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Is it papa no was even to me a trakwanya and so not make it to every
2: okay.
0: But so been your software
2: solution.
0: What has it when you and this is so for me be na bano. I don't know na duma chat the any sempaka and so by force.
2: By force
0: proposed case for the year being to
2: but it's out.
0: By force.
2: Right so tell Bible said too much mahodo. Yeah, me then me go some church no. Na na men na so ye super ne ye obre do be ye begin do be kwa ye and for ko be kwa ye and for ko hello oh so afa dada chairman
3: okay
2: se me no akasa dada
3: na
2: 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will be as a million soon on the real for say or no because that bush the real for say no papa yes off your knee I go die I go quay
1: into a simple FDS
2: mature for someone I'm here in Wedjuma papa we're better on the Sato so you see you born you pull like a cocoa
4: you do it
2: you put like a cocoa
4: no one of a pack no. 80 Mr. O. The number no 0245 33 33 25 0245 33 33 25 now on the Prophet Kings for the initial in I was say you can be bitch there one be me boo you fuck off. I was say you can't be bitching on a baby because people know him. If you know one man, they hear Kenya what they ask you. But what you are so full be so.
2: No a papa.
4: No a papa. Okay. Say in America no. So full be one man. On him pass away no. And then it failed. Kawe kuoja my prophet kid for the no. Then so I then so be just he can't die. No Africa thing it. No a ya. Dia mo be a be we say me na kubi you.
2: No the second can't go say no. And me ma obi a ote yanka enume anope ahumachin wenya abotoyem na omo yankopo onye pintin ose je pintin twen ewrade onye pintin na yaro no enkunu be rebe ye fene so awocha ba dane so obi pese okukunu humpo pese osane ho a me ka chere se onkra komon tiyem na ewrade ne bokwan eto ba bia ekwani ose me ni da so asano yankopo so ni nyam edin ne da tamaso onye ska be twen e dan ka ewrade nka wate. So we have more time. We are a bear from the bump and ma, Bemman from the Nashi, and on a Dumibia on a coach or two of them, and then Bemman is also a chee, a jarre, Bemmy Bepid with disappointing, Bemmy Sosho, maybe a good school year, Jumand, or Nessuo, my Oposoko Yan Hompony,
1: a Semper FM.
4: Who posts me? As a Bemmy, what you are bear, shall I do?
2: Okay.
4: Now, Bemmy's who are dream papa, and name Minyaska, Memphis, to whom be animated, but the better war by accounting. Bema net to me a savior, savvy 70,000 Ghana cedis or ban the papers that took away.
2: 7 million.
4: Okoko
2: walo hokura.
4: Okoko confide.
2: When to witness Bema na ya misuma mbini mwa o yidi bibi tse nbe nyano. 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Hello. Asunbien kam. What can I say for him? My own name is Patra say. My Patra, there no problem, father. Patra, what say? We are you, my baby? Land the major crowd.
3: 02452
2: cause we wasting the time.
3: Okay.
2: And you want to wale. No ordinary sort. Or yet we, or yet we, the Bible say, diabo. That's how I can ever come with diabo. If you die, so you could diabo. Oh, my trust was about my wallet. Who will be my trust 2 or 3 years time? The man was so. Who your first meant to me? Who will be a wallet?
3: Or you better know what your letter.
2: Or you could be ye. Cause the way be you say, one more time, one more, we wasting the time. We
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2: Sign the city. Econo, and to be frisso. Your castle because I'm a classy. Brennan Mompire, I would do my son home. For Nessiform. And Beneficent Person Notting Ganga for Nessiform, Netron Mobra or Chalapa. 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No wa cross o car kwano wo twa kwano mo bo se taxi apake moto for apake wo se ba Jesus is alive genoma 0245 0245 33 33 33 25 0245 0245 33 33 33 25 0245 0245 33 33 25

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0: 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Ma uma enti. The opeso muti anope wo Yesu Christu dinamu. Give us the knowledge to speak to the hearts of your children in the name of Jesus, Lord. 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Yamiba uti mi anopai, good morning. 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Ye from Pastor Jonas Doji Vibolo of Mighty Chapel International, Kaswa Sipi Junction. Inti baby biado anopi ya utiemi. 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Akwaya usu faso edi nyankopon nasem no akwichire no. And wherever you are listening from, increase the volume of your radio set. Utiemi from Eastin, Ashanti, Volta, Greta, Emma, good morning. And a prime in Yankupona, some Ebro. Coming home, Anope. Once again, good morning. For some time now, like this, the fourth week, we've been dealing on a topic, a powerless generation. Last week, Mekasafa Sena Nyankupon to me ye chuma. Ah, yen bi krano yachin eni ho. Just imagine, say, you've been arrested. Yachisiru, they are to prison. And all of a sudden, the people are much omo yachitru omo guide you. They are standing there, but you step out without them knowing. The main gate now, and you be pia bontino. Ah, I know your thing or your kasiye or her thing. Now, so soon when you get to the gate responds to you. Get nankasa ibi ma wupi up to a extent that wana soldiers amu wo hono mpo no o ma antumi ahu se gate ne bi ama physically wupi. That is the power I'm talking about. Fire ko Acts chapter 12 no, but I next started from 8.
1: Acts chapter 12, verse number 8.
0: Mm-hmm.
1: Then the angel said to him.
0: Then the angel said to him,
1: gird yourself and tie on your sandals.
0: Wei ye ubia yachichire no timiye nyamiba. So that you can understand the kind of God you have. Then you can lay your demand on the power. The truth of the issue is there is an abundance of power, but we Christians are struggling, we are suffering. The same people are nyankopon a ye yesum no awotumi chewo mu a ono owo ye yafa na wosanka kire yesese wonu erade no ye yafa. Why in the bed to me a sorry a tia ye? Oh, but ye bread. Hey, the same young coupon to me no one some name canopy. Ya two be at you if ye see a ye can say ye be canity. But something happened. Okay. You let's start from verse one.
1: Mm-hmm. Now about that time,
0: Herod the king,
1: stretched out his hand to arouse some from the church.
0: Mm-hmm.
1: Then he killed James, the brother of John, with a sword.
0: We aye wohinia okunkum Christopher. At the time aye kukun Christopher sunu, nenyangu pontu mini woho. Then you point to me that's a yakuma. Cheney ye yamiba. And no ne mistake, I ya Christopher be bree. Ah, ye ye. Nami to me, I ya can was summon a yakuma. At the times, no, that's a yakuma. But Nami to me, no honor your kunkum, Christopher, ne kum James, kum Stephen, to us.
1: And because he saw that it pleased the Jews,
0: Abra wokum James no hu se amamfo oman na omunsum nyame omuni age se omu a motata omu de nyame asem na tata omu no yakono nti we hu se de boni na we di no oman no omuni age enti otwaso.
1: He proceeded further to seize Peter also.
0: Nti okoso esanko ti Peter.
1: Now, it was during the days of unleavened bread.
0: Go.
1: So when he had arrested him, he put him in prison. And
0: aye time omudi afashe. Nti afashe nti no odina ko chief prison. I what can say after the celebration. He will kill him. So that Obasama am Omayan Nenia J. Just imagine that they are killing people and they were rejoicing. That is the kind of society we are living in today. So Boni etu yenia no more ye nia che. We celebrate in the pain of others. Yakum ubi, yacha ubi ti idi, yesi ubi bo. Nini ne. O mine niachi se yasini bo. Ya chaubiti na o mine niachi. That is the kind of society we are living in today. We rejoice in the pain of others. Se a man for so be any accidenta de ye niachi. Ubonia to ubia de ye niachi. Go, sofu.
1: He put him in prison and delivered him to four squad of soldiers.
0: Nti ochi no.
2: na ore to fiase na o san the soldiers amoye ho mo ahodeni odena hyo monsa
1: intending to bring him before the people after Passover
2: ti adwe na wo fa no nchese mo ya fa shene wiya na odene pi abeguna ni masa twanti.
1: Peter was therefore kept in prison, but constant prayer was offered to God for him by the church.
2: You know, when James was killed, nothing was done. When at this time, Omo who say killing Steve, killing James, they are losing. So when it gets to Peter, that is where almost original nine so say no, this time around and this one, yen yam penny manny chuma. 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genesis abra omo sorry
1: and when Herod was about to bring him out that night Peter was sleeping bound with two
2: Kochi.
1: Peter was therefore kept in prison But constant prayer
2: was offered by the church. You see, a sorry no vampire Emma Peter empire no wo boy no nyankopon sum nyamiba se wususu betumi asori agina wonan so kasa che nyankopon fa dia ufema obesum because the power is still available. The answer say who I will team you lay a demand. You will tap into it. Matumi no enye chuma amao. Obi a team ya no pay na bemebu. So taliana awai. Sebo so many jiregu. Okwa enko. 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Ba wate hon. Waye shahayin. Wanya hon wey. Se uka wano tuma. Your Stephen will die. Uka wano tuma. Your James will be killed. But when you speak, your Peter will be alive. Yamiba, when you speak to the Lord, your Peter won't be killed. But when you keep quiet, your Stephen will be killed. Your James will be killed. Your James could be your marriage. It will be destroyed. Your James that will be killed could be your finances, it will be destroyed. Your James that will be killed will be your progress in life, it will be killed. Your Stephen could be your financial breakthroughs, your job, it will be destroyed. But when you open your mouth and speak, your Peter will be alive. Your job could be that Peter. Your finances could be that Peter. Your progress in life could be that Peter. It will still be alive. Ebe koso. Ebe nyane. Ebe sorry. But se wanya huwe. Uka wanutuma. You have power lying down dormant whilst you suffer. Say one sorry ajina wunain su at one na moa. Nyamiba. Sama mini wufi honuma wodi wunyano. 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Aye diawoye. 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Obe sorry ajina wunain su a. Ko. Dene besi.
1: And when Herod was about to bring him out, that night Peter was sleeping, bound with two chains between.
2: When Herod was about
1: to bring him out,
2: that night,
1: Peter was sleeping.
2: When Herod was about to kill Peter, when the devil is about to destroy you, when a devil is about to kill you, when a job is about to be destroyed, so be one, the Lord will come through. God.
1: Peter was sleeping. Bound with two chains between two soldiers.
2: Now soldiers inside guiding. Just imagine, say, your chin out to them, are you lucky? If you are, say, are you lucky? No. Ya lucky na wi san chichire no. Ye san chichire na wi no. Na soldiers esan guide no. Jina ho meba. Ti asemu ya si. Go back. He was sleeping.
1: And when Herod was about to bring him out, that night, Peter was sleeping.
2: Listen, wa wo ti mi ti ni ye. Na wada.
1: Bound with two chains.
2: Ah, ya chichire no.
1: Between two soldiers.
2: Na soldiers mienu sa. A guide no,
1: And the guards. Before the door were keeping the prison.
2: Listen. Bound. Guard. Locked. What could be the reason why? What's in a panel? What lock in? What will be the reason why you are such a sereno? Now, inside Honomono, you say you will be so unjina now. That should tell you that automatically Herod and Kasa Jia to Muse, Papa, no, to me be the neche. That should tell we Christians that even the wicked one or Jia to Muse, there is power behind that man. Until they have been careful. They've taken all the precautions. They are met me here. They are not leaving anything around. They are keeping it. Because one say, "Oh, to me, Chami. Albert, you are stopping me. You can just push me in there, lock me, and that ends it."
3: Yeah.
2: But there were guards outside. There were guards inside. The door is locked. Ya teacher me nine, teacher me son. But yet it means I'm locking you inside and I will be San Jina Mehon. That should tell you that Onukran Jia Tumu say there is power. So when Jia Tumu said there is power, he wouldn't have worried himself, say, my locking me with Minsan Chin Chirino. Mechichini Vieno, so Minsan Penipa, Minu Om Jina Mehon. Just to make sure Akwawe send it to me no answer. Sane tumino an yinempi. So automatically Herod ajia tumu se nyankupon ewu tumi. Se wanjia ntuma anka obe jayena atu honum. 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I'm a prisoner sino. A bodyguard sina jina bontein. But onu kuran ojia tum. How much more you the Christians, the followers of that power, the believers. Ano wajiatum. Because a nyese wajiatum a wachi wubiati tirino. How lucky no? But also you will be at home, so make sure say cabrodia capaciasa. To make sure say wimpy. But when in all the precautions are what taken in you know. Nyankopon to me still a daddy. Nyamiba utie me anopai. I said this last week, I am repeating it today again. If you can trust him, if you can have faith in him, if you can believe in him, what he did for Peter, he can equally do it for you. But Ansana, you must open your mouth and talk to God about your problems.
1: Now behold, an angel of the Lord.
2: An angel of the Lord
1: stood by him.
2: What happened before the angel of the Lord came? Why? Because the church has spoken in one accord. Omo nyina ka bom bom paye ema Peter. After they pray, heaven responded to. Okay. Odie, do you know that before Stephen was killed? Osuru biye.
3: Yeah.
2: But nothing happened. Okay. Who? Fire call Jinahonum. Fire call Acts chapter 7. Verse 57 to 58. Tienio. This is two separate people. Aya channel. Baku osuru tema yebe kuru na osuru ebi mi pese yente no ma biase ya cheno ayebe kuru no ni osuru ebi na wo hu se papa no etina hingwa na so wow okay,
1: go Acts 7 verse 57
2: mm-hmm.
1: Then they cried out with a loud voice
2: mm-hmm.
1: And stopped their ears and ran upon him with one accord
2: mm-hmm.
1: And cast him out of the city and stole him
2: mm-hmm.
1: And the witness laid down their clothes
2: mm-hmm.
1: at a young man's feet
2: mm-hmm.
1: whose name was Saul.
2: Start from 57.
1: Then they cried out with a loud voice.
2: Is that 57?
1: Yes, sir.
2: Kochi.
1: 56. And said,
2: mm-hmm.
1: Behold,
2: mm-hmm.
1: I see the heavens open, and the Son of the Man stand.
2: Okay. 55.
1: But he,
2: mm-hmm.
1: being full of the Holy Ghost,
2: mm-hmm.
1: looked up steadfastly.
2: Stay. Him being filled with the Holy Ghost, the power of God, he was filled at the moment.
1: Look up steadfastly.
2: Now, pejanity she was through,
1: and saw the glory of
2: now
1: God.
2: Who say, go.
1: And Jesus standing on the right hand of God.
2: Who say was through be na Jesus Christ tina ne papa ne ne fat so ahako.
1: And said, behold,
2: mm-hmm.
1: I see the heavens open,
2: mm-hmm.
1: and the Son of Man standing on the right hand of God.
2: Mm-hmm.
1: Then they cried out with a loud voice,
2: mm-hmm.
1: and stopped their ears.
2: No, hold on. Stephen is now telling us that, say, oh no, and son of Yebekono, the power was there. Why? Abraham kokunu gwanu no opejaneti no hu se osuru bie na Yesu Kristo ejina na papa na nifa so na papa na ti akonya no so. Why was the father trying to show off? Was the father wanted to show off? No, the father was just showing Stephen that I am ready for you, open your mouth and talk.
3: Yeah.
2: Say something for me to intervene. Because mind you, from the time a nipa ye bonino, nipa pe was given. That is why he said we should ask. Into the offering na nyankopo nimba wo twen wo se be bisa answer. Se won bisa dia wo di otibeje. Nti from the time the odie pe amaye nti o ka chere ye se yem bisa. Nti na nyankopo nim se wo brain so wo twen wo se be bi wano bisa. 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Se won bisa wo di otibeje. Nti wo twen Stephen se Stephen be bi na no keke. Aka sa se urade jeme fre certain and sana sema perform the moon sun one to me and kasa. He was rather talking about what he sees. Does it mean that nyankupo ayi oh mi bawo ye bekuno no what then who di keke just so di no nyankupo let sene say my son I am here, I am ready, the power is ready, just open your mouth for me to intervene. And yet the same to me na na Elijah the Kasana ja a frisro be see a be sinipa. Just imagine say Tama or Edu on Uzuzun Anka won Ankasa. Yes, ma uhine suma se yen kochi Elijah bra. Elijah say. What G message in the crown? What the message in the name crown? No, a basso be frame crown, a jump free so be sure instantly a jump free or so a bessie messengers. They are just messengers. Oh, no, mosi, cockatching and semi-rishon of Fanabra. We, what who say ye be finish you? They are coming to kill you. Now, who father? Who papa? The only thing I sent to a jar. Jimmy free my performance and it is done.
3: Yeah.
2: But he failed. He was rather appreciating what he saw and he was killed. I have all the fat. I have the father that has all the power. Me wo nyankopo bi wo tumi nyina. Me wo nyankopo bi wo tumi ade nyina ye. Mi o nyankopon be nanim na nachi obi en ne ho na obi ense na obi antese no ni refi. He kept quiet and okana no tumye and he was killed.
1: And cast him out of the city.
2: No. I'm talking about chapter
1: 57.
2: Yeah.
1: Then they cried out with a loud voice and stopped their ears and ran upon him with one accord.
2: And ran upon him with in one accord. Omunina komka bumutusha na so. Go.
1: And cast him out of the city.
2: And cast him out of the city.
1: And stoned him.
2: And stoned him. Okay, look at the transition between the time that he was killed. Odi kanya kase mehunse osuru bi. Ansana yebe kase wehunse osuru bi kwenye ye kase. He was filled with the Holy Spirit. Papano present woho. Wasaya hunse papano tinakwenyano so in his glory. What should Stephen done at this very gentle? He should have just said, Father, they are about to kill me, save me, and it is done. The same thing I cause wo yem bebre ne pa bebe uti mi anopai asiti nem omo di wo mani ehu no man se no man ese ekwetiri but nanso de feel se o metu ho anamo. Bebre uti mi no pema hu se certain a jutu mu ese somu no ese frustrate your life but it's very hard also for them se o metu ho anamo. What could be the reason why osu be bi na wo hu to mi ni na wura on nia na nim na ti obi an ni ho na obi an se no nia otumi ade nyina ye ni ade a ope na ya oye nanso na wuti honum na boni abeto nyami batu se uba sori agina wonanso all the power. Okay, the truth of the issue is people are now behaving like Stephen that know that his power has all, his God has all the powers, but still keep quiet for him to be destroyed. Yen Christopher Bebre, Kaso Yen Yankupono, or Tumini Nera, but we don't even know how the power work. Yet Yano Eka, but we never even see him work before. We never even see his power before. We don't even believe Yenim, so Tumi, but we don't even have GD on a Tuminum. Yenim Basai Gidia be connecting Yenibi. So we are now living a powerless generation that we only speak in big big English in our churches with no present. We only ye kasofia ye nyankopono ye nyankopono still the nyankopono to me hun to me yeno yem fire ni huda. We never experienced it before. Okay, Bible num in Acts chapter 8, verse 40 or something also. Is it 45 or so? Yeah, we say na Philip ekobo biso. Omo ran nsio num. Ni pa na ekobo no so pen enepie. Na Philip ekopie okrufufo so. You think that a name room also wouldn't you suffer a choir baptism? Movie no suffer na baptize you, we know what you're a copy of a solid demo or pretty year a pretty now. Who be free on my bed to say suffer now? One and a cock or boss or no one who be dress a little do. Till or baptize that ties away, we in one who knew Bino and son of a far car free baby, a muck quiet bedroom. No one knows in the altar, so yet deliverance a pretty. We are sure as our solemn walls are solemn over San Cosolino. Or because we are all cotton.
3: Better one time.
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2: 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He will dominate you, he will conquer you, ni present be kata wo so enti edwa na aye wudi ye no wagi afa. Still say ye be sorry agina ye nine so. Still say Christo ni be who said there is power and they will lay a demand. There is a saying that till the lions learn how to tell their story in the jungle, the hunter will always be celebrated. Ah Debian. You see, you celebrity hunters and say, wakum jata, the jata, befi. But the jata no susu no betri dia ono susu etumi ye, we will move on uma. Anka ebia, we will not be able to celebrate the hunter.
3: Yeah.
2: But because the lions don't tell their story, the hunters are always being celebrated. Till say, the lions will learn how to also tell their story. Till then, we will always be celebrating the hunters. Till say Christopher, you be sorry, I deny nine so. And I say, who would team me and no pay? Ah, no, my cause was sitting in the moon, and you who be sorry, I deny nine so. I can search and young coupon. The devil will continue to destroy. I be four will continue to work. They will continue to dominate you. But mind you, though we walk through the valleys of the shadows of death, but still we fear no evil, for the Lord is with us. Joseph will fear say, but Bible say the Lord was with him. Even in the prison, the Lord was with him. Peter was locked in prison, chained, bind, but the Lord intervened. The Lord is always there for his children. The Lord is always there for his people, but it depends on us to prove. But because the church failed to prove,

0: The church failed to stand up for Stephen. Stephen was killed. The church failed to stand up for James. James was killed. But when the church realized that no, Sabi, this nonsense must stop, and they almost sorry now nice bonfire. There was a response from heaven instantly. An angel was released to intervene. Heaven responded, Osru responded instantly, and an angel was released. Just imagine the harada papa and the NTS a home be a kutiami, a home be a sorry tiami, a rode was same me a che, what name so a che, a rode me juma samaya basa, miska samaya basa, nan se me kunumin 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rode ma won sasso. Till he say ye be a sad dear no. Your Stephen will suffer. Your James will die. You will remain like a Stephen that has seen the glory, but still he was killed. Nyamiba sorijina will naisu. Nyamiba wuti mi sorijina wo naiso. Sorry bompai. What na fakwache? Ah. If you don't know, how will you know that the challenge, you know, has power? Moses, sir, Anka Moses. 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
1: Yeah.
0: But because a rod was stretched, there was a demonstration of power. Na edusa time na omo nim so, esi they will be killed. Omo wie yaba because we chino atamfo, we need monsieur. Baranka Moses ant nanansa. Anka Egyptians na edu omuchino anka they would have come and killed them.
1: Yep.
0: But because Otwanamo, he has taken a step in faith by stretching the hand towards the river, towards the sea. And instantly Otwanamo, there was a response from heaven. But till say you stretch the rod towards the river, your storm will still be there. Till he said the road will be stretched. Till he say your Moses Pumano will be turned on soon. And soon will continue to be your hindrances. Till he say you be sorry, Jina will not so Kasano. Your problem will still be there. Nyamiba will tell me no be sorry, Jina will not so. Sugu Radeso. Kasa. Don't be like Stephen and Karanotum. Prema uchuma, prema wa warie, prema ukunu, prema uire, prema umano. 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Don't live a powerless life because there is power. that can intervene in your situation. Next week, you better also. Me fa call kakra. Zero Hello, good morning. Me ba chewo din baby ofre free.
2: Osefri Akra Atimota.
0: Me ba chewo yentio. The radiacy. Amen. Amen. Amen. Amen. Amen. Amen. Amen. Amen. Amen. Amen. Amen. Amen. Amen. Amen. Amen. Amen. Amen.
3: Amen. Amen. Amen. Amen.
0: Amen. Amen. Amen. Amen. Amen. Amen. Amen. Amen.
3: Amen. Amen.
0: Amen. Amen. Amen. Amen.
3: Jesus,
0: oh, get us to mean down.
3: Jesus,
0: why intervening with Jesus Christ?
3: Amen.
0: Send our intervening Emma Peter, no, or intervene my own so with Jesus Christ.
3: Amen.
0: Amen. O say, Yamin shall be brave. Bye bye. Hello, me patch with dinner, baby, free. Patch on
4: me,
0: free. I could talk papa. I say,
4: Mama, yes.
0: Hello. Hello. Mami, o si efra o sey?
4: Mama yesu to.
0: Mama yesu to efo na ma.
4: Bere ku ni.
0: Ape na ma wu. 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
4: Bere ku ma gbedonga mba. 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
0: Father, me de mi mammy yesu to ani busani nyina hye wonsam.

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1: Jesus.
0: Hey, mama, ready my wasasu. Almost in them,
1: Jesus.
0: My sasso almost in them,
1: Jesus.
0: My entiasia, and yet your man. Asumge, and yet your man,
1: Jesus.
0: Jesus, in them,
1: Jesus.
0: Father, let there be peace,
1: Jesus.
0: In Jesus' mighty name. Amen.
1: Amen.
0: It is done. Hello, me bajo dinner baby of referee.
2: Hello.
0: Hello.
2: Hello. Good morning.
0: Good morning. Adumu now swe. Dodo, I'm about you and you. Who's your brother?
2: Nathaniel.
0: Nathaniel. From Dodo, I ain't you. Amen. Amen. Amen. Amen. Amen. Amen. Amen. Amen. Amen. Amen. Amen. Amen. Amen. Amen. Amen. Amen. Amen. Amen. Amen. Amen. I don't mean Peja will be about winning an paper.
1: Jesus.
0: Un mobile.
1: Jesus.
0: But I did a course when I sit in him at Nani Bibia, so man, no money in a year, Father, I

0: Jesus.
1: In Jesus'
0: name.
1: In Jesus'
0: name.
1: Father, let there be miracles from this very moment.
0: Jesus.
1: In Jesus' mighty name. Amen.
0: Amen.
1: Now me on shall be free. Baba, it is done. 0244955968. Meet me for one more call. 0244955968. Julie from Makati. Good morning. Matu Nkache. I hope all is well. Me one shall be brave, say. How much be a would you ready? 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Your friend, Pastor Jonas Dojivwe Bolo of Mighty Chapel International. Me de kind for your friend, Pastor Chief Mensah. Oh no, and Eda Asafwa. Yeah, from the Mighty Chapel International and all. Papa, nyangu po wanshiro bibri. Brajo, udini baby off referee.
2: I can't from Susie.
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2: 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We die soon, enye.
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0: Jesus.
1: After them be acquired to be acquired anyhow.
0: Jesus.
1: Emma umu Jesus Christ.
0: Jesus.
1: Then send and send with you man.
0: Jesus.
1: Jesus name. Oh Jesus name.
0: Jesus name.
1: Are they the only nano a beside no.
0: Jesus.
1: Father intervene mano. Yamano.
0: Jesus
1: Christ name. Amen.
0: Amen.
1: Mama, na mi nsira obebre. Amen. Bye-bye. Ye die si. Mi ma omo ka me hu na pa ye di Yakobon asem abre no. Sofo Christian and Sofo Jeremiah. Omo na coming on a paid in Yankupon Assembly. Now, me and you made in which I mean your friend Pastor Jonas Doji, Football of Mighty Chapel International Kaswa, Sepi Janshi. That's a ne? Say yes, Wamba, Yebesanshia. Nyami, on Shrau Bibri.

I will bless the Lord at all times. His praise shall continually be on my lips. Beloved, it is good to be with you once again. And to have... Shall we pray? Our Father and our God, we want to thank you for opportunities that you give us to learn your word, and by so doing, to get closer to you and to live for you. Today is another such opportunity, and we give you glory and we give you praise. We're so thankful that today is a special day because we can talk about your goodness to one of the vehicles that you've been using to minister to your people, a harmonious chorale. We're grateful, O Lord, for 7 years of ministration to you and through you to many people who have been drawn close to you. Father, we cannot do anything apart from you. And therefore, we are asking that, Lord, you take over the proceedings for tomorrow. Everything we're going to do, Lord, we want you to have absolute control. From the people who will be coming, transport mercies for them, Lord, ability to purchase their tickets, the opportunities for them to have good seating. We pray also for the choir, for a splendid, Holy Spirit-filled performance. We pray for National Theatre staff. We pray for those who will be doing the audiovisuals. We pray for the GBC as they cover it in full. Father, we pray for the lighting. We pray, O God, for good air conditioning in the theater because it can be very hot, Father. We pray for all these so-called minute details because we know for you nothing is a minute detail. Let the organists play with perfection. Let the music director, James Varigama, direct the performance very well. The supporting choirs, Lord, give them performances that will really touch your people, and any other thing that you will use those of us at Salt and Light Music Ministry to do, to present you in an awesome light to people as one to whom all glory should be ascribed. We want to thank you and we want to bless you. In Jesus' name, amen. Beloved, the theme is celebrating 7 years of God's glory. And the verse is taken from Psalm 29, verse 2a. Ascribe to the Lord glory due to his name. Indeed, glory is due to God's name. O mighty ones, ascribe to the Lord glory and strength. But tonight, I'd like you to go with me to Psalm 150, that wonderful hymn of praise, where the psalmist wants everything that has breath to praise the Lord. I share the psalmist's view because for us at Harmonious Chorale, we want everything we do, everything we say, everywhere we go to praise God. Those of us in Salt and Light also believe in the same thing. Because we know that true praise and worship of God cannot be limited to church activities alone. In fact, as far as we are concerned at Salt and Light, worship is a lifestyle. Praise is a lifestyle. It is the constant awareness of God and all the glory and praise due to his name that for us talk about worship. So why don't you listen to one of the songs that they performed during their 5th anniversary, Nyamema. This was composed by Asaribe Diako, but it was one of the great songs that were performed during their 5th anniversary. The CD is available if you want to purchase one. But listen to this beautiful music.

Can you imagine 2 years down the line how much excellence has been added to these performances? Let's go back to the Psalm. I'll read the Psalm 150. Praise God in his sanctuary. Praise him in his mighty heavens. Praise him for his acts of power. Praise him for his surpassing greatness. Praise him with the sounding of the trumpet. Praise him with a harp and lyre. Praise him with tambourines and dancing. Praise him with the strings and flute. Praise him with a clash of cymbals. Praise him with resounding cymbals. Let everything that has breath praise the Lord. Praise the Lord. So praise is what is on our lips. We're so grateful. A salt and light and harmonious chorale. For how far our living God has brought the choir. In fact, what we are very proud of is that through us, God has also raised the interest of choral music, the performance of choral music, the number of choral groups, the way they present themselves, their sound, their diction, their costumes. Everything is changing. And we thank the Lord that he has used us to bring this tremendous level of excellence into choral music in our country. Many of us are also performing more and more of the songs of our local composers. You know, Asarebi Diakon's songs are fairly well known, but most of the time we don't recognize it and we don't really think about it. We remember a performance we did with Osei Boateng. You remember, you were all there. And a lot of people did not know that Yesu Kaunhun was composed by the man whose works we were presenting. So we'll listen to a few strains of Yesu Kaunhun performed by the Harmonious Chorale.

And that is why I'm so pleased about the way the psalmist says everything should praise God. Listen, he says that it's not only in the sanctuary, but that even in the highest heavens, God should be praised. And he should be praised because of his acts of power. You know, many times we don't recognize how God's power manifests in our lives. In fact, he keeps everything together. The sun is still in his place. The moon stays in its place. The stars come out. The sea, no matter how rough. So God's power is awesome. And in fact, the Harmonious has a song which talks of our sacrifice of praise. Let's listen to that. This one was composed by James Varigama, taking some strains from a hymn, which is for the beauty of the earth. But it's really a composition by James Varigama. It's on their 5th anniversary CD called Abundant Grace. So here we are.

Isn't that wonderful? For everything that we're going through, we give God a real sacrifice of praise so that together we can raise the sacrifice of praise, because God deserves the glory due to his name.

Now the psalmist continues in verse 3 by mentioning instruments that should be used to praise. Because the psalmist was talking about instruments of his time. So he's talking about trumpets. Praising with the sounding of the trumpets. Praising with the harp and the lyre. A lyre is like a guitarist kind of thing, you know, big instrument. And then verse 4, he talks about tambourines, or what the accounts will call akasa. That is what we are supposed to be, with the strings and the flute. So any type of guitar, any type of violin, even the local ones that we do, the seprewa, and so on, you could put in the strings instrument. So what really the psalmist is saying is that God deserves praise with every conceivable instrument that will bring glory to his name. The clash of cymbals, resounding cymbals. And then he says, everything that has breath should praise the Lord. So let's listen to Felix Mendelssohn's Thanks Be to God, which is also on their fifth anniversary album. The wonderful thing is that they sang this before they performed the full work of Mendelssohn's Elijah. So Thanks Be to God from Felix Mendelssohn, performed by the Harmonious Choir.

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0: Badum 106.3 FM so na de mamu. 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
5: 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That is why Anabon Pata was saying that yes, they accuse us of 70% of security issues coming from chieftains, matters that can be handled within a month or two, the drag over years.
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6: But that the institution which is established by the constitution supposed to be funded by the consolidated fund, you know, being starved of funds, starved of funds to a point where it comes to, you know, it becomes anemic and suffer death. You look at staffing of the traditional councils. The time was in the whole of Ashanti, there was only one belief at post.
0: Dr. Freche Asamoah eni nipa woko jina wanemu onso ne diye yo diya tujwa nseni esasu wa yebuwe biya masa hawiya na nanumudi tujwa woso anono obena femudie.
7: We all know how much chieftaincy dispute is causing this nation, the amount of funds that tends to go through Ministry of Defense and other ministries. Meanwhile, they expressed the concern that most of the house don't have what it takes to adjudicate cases. So we'll quickly make sure that we'll put together, we'll review the report and submit same to Parliament or the plenary for further development. That will come.
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0: Heavenly Father, thank you for our nation. Thank you for our leader, the president. We ask that you will strengthen him, comfort him also, and encourage him. Lord, it has been years since we took control of this country to try to lead ourselves forward into prosperity, to establishment, and into good things. Lord, it has not been easy for these years of doing our own leadership and our own management. So now we are asking you for wisdom, because your word says if anyone lacks wisdom, he should ask for wisdom. Wisdom is the principal thing. So we pray for our president. Give him wisdom to overcome the complex and difficult problems and challenges that are in this nation. To overcome the difficulties and the hurdles that prevent development, that prevent good decisions from being taken, that prevent good decisions from being implemented. Give him the wisdom, wisdom from above. Father, we are looking up to you, because only you can help us. And now we thank you for those in authority, in every sphere, in every department, in every area. Grant them wisdom. And deliver us, deliver our nation from wicked people in authority. Deliver us from evil men who will sit in places of authority and do evil things. Deliver us from vampires who will drink the blood of the nation and leave nothing behind. Bless our nation with good leaders. And for those that are there now, we thank you that you are helping them, and that your grace and your wisdom is given to them to lead us forward into a good and a better situation. We give you thanks for your great wisdom that is now released into this nation, in Jesus' name.
1: Not all help is good help. Actually, some help can cripple you. Sometimes I wonder whether as Africans we have allowed ourselves to be crippled by our over-dependence on foreign help.

Our industries are crippled. Our schools are crippled. Our local talents are crippled. Yet we look for some help from outside. I believe in nations exchanging help and supporting one another. But I do not subscribe to a one-way relationship where one is always receiving and has nothing to give in return. I believe it is time for us to push out of our cocoon, and we have to do it ourselves. It will not be easy if we decide to do it ourselves. It will be hard. It will be tough. It will be painful. But we will emerge with strong and capable wings. Not all help is good help. Actually, some help can cripple you. Sometimes I wonder

0: Our industries are crippled, our schools are crippled, our local talents are crippled. Yet we look for some help from outside. I believe in nations exchanging help and supporting one another. But I do not subscribe to a one-way relationship where one is always receiving and has nothing to give in return. I believe it is time for us to push out of our cocoon, and we have to do it ourselves. It will not be easy if we decide to do it ourselves. It will be hard. It will be tough. It will be painful. But we will emerge with strong and capable wings.
1: But emra ye di ye sector no ni abuni beka deregulation o ska koto fabra na beton na adi usika a ban enso so ma won mint minta se in the last 12-15 years there has been any shortage at any filling station in Ghana adibia ono ana wa manage ana wa plan in the stocks ni ana e running out ba se o man ni mu nyina akwa ape se inya fa ngo nto inya fa tru nto de ibi wa se o be ni o be kaya ibi nsida na 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yenye bi makru mu hanu dodo a ni agoni beka se supply security any availability of the product here abusu cha e wo kru mu meka se dize prade agoni beka ulit
2: asempa
1: e bi audi dize basis here udi begunu kwa na edin because versus our benina are still in the queue. I hear her say, a man for the consumer more near to me at this time. Yet, two and among are sure a bank say, a man on train and two, man for America, a better thing to transfer Abba because you it may be government interventions are almost yes or more. Yeah, okay, my DMPC ATC. Maybe the same thing, tall, bust. A query as an eddy cabo bro, and an ammo at the Susua, yehine. And he asked you about, say, in terms of cargoes, are ever all our members can confirm, say, free, a coffin, April ending there. Your members have assured government that their cargoes, the book, and the arrangement and payment terms and everything has been sorted out. There is no vessel ever Ghana obibetimi akase China and South Africa eat ya higher premium anti or diverted vessels nako. All those contracts have been sealed. And the BBF fan say ye shortage anasese idea a big NC. Tata MP is also the bar on team that can say ye will full stock of now chins ya enumni a chini a din na na soso na mi adaro ni nyina soso eya na correct ana ni titiru thank you refinery soso a refinery they say say your ha your consumption daily consumption no eya wo ha thank you nko anu the muabu pain ebiasa that's 30% ye produce no kom ha ya a bit in Anya. Central has also confirmed the cargoes are airbag for crude, a bill of Hodden, another 1 million barrels, so, and I'm calling my airbag. And in terms of availability, there, you've been a biato, Nemo, a born, and a senior, and a senior, and a decorator.
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1: you made us say said they are working. Now, my sister says so. I use this acquaintance. Eddie, I decided to crack to him call for any. Any your team for? And probably a month for cancer. I need two fan who need you or hey. Anna, you need to me fire fan one number. Emma, Emma, and then Wahano. Petroleum agreements are I have signed. And she say yeah. One or more mutu no sign. Do do na ano. Petrol jana, a free throw like upstream, no bother see from her what ton. Don't wanna call for a doom see cashing. And he say, will be a sign petroleum agreement to upstreamer. It be a maker say, well, no, was sign other off takers agreement dada. And as an call for no, a man is car or D2. And those contracts, now so no, nunya fang one of the cocoa ma unipacro. And this all break is our contract, and so I know so. And you say, yeah, I will. Why here the cost of it in a crown? I bet you say, what tone in prim prea crow a jama answer? I know ye near Daho. No, no. What's after senior petrol ja at Tiena? A ye don't want to be country, say. 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HSA, time I may release the product na amount. So our position we know what take. 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Near or the fine one to buy and so crown or so a Bosumi, class of fetchy and answer Bosumi and son. 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
1: 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and now before this will be any day. You will see a dream, a bobbin, no more tree. And a mina, a buyer, a molestor at the buyer. Yes, a banner mobile, unless you do I'm ready. As a Sawyer Mekwana, as a Yadotra ambulance in Nedoko, Konogo government hospital. If you do, I said, I'm going to say, I'm not gonna Yadomoko, Konogo government hospital, a doctor for ignorance, so Esha or more as I be an opedia, a better than you say, a better side of Munina.
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2: 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But this time, no, I'm to me able to level 4. No, na I'm so to level 3. If you want to level 4, no, I'm going 10. If this are 10, no, I'm going to no. I'm going level 3, so I'm going to say, and we are not from level 3, ho. E bu e si level 4, for no, e kwan. If you na aya say, it is a show them. Me ya di, and we are the bread of goo kwayano. Never cut them on to be a porno. It is saying a quiet. It's who quite a nankasa, oh my assote. Now mine as in Nina, all mining group are never as I'm chatting her. Oh, Nina, come who will be a jay juma rashe coho. You try it, oh, mu a ye and we are a sequino. But Niana ama acquire dinner, say, oh, Mugusu, you know, no more, eh, Buba. In the mansion, I know Musha. 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No, must be joining ye team na almost expect. Because na I say ye maintain that I'm gonna no. I'm gonna maintain as I was say, ye see a hyena airdrop on the coin. No omu bo pegs ni pillars no ni we no why not say jurego. Until no rano na Obuasi for us to be joining omu. Because it's my heading. Into team in the buy no more be joining. Omo, and a penny, ya woho, but na me and my Irish, I'm gonna say. Omo, mo called a down. When you're by my mintro, me tinting, it's approximately say, a day light pool tinting of 40. Maybe I'm not in your nominal echeno.
0: A light pool tinting, my comaco saying.
2: Bear 40. Approximately 40. Nti eye o se proper mining no underground mining no emuwa
0: eh
2: na o ma ye shaft machine na de o mo ko down
0: mhm
2: me de o mo pie nti ye ye wo soro nti ye boy se ne ko ba na ye bi sa mu o mo eh den na ko o mo so ye tie mu a o mo so e respond na o mo bi na bi sa se ni person na tumi respond because we only done our down as a training in our way. Today, I wish him to say, once I am here, I see an idea near the year, be able to me, I reach you a minute a day. And a man, and Mura, yeah, I run six. If you know, which we break it through. In the first thing, I'm here and say, oh, my boy, now, I'm to me who I'm a torchlight, you know. No, maybe it's you near the farm, Mumma, I'm on more down. Because 3 days, you know, now we suspect, say, Omunu is you. Now, you know, she say, if you are not, if you are free rock in the moon, a bear toxic, a bear poison, and to come back for so many man, you know. You know, one of the things I need a bomb fire as a main sea. If you break it, I need to know more, no. In fact, a needy, a bass room, a bush and phone, you know, a bush. Unfortunately, and as I came in, you see, I was saying, as I change the strategy, you know, no back top, better board near there, I got broke. You see, I'm broke from six, you know, no more. I tried to, yeah, I done eight something. And a first person, I'm going to pay. Tell me, pay, and you didn't rush it because I'm your station ambulance, or huh? The whole day in an ambulance is you know, you know, you didn't call ambulance anymore. No, my man, the first seat. And now, my ye, you know, about 5 minutes, second one, a bye. If you ain't not four, no. In fact, me and I'm shishing me because this is my first time I'm in such situation. But, oh, my PR. Any DNA idea of the call for some uncle for, but not name my forces of police near the information ambulance in them. Any rush or more. You're the first four, it didn't kind of call. Now, before that, you know, no, it didn't kind of call hospital, home, emergency. You know, you're 10 beds ready. You're the oxygen, you see, if you see near the other moment, I assisted our emergency center hall ready. Say a change. 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Now, I'm going to go here. I'm going to go here. I'm going to go here. I'm going to go here. 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
0: Reverend edi nyame ase mo ay chato ono. 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
2: ni anapa na mikoduru dey mining company ni omo site on omo ma meti ase se etai esi but enye frequent. So why the whole year never crazy? It's because from 2023 I this time, we experienced the BS our Santiago Central. So we were thinking, say, Omugusu eye juma no se eye rock na omu breaky. Asempa FM. Nje ma roof no eye weak. Now they may not have taken maintenance process no serious. When you say your habit of maintenance in Ghana, it's going to be a toxic kakra. And that is what may have caused the problem. But I'm not paying my expert. I'm not mining in every down. No matter share what actually happened. I'm the preventive measures at a Gunaka Muma a BNCBM. 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So I saw, sir, a crew here near door away in Tim. I am hoping, sir, you can add to us, near my political line in the dividing. And man, players, sir, on the one in Minaj, Juma, police commander, divisional district, second in command crime officer, on the Minaj, general, which are not panel question. And you know, boy, six in the police commander cries, eh? You could die anyway in uniform. Of course, Yana, your friend is a commander, Yibaku. Would be Oko Jare in uniform, no, I said, I don't know. And Oko Shah, Christians, Muslims, only you know, was site to air bomb pie, Abua. And so, like, yes, I'm sure you know, the bomb pie is an antenna homa. As I said, you already know, because they are very peaceful people. And trust us, I'm a man. I'm a man. Nurse, for no sooner doctors in the idea. Medical soup, and I can say, no, train. Because from 6 o'clock, I'm born, I'm a man. I say, I'm going to allocate you, I'm going to be a man. No, no, I'm going to be a hospital. Well, to around 8 something, and sana. Let me be first person. And then see, and right, dear, Nami, it's you from the house and church him. Yamalana, a cam, and I know no more yet ten. And well, obviously, a Facebook post said 30 people fear dead. And Yanukre, Amo Mukomuno, the actual miners in a coyageman, your maintenance team. 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
2: 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Ni me say ho buy na o se me nko. Nan so omo buy no say enya hu.
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2: Ni me ba min me jibi say enya anything very serious. 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But that minus na there me call ho no. 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Omo di rules and regulation no so.
0: Ayo.
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2: 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Now, say about all the members, there's an unanswered issue of national interest now. That you be the supported conversation. And see, and the year I am born in Kumui, a quarterly reporter, on the citizens' perception about activities that are cost to mining. And see, first quarter 2026, you know, there are four different reports. So, that I have a quarter medical release, the Yenina EPA NDC potential presidential aspirants. And now, second one, we know, a cost of living. In that same survey, you know, you have another report, and Yamia Duma now, Chedi, and you release it. And now, your unemployment status in Ghana, or unemployment report in Ghana, first quarter. Nothing. You chat to the Galamsey status report, and then today now we are about to assume. Nothing. You prepare for second quarter. First quarter, no, yeah, the regions in Siano, doing Siano, Emungochi. In the second quarter report, no, near far Emungochi now can study. Nothing. Towards the end of the year, you are coming in a boom study. Ma report on the year 2026. Then we are discussing a first quarter report.
0: Okay. Okay, now the current one year working far cost of living who no? Didn't you know how much money share ye?
2: And I'm because the initial baby makumaku and nine.
0: A couple. When a couple.
2: Nidi Kanene here, NDC for the NDC, because it was at that time becoming an issue of personal interest. And cost of living, the only said almost every time it would be a matter of national interest. And unemployment, the end of the next week, it is a national interest. And I can say that was reported. The cost of living, no. Now, see, on the daily, no, we have assigned some people some work to do, so, when you have feedback, we say, Nemo, so much you know, move on, baby, I could do no, saying it here, since we have been now, but almost also no recommendations, Ben, I said, almost almost consider a bemo master salmon, sir, and I said, Nemo, you know, Bessemu Kinama, or Mountford, what home. It's the cost of living, the idea, I think, sir. All the stakeholders involved, the president to cabinet to BBA, BATA, Juba Ranom, private sector, also BIA interested. Not trade, market, BBA. So, general, I think the cost of living in Ankara, I don't a definition now. Or, no, no, share, NIPA. Over Tinasia, Sebe, only at the Srefo. Now, over Livy, a minimum dignified life, who will be able to be Unya tradition to my fra, unya the basic things, no. Oh, so cast away at Anna, a car in our bubble. Ha, only put a cast a crown couple. Certain middle level to affluent lifestyle, boom couple. Cost of living, not where the basic needs or necessities are unya to live a dignified life as a human being. My uncle Bassa saw better cry, this old time will be. Over that idea, this old time will be. If you are not cry, just walk or threat. So that is it. And no more to show money, the home. Since I saw no two dry, won't come in.
0: And she, young Shan, she shame more, dear, and moon, yea.
2: Near the kind, so far 2020, first quarter report,
0: Who
2: said? As at first quarter, no, January to March, NIPA or Hemun Chichemu, Edia 9 or 3, 48.6%, Edia 9 or 3, 3 points here. Adjuni Omuse, sa cost of living, no, medical define a no, a cost of a high to very high, 48.6%. Let's just say NIPA beti me at last, and ya the basic neman kakran kakrebia. A bit to me, a man that live a life, Nenimum was a dignified kakra. Nipa or how much to murder a name or church points, he has said, Sir, experiences now over here to live a dignified life, no, a costume. Now, moderate, one moment say a woho, a yara, a honey hono. And no, a year, how much to murder a son, and a triple shaming room, if I said triple barco, and so say a yara. Omo enye din sa omo so uniform ene oha mu chichemu dunwotwe etire pomi ensa se ewo form pa omo die cost of living no it is okay for them that's all the total 2025 for one honna I think say sample ni form ma jiko hono ene die ni ayate ni na all the total afie chemu no ho a na oha mu chichemu adiosia ngotwe etire pomi ngotwe 68.8% se ewo form a honor near the 2024. And it's a 68.8% say a war form low. Then the salo no abba as down as 18.3. I think it becomes a matter of interest. And one man say a honor huano, sabreno, not 3%. And the pager nimu abba sa 23% noa. Ne say who say, and also be a matter of concern. And I want to say, I'm going to say 2024 compared to 2025. No, now you're 28.2%. And I focus by 11.7 percentage points to 39.9. It is summary, no, no, sir. And now you can say, you're fat, a cool, you know, one more, almost a war form, almost a war show. Now you can't. A honey of one no crowd, the Mudian Coca, or Mum say, what form no, a Yumina Bakwa. Nay, Mum say, a drainage nafakwa. You realize that one Mum say, what form? A combination of
3: yara ne ewo form powerful no ene omo mu se ewo soro no difference ha beka wo mu ntempe ya about 3%
0: mhm
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0: mhm
3: 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I think say it becomes a very important matter for stakeholders to consider.
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3: 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the life of the citizens na se and translate into ease of doing business ama adwuma ye mu anya ha and translate into those things no na problem kakra wo enti e honne be bia yen Ghana and in many African countries yes so far no yes we get the economic growth but largely no it leaves on the books obeba from no ankasa no nipa no na brebu mu nshedance saye na nipa no the cost of doing business will be sa private sector no na omu ni ase proper bia ka kire ose bia wo sisi ade mu ye wo ye business ay mojo ana bibi akwa se we try to use the left hand side to beautify the theory. That's the right hand side, you know. I'm a practicality. So I say, can baffle my yin in a yin, no. Na a man I do. If you have found any a yin in a no, Uber quite just so, no. Now, the phone no yen yon mupe. Like, they are telling their prices still very high. And you ask yourself, say, ah, that's a book in the say, in a bass and a jum had ye, et cetera. We are lucky and I've been be our two and the IBA or no best friend. Yes, I saw my catch or crown. I shall cry over if you are by journals. I'm not dead. We must try. So, my yeah, book moody and I am my inflation. One thing we should never forget, which is taught in high level advanced economics, and
4: said,
3: oh, yes, I didn't know who insisted on its reflection. As it may reflect on the market, as it may reflect in the life of the people. I said, you reflect on your pattern, my who say, oh, a man economy is saying, no. Now you got an eye, a ball, a beer, and a summa, nay, high empire, or my new year economy is saying, you're clear ball, and you see, it has some direct reflection on development. A hot naya, and I had the end of the two, and I can say, so, when you go to the market, whatever it is the economy has become, one share, all the Ghana market, etoto. Just lumbehaya market kura numpa. 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
0: enu no prof enu no na chese ehwehwe ason se ye betumi anya figures a se ne wo ken in our books enu no be ye fefe fa chere se o ba bi enam no de ye namie na reflect wo nipa na wo no botomu a enu no ye conjure figures no anase sen anase enya nwanwa e wo economics mu se obetimi in your books no wo figures betimi a ye fine ba na nipa no ho kire wo mo enu no e possible
3: use economics no enu economics ye course bia enu na e she da fa nipa aset na papa. Yeah, I'm not me fan to two ABA medicine, then there's also the pediatrician, but economics and Casa de Oshe human behavior and human Nankasa existence, Nankasa Casa. And the say a whole, let's say a complete economics is complete. And it's also one side of it. Now, where any structures in place to manage the other side of it. That's up one side, that's when you know what Chiako Fano. If I plan to watch the other half, no, who knew who can ye? And there must be actors in the economy. Ah, we make sure say inflation, LED to ABA, reduced interest rate, a lower inflation, am I a reduced interest rate? I say, we know be your best. I say, what are the banks and the other half of the equation doing? We responded positively to the change at the left hand side. You know, now I could be some say, why is it that the left hand side of the equation is behaving this way, but Momo Hano is not behaving that way? Then you care about the right hand side also and make sure say left hand equates to the right hand. In the economics, what about the economics that can be a, one thing you will never forget the equilibrium, the word equilibrium, where the effect of left hand is actually affecting the right hand like it's supposed to be. Mm. It is a buffer. Yeah, the no left hand and a book ni mu no eh yeah okay and so right hand no yehu so a nche se ebi no mu nyo madwuma ye ana ye jai system no sa akwa no for example yes eh asenti ade meme ye ntu da ya na so se meme ye ntu because cabinet akoshi ya se omu kushin fu no no se ne be ya Iran straight of omuz in same you no e she da ha ye. That day, cabinet called emergency meeting. Omukoka and Wasem. I nunti Omania now see increment in Ayino. That same day, na encophobia to two Mulor Femo Abesi ne Yatum. Ebanis Ape, whatever your economics and your book are saying, your books are saying, and some sentences was straight off from us, no? A bino cushion, fuel. I'm a fool and costumity and to two lorry fame. And should be so be our conquer and Nikumasi and Nazi will be all your Yatuman. You see, and you know, yeah, left hand side, me, yeah, we are always in the offices working on the books. But Mr. said there must be some serious look at the right hand side. Now, one more so we my implementation of the true meaning of economic growth. Translating into economic development, but that is where our challenge is.
0: Me and my jawa mwako na bebia ye dea fa ya ye de AAC no ma yenche a toda namu din shimuno base ya bebe nebia ebi mudia chio na oma bom srimu no ma bom srim tiemra methodology no ene niema questions and mubisa ye no ege nuyane no omu se nebuo no ama wohun echire won eye ashenti ade ese na ewo bobo sue ana se ye rent ana se de na omu se enu nti ama wohun chire wo pa
3: good in this other report ni mu a meme fa niema maako nwotwe bi aye de test case ni bi kan ye public transport eno no na o hamun chiche mu adionum miensa achiri po 9.53.4% say e was so pa na ma rent eno no na o hamun chiche mu aduanan sia achiri po num say e was so pa electricity eno na e was so pa o hamun chiche mu adionum nwotwe achiri po miensa say e was so pa uber call credit ni internet data ni transfer no o hamun chiche mu 9 in crown actually ponum 49.5 say was ropa in so 45.9 say was ropa gas aye de ni aduane 44.8 say was ropa on momu so mu am cast 43.1 say was rop food 47.7 say was rop en te ma me jina so selecting ne ma me ensa ya omu de se wo de onu momu say wo form eni momu say yara no kraka bo mu a still I was rough one of those who say, Oh, and on Sammy and Sammy, as in dear public transportation cost. Electricity in the topic. So, my friend, electricity, public transportation cost, and then call and internet data. Sammy and say, no, and a driving the current discussion I have cost on the power, even though all the others are also driving in some way. Those that drive, you know, overdrove it over 50%. Aye, electricity, as in Jadia, and data, and as a call credit. And it's an informed agencies, me and saying energy, transportation ministry, and a communication ministry report. Be saying neighbor, they must go onto the table and think about how we can work around things so that next time these things doesn't drive the cost of the economy very high. I didn't show a back on show a money cost the airfare. So I'll report no more. You try say, but I say, Obi and cost no bond the grand trade. How much would he cost on spend on food? How much would he spend on something? Basic item. Osha, Nipa, Obi living modest life, Sabi, or household size of between 3 to 5. One mocker bosome on these basic items, you know. Then yeah, between 3,000 minimum to about 5,000. And no, the health issues in memo, other emergencies in memo, just the fixed issues in now the Totuake Chia, Yadima Ghana Fobosomia, now share about 67 reports, you know, 67.2 or so percent of all our workforce. Their expenditure, basic minimum expenditure, no, it is unable their income musical homogeno and so particular one the crana said you many BDSC. Indeed, that is the thorough analysis we did. We looked at the amount for Naka as a massive one come off the same year. Who near the near now Tribia and another could be our near the near sense. Oh, Tonsu, I say, and in fact, those who cook at home. Report in the woman said it is cheaper to do that than to be buying food outside. So they own near their nose, near Bayania, they are drawn near with your teenager, a question near the
0: industry.
3: A thorough conversation that ran between Nema, you used to basic ones, what people feel about it. After your sister share, and so now hip hop, what in almost spending, and as against Omu Akechi Omoji. And see, one of my conclusion was that a Bayer. And combine them for the concept of living wage instead of minimum wage. And na many senior of Singami, I don't know, a band of Sanko Moya, Wabi, Mutawa, Ghana, now you drink or more, you drink over for well over an hour.
0: Mm-hmm.
3: And he admitted that it is in our books, it is in our law, labor books, Musa, Ghana, at a certain point, we must be thinking about living wage. Which is very important now because in America, one more right hand side means you may jumay. And one more will be 3,000 Ghana city. Also, say one manakitia. And so, Jomo for nobody is controlling them. So, this 3,000 is Jomoa. And Toshi Nasa. And who then pays for the difference? No Nama and Shah Ghana, lay in your investments so far. So, because it will breed corruption, will be a Penyon Kwebudu. That yes, or Yama free and no GBB. Because of the way we don't actually manage the right hand side of the equation. And here, dear, come on, cost one, your best. Now, instead of minimum wage, and no, and financially, because we set the minimum wage and everything else is out of control. And yes, idea, let's go to the market. Yeah, buy no one can estimate of how much somebody may need. And yet, affluent, and yet, I can see him in Ketuem, in Tosi, then Kakrak, maybe. No, family member to just say, Sir Bushyabi person would trust it. Now, Omun stress, Dian Yashia, will be here AB at 2,000 to do the basic things in the month. Then no matter the floor salary. Other than say, you don't care about what is going on at the right hand side, but we have set a minimum wage. The minimum wage in the best so 10 soon for the same.

0: spent electricity as in Jabir and data and as a call credit. And it is impending from agencies me and saying energy, transportation ministry, and a communication ministry report be say in a bar. They must go onto the table and think about how we can work around things so that next time these things doesn't drive the cost of the economy very high. I didn't swear back also a money cost the finances also report no more. They try say better say Obi and cost no bone brand criteria. How much will he cost on spend on food? How much will he spend on something? Basic items. Osha Nipa obey living modest life sabi or household size of between 3 to 5. One mocha bosumi on these basic items, you know. Then yeah, between 3,000 minimum to about 5,000. And no, the health issues in memo, other emergencies in memo, just the fixed issues in memo. Now the total ketchia, the dema Ghana for Bosomia, now about 67 reports, you know, 67.2 or so percent of all our workforce. Their expenditure, basic minimum expenditure, no, it is unable their income sticker homogeneous and so that particular one necrana said be many BDSD. Indeed, that is the thorough analysis we did. We looked at the amount for Neka FA Nasi Bon Commerce saying yeah near na or tribia and another so saying, and in fact those who cook at home reports in the woman said it is cheaper to do that than to be buying food outside. So they own their new fee nearby, they are drawn near with your team jack across your near the industry. A thorough conversation that ran between NEMA, you used to basic ones, what people feel about it. FES, especially, and so now hip hop, what in almost spending and as against Omu Akechia Omoji. And see, one of my conclusions was that a bear. And can buy them for the concept of living wage instead of minimum wage. And na mene senior Austin Gami, I don't know, a bandit, Uncle Moya, Wabi, Mupa, or Ghana, ha. Now you have to drink or Moya, drink over for well over an hour.
1: Mm-hmm.
0: And he admitted that it is in our books, it is in our law, labor books, Musa, Ghana, ha, at a certain point, we must be thinking about living wage. Which is very important now because Namekan one more right hand side mean you majumay. And one more be 3,000 Ghana Cedi. Also sewa manakichia. And so Jomo for nobody is controlling them to the 3,000 Missy Jomwa. And Toshi Nasa. And who then pays for the difference? No Nama and Sha Ghana lay your investment so far so because it will breed corruption, will be a penyon kwebudu. That yes, or Yama free and no GBB. Because of the way we don't actually manage the right hand side of the equation. And here, dear, common cost one, your best. Now, instead of minimum wage, and no, and financially, because we set the minimum wage and everything else is out of control. And yes, dear, let's go to the market. Yeah, buy no Ankasankoya estimate of how much somebody may need. And yet, affluent, and yet, I can see him in Ketuem, in Tosi, then Kakrak, maybe. No, family member to just say, Sir Busiabi person with Rasse, now Omun's rest are the Nashia, who be here AVR 2000 to do the basic things in the month. Then, no matter the floor salary, other than say, you don't care about what is going on at the right hand side, but we have set a minimum wage. The minimum wage in a person, 10 soon. For the same effort, you see, again, the minimum wage is around 600 Ghana Cedi. Maybe I will say, oh, the same effort, and I decide to be a little bit. So, you know, you know, I am coming a free third in the more bar. You go so I discuss.
1: Prof, minimum wage no cry, no. 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
0: o ena oma mpenye kufoka amiribi echem those who are working are pretending to be working. And those who are paying are also pretending to be paying.

0: and honey a suka any as swampagura ye diwo or my animal. Ain't you know a bay ni ji to musicana wu chiano and yet ni kwaswa. A juman ran man crank juman ranum so jitum said they are not paying their workers well. They know. But then they quickly run to the angle of but you are also not doing much. When you go to the private sector, pressure I had been mamma. And you say, Muya Majuma Yeno. And you've been a Kosovo public sector. And see, a Juma Ranmo private sector can say, our supervision is strong. It's we dear, we get the best out of our workers. We know what I obey you. Now, what could I bear you, my Yumuna, will be a Kajuma from an opaco saying, you remember, while financial and cafe, what's not where Dinkomo? I hear you, Mumber, her phone, so, who we are not because. We are not getting much of our people and we are paying them. Who was supposed to? Who's the Nipa Noano? Why shut down? If I'm being in supervision, Papa Biama. Every human being is naturally a lazy creature. Just say, my systems be in place, timelines be, key performance indicators be. Nabisa also abide by finding the key performance indicators. And who even watches them to make sure, say, oh, yeah, Jumana, and now, yeah, Juman. If I ain't in Iowa, I'll buy any Juman random meaning. I must also make sure that they make their workers hardworking and effective. Yeah. And not that, oh, me, I'll be pretty an adibe man because on no crown said them when you're who said them when you're there, no, what I'm on. Now, man, you obey Jumano, a bar, said the Bishop Market to your papa, dear man. Now, on a sweating living life, some of the people they do the things they do because why no unya ka kran fan ka home fan support minim say any excuse say obesi sin ko fa bobo krono ntetenketen corruption in their name there, but it is both parties and say nyina yeba together na ya join this conversation.
1: Yo prof ya do besi anope na ya dawase papa wonchi mu a ode amaye nye aka ye fi na wotwe ye besimu eko no mode beba so no ye bedie chi na ya hwese ne enye ma besi ako yedase
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1: eh you
2: akia no question ne me nyama shibe pa o ta me dia prof ma smart up on the kind anya mo mo o ta de no in reality no o boko jom no o boko be bia o bia ekem ni ma alko be bia na ndc aban Ne opene ma ma mo ko fa figures no efi. 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En kare na me tonight up e dia 150 sa. It takes me throughout the month. And 150 sa no e pin fan ko 1 week 3 days. Na sa. Abe ko tu trebu yi I didn't say mama also musuem with a broad consultation of the judgment to see all judges but I said one of the do one every sector because the one name you got one more than I didn't put to ever my anymore yeah can I afford bread I think what about the eye oh about you who can afford more
1: yeah that's honest and fairness to the no hey hello Mr. Ofra, wa fidie na wo wachi no mane nkofem mame pa chao pi wo sra fidie no ofra no amna kofom hello eja udi ni baby afrefre
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1: We cry, dear, and yagal, I'm so. We know a more kitchen answer, say, yeah, Jumani beer.
3: I do not know, I do. Because I know
1: you
3: are crazy, Uncle Kevin, dear, be dinner over Kono Arma. Oh, had me. You are quite missing to say, and may I? Tanya, my yama, we may be sent because, eh, yeah. What the idea? Mimetisa, now me, what's the same? Oh, dear, oh, more than say, I won't be giant.
1: You,
3: oh, nice caca crack, giant, let the business be here. This is our big idea, I will be woo. Mountia GFT, why, in a secretary.
1: Bye bye. Bye. Yeah, that's it. Then you can be a we together and say for illegal, and illegal, or 2 4 years, kakra, no way. And no, I page my for fry. Hello.
3: Hey, do I?
1: Hey, you didn't be a free free.
3: And I pay also some grief and council.
1: And council.
3: Well, you're a big man, and I'm one of the country's boy. I guess
1: you Nana, I'm coming to you.
3: Yeah, I'm chair income that chairman. You got on our watch, Ejaku. Now, me, I'm a constituency. I just want a constituency. Your income that chairman. You got a list. Up to your boy. Also, back for you, son. Anyway, the air cost of our Ghana, and in fact, the CBD paper working, which our Ghana ha. A come the cooking up for our manga and more. Anyway, a bar, I'm seeing shape our firm. A dollar above from. Nti oman ene me bi bia e kuyi awo oman mu e bo na so so what water na get on 3 cities ene e 4 cities ene di bia ni e to no abada na be so ne bi bia e ko fu je so e inflation ene dollar aba from nti e die nti dollar aba from na inflation aba from na still Ghana phone ti mi di 2000 a day di ko di this once a day no di ada en so mpo e din to so pa na wanom ene pure water, yes, pure water. Why? Who grew pure water? Who grew pure typhoid? Who grew pure water? Your tunnel and Kahai, who are? Who grew typhoid? And trans, and you pay me at the word, muscle. Lose a salad board, and then a salad of a shark and a couple of the actors who are bank coming at to pure water. And over the pure water, a moose sent. Ever only a year, your best is a gun and pay for the a year of a personal interest. I am only a man gonna fall. There be a man by now, papa. And then name could Ababa Benyan Eva Otoyan to Ufray and then coffee. You two gonna force for the end of the Mamangano. Naka Penga Obamagana for Omatom. Ubay Obiashe at the Nawa one of him. Domain he said, yes, you judge the Mamas, and you look at the Mogan of the Agana one, and said that Abanis now over the door at my school. Ah, for the country, it will be out. Abanis, yes, I am Sabiano. Nagana for you being town, we are certain for our market room. I know you're gonna have a private too. Gonna have a private visit when you're a song with Ali. No one now from the impact. I dare show up. I get the moment and the answer for the I'm an extra tax among mine.
1: You, yeah, that's it. My friends, I'm in fact back on chatto. Hello. Quahu. Hello. Quahu. Baby, wait there, Quahu. Hello. Abusia, Safin will be a fidia who can to me, Jimmy, dear so any. My men far free in chat. Hello.
4: Hello, good morning.
1: Good morning, Aja Udini, baby, a free free.
4: But I think my should be Jolu.
1: You, my should be into you.
4: Ma, me say, the first thing, O May Moon and Kazan Kano. I know it's going to be a man because I'm with you, say, I'm sorry, Kwano. Yes, yeah, Kwasoil, yes, it's been Jaiko. Now, maybe when you say, say so who is it should be not so open and only a discuss here. As I'm a Pujai politics from Moyano. I mean, cite example. Imagine say a bicycle, a more focus a bicycle, no. Or more Moya repair, bicycle repairs, no, or a motor, a patch, a unia poncha, a part, maybe patch a bicycle, no, just a 10 cities, the whole patch, no, a in total 48, no, or 20 10 cities. 10 cities, no, when your points are now with the man, say, on your summer, or this actually. Now imagine, so, 48 times 5. 48 times 5, they say, or two are 10 cities. It means that when they are buying another yarn, you can't. They are buying another yarn, you
1: can't.
4: It's a various, you know, I separate another, I'll call a nationwide, oh, my, a Jumvosa. Nothing is equal. You are cast a binding a year, another number. You resist of the tree. Nothing, I'm not calling for a moment. Political affiliated, no, I'm going to be in another year in Kayasama. de biano ye be di fo yen kuma yan yan ndase
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5: 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Yes, you have a tongue, and I'm a consumer. I'm gonna be here. Ghana no, yeah, no, my coin, Emma, yeah, you know. Twice every month. You have every 2 weeks, we are first 15th, not first window, no call. Not 16th to 30th or 31st, depending on the month, no. Then I second the number. I don't know why MIA to me have a consolidated pricing system. Can you say, it be a full price, not I was sure, if you can turn for 1 month. And I say, I will form in turn for 1 month. And I can't say anything realistic, depending on how the market is behaving. It's always marketing window, yeah. Let's just say, a window via international benchmark price, no, and then echo show. In China, you won't say a full price, no, echo show, Kakano. I buy no, my intervention be for petrol and diesel. And then, then a sergeant waiting in San Francisco, petrol and so, and I was saying, for a reason, no, so, kaka. But this is the end of the year. Or the intervention that I think to so yeah, the margins for the industry operations no why would be official.
1: Eti na se petrol ni de ebo no a eba no eni nyina beba consumer so na diesel no no kakra free so nti yenhwe the new one sa ba pacho bobo soma ene meme bobo ye no sa na tie ana se se ya na tie
5: eti understand it.
1: Okay,
5: and then the report I read about
1: oji with diesel na wo kan se aban ya mene bo no kakra ne se na wo je mene ye
5: Oji, I say 93%. I mean, almost one CD per liter.
1: Almost one CD, ena oji minim. Me fra ba mpeni mfono edie. Me fra omo na ye ti omo so afem, but
5: eba. Abay na mene 1 CD 7%. 9 CD 7%.
1: One CD.
5: 7 pesos.
1: 1 CD 7 pesos for diesel no. Me nim ni entia this time ye ja petrol no ho no more diesel no kwa na aban jibu ni bia mene se.
5: Last window yeah we in right.
1: Mhm.
5: Aban no intervening with 2 CDs.
1: Mhm.
5: Ana petrol no me say 63 or so it's diesel consumption no ever so and diesel no so in pimpin no yana eco industries no see me say I buy into say no me kaka ma buy what you are buying for now or mom come at it but you know say industries now and use to diesel no now more preventive more price of goods no and the end cost of and I thought of all the bills you see these are or more cars it's in our van you home
1: now yeah say you who say near money yaka dada fribra entokwe shasi de bi eba modio say entokwa no mujua kakra ene bi ebehwe ne ebeko ba ye hu say form kono contentem soro de no na ase na nsen kwa anti contributory factor ne yeden
5: so de no enye ye na ye control international benchmark prices no geopolitically bad in the back ya ada pre compare yi Iran for cat oba bi yi sinu kwan obi anfa ne fuwa nko immediately, full price perform. We perform just one day. The following day, Alam Sakotum, and that price was a sambar. So, it could be a year. You don't force your money. I'm going to be for 1 week. After America, for another time, I'm going to go see a plan. Wow. It's when you geopolitically back, and yeah, when I say, I'm buying Ghana now, or not to fool, so or no, only control via was international benchmark price. I know my beer and well, in Yassi and as well, Ghana, that's your own ability. I mean, say, you're to come every year. That's my way, ain't she? That's what I'm saying. Now, it didn't here make my account more than correct when they say, Tama, 1 week to call you, says he. Dana ha, yantufu emu. Nto kwa isha si ya full price koso ama nini na hivi nezira fokura omu tomu fu emu. That week. Gana yantufu emu. For 1 week and 3 days, yantufu emu. Yantufu one person akura anka hon. It's not full price either. Ya koso. Because of the system we run. Se 2 weeks non son ya. Uti fa onsa anka full price. Nte akosro, se enkosro. Sana policy niti ya. It in Pempino, a co boy in a sell full price, a cost, but your ton of war for our Ghana. So as soon as a co for man, the window no end, they are on the sun because we are now auto, aboard, being the total fuel. And the auto number for it, I repeat, and I say, to the auto number for me, as soon as walk what turn a board in the old turn a board in. That's the kind of principle we run here. A boy in a
1: near who can dear, nature say, yen to mean cassette, any more ni mu ya no. Near my true betrama, fem wobono, a beba fem, if say, Ntokwano, near a cacu idiot. 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
5: it is Mini Israel 14. I'm not quite a term, so meaning it. It's a quite omone or my jejum. Omone ran for you. Omone jejum. Na so OTB should not have the aqua. It's a IG in some OBA de ope. It's a Diana, Saudi Arabia, and Dubai for you or my. Almost okay, say the Omono Crano. Omobe, do the pipeline. Ah, ebe form of fango no free straight of humus or no. Now I'm a bypassy. No I'm about south Red Sea ho. Sebeya in to quasi ha or betting dear or my equity or mo fango. Now the biya can say the oil and gas industry no. Yes be a sustainability. A self fango no ewoho. Fango no meti me afabi. Any fango no ne boil for. But the cap mesa never focus on availability, accessibility, and affordability. These three A's no. Any choice business aye no is sustainable. Because any American say fango no ebi wo ho any se biniho. Ebi wo middle east upper. America say six biggest reservoirs. Eh what we are seeing na. But the question now is the accessibility. Also, because of the war. Now, no, some eastern corridors of Africa, almost they are more bread because they are suffering from the availability and affordability. Affordability, they will be a yes, you know, be a sofa. Australia, UK for a serious. We have seen the highest fuel price in history. Enye Ghana nkwana, because enye Africa nkwana ebre. A global thing. That's why Maka actually be as a may have any politics. And who has what I say? Russia, Ukraine, or Hoston Fuel, say, my son is saying, my Yahweh, my Ehunya, because you don't have control over the prices.
1: But Mijidi say, oh, initial year, we ye yet say, Yamfa and your politics cry, there should be a lasting solution because any day near SCA Yen to Minka said this will be the last time. And I didn't cry, don't try it. Any Yen to Minka said this will be the last time, maybe be say, Besinti, what can say? We call a Dubai name, sir, in countries, Abu Boya, yeah. Or Mona Tanasia for plans, and yes, yeah, so say near Bayer. Yeah. It is a mode by ye has a mode a mo business in mu, a Bayer and Fem won some noir. Diana Mujidi say, apart from Momo Moa Mode Boye, as a country, I was a ye, na Sedachi Bikura Mono, sin to be beba wa mudiemu, na mo and ye be a ma. Ye won't you be seen ye, Jadie.
5: In terms of supply security, there, the bit my kind of say, I would say you're here, local refineries. We need to look at our infrastructure plan. A pipeline, Middle East for us. We have infrastructure deficit as a country. Look at the solution. And so the rate almost four price across Ghana. It is supply security is not equal to affordability.
6: in the equation.
5: Oh, and then so we are gonna wait my yeah. The moon is there, it's a a buying photo. Let's say, oh, ABR member, Ghana, a hotel, Kakra, Nama, you so send me other countries here, Africa. It's not buying, it's not serious, okay. The margins, as I'm in Saka, ABR, Airfine Center, to remember. But metas send here, I mean, keeping it. It's a buyer, they are keeping the tax. I don't imagine, no, or just no. If you got to, two windows. And the second one, a kind of buying a sunset cloth. Like I said, floor price now for 17, I'm about 10 here. But if it's up for 17, I'll be able to see you. If you want to be out there, you can say if your floor price is 15, you'll be able to see a crack. But for mine, yeah, yeah, yes, that's what you're about. And then I'm buying a year. You'll be sure, and I say, you can't want to.
1: Mhm. Tina say omo a e call for so bibi ti say sent you any to yan hwen hwemu kena na che say the other sources are ye benya wo Ghana ha say say ne ye famu bini no e mumuka ni say crude oil you cry ye de kure ene ye be hwe ne aye renegotiation say wo mra ye ne ekuhudu no aye aye de ko no ye ankasa ye nane no ha say no example a wodi ama ye e fa Dangote die yi ho no na se e betumi aba se o mo be ye 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
5: ehun hia ana meka no izi ene so Kenya Tanzania Uganda intokwa inti full price akoso de enso omunya bi nto plane bebre antinyan tu from Ethiopia because no munya kerosene even to we mu say no enti enyo me say makain so sustainability curve no it covers availability accessibility and affordability. And no, I'm saying, you know, and FM. And TNN, what I say, oh, it's kind of a no? 70 cities and 50 cities, what I talk. Now, could a new abiding?
1: Okay.
5: And then supply security, no?
1: Mm hmm.
5: Wow, it's, yeah, this local refinery, no, best solve, you know? Hey, supply security. Because it's a national security issue. So, who need Pangwa?
1: You.
5: What do you want to say? Now, the area that we can also look at, the pricing, it is a balance. And then, Sentio and Yito, Ekambuma, Omuntimi and refining the whole demand, or Ghana, Omuntimi Muti. If you hear that, Ebe was there, you be imported by the Akaho. Remember, example, Bako. Now, I'm going to teach you mathematically. And then, say Ghana gas, I'm producing LPG. But I'm going to meet the demand of almost 30% on average. Since 30% my can, you're importing. And then, the prices, every, I'm on the bar. You're expecting spare. You're producing a local at Ghana, you're sending boy of folk. Chain, yeah, because we locally produce. It's even customer, you find the FOB price. And then they are importing, you find CIF London pricing. There's insurance there, there is freight there. The cost of operations, no, that comes to the premium, no, a higher. Chain, the yaya no Ghana, no. It's over Kaya. Last month, the chamber no raise the issue. I can call demonstration crowd because a baby, a gas, a production, Ghana. No, none of the boy in imported. Which didn't make sense because we no auto on FOB price. The only thing about auto on the CIF insurance, so one insurance be locally produced. How can it be more expensive than the one that we import? It's in Ukraine, and he said, locally produced product there. It was sent abroad in air for change the air in yeah import. It's supposed to be local pricing. That's the cost effective prices for local manufacturer. It's a idea. Yeah, importing ma there. Now you produce locally there. It's like an abroad in air for. Now obviously to be.
1: You.
5: That's the advantage producing your diesel and petrol in Ghana, no? Ebeb wow. And they say, I buy any refinery from it, nothing. Now you can say, thank you. Who producing you? If you have a sale of price, no, then ever from. But LPG is never have the amount, any diesel and petrol, no, the fuck a crap. Because crude oil, no, so is imported. And the price might be higher.
1: You.
5: But say, fango ya you two Ghana, and it's a Ghana fango na ya di bad ya. And you send a kataka diha na kadi free wabo. It's the only un two fango, unkasa udi free, Japan, eba Ghana, it's in Kwanawa, it's the offset cost oil or so. So there's a cost benefit analysis that we have done that shows that, say, uye wa Ghana, now we see Ghana product to dia. A win-win game. Abandoning for some pray. Anna, apart from a juma, Ghana ma, a subunya, a fin.
1: Yo. Na, doc, me jawa moa kono moso a mokra bay. Ntini umbe timi a ya boa ya ne boa mo dea bay.
5: Ye bre, sister, ye bre. Ye bre, papa.
1: Yes, ye bre, papa. Yes, ye bre, papa.
5: No, ye bokao.
1: Mo boka.
5: Famuna, this is any person at one, ye bokao.
1: Yeah,
5: because see, and say a ton diesel and a super to mawa. The landing cost plus, I mean, it's premium. I mean, I the imported price, no? It takes 70% of the liter. Sometimes called 75%. This range, 75%. I buy taxes, any levies, any margins, I had the count one. It means 24% at times. Yeah, you who you say your OMC, you say boy near star near diesel then near way you know. Yeah, Tom Fanguni, your Tom be a you know. Yeah, dear, that's who yeah. Just sometimes 3 to 5%. And no, you didn't get the filling station, you know. And I did your UTR license FEMA MPA, GST. Environment EPA, yet you have license and taxes for almost 20 items. It's where we know, maybe I did not so cry. No, what you are you would la magic prima cry now? What you be in pimping? You people say, scanning in our idea, any idea, 25% penny. And then I make my culture, and then I did get a filling station. What you're bossing out your loan, out your interest account. Now, here for the past 5 years, sir, you imagine, as what is, it is, be a cost, so you imagine, as what is, because we need to be competitive in the market.
1: Yeah, you hope he said,
5: boy, if you are buying the one to be on, I say, papa,
1: ye hope he said, born a young cohank, what is a how you say, how do you say, sir? Will be able
5: to be regulated. The Biafra or farm will be on the price. It is the same. Then two price, different from top price, different from BDT BR price. It depends on where you take your food, no, a different price.
1: Okay.
5: It's the regulated market.
1: Okay.
5: It's the Ukraine, we have a Biao, who is over to the cotton of you.
1: Yeah, that's a papa dog. Yeah, that's a no pay war. And she moa or de ama ye bibia near ye vesamba na subiu.
5: That's your papa.
1: Ebusia, and near uti ye doctor, Riverson upon only see you ya or da chamber of oil marketing companies. 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
7: Because we call back me a share all African games now you host here. And no omo NDC for me journalist for no my omo omo NDC for atare. As it so my NDC for atare na ko omo no omo handle games no. Ye omo tweet ni am omo throw what Twitter ni abi me now. NDC for man ke ni se no ni strange yan ka omo ni strange ye ma omo ye ago ni basa ego ni gan ni koto. Na poi bu na there's no and no video kwa me ho TikTok o mo ntimi record it o ye athletics competition na o ntimi record the time no na ji so o mo tu make me wea na o ma be hear video na radio di first hey aye ko ye ni ma na ye ba ye chi we ni messi o ko kan bi bi say an ye chi David Asando then o ye ya ye chi no o post it do so is back
8: okay
7: Baba Amando, yeah, it's in Bono region, hono. Then I post here LGBT instance, and yeah, almost jijine mwa. Yet, current minister for communication say John Mahama will have no peace till he's
8: okay. So, David Asando, yeah, the same minister for government communication, Felix Kwachio Fosu, as it now, no Thursday or Friday on Joy, say, Nipa Okofa on the billboard, it defamed me, the president, I want a billboard soon. And the core report say Edema please for say billboard that why you know obi abedi femi asie actually do so is back and if he so no no see cow the eye the billboard will be above a
7: certain picture no post here and does that look like obi billboard will be actually she saying call for my information and I'm saying this if we are from so we are very good at it and see we will take everything they say with a grain of salt
8: okay
7: yeah who picture now boy any post here it's like a full billboard and say then obi billboard and we are it doesn't make sense number two so what control obi billboard as here and yes it won't matter national security never foul yes
8: national security never foul
7: yes
8: and yeah please
7: yeah, it was two V8s of on uniform people and call for dressed like national security. So what did the icon say?
8: Is that how they introduce themselves? Or
7: they didn't even. That's what the party is saying. Says he's saying the Omoye no, it's tantamount to kidnap. Because Omo foul cry. There's no explanation. There's nothing like that. Let me go back to Baba Amando. I was asking na mekano. And then LGBT asema. Momo kaya. Uti mi kofi some of the poster. And then Honorable Felix na mekano wasi. Sam George.
8: Okay.
7: Niama watcho wa Twitter against Nanado ne adie oversa LGBT. Obi amfre nimpoda. Ma Baba Amando ako posti pictures NDC for na one of my years are template no. Na Dr. Baumia do if any room Nanado and Nimwom and a couple of other MPP senior members.
8: Okay.
7: So template na no no for you. Anyway, ye MPP for any me free ho. And then so the John Mahama ne na Naji ne Sam George and Felix. And nim about the same template of Mupostia okay. So opostia no makotino. Bon. Nya ma bi say koso a startia wo be gin say emfaw because enye wo na ye dey ye wo
8: okay
7: but so bi na to me na o start say o dey tieti ankofo fan ho dey so a enjina e wo be bi o mo start no
8: okay
7: Boni was saying bi am sure say it's very popular so first they came for the socialists na me socialist nti man ka hwee and they came for the Jews na me ye Jew nti man ka bi. Finally, when they came for me, there was nobody to talk. Niamh, I course, to say, and Uncle Forrest, we send you Momusu, any of my buying any baby on the freebie. And you almost started so more young, you may be not extra human rights. I mean, a quiet, a fast, so I'd snap the call, a quiet, from her. It was her yeka no mo who said baby. It's not business.
8: It's the Omo Chioma. What are they saying? The charges are they able?
7: Any many publication of false news? No, the second one out.
8: The average charges.
7: Yes, and I make and no. As I was telling you, say Omo buy in the 2 years. No, Omo 24-hour economy. No, Omo intimidate you. So it has become the biggest azar of this century.
8: 24-hour economy.
7: Now what to say? Yeah, Omo ye baby 24. And when me post a video, be call me WhatsApp. Madam, for be on the Orani factory. Also, our factory need be that's Orani treasures or that's all chain incentives. Omo de be man. So it is not happening. There's nothing going on. Number two, Omo can say MS is automatic posting. And also my posting no MS a candle dropping or supposed it is say ensure tell you na a so kuku kakra no. Inti bi bia ye manya omo nim se adien omo kasa bebre omo ntimi nye nti. Obika ya no akoso nimu obika ya no akoso nimu. E na se na ye general secretary e ka asem no. No a miss so bi o. Me I had never been a believer say yenchi emia me ya me hu hu the way I mean NDC for reality on set me hu ni say na yi nipa ye nan fofo and yet politics in tina it was some serious rivalry and tina I would never support say ye ba ye retaliate
8: okay.
7: But you mother ye abroad ye in particular say open as mo open as mo eno ye issue and yet obi aho time tin ye che no so what you say obi hu ye here ye criminal offense and san kan ko fanka me anko amame ya twenye easy because any criminal offense obi hu ye we here otine baby abon the last time omo che no with baba amando chairman e yare ye emma na ye de ne ko germany
8: okay
7: oba ya wasa ko fanu se wakoka den a wakoka se obi ye political judge in term this for now no omo ka se chief justice moa or ye MPP women organizer what is more what is more destructive to the peace of Ghana than say okay say whole chief justice AMPP women organizer and now say mo friend of some ma me ade no tie say obi afa wo mo na sisi de ye me ya ye masefem kra ni say wo so TV na wo tie dia NDC communicators maker trying to defend ade we forgetting say say be say o me na mo so sa wa agrodim unless sa mo na mo kwa ko tena da bi aka nsem basa mo so ye nim star ma no eya a ma no echa efa 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Some more bar, at least some more year, kind of mujaye, so that we don't retaliate.
8: Okay.
7: And yes, I'm not an endless cycle.
8: Okay.
7: Next time, Kumana do my, it will not be treated as, oh, Ninja no is a medium fee. Because Abonya anka and do a cry, Mama Papa Nayari.
8: Yes. Betty.
9: Pretty amazing. But that's every 7 year by Nakasabi Bray. Now. When we are given the platform to have this kind of civil conversation, we will make it devoid of politics. As I'm saying, open me bay. Misha Mata, dear Penam, your little girl, besides mommy, where are you going? And I'm so me call Adumti. I'm sending a neighbor help her. It's me very certain in my mind, sending money in a day. Now, every time, you bet no hana ye kasa, only baby. Your children assume say that is the way and that is the right thing.
8: Okay.
9: Because I observe over the years, even media personalities are celebrated. And it's a from say celebrities.
8: Yeah.
9: It's a bad not national TV so and I say maybe it's a platform so na ye can and some of the general public assume say we know what is right and that is why we speak about it. Every day, and I say at every moment, no mama is our opportunity that I will always frown on some of these commentaries.
8: Okay.
9: Commenter, say bit of fracture. Yan kasa yeji to me say, Wuba, wa wune free with you, so bien and no, don't make it such pronouncements that you will not endorse it. See, but na say, yan kasa, your constitution, and ra wo my way, ah, a boy, who bind. Say, your friend is saying we should desist from certain acts. And says, okay, Article 12. Yes, it implies say once your freedom of speech ends where another person's nose begins.
8: Yeah.
9: Ain't it? Now, young Kasa, you're passing, right? You're warm, brown, or mine. I frowns on certain commentaries. Now, say, Leno, Sembrano, eh, Yenijuma. Me, I cast away a political witch hunt. And I say, we are just trying to intimidate or harass another political party. In one way or the other, it means that we are endorsing some of this characteristics.
8: See, condemning the arrest of a man for making such comment.
9: That is what
8: it means we are endorsing.
9: That is what I think. Because, again, no, say, what was bad yesterday is bad today. Then let's all work against it.
8: Okay.
9: So that we can uphold the rule of law now. And we're my way. Then, yeah, say, yeah, sir, I'm a

0: did me yanko atem I think the last time Crampo abroye one yes, I remember. There was an organization that decided to demonstrate against illegal mining.
1: Okay.
0: Where all of them were picked up. As members of parliament, at a time we decided to do a small demonstration. Now, yeah, the petition, Ekwakoma Electoral Commission, about certain, I think at the time, no, when they had limited the number of registration centers for the limited registration.
1: Yeah.
0: The police at that time made two for share a day as honorable members of parliament. The patrol and you will be a day ababa became said, then ya and then you see a condemn. But say, you can see a brother young cousin, Yaja to said, this is the rule of law, this is the constitution. As a man in a guide, the country, no, we are not political party, we are so no one in physics, as well. We are not, let's just say, we are condoning wrongdoing. And I think, say, you know, as a society, irrespective of which political ally you belong to, we should frown on some of these things. Some of the pronouncements are making, yeah, like you rightly described, they are just propaganda. They're just propaganda, just to defame probably one person or the other. Now, say, Nipa no so suma or feeling bitter. Maybe, and as I would say, I know who did my tema. Not the man for any like you. Not man, Kasa. It might not necessarily be the president of the Republic of Ghana. It might not necessarily be his ministers. But what if your team chair on Usuka say, look, on my way, Emrao, let's test how the rule actually or the law actually works. No taking it up. Then at least, as you never together, they can say, look, these are some of the things as a society, as a community, we found on it. At every point in time, we should not encourage, okay, be it MPP, be it NDC. Again, maybe a question. My main can say, yeah, my MPP for retaliation, no more canoe. It's neither here nor there. In any case, I never say, no, that is not what they are saying. They are not saying they are retaliating, but they are predicting, say, when they have the opportunity to be in power,
1: retaliate.
0: But the fact remains, all that we can do at this moment is how to judge as a community, as a society, say, look, and there might be a way of saying, in training woman, but that's because of my son, the body, I'm buying. And that is a statement of fact. Okay. Into the, let's see how we can draw around ourselves. Now, Yankaso, Adia Weno, how can we handle it?
1: Okay.
0: Because we have sat in this country where our current, the current leader of the MPP was the vice president of the Republic of Ghana. And he sat down. At the time, I think the president had traveled to the U.S. He was leading as the leader of the, as the acting president in town. And a lot of arrests and things went on, and they said nothing, absolutely nothing.
1: But what should be the way forward? Is it near Quack when you as only I know up a party color video share? Nancy Abavage, no, it's near Boho by ya. Is that a way to go, Doctor?
2: Isn't it? None of your problem, am I? So I'm said the moment, hand your back canon. Na if you are to be a bemuno. Na as a party, our domino. I was on better with she now. You, but I see Nukre Wumpa, you say, after set ye institute the criminal labor law. There is your mom running the BN where she say, so we did the president attempt, we did the politician attempt, why one. Be anyhow, and the criminal libel law, no, about the old law now, which was a criminalizing insult, no, the section 183E of Ghana's Criminal Offense Act, no. So criminal libel law, no, about replacing. No. What it means is that a protection for freedom of speech.
3: Okay.
2: But Kwesi, you should see, let me say, Afani in the Kasano. I see a thin line between what they are discussing. But what may me emu say, se wo fire mambre mua, so
3: yeah.
2: Ye di kano. I was here to me, a respect ya mambre, I cry, and then I may have danced to Segana for.
3: Okay.
2: And then the ma, ye kabi mami kabi a mamunu su a dance. And your mom ran no chase at him, especially people in authority and Grofu Mudi and him, a war, Yamamu, a war, Ahini, and

0: asifono e wo se ye de enibie kakra e ma wo mu wasi se ye yi eno e fri e kwa se wo ba mre mu a se se de ac no eni mi se da ni adwa na yi wo twen ye wo mu ni ye se se obi eye bone na ye kwa kwache mu sise ya ana se Ghana police Muku, ena NIB, kwa kwa chini pa krona. 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But I think, se, eno, no, enso, unless you are doing politics, se, nye politics, na we ya, you cannot infer from another law, you know, for a law that actually protects or prevents you from acting in that similar manner.
1: Okay.
0: It because ABA will be personal your politics in Tino. Now in the Pacono Aqua refer to another law as the basis for the OEM. So we differ. I don't know if you say what the name of the baby is. So, yes, yeah.
1: Okay. But,
0: you know, I like it when Omuni in the case. I'm saying, you're far a man, and yet, maybe they may be for say, but say, yeah, try beating us again. You can't question. I'm so you can't be some question. You can't, Parliament, and share no more fat acting. You know, say, yeah, you know, a funny in our editum, MPP and DC or more parliament in the editum said, political insults in the year. Omo and Shabby Biasi, now Omo family bimbra, you know, to probably
2: your question is answered, Doctor Nenye, the same repeat, yeah, way back 2001
0: to 2002. And it's an enhancement, it is an enhancement of the repeal.
1: Okay.
0: So, just. You may have the rights,
1: okay,
0: but not to a certain level.
2: That so, that, so not going to a certain level. No, are we going to describe the choice of words? No, in the act, in the PCA, no. As they say, oh, you see, some word with ya, then what's that shame? Now, you see, some word with ya, what's that shame?
0: I think, sir, going forward, no, it should be a discussion, a meeting to arrive at
1: okay.
0: Exactly what we have to do.
1: Okay,
0: but. This is just a general advice or
1: okay.
0: Recommendation.
1: Okay.
0: The next thing is the two major political parties, you know, the see charity begins at home. So yeah, the year when I say now that yeah, she said
2: but doctor, my name dear, it looks as you say our political parties, you know, both NDC and PP seems to endorse those things. Because
0: fact, I wouldn't say they endorse it, they are enjoying it.
2: Yeah. Because basically, none of them seems to be willing to come out and say that it is a party communicator way, I can say with their fat penny way home. Party issue statement. And then, officially, there's a statement out there, some everybody can refer to say, this NPP position or response to the arrest of some of their members. But the place exactly. Of where, sir, NPP supporters be a deep and fat. You can only hear, say, oh, you didn't call them, you can't touch them. So how can that become a deterrent to a being some person venture into that act? And since I'm saying both sides, oh, yeah, okay. Tell them, I'm off with you, say, well, I'm going to say, political games. I'm going to do about one to talk about what I say. And thankfully enough, it seems as it affected the average Ghanaian young, this scope of people. Dr. Padre, you know, Swami, now, Ms. Amra, yes.
3: First, Mr. Minia, say, on your consistent.
1: Okay.
3: Also, at the China Kosono, and your President Mahama, because Nipa Bibri or Ho. And Tia Dintina, you were about me, I know a vice president, they obey any deem them, you need free, Mr. Wanope, and let's all call her now, ma, and talk on and come on, I too, he said, and then she appeared the two form. Number two. More show news file. If I find myself something like the authority on legal matters, number one, on one the analysis of NIPA, yeah, the sir publication of false news, nothing.
1: Okay.
3: Into based on news files episode 2 last 2 weeks ago, and I can't say Nkofua more chill and this for chill in this 2 years.
2: That you want that John Mahama
3: that, yes, this John Mahama season two is more than all the use of that particular law, publication of false news.
2: So it means I say no, since 45 years, more than 45.
3: I haven't seen any evidence of any 44 or evidence that won't prove it. Intimate can't seminar yours, sir. There's no way I apply, sir, publication of false news not 45 times in the past 8 years. And you're not correct. Okay. Like I said, see, if you visit something, your authority on law, or can 2 weeks ago, be up, I will hold on. Number two. You better call your name Ashe and Yame Bia, NDC 49. And you want to make Kevin Taylor back home, had any cotton a former vice president's residence. So, it's our seminar. So, Kevin Taylor back home, ha.
2: And now,
3: bench warrant, everyone is so. And so, Kevin Taylor to me, back home, ha, because NDC were a bemo, ewa bemo.
2: Okay.
3: So, I am not condoning the attitude of insults.
4: Maybe some another question.
3: NDC 4 by a couple 2 years. What is so much NDC maybe as where did you be attender? Men so me who nipa bebre or TikTok or muti me de baumi ya siho e chana ati so nipa baumi ya ye mi age mate and aso nebisu ye mkwa u baumi ya su baku
2: wa musu yenchiyo
3: wa musu ye nibisa u and I bit nisi see as producers mon fact check it and we say police achi NDC Libya we didi obi atem and wa mi hu video NDC communicator wako tina TV so and wa me kan waha say nurses and doctors ye useless or kaya repeatedly wa nena nipa kwa yinsu kwa SSE yu nya agri bear 1000 no but when wa akumano because in the party were being a council who say chairing the answer no and he said who person who you sue law no not just a MPP phone call and a much your man then it is persecution it's not different.
2: Do you think it's a bit maybe sad level and say a bit chilly and cancer party for because almost across the line
4: I think so. Why not?
2: And I think far fetched.
4: No, not at all. Only me and me person we focus on the whole debate on is on the execution of the rule of law in our country. And it doesn't matter who you are. It doesn't matter which political party it you benefits. Belong to.
2: Okay.
4: I feel say if the law finds you, say you have gone against it, the law should deal with you as it should. Hey, my man, you join me, sister. Hey, can say who say woman said woman did the president and a former vice president at Temno. They have been paid and asked me. Recently, one of the MPP communicators on one of your sister stations went out there and said, "Order, hey, the current minister for sports as patriotic. Order, na sepa say." One ma a total of 150 visa slots to the MPP.
2: 150
4: visa slots to the MPP.
2: For visa slot for the
4: World Cup.
2: Okay.
4: To the MPP into Ordanas. At a time, no. Now here, Crumple, we haven't given an invitation for anybody to
2: go for interview.
4: Into Hono immediately now. As usual, the grassroots now started. ADDA, my boss, Honorable Kofi D. Adams, at him. So you are turning to the opposition party whilst your people are struggling.
2: Okay.
4: We know very well the Nipano message, and our information on the 12 months. Deliberately, he was going, he wanted the full soldiers to go after the minister. What I did as a technical advisor to the minister is to quickly make a case at the police service. So, one more friend, now offer evidence. Okita say Honorable Kofi D. Adams, I'm on visa slot. No,
2: okay.
4: So, he should publicly go and what withdraw the statement. No, okay. I'm making. We have all of us here sitting this morning, we have that right. It meant not say, what are we need you? When I'm a car, say, President Mahama is not the one doing the attacks or the arrest. So what's one now feel? He says something is not good. You, the law protects you just as it protects me. It is a what's last now I say, President Mahama, and as will be the very issue, command, they say, as soon as we, you are not taking the law into your advantage.
2: It won't feel, say, Dr. Mahmoud Bawumia feel, say, will be a victimizing her. On your board and co-playstation.
4: Absolutely. That is why the law is there.
1: Okay.
4: Absolutely.
1: Okay.
4: If I thought in America, I say, no, another angle, I'm not going to say, Mrs. Anoka, so said, Mr. Exactly. President Mahama doesn't have her. It is because of the retaliation statements I've heard the leader of the MPP make. Okay. Say, one person, you get drew her. And because look, if and it is a direct comment coming from him, and that is why I mention his name, not because I want to address him in this very second time. Okay. All that I'm saying is that maybe I know what we are frowning on today, no say yes, you're wronger. Let's allow the rule of law to work. To work.
1: But I say, Betty Crosby. Now to you ready any if I come as well, 0531-029-795, your WhatsApp number.
5: Thank you.

0: religious point of view, which is the view of a professional body.
1: Yes.
0: Nobody can challenge the equity position of 93 point something. No.
1: Okay.
0: And our laws is not so. Obiakas will change the accounting principles, IAS, IAB, and the IFRS.
1: Okay.
0: Because KPMG.
2: And I say, so again, I'll change my day on our Doom TV. Also live on our Sempa 94.7 FM. Maybe I'll see a also. And I'll say that so a join him. So I said, my voice is our year, this xenophobic attacks. And a lot of people are drawing in, say, and can send in Yamia my Sunday if BBA total now come according to Ghana High Commissioner to South Africa. Yet about 400 Ghanaians touch it down. Voluntary decided some person more eba. Kayensu and prepare the same you machine and the Ghana for eba. Now there over 1,500 South Africans. You also take Ghana no? At least 400 krona. Your form to sound come back. And the second phase, no, so it means another 400 bar. Now the same you machine, send a be a couple emblem. No, so for 400, no, so the call. Maybe we be say 3-4 rounds, no? Then say Obia and Obiaka. But the question is, the African unity we want to build, the after, yeah, Yabohundeuro Ababan, how do we benefit from it as Africans? South Africa buying Ayedina washing, DNA, the affecting African countries, no? So no, Ebeye, Edia found. Betty, they named it, but government, if it's a government that say this concerns by Ghanaians, say, Nyami had more China and pass a rearrangement in Ghana, say, Ghana for about 400, anybody drew up. They also feel that South Africans in our country also be asked to live peacefully.
3: Mm-hmm. Before we delve into this very issue, no? Yeah. A very important subject, they say, Nyami. Akwenyam, see, and I beka your 2 cents about it.
1: Yeah.
3: However, I mean, first Akwenyam is now member of the government of Ghana, Basso.
1: Okay,
3: what my idea, Papa, with the quick response now, Womo and Yusu, and responding to Yenyanoma, Womo, South Africa, any the various attack being meted out to them by Yenyanoma, Womo, South Africa.
1: Okay.
3: Especially a young man, Casaminia, honorable Ukuja to a black one. His son said, so far, so very good. And said, Ghana, me be a yet a send a worker, and were any part of the world, no, there's a swift response. Ah, what the Kokoji any panel are so many. The American said, there's something.
2: Okay, for example, let me make this figure accurate. That's so, according to the Minister for Foreign Affairs and Regional Integration, someone looking into Ablakwa, there are 3,194 South Africans living in Ghana and have registered for non Ghanaians. Yom Kutak Ghana card nubi. 3,194 Yom register for Ghana card, South Africans in Ghana.
3: Nah, Adia me person make effa so far ni abana ye hone say they have actually put value on the Ghanaian life.
1: Okay.
3: Na as so many papa because na ye bibia na yentai in cry wo my will say immediately assemble to Ghana for na abine intervention quickly me are responding to see how Ghanaians are generally protected. Em say me ba abana baso na me catch them say so many. Now, yeah, can let me say who can say so far? No government is making arrangements. Say a day about 300 because
2: 400
3: because the information I got was 300. Okay, 400 Ghanaians out here do move Ghana. I think it's the right thing to do.
1: Okay.
3: However, dear me person, me draw. You haven't given us the statistics generally on Ghanaians in South Africa.
1: Okay.
3: Me sure say on numbers no ebro sa 400 na year can. Nah, my main first Akwenya is now me, but Ghana for generally Abaso. It sounds a free time mass attack is starting. You know. So a lot of people have raised different concerns. One more, certain companies are they are being owned by South Africans.
4: Okay.
3: And people felt to say, and can immediately see express their dissatisfaction by going to their various companies and even burning them down or destroying them.
4: Okay.
3: But at the end of the day, you realize that most of these companies also serve the interest of the general public. And so, okay. Ghana for Abu Trena Omania say, ye demra, ebe ye juma omayim hano. Womach de bibi say, say, a caste civilization started from Africa. Indeed, it started from Ghana.
4: Okay, so according to Ghana High Commissioner to South Africa, Benjamin Kwashi, we have over 15,000 Ghanaians in South Africa.
3: God. Na Ministry of Foreign Affairs, they can say register South Africans.
4: Ghana card.
3: 3,000. Let's say in our records, no. Interesting, we have more Ghanaians out there in South Africa.
4: Yeah.
3: And so we just have to find a way of managing it. But me na Ekako could see African Union, no, the role that it also plays.
4: Okay.
3: What is African Union? It's not just by membership. What do you say membership by registration and paying dues?
4: Yeah.
3: We pay certain monies to keep the African Union going. And to, behind the camera, I mean, Mrs. Tae discussing about the president's initiative to send letters out to the international world about reparation that needed to be paid for slave trade and what have you. Let me fairly say, as a president, and as Asabaya was, we must show consistency. Consistency in American literature said they didn't just wait to speak about slave trade, I also over 400 years ago. But immediately, Nyama Air Force were within the African continent, you know, they have also risen about it and they have spoken. So far, information, yes, I can say they have also sent a petition to the African Union. Say, Sanya Mana Ecos was South African. Say, Yanreni and Kano, so and Nimonia, it's not only affecting Ghanaians, it's affecting the whole continent. We read the album, say, Zambia for Zimbabwe for Hinara, they have sent letters to their citizens.
4: But the considerable reason to go and build your country, you're genuine. Because basically, virtually, see, it's sometimes difficult for you to see a South African in someone's country hustling.
5: But they are hustling here.
4: Yeah, but it's better. I mean, America has now, you know, say, who the kind of hustling America was.
5: I was in.
4: So, we were South African, we were passing, or yet more Ghanaian restaurants, so we were cooking.
5: That's what I'm telling
4: you. And yet, you were not going to
3: be. America was in show.
4: Okay.
3: So, we share in 2026 money away.
4: Yeah.
3: See where the various investments and the contributions that African countries made to South Africa to win them from this apartheid system. And can your situation be far better than
4: Let's also not get it wrong. Some of these companies we see as South African companies are actually foreigners.
5: In South Africa.
4: I
3: have had the privilege of traveling to South Africa. Mm. And I think the first time I'm in South Africa was 2010.
4: Mm.
3: At a time when South Africa was actually open to the world.
4: Yeah.
3: When they were playing the World Cup 2010.
2: Okay, so this is a Ghanaian. You didn't know ever, yeah, Ibrahim Ahma. As soon as the 200,000 Ghana cities set up, distribution set up the Abanon.
3: What do you mean? Up front, we go to the supermarket. Now, a customer service person, Bibinino, the reaction to towards me. Now, me see that day in my function. I'm so sure, master, baby, I mean, if you know, I can teach you customer service and you pass.
4: I was South African.
3: Me na me catch law. It is somehow who can say they are not happy with the white. It is neither here nor there.
4: Okay.
3: They actually found on the African, the other African nationals. It is not because currently they manage the larger land space. They have majority of their resources.
4: They manage the largest economy in South Africa.
5: Because they
3: haven't haven't shown any resistance towards them. But ye mo na ye ko yi wom e free wo ha mo na ye see ye bua wo as Africans no. Ye mo no mo when ye Friday as why so. Na me dey na make e with this whole debate no hold say.
4: Okay.
3: I want to just appeal to Ghanaians out there. Under the governance of His Excellency John Dramani Mahama, Ghana is doing amazingly well.
4: Okay.
3: We do not have any reason whatsoever. Say ye be leaving the shores of this country.
4: Okay.
3: Say ye kwa kosiki for greener pastures.
4: Under the leadership of His Excellency John Dramani Mahama.
3: Because when it be
4: Ghanaians have no excuse.
3: We have no reason whatsoever.
4: To travel outside to seek for greener pastures.
3: Absolutely nothing.
4: Under President Mahama.
3: That is, I'm emphasizing on it.
4: Okay.
3: Because when it be me too quiet, too quiet. Just December, maybe husband is a Canadian.
4: Okay.
3: Now I have vows that maybe cut man in chain. Into here, and here, this here, around the shift.
4: Okay.
3: Why, yes, a one brand on the pony.
4: Monday, 1, 2, 3. I'm going
3: to say, look, at the time, me call, send me call for this, our deodorant spray.
4: Okay.
3: Our deodorant spray.
4: Yeah.
3: Canada, it was selling for $11. Uber Ghana marketer, I have 40 Ghana cities. This is just one side of it.
4: Okay.
3: Ghana is doing very well because of say no dollar to city ratio any adena yet me exchange rate na yet me at me no. The economy is not fluctuating as it used to be.
4: Okay.
3: There's some stability in the system. Ghana is on the process of recovery any ade. See you know, and you know one other thing about government say most of the Ghanaians know where to coin no. Mobile door.
4: Yeah.
3: And what would the Mosa God giving a general and they will be economy to survive? We are appealing to all Ghanaians out there saying, look, Mombra, number one, we need to deal with Munyans and then we are buying. Now, you need to be developing. Now, someone will catch there and say, go and develop our country.
4: Okay.
3: We are not ashamed of where we are.
4: But I say, Kobe
3: Crosby.
4: Crosby. No, I'm not in South Africa. I'm just a child. I'm so boss. I'm you. I'm still in Tuba.
3: I said that.
4: You ready? So I'm still not talking about you, but on your tele, can you? Doctor, the Tuba. Doctor, you manage situation where ye. This xenophobic attack.
6: Okay, see,
4: Doctor.
6: Let me say, your mama Crosby, I can say ye. Now, what I'm for no Uber, no the bed, more than any year.
4: Let me so I'm your right hand. I'm your right hand drive, yeah.
6: I'm not going to say. Because my friend Fritz Angoli,
4: okay.
6: I share my king kind South Africa president Ramaphosa,
4: yeah.
6: Ne speech on my with regards to this xenophobic attack. Let me say, Papa, no, say now or directly to African countries I affected that he didn't do himself any good. Why yet at the Papa B.I. answer? And some more kind in so who did not analyze in the year, meaning in our basset, the any man for no year of Wasson. Now, even after that or before that, Senka or Becassa, and he said, O young Cassayan. And Sema or Kaye said, South Africa, M. Fwa, dear, no man for no air, you know, and I said, South Africa, the uniform Fwa, the any man for no year. And dear, arrest and a waiting year. And one is a crofoy, so because as many uncas I saw a cassa we. The crofon guswa yet your own year. A chresse, 2 minute crown no crown within your day. What you mean from more foreigners and mobile? You bet me I say, or bet chro and semi keke. no di aba be tweet that chere say wono as president no wonfo aso na dia wonfo aso na oti waye hwehan se be previous yebu de bi se peni entene fi ma ese 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
2: Okay,
6: so se we atwocha ye won kofo bi a omo bo bo musika no ma ko o me ko enti we need a permanent solution.
2: Okay,
6: na me fo se Anka, you know, Michelle X Tatibia, na foreign minister who be accused to Abrapa or yeah in response to South Africa president Ramaphosa, his speech of mine. I feel say, what dear, entry yeah, mommy. Entry ye.
2: And of course,
6: but I say,
2: okay, dear, entry ye.
6: Say of South Africa president, the speech now Oma I am of Wasu. Say Omo Shani mu say it was a oye and no man says why na a twitcher. But no may we or kai on the mumba cra and won't be so yet.
2: But it's before said doctor
6: or pentem
2: doctor says Oko South Africa now we share South Africa near what the most talk about here say near profound be here na ne ya be legalizing ama e bi aka or naturalize ya be South African no. They will not allow their colleague African members to also do same na ochne bi ensa e ma meka ho no because they feel say o share the larger part of South Africa economy now is enjoyed by foreigners, though these white men are still claimed to be South Africans. NFE, sir, is no good. Yeah, but I'm capital, I'm going to say,
6: no, because that is wrong. Let me say, Doctor, your man cross speaker. As some can say, most of the normal customer investments in South Africa. Now, but from
2: yeah,
6: they are all going to chichi. They are all going to chichi.
2: Okay.
6: What you ask here?
2: Yeah.
6: South Africa for one because he said, "Unu say, only lazy people." I quite get up. And that comes from the fact, say, almost some sense of entitlement. I did with your media and team will be member Franco. Or no, so what you can tell, so won't you mean me? So,
2: okay.
6: I mean, companies are what Ghana high, you see, free South Africa, you know. Shall we be beneath the
2: eye? A
6: BNM. You beneath the eye. Look, Zimbabwe for pen, Tem Coco J, and Sasio Mudiukria. I was Zimbabwe. Say so almost had the mau movie. Almost had the mabro from.
2: Yeah.
6: Be before the German Tinian. So this South Africans, you know, and no man or can say young co near conquests in crew now almost in CC in crew. A dear effort partner, South African, indigenous South Africans, you know, almost me a dear bomb between a clone runner subset. I mean, Sagana had yet, young crown. You were, my friend said, Zoom Lion, a indigenous Ghanaian company.
2: Yeah.
6: Yeah. Say you will have Ibrahim Mahama or Mr. Akwakoji.
7: Sure.
6: Damai or yeah, indigenous Ghanaian company.
7: Yeah.
6: So you will be a Yakasa Ghana for the BCN. I mean, all these big companies are South African.
7: Okay.
6: South African media. But see, the American office here say, may I further. The foreign ministry should have gone hard. No, Senka, Omo Ka Asema, Ebema, Ebe provoke your friend is a Ramaphosa for him to do what he has to do.
7: Okay. That's a better
6: for him to do what he has to do.
7: Doctor,
6: I mean, I feel said, I feel said, and Semino, your clock room. But see, Minimanu, Etran, Mamanqua Santia Chimnov, na men can be big a crown for your MPR, the one who gave them. Mestre, say, a brave and a bra, ye cassa degree. Mestre, Ura, honorable, okay, from Pong, the Bussia, the number of war, our more Santia to Marble, say, radio and TV interviews in a yard also, Casano a yard also. Utia New Year, nowadays, and Sibi Quack or two drama, and no crab by your how dear man. The Messrs. So, Oman Kamano. And to Omotomano Darekawa. Now, the Tosu Emil, you know, Nechita for no so any dina or Munche, dear, and dear Nimuno at the Beba.
7: Okay.
6: A preacher in Abbo as Antiachim North for, but in Nina and Cranny into Tun Cranny. The best I say, Ubia and Kanakuma Antonio. Now, no fampa or eternity.
7: Okay.
6: Maybe I'll be permanent.
7: Yeah, I say, Dr. Beda Tutu Boahi, a political marketer, University of Education, Winneba, and Peda Sol Jabre, and so a joining you.
8: See,
7: yes,
8: South Africans and same media. Yeah, I'm only kind of but me, I dare by quiet in a table, so you know, I come here, just you mean you be to me. Am I a dream? I call. A crone say, near Chrome Hanam repay.
7: Okay. Then an anape.
8: Until me, young Michel, I mean to free Chrome.
7: Okay.
8: I become them and I'm before the end, and send me to my milk, master. Oh, there's nothing. I bet money I could snow be mine, so send me a copy.
7: And why is it South African? Why is it South African?
8: There's nothing. I said, my sorry, number two. Me too, quite cry. I said, 2-3 weeks, now my hunky coming. I want to be back home. And I think, say, you know, to me, in your sa, any of Doma Ghana, Ebeboa. A bemo and NDC for opposition. No, Mohuke, call one person mobile bemo, and then send your mocking be pa, one person on much essay. Now, my new one say, I'm be a court, no, I think. Technically, or more reduce the image of the country cry just in their selfish interest to gain power. I hope they may appear. And when I make us a media position cry, me and Betina Hanka say Ghana say, and a Ghana say, and I say. A woman's out my night, the more money dear. Never do a whole dear moon, yes, you say, ye share. IMF reports in Mono. Youth unemployment acquire could do 32.4 and conform on some of the 24-hour economy, baby. You say your lights, your tar, tariffs are cost road bear 25%. Teachers, yeah, your form way into your mock up, nurses, yeah, into me form, hospitals, yeah. Oh, we see it. It's in your mother, and yes, a cost of torting to send me a million person my cherry. But I hear the air, fear the if you into your swim, we need one more South Africa. We bet in Yaba, Uba Krona, Uchu, Honey, how Uchu, Uba Nibiwaha, Sikano, Uba Nibia Mount Sakoano. Another issue, let's say, me bo foreign ministry, and so about so kakra, but they're not me who pisses me and the best uncle. No, so ebe yi ye ma ne sheli ya yuko buchi e fans amano. Because foreign ministry of Ghana e starte so mo repatriati Ghanaian citizens sa oma kwa kabro cheni ya dieno. E nye ye uwa kuje toa blakwa ene starte ye. Ye ma ne sheli ya yuko buchi nso ye e juma pa. In fact, Russia ni Ukraine in sense ni si ye no. Ghana, Africa, West Africa was one of the first countries I itini repatriati ye mpofo. Enti foreign ministry in India since 2017 has been in very good hands. Enti na yema Michelle Yakubuchi yama no promotion kwa se say the whole Commonwealth no otiga na name as the Secretary of Commonwealth. Number two,
3: I'm very proud of.
8: Yes, enti foreign ministry there is starting with proper handling no enye ne.
4: Okay.
8: Enti yantu asun kosa South Africa for instance. Yem so mo mun sua history. Me ho se map emebunu na ye ba wi ase na ye hyeda mpe. South Africa for no omun no history and kai omun tutu omo mama na say
4: okay
8: that time na Ghana yenye independence first no
4: yeah.
8: Of course yeah your yeah, colonial masters or more British no mutimu yedin to say French ne King Leopold omo amuko Congo no ye timu ye kakra nti omu gya yen niamma ya nanke ebitimi e di asase aboye ho bra certain year kwame nkoma or no dey boa other African countries and my year MPP year forefathers at that time no no mo join say that was not the way to go sika me ye dey in developing ye ho first that say na otna plain my ka say for mask me show one sana wa bo obi no that was the thinking of MPP's ancestors at that time, but they be
3: here as a UP,
8: yes, UP tradition at that time. But that was not the thinking of the state of Ghana. You were uncoma the Sikabe Bre boy apartheid for you, yeah, more passports so that they could travel because that time when you're apartheid, yeah, you can't even do anything. A bit de Bre, but now come and tell me why, dear more money, dear, a door so pa. Nti anka meje de mesusu ni se nyese ye exchange ne nko a.
4: Okay.
8: Ye omo de ye car reparations crossing UK for.
4: South Africa.
8: Because ye omo de the chair.
3: Yeah.
4: One the chair.
8: Yeah. Got the government of Ghana gave them several money even up to PNDC era.
4: In an appeal and say
8: report what the all time money cried
4: was it in an appeal?
8: No,
4: South Africa decided to say yep, appeal from other African countries to liberate ourselves from this.
8: It was the ANC.
4: Okay.
8: The ANC, that's the blacks in South Africa. Yeah. Also, almost started some guerrilla warfare to be able to get their freedom. Almost started, you know, a lot of black groups outside of South Africa. And the family of Munanka, Kona no Mutimina, Yemo Medimania, Yemo Munkoskun, and Kumunia's Kanawa Hinomodea bombs, Nenia Dien. We gave them military training, we gave them academic training, we gave them Yenye passports because that time Ghana passports, you need to be a Kuyu,
4: Edia
8: Kopesika, if you Abba, into your womb, baby. In fact, me share a video be sending an American Ayura Rollins, when you're a baby cocker, a cast almost $2 million at that time. $2 million at that time about
4: establishing
8: the Bayama. And Tianka Yemon, so they made, I think, from a diplomatic point of view. No. So I'll explain, I insist. Now you take charge interest on no Muntia. I don't see any problem with that. And I find it insulting, say, what was South Africa? What were we are before anything?
4: And yet.
8: Yeah, you're quite seeing come here. Cape Town, South Africa on the tourist.
3: So far, Ghana for the Africans normal attack them. They are attacking their business, which means that they are not even living poor.
8: No. So there's an inherent problem with there. But then I know and Kasim be say in Kofa ya hair to your mono.
4: Yeah.
8: And Uncle Four ma co through a lot of struggle near the way we are seno. A young one or Daniel Esa a hating crofo. It's a psychological thing as a way why a psychological crowd be hurts people, Until my bread, it usually no just as a way to get out of a warm frustration, they end up being very wicked. It's all around that's what we are saying. Uncle Four ma bread power, no too wedding. Yes, it's like a psychological one of the psychological rules that exists. To me, it's not too strange. But niyamani say yes, that is a custom will be mine. So honestly, a better so best than niyamaba ukrum because obeda ukrum now that at least sorry, Oma obi bema Ghana is a beautiful place. So obi bema we dey near di, you will be fine. But almost that is say ya, omu njai. It will not stop. And now it's South African president. And so ultimately, you say, Sabi Sabio, he is not committed to fixing the problem.
2: Yes, yes.
8: We're about to have an election.
2: They are local elections.
8: Yes.
2: And that have a great impact on the national elections.
8: Exactly. And now, so there are lots of tribal undertones.
2: Let's also not forget, ANC is still losing the grounds.
8: Honestly, I feel like ANC generally, no.
2: The president himself will find himself in an uncomfortable situation.
8: For the safety of the animal, South African.
2: Okay. So far, more register, no. You see, I can't more register. Who's your advice? Who's your force? South Africa, you can follow Edward. It's a book that will be more to the embassy in the various provinces. No. Or more voluntary on person by so called Jaudin and no contact details. Now a brand new person more ever. You commit me a fast way ever quit to me. But I it's me, can so that you say on search by your da and this one say, yeah.
9: This subject actually reminds me of.
2: What's in my announcement for enough for you? Your last topic, because 0302 211 701 0302 211 702 211 703. Wait me at your name. Now, so the comment, Abba.
9: It's just something I'm saying that I draw your attention to. Now, akwa kwa South Africa fonti. We see everything wrong with it.
2: Okay.
9: Yeah, they are subject of discussion. We are condemning it. But it's just some admonishments na me yakakra. So uba gana ha issues of tribalism. It has the tendency of raising some of this unusual violence. As a country,
2: Okay, Fortune, let me pick up the first caller. Hello, good morning.
10: Hello, good morning.
2: Kwame, who is free? Hello, good morning.
11: Yes,
2: I'm Patrick. Didn't be afraid. Musa, good morning.
11: Pastor, me was one.
2: Paper, try Musa it you.
11: Because I'm from Medina.
2: Okay.
11: Jack Kessian, incoming president, His Excellency Dr. Mahmoud Bawumia, and I'm beside Chair your constituency chairman. Chairman, ever still maintaining. And your incoming youth organizer, Kabiru. Ya meka ho asem kakra ye etichi MPP for no ye pama cho media for munka bibie emfa ho because dey cause no ebeda ni ade ebeda ho no mo se MPP suba ombi so mbe ye dia NDC for eye no a emboa ye man yi because obi enkasa wo TV su enkasa wo radio su enkasa wo TikTok su ma unko untaka no enko chi no oh yeah yes I ye emboa o man no
2: okay
11: say chinipa e wo kwan pa so a it's better than we chinipa ya ye obi aga na obi abe hu say chi a wo chinipa we enye kwan pa so na wo dey chi no
2: okay
11: wow say mu yes a MPP suba onu suba the same thing no man no na e dey ko enima na ya debate
2: but say say so call good morning
11: good morning
2: but we free
11: amemo abazo no producer na me tia sant makuka chama we dey no kwaku ape ya bebe obi amtia nsanzo na chama wo suba pon jia so chama e dey never no and all that things go zuchuchi na I was a Catalan president, and I said, you know, NDC, what you have here, at radio, so, and I TV, so, to you, a radicum, nana do my, a radicum, nana do my, what you have here, caught demonstrating the other day. Yanchi will be out. And this will be being called, yeah, Yen Timinka. The Dumso is back, and you're by Yetia, and I'm Nana do Danko for the Bibiacuna. The whole 2017, 1 year in our Yanton Kanyan is so boomuda. And Kanyan is so boom out to move a chamber for 28%. At the Gigana for the Yentiada board dinner, not said a bayer, Binyan Caniano, at the Yajuma, your tia board, the Yan Caniana and Yajuma, ah, if you do Katiaba catches Oma, Mazi for a Kojuana Jua and Caniano, a subeti. When you are Yajuma, what side you do so levy about the 3 years or so? What's where you levy 1% for? Do so levy. Ya Utopetro, Akotoba could be a Utia 1 city, Uto 1 gala, Utia 40, 50. She put to do what you told Dan Haka Muni, you know.
2: Good morning. Communication officer.
12: It will be being a non-local police station. But we take a four, and no take a four, didn't put some of the year, but we get into that question. Let me start the work that you see. What we tell us is the car would be a 31 and 1 longer, how much of that to we now would tell my democracy near to my kind of part of Obama move. Then you make up.
2: But I say now, so Kwame, good morning.
13: Morning, my young woman.
2: Poco, Kwame is a friend.
13: Okay, but it's you.
2: Okay,
13: I'm with him. Journalist of Ghana, and he shows it in a movie.
2: Mamma,
13: journalist of Ghana.
2: And the DNS,
13: Dada, a humanity and fact and queen. I don't know movies about with it. You shall know you ever won. Now, so bad, we have you who have a state, we are. And now you do a country, say, we can say, but you know, yeah, Chiang Kanuman being going to a president. Honor, I tell you, now, Henny, I'm going to a president. Why are you doing this to yourself? You tell me, Bano Bibia, Umut Matra Ghana, and it's Umut Matra. You decide this question, can you understand? Mungosu, Nigeria, I don't know if you're going to be a Muslim, I'm going to be a Muslim. Night time, Ghana, your man, I said, I don't know, Ghana, you're a Muslim, you're your man. And now you're a country. Hey.
2: But I say, hello, good morning.
14: Hello, good morning.
2: Yes, sir. But you didn't be a free.
14: But the black man can free you.
2: Okay. Why? Why? Why? Why? Why? Why? Why? Why? Why? Why? Why? Why? Why? Why? Why? Why? Why? Why? Why? Why? Why? Why? Why? Why? Why? Why? Why? Why? Why? Why? Why? Why? Why? Why? Why? Why? Why? Why? Why? Why? Why? Why? Why? Why? Why? Why? Why? Why? Why? Why? Why? Why? Why? Why? Why? Why? Why? Why? Why? Why? Why? Why? Why? Why? Why? Why? Why? Why? Why? Why? Why? Why? Why? Why? Why? Why? Why? Why? Why? Why? Why? Why? Why? Why? Why? Why? Why? Why? Why? Why? Why? Why? Why? Why? Why? Why? Why? Why? Why? Why? Why? Why? Why? Why? Why? Why? Why? Why? Why? Why? Why? Why? Why? Why? Why? Why? Why? Why? Why? Why? Why? Why? Why? Why? Why? Why? Why? Why? Hello, good morning. Alaji,
15: good morning.
2: Alaji, but Hello, good morning.
16: Hello, good morning.
2: Yes, sir. Pacho Odin. Hello, Pacho Odin.
16: Hello, the believe that Mr. Tenku has not played.
2: Okay, Sammy, it's you.
16: The doctor, he bought me former MP Abaso Cosby.
2: Okay.
16: What happened is, my friend, this friend said, this arrest in our air force, no, and yes, selective.
2: Okay.
16: Then, whether or your NDC and not the NPP, no, say, I'm in Embra, so you say, a China, a China. If you tell it to your mind,

0: course, we can't say Jesus is back.
1: Okay.
0: But the way you do a seman kafano, the journey man is come.
1: But let us see.
2: For all of us, first and foremost, no. Are you honorable? Or you're Ghanani member of parliament? And me can say at Orenchem we are there.
1: Atunu.
2: They say no. Amount for egusom we more investigations. Information am gathered. They say. A session of majority for our organizing legal counsel near there at the amount.
1: Is it a government of Ghana because we're a member of parliament?
2: Thank you. Yeah. I think it is in the right direction.
1: A Ghanaian lawyer who can practice in Hague.
2: Absolutely. I think it's in the right direction.
1: Question I'm for which I said. He traveled from Ghana last week, Saturday.
2: Mm-hmm.
1: Sunday, he was arrested.
2: Okay.
1: So he means from that Monday to Friday, no Ghana. Had any alpha internal Ghanaian security to effect his arrest? Send an air to say FBI national. Is it because he need GDA a war? He secretly would have executed because of the immunity
2: now. Yeah, we say, the most important thing I hear say, under this government, to say, no, yet day some value be out to the Ghanaian life.
1: Okay.
2: As someone who can, after number of investigations, I'm here who say we defer and ask we debate. For now, we should not be in a haste to say you be thrown to the street and I say under the bridge. We might have more gun and in who buying first and foremost because this kind of arrest they can happen to anybody. There are a lot of Ghanaians or African nationals on Mukwa Bridge that they go on through a lot of harassment. We do not really know what the issues are. Let's give him the benefit of the doubt. Not too long ago.
1: Two seconds.
2: There was an American citizen called Russia Koye Bibiayechen. The American government did everything. I think he was a basket.
3: Smoked weed.
2: Exactly.
3: But you see, in America, smoking weed it is
2: an America's way. Any evidence as a country.
1: Okay.
2: And I would say that hasn't been proven guilty.
3: I was hoping so Obey extended the same kind of order to Yenya or Abanye. I already ended fraud in yourself. Why you? A cabby, a manette will be, and so I hear Cassie or Shim. It's not a crime.
1: Okay.
3: NDC former caucus member, Akonya Seminins, your Muslim toy, a bow, and now you need a
2: gun.
3: And so I born a day on any part or she sells, so she say for an alum or their castle, one bobia or mobia chrono, and $18 million, and yes, I could that account more. And so on them.
1: That's why you'll be and you'll be
3: a
1: bit muddy as why.
3: Maybe when and then you cry. The indictment is out. FBI wrong. Because Kasan Wakasau. So FBI do a cheap Interpol red notice. They have their facts. Why not? Game frenzy. Why not? When before they come, the indictment is prepared just so on what facts, no evidence, on what they were cheaper 5 years. And honestly, some of the Nyamai Nimino say we don't want to prejudice Adia Koso. It's a better change and answer. But Mamu Maya and yet, what we are saying,
1: Rashid Suleiman, constituency chairman, Madina. We wish you all the best. Yes, let's say, Yame and Kaho, na everyone from Mao. This is what called a national organizer.

0: Yeah, support of me partner. It is not open for declaration of intention.
1: Okay.
0: But I make me say, I may have memory draw.
1: Okay.
0: Near Cosno, a better one, I will be a
1: by a pen, national woman of
0: the world. I say, per se, a boy, a ma, a chidon.
1: Okay.
0: What I say, we are still fighting, say, we'll be given the necessary recognition. Okay. We make up more than 52% of the population. A quite bear soon, a bit near bomb, ma basso. So that at the decision making team, we will get majority of women being there to also influence that decision making. But as many do, sir, the baby betrayal.
1: But as we did, I could see, it's a question here at Doom TV. I'm here next week, and out for the my account.

0: from the auditor's point of view, which is the view of a professional body,
1: yes,
0: nobody can challenge the equity position of 93 point something. No.
1: Okay.
0: And our laws is also, Obiakas will change the accounting principles, IAS, IAB, and IFRS,
1: okay.
0: Because KPMG, they are one of the global institutions, and they won't do anything that could compromise their position.
1: Yes.
0: If it will be no free, say, your net canon, etc. Now we'll share the principles of accounting. Any, the practice, international best practices, I don't know,
1: okay.
0: Yeah, and what we and all my sign. And I account to see I'm qualified.
1: Mm-hmm.
0: You know, your account is qualified. You're qualified, I can say, nobody will want. And the account was not qualified.
1: Okay.
0: In the only account now, when you're accountant, let me put it blunt. When you're accountant, when you're professional accountant, you could be a graduate accountant, but when you're professional, KPMG is one of the best organizations all over the world. Okay. Global.
1: Sure.
0: In the only account, when you're not cafe, you will see the win and get me a year. So when you're accountant, how it's completed, you don't know.
1: Okay.
0: But you have a tall challenge there. I think you can go to court and challenge. Say, KPMG for the way of methodology on the UCN, you disagree. But don't go and tell people as they say, one Kasano, we are accounting body.
1: Okay. In the for you, you know, the laws are saying.
0: Laws are 15 point something billion, thereabout.
1: Okay. In the 15 point something billion is the loss.
0: 15.6, let me be very specific, 15.6 billion.
1: Hey, the loss are who here?
0: Yes.
1: And when the minority makes the point, say, the actual loss, no, hey, 34.9 billion, no, you disagree with them.
0: I totally disagree. Because when you sell something and you make money, you yes. add it to it.
1: Yes.
0: Don't think I say, oh, tiki. Gold now, you need to profitability accounting. We need you where you are.
1: Okay.
0: And I can challenge everybody. And then next first time,
1: Yes. Yes. Because Omumpono make the point, say, Uyi gold sales no every mwa anka loss ne kwa beye 44 billion na eno no ebe ka hon ponti na ateso aba 34.9 billion no and omu argument ba kwenye se to know the total loss no go to the consolidated and separate statement of financial position as of 31st December 2025 e hono na etreo the equity position no into it shows in 2025 equity position no, 93.818 billion it is in bracket not just a negative would they compare to
0: okay
1: yes
0: the negative of 16.8 with a 10.5 come on everything with a 9.5 come on everything with a 15.6 come on everything and only equity no equity loss no negative memorial that is how it is calculated it is a whole computing like I say you see I am a country or say okay let us not go to say you're accountant or be your accountant Dr. Ni on your accountant and the principles are set internationally and globally and not this is the first time I open your paper.
1: Yeah, but enye de obi free say osanke ye no na me hwe se wo hwe sa consolidated and separate statement of financial position as of 31st December 2025 na o the equity position no in 2025 as against 2024 in the 2025 no 93 billion 2024 58 billion. Can a layman not subtract 58 billion from 93 billion and say, sir, 35 billion now a difference, no? any the loss a bank no enya in the year 2025. Untimi yes, I said.
0: Okay. I made a loss of 60.8 billion in 2022.
1: Yes.
0: And I made a loss of 10 billion, 10.6 in 2022. Then I made a loss of 9.9 billion in 2021. You get closer to 80 billion negative. Yes, so you're adding the negatives and negatives and negatives without adding any to H. You get the equity losses, equity, the negative equity of 93 now.
1: Yes.
0: Okay, and okay, okay, and Masha, Mr. Machete. Oh, now, a two media, you're pressing your core details, but then I'm a catch all say. We are layman, my accountant, can I say, a very awkward doctor, my physician, I catch all say. But I sit down, we.
1: Yes.
0: What if you think or cafe? Maybe it is the same way in your mommy. A professional accountant has given a fair judgment.
1: Okay.
0: And then a presentation according to the international best practice. And we can say, you need to see. And I was about to say, even taking the world position of the various equity differences, you know, or come to 80, now if you're foolish, they're buying come one. You're close to the 93 points of the we are talking about.
1: Yeah, but I'm saying, sir. What is your understanding of the equity position in 2024, a 58 billion negative, 2025, a 93 billion negative? What does it mean? Does it mean, sir, the loss, no NSR, difference of 34 billion, no, and with this report, eh, because I mean, the conversation and I said the narrative around it, and it's yeah, there is some kind of subtle admission, sir. Loss course, but there are results to show for the loss. And you really, I didn't know what's a Ghana for you worried.
2: Loss near
1: what officially I've not seen the report, but at least I may come here tip from press conference now. Nay, 15 billion.
2: Good. So, you see, what you are doing is that you are repeating the NDC political party narrative, mm-hmm. say loss a course,
1: yes,
2: 15 billion,
1: yes,
2: but there's some good to show for,
1: yes.
2: It. And in fact, it's not just you, I may recruit a lot of. I'm not saying they have recruited, mm-hmm. but may recruit a lot of people, you know, some pretending some here neutral, some pretending some here analyst near there to be repeating the same line. In fact, and then also Manka said when they met the content creators, it wasn't about,
1: yeah,
2: that
1: then about,
2: okay,
1: yeah,
2: no problem. We'll be a crown point charge home with that one. Mm-hmm. But they feel the need to explain. Mm-hmm. The reason for which Oka 15 billion, it be more 15 billion, is because that is the propaganda they want to put out. But the truth, and that's why we did the press conference and draw, was that when you download the account and you go into, mm-hmm. it, the loss is nothing less than 35 billion Ghana cedis.
1: Mm.
2: And so at 35, nibi to me actually, the NTR, you used to the expression nothing less than 35. Ushe Mankasa loss near 44 billion Ghana cedis.
1: And no, Ewo, please, I've gotten the. If it will be a forward soft copy, now, Mrs. Here. Yeah. I don't know, sir. Where 136 pages.
2: 136 pages. Okay. That is the, okay. one we downloaded from, okay. the Bank of Ghana website.
1: Okay.
2: So it will be called. So it will be withdrawn. That's the full account one. We have the first one, so you,
1: okay.
2: can always,
1: okay.
2: Come back to it. Now let me take you to page 5.
1: Page 5
2: of the accounts.
1: Okay.
2: So permit me on my hard copy. What I see.
1: Yes.
2: Page 5.
1: Okay.
2: I want to be with your friend headline loss. Tell us, say, oh, we both missed the headline loss. No, I say, and we are
1: into
2: first of all, there's the bank and then there's the group. You know, you said the bank is made up of the bank and some subsidiaries.
1: Sure.
2: Okay,
1: sure.
2: Into co group on the side, the headline loss, no,
1: and that is from this side, right?
2: Okay,
1: in the group side, no, headline loss, for 2025, a 15.287.911 billion.
2: I think I see. Read the next line.
1: The next line here, transfer to general reserve fund.
2: Mm-hmm.
1: Transfer to general reserve fund.
2: Mm-hmm.
1: And also 2025, 14.982.578 billion.
2: Confirm you.
1: Leaving a balance to be carried forward on retained earnings of 647.544 million,
2: okay,
1: for 2025.
2: Okay. Afi, so we'll craw soft copy now.
1: Mm-hmm.
2: Let me take you to page central bank.
1: Okay. Page 16.
2: My highlight it. Her top line, first line.
1: Okay.
2: And here, and the headline.
1: Yes. Headline loss. Loss for the year.
2: Good. What's here?
1: 2025. Mm-hmm. 15.300.513 billion mm-hmm. Ghana cedis.
2: And here for, is it the bank or the group?
1: Way here for the group.
2: Okay.
1: And for the bank, you know. Mm-hmm. And also here 15.630.122 billion
2: Nti anona NDC for the year propaganda say that is the loss. But that same page 16.
1: Mm-hmm.
2: Yes. We say my highlighted two other figures.
1: And your because comprehensive income for the year net of tax.
2: Good, because on my accounts, you know, your operating account, which shows the normal Ejuma Bank of Ghana.
1: Mm-hmm.
2: Any war the other comprehensive income account, other niema omuya any part of omu core activities. Into what has happened, they say omu core Ejuma kasa omu yeno.
1: Yes.
2: Omu boka 15.6 billion Ghana cedis.
1: Mm-hmm.
2: What they are hiding from you, Nise, Uko, sir, page 16, we see, yes. Soa, the other comprehensive income, you know,
1: mm-hmm.
2: A honomu make it loss. Because loss, no, only, eh?
1: And also loss, you know, for the group.
2: Yeah.
1: For the group, yeah, 19.888.779 billion Ghana cedis. That's for the group. For the bank, a 19.322.253 billion Ghana cedis.
2: In Tisao Peso, the actual loss of the central banker a year for the bank 15.6 plus
1: 19.3
2: and we have 34.9 billion Ghana cedis. But on say because Omoye propaganda, Omama bank in Penny, for Nankasa, Mambe can Ukrainian Tino. One here, Yanko Kankrem, they are what any press conference are. NDC party na be yes on boka 15 billion. But on the 19 na bete other comprehensive income nimu. The 15 plus 19, na me catch you say nothing less than 34.9 billion cedis. That's the loss.
1: Mm.
2: Why is there a difference in this figure? Because they are doing politics with it. Senkamuma bank.
3: The NBA playoffs are underway, and now you can trade every game on Kaushi. You can also trade on who wins each series, the conference finals, and the championship. San Antonio is currently trading at 19% to win it all, meaning a $100 trade pays out over $500 if they take the title. On Kaushi, you're trading against other people in a live market. No house, no odds makers. 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For a limited time, download the Kaushi app and use code PASS to get $10 when you trade $10. K-A-L-S-H-I. Kaushi. Trade on anything.
2: Bank of Ghana Nankasa Tony Bo echo through the process ever present here. I am not sure said the governor will come and say 15.6. He will say 34.9. But because of more politicizing, no more person to foot gunko for anything, and I'm number 15.6. We'll come into the details. Now sa 34.9 we Nankasa Obi Asemwo. Call page 7.
1: Okay, in the page 7,
2: good. That is the beginning of the accounts.
1: Yes, report of the directors to the Minister for Finance.
2: Good. Ehona omuchro ejuman kasa Ghana Constitution, any Bank of Ghana Act as amended, edia show mo sasa omunye, which is primarily to maintain price stability. Na e osusu dia bia e measure recent Bank of Ghana no ejuma edia hye nsa no ni sika esun so mfenya na ninsuo esun adware na economics mo ni friend of policy solvency. O policy mandate na e dia ma no, are you solvent enough to fulfill it, i.e. ubetumi aye wa bra wankasa o generate o revenues na o dia miti ana say just a bank na nkasa no aban ebreni sika fofor na okobobesi ana oprinti sika fofor ansa na wetumi dia. It's a very critical test because central bank no a lender of last resort, no, so a policy insolvent then it's a small bank. In this over 2022 abra Bank of Ghana making loss for the first time. Madame Fopa to forcing or say the Bank of Ghana is near policy insolvency.
1: That's 60 billion loss.
2: Yes. Now net equity na ko negative. And until governor niyam pound in 21 days. Now Bank of Ghana na be a crime scene. So, Obekaya.
1: Mm-hmm.
2: Okay, yes. That is because this policy solvency question is a very critical test. Now, policy solvency in your calculation idea, over calculate all the revenues that was a bank in India from normal activities. Now, what the cost of policy mandate implementation? Policy mandate, no? Maintaining price stability.
4: Mm-hmm.
2: You bet me, I can simple language say, omukutia inflation.
4: Yes.
2: Into the cost of fighting inflation. Ube TFE, all on revenues. Into table ne wo hono.
4: Yes.
2: Where a Bank of Ghana for accounts.
4: Yes.
2: Table ne wo hono.
4: Yes.
2: Ube hon line by line. Oma listed revenues ni na. Mm-hmm. Patio, so bet me, I'm boss watching.
4: Policy solvency estimation, the bank.
2: Mm-hmm.
4: First line here, interest income calculated using the effective interest method.
2: Mm-hmm.
4: Second line,
2: and here's a bank, yes. For example, overnight lending to commercial mm-hmm. banks mm-hmm. and other on lending that the central bank would do.
4: Yes.
2: Interest income,
4: okay. Net income from other financial instrument at FVPL.
2: And put all the tankers aside,
4: yes.
2: But Nina, a near my bank, no. As part of a normal ejuma omoye nomuya mfaso anasika omunyawo
4: in the fees and commission income,
2: yes.
4: Other operating income,
2: mm-hmm.
4: Net gain from the sale of refined gold.
2: Pause it. Ehona problem no wono.
4: A net gain, no?
2: Yes. From the sale of
4: refined gold.
2: And when come ejuma ho. Inti unza account ni crown no, your 2025 no 2024.
4: Yes.
2: Correct 2024.
4: 2024 under some net gain zero, nothing.
2: Yes, zero.
4: Yeah.
2: Because 2024 the Bank of Ghana didn't need to sell gold to raise money. And come Ejumau. And come tradition. Asset sale. And come Ejumau. Have you heard the other revenue items?
4: Income from operations.
2: Okay.
4: Cost of open market operations.
2: See, Uber do income from operations now. Let's say some total income in 22 billion.
4: 22.231.377.
2: Cost of policy mandate,
4: yes.
2: Implementation,
4: yes.
2: Open market operations,
4: yes.
2: Open market operation cost is
4: 16.737 billion.
2: 2022 ni mo ebeka 5.5.
4: Yes.
2: And no more case o chese a policy solvent. Problem any ho. But me chere o say nyano correct.
4: Adentia.
2: Because in the 22 no, omo de 9.6 via beshe wa, from the sale of
4: refined gold.
2: Thank you. I any part of omo juma. Yen fen kan policy solvency calculation. I'm intro to say as Empire FM. Edena Muton.
4: Your airtime.
2: Good. Into yes, Muton airtime. Namu raise revenue, be a fan, say 1 million cities. Namu to you to a Mohoke in a Afi Animuno, and Yama Moye, any Adina, a Kana Ababeda, say, and I say expenditure, Moyano, more expenditure 1.2 million. Into mo target 1 million no crampono. Moon me
4: tears.
2: I bet you man opa obi masasa computer ni other assets or company I say aton maton no be 300,000. In the same more revenue 1.3. Inti motifi mo cost 1.2 no ma say air profit.
4: Yes.
2: But the problem is that more assets in accounting, more assets are more yet is not part of your stock in trade, and you're part of more normal activities. And no more dear baby can one. Senkoman ton since say utesa gold assets no maton if you more.
4: Yes.
2: The actual revenue from an income from operations.
4: Yeah,
2: 12 billion.
4: Yeah, 12 billion.
2: The 12 billion what is 16 billion 4 billion. They are policy insolvent. The only reason for which they are claiming policy insolvency is because Omaton gold 9.6 billion at their Josino.
4: The rebuttal has been sir gold, no. Bank of Ghana at Shell say, as part of our portfolio management, any quote here say, I was say, or more eton, because as a central bank, no, there is a percentage of or more revenues be also with me a key in some of those assets. Omo fisena across rododo, it they have to diversify and sell, it to them a part of our normal operations. How do you respond to eno?
2: Mina na o tete me.
4: Mm-hmm.
2: Oye Fantini.
4: Yes.
2: Ufi abra sebu kwa mankeses. Mi ma me ye Fantini.
4: Sure.
2: Mina na chere me Fantini. Biosi iyo no ye e huruda hurada.
4: E huruda hurada sem.
2: Fantini mo si iyo no ye e huruda hurada. Smokes and mirrors.
4: Really?
2: I'm telling you. I'll come there.
4: Okay.
2: But I'm saying to you, se uyi sa gold seal ni fima.
4: Yes.
2: They are policy insolvent. Now let me take you back.
4: Mm-hmm.
2: Me pesa o kai kai 2025 and komo bi a me no di o dem.
4: Me di o dem assure.
2: Me no di komo me ensa. Three interviews.
4: Yes.
2: One was on the losses that were being made on the gold purchase program.
4: Yeah.
2: Two was about the sterilization as a tool for mopping up excessive liquidity in the economy.
4: Okay.
2: And three was about the unexplained sale of 50% of our gold reserves. Obakai, again to the end of the year, after September, October, almost on 50% of your gold reserves.
4: Yes.
2: At the time, no, and nobody could understand why they sold 50% of the gold reserves when there was a policy to actually accumulate more gold. At the time, Omukachi said we are over-concentrated in gold. In gold near about 40% of your reserves.
4: Sure.
2: Into Omukachi they are cash.
4: Yes.
2: Then, very quickly, they came back with what they call gun wrap. Say, gold no matter on the crown. Say, so Omukachi buy back that gold and more.
4: Yes.
2: And who had the pricing now? The price of the new gold they were going to buy was going to be higher than the price of the old gold they had sold because gold prices were rising. So everybody was wondering what informed the policy decision to sell the gold. Sir, explanation said, now you're over-concentrated in gold. Bank of Ghana, we prepare management accounts every quarter. January, February, March, April, May, June, July, August, September. When in September, they compiled their management accounts, we know an authority said that is when they knew they were policy insolvent.
4: Now, so we be the story. No?
2: When did they sell the gold?
4: Last quarter.
2: November, December, gold, no. It was after September management accounts by Omu who said they were policy. Omu ye page one when Omu said they were policy insolvent. Then they quickly decided, said the only way is to introduce a new revenue line. That is to sell the gold. So that story they told us said they sold 50% of the gold to rebalance the portfolio. Yeah. Now the evidence is here. And there are notes. There are notes from the auditors that explain, say, it is a one-off sale.
4: KPMG, I will
2: find the notes for you. Say, it is a one-off sale. Before we finish the show, I'll find it for you. It's not a regular idea. They can't be doing it every time. Now, next time, what are they going to sell again? First of all, the press conference, which politicized it, sought to hide the real loss, which is 44 billion.
4: 34.
2: No, remember? Okay. 44 billion.
4: Okay.
2: But has been reduced by 9.6 billion because of salary we are Babeshewo to 35. And 35, no matter how you know, no, 15.6. Abeshe headline. No, I'm 19. Akoshe other comprehensive income. Now, I'll prove it to you. Go to page 17.
4: Consolidated and separate statement of financial position as of 31st December 2025.
2: Simply put, this is the balance sheet of the bank.
4: Yes.
2: In the accounting equation, you say asset is equal to capital plus liabilities. In the personal balance, we say assets now on one side.
4: Yes.
2: No, capital and liabilities on the other side.
4: On the other side.
2: Okay. Net equity.
4: Yes. Yes. And I think there is total equity here. Total equity, for 2025, for the bank, a 96.276.379 billion Ghana cedis.
2: Marco, for the group?
4: For the group, 93.818.395 billion Ghana cedis.
2: This is for 2025. For 2024, what was the total equity? By the way, this 93 now can a negative 93.
4: Yeah, negative. Yeah,
2: it is in brackets.
4: In brackets.
2: Good.
4: Yes.
2: What it means, Mamin Trim, what it means, ni say, and ne Oko Bank of Ghana account ni mwa. It jetri a edi share Bank of Ghana. No. One, jetri na she. Two, bank ne deka 93 billion Ghana cedis. This is what it means. As at the end of 2025.
4: Yes.
2: Back of 2024.
4: In the 2024 for the group, no, 58.621.042 billion Ghana cedis. And also here in bracket, it means a negative.
2: This is what it means. as at the time one NDC are buying take over the Bank of Ghana, mm-hmm. na a car bank in a day a 58 billion Ghana cedis.
4: Yes.
2: After first year of operation, no, okay, can be beer boom one bank in a balance sheet, no, a cana peja could do 93 billion Ghana cedis.
4: Yes.
2: So phone no work calculator also.
4: Mm-hmm. And like that's some 30 something billion. More.
2: No, no, they calculate and cassette with T4. Meme Kaby because a politics na me 93 minus 58.
4: Okay, into 93,818,395 minus 58,621,042.
2: Yeah,
4: in the amount 35.197.353 billion Ghana.
2: 35 billion Ghana.
4: Yes.
2: Me some another assignment. 15.6 loss now mokan.
4: Mm-hmm.
2: Plus 19 loss now me mature so I'm the acote echo and also add the mummy. 15.6 plus 19.3.
4: Okay. 15.6 plus 19.3. 34.9.
2: Rounded off here.
4: That's 35.
2: The material will say, will be catch us a Bank of Ghana car a 15.6 or your truffle.
4: Mm. Okay, the meaning say, sir, 35 billion way, no?
2: Yes.
4: That is the subtracting 58 billion from 93 billion.
2: I feel my mental room. Uko bank in a balance sheet now. I feel be, I say, who make you profit? So the work of camp. Equity position.
4: Yes.
2: Who make it loss? I beg your TFM.
4: Yes.
2: Who see who make it loss 15? Are they now call balance sheet? No. 1 for 15. Pay income 58. No. Now they 35 ne account. Because who make it loss 35?
4: 35.
2: Now who didn't draw? Who the 19? Now got other comprehensive income. That is what exposes you. So if you don't cast the accounts again and put the two together, you will notice how much can 35 billion. Now no make a choice. Is 35 no crano? 9.6 bishi more. Gold.
4: Yeah.
2: We free more.
4: And for the 44.
2: It is obviously on TSS say didn't in a yabe press conference say Bank of Ghana ne can kasa they understating it. It's because so when tiomu propaganda now I could download the account now calculate here. Ubo say can 44 billion. I've just demonstrated it to you on there. I've also told you point number two, ni say, and I regret to say this, that the bank is policy insolvent. The only way they covered it up after September was that omoton Ghana gold that you jaw no half. Yet crazy. Eh? Say Busia gold cry the Jawa, who to meet on half the school fees. Yeah, they are gold Jawa, who to meet on half say na roof nearly kinti. Maton half. Eddie ato roofing sheet. Ebusia for better was here. The Central Bank of the Republic is telling you, say, or maton half for portfolio
4: management.
2: Meanwhile, I don't say more accounting for profit on it. Because I'm catch on say, oh, omoton gold, you know. Ena omode sikano mnya eno, eko to dollar account ni mu. Eba nisena fi omu accounting for profit on it. Say profit no na ababe kan huwa mwa ye
4: policy solvent.
2: Policy solvent. Inti enra, ye press conference ya ye, nifa ye che mumi yinu, ye decide se ye mfa ye recommendations ni nka hu. Yes, assembly baby breed.
4: Yes.
2: Inti Wednesday, ye be another one near the recommendations no abe kan. Minu ya gidi yonbo akon, Dr. Amin Anta, omi na abe kan mwa Wednesday. Enra, they were not in town, that's why they were not with me. But first part, no one near chairman said, "Minya, sa propaganda ni minti." Number two, ekano a 44. Number three, bank no has now become policy insolvent. They had to sell gold before they retained solvency. Now, a central bank that needs to sell gold before it becomes solvent. They are only living on borrowed time. E was any money ya ye jai politics no. Ni yeni na ye ditum said there's a problem. Now you fix the problem no once and for all. And yes, sir, they be a minute now. Ebe baku a mi bunu says, oh, mami ewu. Now so ada. Ebe bo 6 p.m. Ubi abe kone mami huwa ko jedu yane. 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
4: huwa. 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
4: 15
5: 14 and na be and make us be 15 nti obi wo and ye dis are on my na mawa obi ye de o sa wo dwen hunte na Bank of Ghana no e mra and they said Bank of Ghana. Into share Bank of Ghana at 2002 na at 612. And they amended somewhere in 2019. 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Also share for financial stability. Ubiye nkawana.
4: Yes.
5: Inti se. 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Three consecutive times, Bank of Ghana, Eboka, Yamoka. 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Because at the time, omu ba ba emuno, na omu bedu ye na ye books ne ye. 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
4: za, bond. Internationally,
5: and locally, no, yes. Ah, and important day, so we are away. Local ones, no. Now, Omosha says, so moje bond, because na books near. In Tinia Quadji 2.5 franc, in 10 penny, near your bosom. Yen, yeah, near to me Quadji Bosnia, near ye, ya watch a party. 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The stability of the economy. I didn't think I hear cancer.
4: But they have argued, sir, you leave out certain critical ways, sir. A camera was born in 2022,

0: because now the minority led by Atta Issa,
1: majority
0: led by Atta Issa had no, but apart from no, BOG need not to have spoken because the documents are coming from BOG. They are too joining. But what I'm saying is, sir, 15.3 na dimun komoni yina no. Any omodia omochire mu say I graduated because we shouldn't have come to this far. We have showed you some of the laws. For instance, the domestic good purchase program. Enuntino, you to me anya be $11 billion about back into our economy. Now

0: piapo ehihaino. Some men are workers and 9 billion or 2 billion whatever billions they are talking about no. Net is ana. Some men are now workers ano. Na inflation at same. If you could do any MPP for any case, omuni asembia. Because as in Komona,
1: you say si ano. That's a massive drop.
0: Obi, yeah, then a call 54 and they say enu hiamo. If you want to do 54, they did all this. Mm-hmm. You have forgotten, sir, at the time, no. Nothing on mobile introduced you E-Levy. You must answer the E-Levy by. So, you will know, sir, time one, Ebiana, a year 54, no. Now, there were certain things that are abandoned, something to or mine for, no. So, in the LTA bathroom, no. What were the consequences on the Ghanaian people? Yeah. Economic recovery, na ye can answer, no. In the one, what the E-Levy ababe pay you, so. You can't send crutch or what say a double taxation because I do my year no hanging, but some you bet yoka. Says the cash shall be bottom number or toad there, now you ain't tax behind free so. Now say, just ye idea your person you promote to. Now say, what's what that dying? Because one other catch there, you say, you're for your sick and come more electronic. Now, bet why a crash, you're confirmed. After the idea, sick and could do electronic, I wish you all. So, obey a tax or you can't want someone and they buy your one. Say a few. It is a war, whatever billion, 9 billion. At that time, not gonna 40 year 11. Then, a 15 year in 11. Impono, some runner now, warriors are now gonna for at the time, no, or more, no more, or more cost of living. Because, yen in tomb, at the only time, Obi, a maybe buyer, a buying system, a buyer, no more, boy, a call from Kakra, a chance, and a be paid 2001. 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Obi, you can attest to the fact, say, in such a yabem, a positive. Some of them, ebia, in such a ebia nyamai,

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At this time, the inflation is about 3.8. Na sa 3.8 is something, no. Ebwa oman foni ni na. Inti me madrimu no. Yes, Bank of Ghana has not said anywhere say there've not been losses. And at the NDC as a party, some can say there've not been losses. However, the air can say this loss is the cause for economic stability. And there is evidence, ample evidence to show. In fact, any saying to kwaya a CC or Iran for any Israel any US yeah. To say a price of fuel ya beto ye. Time I hear handy over my no. For the past bare 1 year and some months no, then a bono ever from a send ye better yet and a debentia. Ye were no more bear me and son, and only a gina so a day a di a dra a fast half and ever my mu. Baku a ye exchange rates no baku ya man saying bo and a bill a ye tassa a dasso. Obi ya no crana. Now share the stability of the city na and no soon soon sansua. And then point say a bona cosro echo do baby Emma Ghana for yen feeling is it say the wa always will be a feeling. It will be media meji to muse ye a bang aye in the past way ye no in your commendation. Nem mom ya won no mabi wa there is more room for improvement. Even Bank of Ghana and Kasakra admitted say some of the losses going forward no they have to do certain things a bit meama ya mitigate. Na cost no, and I say the loss will reduce. Now, emu and also emetre say no matter what's a buying a yama or man for a benefit, no, yeah, yeah, because what yeah, can we in a chino now? Yeah, baba to ya, yeah, ye levy if you were betting levy, yeah, if you were emission levy, yeah, if you were in inano. What have you done? Sisi I can say no fee stress. I promise say Ghanaian children na omubeko school. Into a source who could see a na omo mbe ko fesi aban be fa omo ho ka no aban afa ye say people living with disability a omo ko su apon ye be fa ho ka na ban afa adwuma wura a ye susu se ade ba ko ye 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

implementation is taking shape in phases. 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Bank of Ghana, through Onwane Policia,

0: hot to baby when the cost the Ghanaian people have benefited from it.
1: Very well.
2: From the auditor's point of view, which is the view of a professional body.
1: Yes.
2: Nobody can challenge the equity position of 93 point something. No.
1: Okay.
2: And our laws is also obiakas will change morning accounting principles, IAS, IAB, and the IFRS,
1: okay.
2: Because KPMG is one of the global institutions and they won't do anything that could compromise their position.
1: Yes.
2: If it will be no fee, say, the main channel at the same. Now we'll share the principles of accounting. Any the practice, international best practices, I don't know.
1: Okay.
2: And then we must sign. And our account is unqualified.
1: Mm-hmm.
2: So your account is qualified. You're qualified, I can say, you may be one. And the account was not qualified.
1: Okay.
2: In the only account now, when you're accountant, let me put it blunt. When you're accountant, when you're professional accountant, you could be a graduate accountant, but when you're professional, KPMG is one of the best organizations all over the world. Okay. Global.
1: Sure.
2: In the only account, you're not going to cafe. You can see the win and get me a say, tell me accountant. How it's completed, you don't know.
1: Okay.
2: But you have a challenge there. I think you can go to court and challenge. Say, KPMG for the way of methodology on you see, you disagree. But don't go and tell people as they say, one cassano, we are accounting body.
1: Okay. In the, for you, no, the laws are saying.
2: Not I mean, 15 point something billion, thereabout.
1: Okay. Ain't
3: yes, MPP, they say now, more dead opposition, a bad, yeah, and your opposition, a crano, a bepa more freehold. Not as a opposition, chromonium yet. Now, miracles, but now, because Mahama, ba Bemu 16 months, no, Dumsa, ba 7 months. Not as a Mugana for. What is your office at Ghana for? Yeah, yeah, no, maybe I dead you as well, Yansen, yeah, three man, Ghana, no, no, quite a head, yeah, team. Oh, me, just say, oh, now, yes, they say, will be in from a bonny boy, Obi. Now, cast all your hope, prebby to Yanaka, one way, I'll be Jow Nayago. It been a miracle, say, or movies at 2016, yeah, to me, nay, yeah, you know. Yeah, they are true. A trocket tremor. They said, yeah, no, yeah, in a budget to me, you know. Into a month's about opposition, to a month's on your, but Ghanaians are very discerning, Obi. Let's put the issues in proper perspective. Over a Niamh Mienwa MPP for Jina Super Miracles, Osun TV soon, you Sema Ghana for one to Abba Mayi Ramahama. Now, Oba, Ebe Ba. Eye, Ba, Kuyi Dumso. Omoso to Abba Mahama, Odi Dumso, Beba. Miracles, Yane Kans, I can't you. And also to Abba Mahama, Obe Se Free Education. Yiu Ramahama, Ba, Inshiran Kenya, me. Free education wanya de wentwem ekuyi wa ye amana ye kama kra chan senye ne wo na dumso no anom nim se yura mahama ba e beba na omo ka no with certainty no na wo bone a omo di in the energy sector. That is why they were so sure say yura mahama ba dumso be de beba because wo mo san ye obi san ye ka no in 8 years no MPP for and share that new investment papa bia in the energy sector. And I'm also going to give you the data. You do the comparative analysis and you know what I'm talking about. Yes, miracles say in 8 years, or more than 1,600 megawatts, which is a lie. But assuming without admitting, assuming, oh dear, maybe assuming without admitting, said you're kind of crying, no cry. You, Ramahama, as of 2013, obey a president, you know. Now your installed capacity, about 2,500. All free abemwa kononi and 5,000. In 4 years, he added about 2,500 megawatts.

0: far as generation.
1: I'm glad you are not saying
0: please. No, not just a man, yes, man, yes, baby, papa, bia. Mobile, Mose, ye Ramahama. So, ye kase, as far as we are concerned, no. Man, ye baby, papa, bia, as far as generation is concerned.
2: And
0: Mobile, Mose, Mahama. Eja, SS capacity, hona take or pay, ne, ye, de, ba, ye. Generation, you cry, you need ye, de, ye. In the 80s, want to me, and ye baby, papa, bia. But, Obi, this is what I want Miracle to know in the energy sector. Say your energy consumption, and I say your demand for energy is not static. Afibia, no, your demand for energy will grow by about 20%. And they say, oh, yeah, buying now, buy now, and yes, I investment, and now, by year 1,600, and you would have 4 in 8 years. Now, they compare Mahama 2,500 in 4 years. No, that is a word, D, sir, a year, sector, no, bro, because. We installed capacity is not your dependable capacity. We'll be saying him, sir. And now within even your installed capacity, no, you need reserve margin. Meboa.
1: Yes.
0: And now we installed capacity, no, your transmission and distribution losses. And you need about 2,000 megawatts more than your dependable capacity.
1: In your reserve margin, yes, is 80%
0: to cater for all this loss. Now, more by 8 years, not just our Fibiano. The number they come from and do 200 megawatts. So when we say you people underinvested and answer man shed and you be papa biano, it's a statement of fact. Or they compare Mahama 4 years or year 2011. Now I can do so. Obi, you see?
1: But you should also
0: and now, yeah, say, Obi.
1: When you take over now excess Obi capacity and now, yeah, of
0: say,
1: a number,
0: Obi and now, yeah,
1: add them up, no, not be
0: Obi like and now, make us say, and now, Obi, and now, Obi, and now, Obi, make us say, mobile, you need excess capacity. You're going to interpret this.
1: In 2017, there was.
0: You see? Yeah, yeah, they say. We belong.
1: But it was not bad in itself,
0: Obi, good.
1: They just the cost on the state.
0: No, Obi, at every point in time, you need excess capacity.
1: You need reserve margin.
0: No, you need excess
1: capacity.
0: Excess.
1: You need reserve,
0: you
1: not
0: excess. Reserve margin. Excess. Yeah, reserve margin. What reservoir in case of any emergency? The reason why you need excess, you need the excess to cater for the transmission losses. The transmission and the distribution losses should not be part of the 18% reserve margin, right or wrong. And we belong to the West African power pool.
1: Sure.
0: Ah, and

0: na generate ya. 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Edrumre bi na na do crack asa na we are net exporter of power. Into more trucketrem, I'm a ketrema na yes wo ketrema. A pine you know, in one instance, most of my beto SS ya ya bomoka, in another instance, most of ye. So that is the first point. What be the second point here? And now me no kase. Doom so be any way de aba. There is intermittent power supply. And also your idea
1: intermittent power cut.
0: Intermittent power cut. Ah, a idea under MPP no. That's how the NBA day ever hold that. And he said, no, you're doing so, dear. And in the 8 years of MPP, we suffered doom so for about 4 years. If you are going to use that warped miracle, Sabuaje logic, say, 16 months, Mahama, you suffer doom so 7 months because of intermittent power cuts, no, dear. And in 8 years of MPP, no, we suffered doom so for 4 years. Why? And maybe Druyama doom so by Yama Ghana Fobufui. And MPP for quite a program, be okay, investing in him. And a multimedia, Mama Brandt, your friend, and Anabuachi. Or the mic, a coach, yeah, a Judy, a year, Napo. I know, say, open your knees, say, doom so send yes, yeah, but I'm off one year, say, and say, you. In Jabe, I'm off a timetable, Mray. I am Piana put 2 years when him, Sam. And he ne, say, not doom so you want the MPP. He see day. 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So it's an it was an admission say under MPP no there was some form of intermittent power cuts and yoko kaso o mfa eyimre o mutwa ayampia no nanchen December 2021 obi dumso ba ya ma santema ura otumfo 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One on the ye energy generation energy value chain no anase power value chain no ye wo niyama miyansa
1: yes
0: ye wo generation
1: transmission and distribution
0: MPP and I invest in all this sector and on a cripple sector no na maka generation on what jia to say in 4 years Mahama ye 2,500 megawatts. Wajiatum. Omunu in 8 years no. Wa what the figure biabe to abonte say 1,006. So it means say Mahama did invest more in terms of generation than omu. Yemra transmission. Obi. Baby bako MPPD ye wupa ye. Abwa. MPP led by Dr. Baumye Diya. Ye ECG. Omo tande koma frakadam fuku ubi aye from PDS. Ah, and they seek more than 1 billion. Aka omo ho.
1: And put a distribution.
0: Ah, meba ho.
1: Okay.
0: Meba me kadia connect yourself.
1: Okay.
0: Na, sa sikande kwa ka omo ho nyina no. Under the Millennium and the Millennium Challenge Compact, no. Now we say yenya $190 million via America for them you free say. Transmit.

0: four mechanism. And only I see a two in Namahuadenoa. Yamfasi canning a day in Kugum. Nayan Chama independent power producers no bia nene son in a day. MPP cash water for mechanism no about 15 billion now moton ya no mode. Sika revenue are ECG declare no. 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And no NMA 2024 June. Independent power producers or more moon when Yama Huadima in Ababon Tese are binding to your moka in tea or move between the Mumufi, Obi Meboa, Obi Meboa, Obi Wana, what to know, would you have been out to Iremo? Yeah, and they said, yeah, you see cars and then Yano crowd, what's netting a Yano? Yeah, cars some now would Yano crack, now would you as well? Aha. Then young people for Yama Huadima are buying. 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O obi, what say in terms of population. Accra e doso chen kumase kakrebi. 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Accra e doso chen kumase kakrebi. Unim sa Accra. It was 6 bulk supply points.
1: Bulk supply point Accra, yes. Six.
0: Accra was 6.
1: Kumasi
0: was 2, Obi. Mm-hmm. Kumasi was 2.
1: Yeah.
0: Ne was a MPP here. You see, Jacoji as I say, what you say in that man will be a jam no far. There was a MPP here, another bulk supply points, you know. Obi or man, yeah. In the Kumasi problem, no. Oh, Kumasi in the 2 bulk supply points, so. Sister, no, so my yen is say, load in the cost one and those one, and no other trip on that cattle communities, Obi Meboa, and none of them do so cost to Ashanti region. O Kaiser regional minister, eh? ECG boss of Ashanti region, Eddie Shimusa or Sabotage Omo, Obi Ukai, Emma Casso by a demonstration cry a day, Etia or Moma by a DNTA, nay because of doom so. And now, Obi, to do one box supply point, you know, it takes 3 or 4 years.
1: Sure.
0: Intiver. Problem ananka into so we catch ourselves MPP for under investing in the energy sector. These are the things we are talking about. Kumasi is your stronghold. Into what bar box supply point me know a one. At least senka we ba koka hua. Kebema load na evenly distributed. And the one ye day one two sa na money na. And do and ye doom lighter was a John Mahama. Eddie do so about into Obi or Hannah Catcher, Massa Obi, Obie, Minyan Drew Baby, Obi, my name is Obi, Enti, I've been able to establish in terms of generation in 4 years, we did better than they did in 8 years. I've been able to tell you, sir, because of our PDS, because of PDS now, Obi, your coffer by you know, and my Sika near the best transmission lines, no near the United Echoing. Masa establish one who say, and Yama Huadeni, your cotton. Now, what's your discarding coach and any and your den coach and no near the ebby. And now, be the entire man saying, within the last bear one with doom sonno, Ayaka say, I say, Akosum Bunua, and my Yama Huadeno. Yeah, that's already until Kutami Jami, a tea, and he say, a jatum. Oh, now, Obi, we ask my way. I told Obi,
1: what
0: you want for Mala when you're there in ye? Obey me, Uncle Bopa, and tell people for me. They say, I'm peeping if I be out of a transformer being who pay over through an agent. Obi, mean that's as I'm the
1: president of the money.
0: Obi,
1: over the money.
0: And miracles, Obi, miracles are no idea. So, Timide Kuntunkunu Kuriniti, Echo Abijai Boda, Echo Chain,
1: Abadia
0: Kofo. Obi, every code divide your bagan and Yankas are banning your
1: bubble.
0: Obi, your country was as uncle for Nisha Transformer. Obi, Mephan Yagro. Mephan Yagro, Obi, Etina Ghana for Yasram,
1: okay,
0: and now we hear Kakrana, you come,
1: okay,
0: Nanya Boa Payo.

0: te se nyame adom eye afidi ahodo nsia no ye timi de mu en aye dai aba aka mienu se nyame bo na mienu ne ba enyama hode ne ba de ye be gina so amo bi aye dai edi ne djuma
1: ka
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1: ka wi afa me na me
0: edi na wo ka
2: o bi he Arayway has been overwhelmed from day one. Okay, so me catch you. You can't overwhelm that. You can't send the trip guys.
0: Afro from.
2: A human can't say Obuji and Obi. Afro from. To the extent that sector by sector. I say almost to one pure musumpo film no mu yemashom, and then they don't know what to do or how to go about it, and that is what is beginning to reflect
0: yes.
2: every aspect of the Ghanaian life. Talk of Oko, talk of teachers, talk of nurses, talk of public sector, civil servants, talk of electricity, talk of water. There are people in this country since October 2025. We are aware. 2025 October. The permanent. Everywhere. And the reason is the same. It is because I buy my own MPP for a check here. No more them here. Maybe because that's what we had the last time. And honorable dresser say, this government has been checked and they don't realize it. Instead of focusing and getting the work done, anytime I say so, I'm fixing BB ma or mine. Instead of fixing the normal domain CMP, I'm just saying MPP 4 year, don't do a thing. Again, you see, only a chum. So they have set their sight on the opposition party. Instead of getting the work actually done. And see, I'm KPIs, you know, they are more focused on how much more they think they have done more than the MPP, than how much impact the Omo Yeno is having on the people. And that is the exact same with the Dumso situation. Oh, you need Kanye out MP before buy a money at the door saying, "Hey, now Kanye, I'm going to do MP before crown so Muntina, you do Kanye. Hey, we're not BB MPP, but the people are suffering, and that's why we are here today. I have listened to all the NDC people, and all I tell them is, listen, you are falling on your own sword. One kasa, one sema, one kaya. Me wo energy minister videos makumakon nine, and kono. Who's another ranking member for energy?
0: Yes.
2: Obi, in some of Kafa energy sector, no we're no opposition, you know. Sans and they were contradicting Ninina, but who created no way indifferent. Or Kanya catching and saying the first 100 days, he see the problems, you know, best of it. Video seen now, be only in 100. Menoka say, Prosper, Pussy, the friend is saying, John Jena Po video now, or say, in the first 100 days, over fix the ECG, you know, Pussy. There are 9 of such videos. One would have expected Senka or Ba Bemuno. Oh, new opportunity by your energy minister. Immediately, I'll be fixing any of my wage now. Obi, this country in the past 2 months, I experienced one of the most devastating energy crises ever seen. In fact, the mother of all Dumso periods, 2013-2016, cried and drew away. Because when we said 2013-2016, you didn't say you do more Kenya Monday and Opa, everybody Wednesday and Numre, and everybody Tuesday. Like you know a certain schedule. Obi and Nemeno Kasi in the past 2 months. Kaniano, it will do 5 times in a day. Five times. And grabbing the young lady be running co store. We're treating them in egu. We're treating in egu. Me hospital be a crowd, baby. Yes, you want to OP them. And the last time Ghana experienced something like this was in 2013-2016, where businesses were shutting down, people were losing money because of energy crisis under the same NDC. And they are clueless. And the reason why I make us some of you clueless and I say, what's your reasons? I want my nature. I say, I problem, no? Because I'm in problem now. And come on, Bobo Sani, I'm going to say, go through. And yesterday, I was listening to your research team. And they were spot on. I was listening to them. They were spot on. Obi, because over Kaya, even when we were in opposition, I used to tell you, when we were in government, I used to tell you, say, Ghana, your problem with energy, you know, has always been generation. I know that doesn't mean, say, available capacity in the whole. Available capacity in the whole. Name on Obi. So when you have sika, and don't have fun, go out. That's what I generate. This one, I this calibre of fuel. Who acquire a bit when you can hear? But when this calibre of fuel, I won't can hear. That's our problem. That is basically our problem. All the other issues with the technical transmission, distribution challenges in there, Obi, and no going concern. Those are things that. As you are even fixing it today, you are supposed to be preparing for the wear out in the next 10, 15 years or 5 years. In the end, won't find your excuse. But the question all Ghanaians should be asking ourselves today is, genuinely, do we really think that this government has really stepped back and tried to find a solution? No. They are rather in a hurry to deflect the problem. Omu ye in a hurry. Oh, we are fixing it because in the last 8 years, there was no such solution. MPP funtia anka 8 years in komo yeya anka yambedu bebi ebedri ene em de passe won se du big ba transformers na mu kura na mo se we are fixing no eyem na moto yem bai leguo no bai leguo omo ntre o contract omo ma ya omo de to sa transformers no transformers were there bought by the MPP government. The reason was because it was part of the MPP government maintenance program. Obekaya, apart from sir transformers, there were even other things in Pukwase, Kaswa,
1: bulk supply, BSP.
2: There were so many other bulk supplies, and I'll take you through it. May the data be my Benghazi. And this is what I'm going, because you know, I would prefer, say, there's been a lot of conversation I do so the whole week. I want to focus on the data. And your guys at the
1: Research desk, no.
2: Oma, a lot of work. And see, most of the things they've spoken of, no, me bossubi obi. This is the previous government investment in the energy sector. Say NDC ni biya be catch was say abandon no buy no one investment biya and nothing e can any dum ni adia. Me find ya grow. It means that ye nyam free problem na ye wumu ya because on tie problem na se. Cause of the problem na se an kon kasasa. Obi. New generation capacity power for fra abiding the back count MPP abiding the back count generation capacity no 1648 megawatts between oh yeah mebo boni nyama oh yeah but oh calm down why yeah yeah very intellectual yeah very intellectual obi 2520 communities in abiding a connected at the car electric
1: national grid
2: in all no by the time you fear abiding no. Now you're increasing national electricity access no, from 84% to 88.85%. Obi, street lights are provided across the country and 990 kilometers in total. I'm just giving you data. It's important. It's important because in you keep hearing them say, oh my, hey, 8 years, oh my, hey. Obi, renewable energy, 171.8 megawatts. In fact, it was, oh, it was 140% growth. In terms of the Ebeto, you know, we increased renewable energy, which is the solar, if I'm saying, power generation. Yeah. You increase it by 140%. Obi, mema breakdown. Power generation, they didn't know. AXA Asugli, you had 603 megawatts in Ebeka. Send power, which is AXA phase 2, you had 490 megawatts in Ebeka. Amandi, TT2PP, you had 239 megawatts in Ebeka. Early power, Eli power ye bui solar, solar no yeah. Eli power. Yeah. Ye the 161 megawatts in Rebecca home. Damai, and also ye bui solar. Ye the 79 megawatts in Rebecca home. VR4 Aye solar, Calio phase 2.
1: Yeah, Calio.
2: And 19 megawatts. And a Eli power expansion, 56 megawatts. In all, 1648. But about Benghazi, okay, great. Benghazi, okay, next page now. And I may come on next page, you know. And no, okay. Any power generation, I had the bed in. Ebekan, obi ma obo ni nina mame boa. Mama o breakdown ni nina. 2017, particularly no, ye de AXA, 188 megawatt. 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Ene me energy, 20 megawatt. Ene Ebekan ho. Benga, the next one na meka, second, third page, you know. And at 2019, Yadi TT2P, 7 megawatt, Amandi Power, 203 megawatt, Gensa Energy, 29 megawatt, Ebekan, then we a total of 239. 2020, any Bui Eli Power, any Bui Solar, any VR Solar. In fact, 2019, it was mainly solar. Any Ebekan, that was 162. And at Damai, Gensa, 28 megawatt, and a Bui Expansion, 41, VR Solar, 10, and on the bar, 2021. 2023 in a VR for the Calio phase 2 back on 15 and a Bui Power floating solar bino.
1: Yeah,
2: okay, so Bui Power floating solar bino 4 megawatts and year 19 and a 2024 early power additional tranche 56 megawatts total 1648 megawatts. Obi, this is the fact. This is the fact. And see, so what is the NDC need catch or say, the NTA cost are true problem, MPP 8 years, no? Oma mfa bibia mbe kan ho, NTA oma nye investment bia, NTA energy sector, NTA eko dunsa, it's a lie. Me, I am not so worried about the lies, because that is who they are. Me, you're worried, say, it tells you, say, omo nim problem, no? Omo nim problem, no? Because it's strange, say, Obi, mo di amoba abe mung kwa ne nye dunso. Moba abe mung kwa ho, Obi, hey, who said 2013?
1: But we had outages under monsoon.
2: Meba. Obi, men know I come there. That's how everybody knows. we 8 years, there were about 5 weeks of power crisis. Mm-hmm. In fact, I can't even 2 months to election cry, we had it. No, I've said it here severally. 8 years. But no be 2013, 2014, 2015, 2016. Yet two have been in an air war energy crisis in 2016. What I say? Mm-hmm. 8 years. We'll be doing what 8 years, no? The entire 8 years. Transformers in a week. In kind of friend is saying money a week. FM is what power stations, quite of all your high rising buildings, yeah, there. But 8 years we had stable power in this country, except for 5 weeks. I say, when you buy, baby, when you say after the 16 months or so, NDC are buying, we are betting 7 months in your power crisis. The first 5 months in 2025, we had energy crisis, and I'm more far doom so. Levy buy almost on the cotton fuel. No, we did that in stabilizing. You are right, Juna. Power is stable, can stabilize it, can crap it. And the energy minister say, yeah, we have fixed the issue. We have stabilized power. You have fixed it. And they say, 6 months later, you are saying the same problem. No, Obi, in the past 2 months, we've had energy crisis. What the car last year, 5 and 1? 7 months out of your 16 months, we've had energy crisis. Now, how many months now? Mamin to us, Obi. Benghazi to us. The other ones, people, their own border. Your friend is saying national electricity access at the end there will be those are just data for you for people to just consume and then go to the transmission grid. Benghazi called transmission grid. No, Obi, they also make a point say NIABS such transformers transmissions on humanity where they haven't been maintained for so many years. The whole of the 8 years they didn't do Obi, that's a complete palpable lie. 2018 330 kV, you know much about your ECG. 330 kV Prisia Kumasi transmission line and substation, you are aware it was done.
1: Yeah.
2: It was funded by the Korean government. 2018 was also 225 kV Ghana Burkina Faso interconnection project. Obi so 2019 Abuazi Prisia 330 kV transmission lines, they were fixed. Obi, 2019 was supply improvement to Brekum substation and the transmission line, and also was done March 2019 330 kV car power ship Abuazi transmission line, and also was done. 2021 330 kV Kumasi Borgatanga transmission line, and also was done. 2021 I will be back here Accra Fort Box supply point Pukwasi,
1: Pukwasi BSP, no?
2: 580,
1: yeah.
2: And also was done. 2022 Vota Achimota Malam 161 kV transmission lines, mm-hmm. And also were done. Obi, and a 2022 Kaswa substation.
1: Yeah.
2: And see, so we be catching on say, and a Oma ya hey, and a yen yeba be maintenance. Yes, it's a transformer because I am in Homano transmission lines, no, you need transmission losses and a technical losses in the ASA. Obi, you are not being fair to the issues because you are gaslighting the people. What you are doing is say the real issues now, Joy News research. Team no ekan wase no wo pia she capital say na wo ko find someone anya no create ade akatakata problem no so now what the NDC government doesn't realize and say you can't do politics with electricity like you can't do politics with fuel o ka so mba be mo foforo no first 6 months oh fuel na ba fam ye siesie no won say na ma come notum because you can't do politics with fuel. What the last time this NDC dey cap petrol and diesel prices because you don't control it. You did nothing to bring it down, nothing, zero to bring it up, because if indeed you did something to bring it down now, and can see so to be the buffer, me boy. So you can't do politics with electricity. You can't. So don't come and tell the people say, "Oshie nyangu po inim suro nyame." Say, "Oshom bosom suwa." Oshie obosom inim suro no. E kache dana for say the entire year called through energy crisis here woman ne. Eh because of MPP. The same MPP now 8 years. Omu jia kani ande tina suno. Neni ano omu tina suno e kadi ane njina suwe. Omobon, Bamuja Kanye and Transo 8 years. Omobon, Omasa, but 8 years, Omuja Kanye, and Bane said that the Oba Bay Mupe in a Kanyano. Oh, the NT at this investment, yeah, no. Sign investment, no, and I'm one better 8 years, no man, yes, you know, Omquia, no, Sanya Mana Emre, Omoma Fashi and Kahu, and I made it actually. Now, Obi.
1: Finally,
2: we have
3: 25 minutes. Now, the 1 hour.
1: A new 25
3: minutes.
1: No.
3: What shall I say?
1: 3 minutes to six.
3: Obi,
1: yeah, 3 minutes to say on this presentation. 3 minutes
3: to say as a power
2: witch. Dr. Roku to the Ijana. The real issues are still there.
1: Okay.
2: You are the government of the day.
1: Very well.
2: Obi, Okra de Obi, Utia, Yatotransomers, the Guama or Dada. Sebi, Obi, Sebi. say NDC for kache ye se transformers omu installing tini ewo crisis omu mbu yesi ni mnyansa obi transformer ye den e ye transformer na power no bo kwa no
1: wo je now this step in that I mean
2: be to go for obi se wo transformer 3000 now oba be installi wo Ghana now nim se in the process of the installation of the transformer you would have to cut power. Why do you install the entire country at the same time? If me, I know that is not the reason, and that's why I want everybody to listen and pay very close attention to the Joy News research team. Because Obi, yeah. The idea it is not the transformers, and they say Obi, make us a bit wrong. And then you install the transformer, no pa. Obi, you need to buy and wood lights. Me tell you, another one, you install the transformer. Say another one, wood mechanic. What does that mean? Obi, we all know what transformers are. Transformers are localized. Mm-hmm. Yeah. Transformers are localized. Me transformers.
4: Siabonga. We say some of our live on our TV sports arena. Now, guys, me mama kwa benede say so pep kwe kakra. Unim kwe we.
5: Ah, oni.
4: Onye ni ma oye kwe bupe.
5: Kwe haram.
4: But other things ni ni haram. Ono di ma oye no. Ono kwe bupe kwe. Ow. Nana why? Oh, yeah. You are fine. Unless I by famous, I guess I'm good. Why? Then I point my famous account.
5: Oh, love.
4: Can you put that over
5: me? Me.
4: Back to Batania. Yeah. I just say from FIDE African Athletics Championship. Because, you know, Marano in 4x100, but the likes of Gladys Boat in Gaza, and official Aisha Odobuni Jaffa, and of course Jeanette Mensah and Janet Dakwa, my dear hand. We are 44.85 seconds, some more bronze in a manager, you know, especially when the entire person touch on it in the ages now. And where they are coming from in a major tournament, saying I'm to me down where this are. It was a very, very interesting. So that in that race, Nigeria energy gold woman, yeah, and maybe also 4x100, no, a patrol energy bronze. And yeah, need that super, me man, you know, then you vim will move and say what your bronze and the rest of on Hinawa at your silver or the high jump, and then Florence at Jacum, SOJ bronze in the women's 400 meters, and Alexa Mankwa, SOJ bronze in the men's 800 meters. And only so far what we can really let you know with regards to medals are Ghana, Bofine Chemaka and Graham for Yaka Crackers. And yeah, you don't know when you're here, Daniana. Guys, the Sama Makwaba. Overall, and every other swing organization. Povo to Povo, yes, and Greek. Because of time, and it's been do so many papa, oh, coming now, Bumwa. How and a tournament and I so far, then?
6: Tournament, you know, this organization has been very terrible and it's a disgrace to the nation.
4: The championship is a disgrace to the nation.
6: The hosting of this championship exposed in so many ways. And unfortunately, the committee is actually free mumma. Nyasa nkadi we efata se the committee, and it's unfortunate the president we buy ano. The first major sports, ena BBC ababa besi. The last time oba be kono, the last competition na ano so yako ano was sa World Cup ayako ay. Eni yokugu yeni maso Brazil. Yaba ni ebeti ho committee. Oba ewe ni adi amana kwaba. And yeah, I saw more issues from previous one on the railway. Organization, everything has been terrible. Everything apart from food. If you're in the air,
4: later, oh, now they've
6: been in the air. My only disappointment, and I say, journalists need to be in the pan. And so, time I summoned by no man can't. If you're in the air, fine.
4: As I just said,
6: journalists look on no more DB.
4: So, it's been a disappointment.
6: Organization and Kasadie. yeko ye ni track no so time ani ho ya communicate wie ya say why the defense ye hu obi ko to bi atre obi obi nine atre obi and we are in 2026 for God's sake and say bibi say say and unim say competition say crampo no and ka ye o made in addition no it's a so yes something unique am I tell you omo to say ah Charlie Adie we there. Look at the organization of the African Games. Yes, we had our mistakes.
4: Yes, that really is way better, right?
6: Gap no so much Hannibalga. Organization of the African Games. And look at this. And you might have time to say fear.
4: You hear? Oh, so then. You hear?
6: Time.
4: But you hear about money, you know. Say, we are releasing
6: scan. Mena
4: me are releasing scan. Temu say, no, no. African Games is a buyer, man.
6: Ayamia. What's the government doing? Because I deal with Yan Sori, after a Ghana athletics for Nobel for saying the name of Fans or Moka Jabba. A band who know they get to be
4: caught.
6: Yes, because facilities now you're using cry about your audio. Security, everything who call more police for, who national security for, Bambo BPI, well organized. Internet say, Samuel Mano, a buying energy. It is a buying energy. A band is a customer, or say, you release this content. It's me, I'll catch him in Timinende. I am a said, yes, I'm releasing in time. E mo se de se mo be ade no na akoyie na fe yemfa enunguase yemfa mbro mine na se world relay championship but so one of organize so we kanda 20 dey ya omo organize I think it was in Senegal also look at it look at competitions among for organizing in Africa when it comes to athletics every ade tantan we are here
4: it's well
6: at times no it's a disgrace and
4: I get it
6: come on ye pe ni ye no brofo brofo na ye di bibi shishim and we have journalists so amomo kan Come on, what's the general same idea? Muntimine. Mo pecasa. Your mamma,
4: the shamans as well.
6: Muntimine.
7: Oh, so yes.
6: Mo.
4: The white gentleman.
6: Your mamma, dear Muntu, mo pecasa.
4: As well.
6: And look at the disgrace I'm on their mind. May we two of my mom 3/10.
4: Hey.
6: Yeah, it's 3/10. The disgrace, that time.
4: What rating is saying so far?
6: That time.
7: Ratings aside. Near me, you see, you know, it's not been bad. Say, me rate, I'm around 6/10.
4: Well, that's a pass mark.
7: Yes, because my mincha before, mincha din production team wankasa. Last week, no, you know, one crack.
4: Fetch me.
7: You know, yeah, I become a sim. Eriko, problems are seen in a way avoidable. Me can be. Problems I see our athletics championship in you know, were avoidable. Prior to the competition, we see a podcast put together by Obemami Akwenya by Sporty FM. Ofosula be Miss Eustace Nyakwe and then Bawa Fuseni, who was the athletics president then. At the back one, I stand out and he said he was struggling getting finances for the competition.
4: Yeah.
7: Jericho, may bow feel. I said, Oh, Jimmy Atanas here. I said, this cow, baby, at the bomb Atanas here. We palace or release this cow.
4: Release here.
7: Why are the world difficult to assess? And you not tell me, sir, ever since the right to host this athletics championship, things have not been put in place. You can't tell me, sir, the president of Ghana Athletics sat in his office and hoped Semana will come from heaven. There are problems that are confronted the sporting industry. Football was an issue, so. But because of popularity in the Tanka, and Yamana Bear said football for no, they are sport kids. In the Oma Sem, they are different. But the president said it some few weeks to the competition. Said there are challenges with finances. It's even responses. I will athletics championship. Yes, sir. Me more money, me more mileage. But everybody knows they had to come in and support. But nipa yama authorization say just because you more money, more fanya. I don't know when jam untem. It's unim opening ceremony. Yeah, chair. On credit, you can't say what you free opening ceremony. Catering services, I shall see a free Enti se meti wana
6: me se omo omo ye jingle kwa ye free yentu ya
7: enti meti yo enti meti wana
6: jingle for ye free yentu ya
7: athlete bi
4: mabaka chose yentu ya
6: ah wona beka tre mi na de mi minim
7: athlete bi abe complain aduane mo
4: a kam de
7: ah enti omo meti ya ba uye uye uye ye free ye
4: na be
7: se meti oh se adeba kwa mi ya ne se of all the issues sir. Abano, yego ye ni mase pa ye was that catering aspect of it. Se biane no.
4: Number ko.
7: Enu me o beta che me say ye falsified enye it has been established say ye false. Ali ni ni.
6: So ko ko. On the food issue. Entina me ban. So yesterday I engaged a few of the
4: alerts.
6: Ewo honom. And no mo ma me this feedback because. It's the same thing in America.
7: Okay.
6: Until my person will help. And all I say, sir, I don't know more fill form, sir. Yes, or more baby or more special diet.
7: Don't specify.
6: But sir, guy in the situation, one specify. Until call specify, or more crown, more baby, or more did into Oko village, or more. Or my baby separate
4: as a boy, and my wound.
6: Or my baby separate, I'm more. Into more special diet, I want to wear then. Moko, intend I go concern the sister now, pa. Special diet.
7: Now, what was the coordination? Mm-hmm. As part of organization, you know,
4: mm-hmm.
7: you should have people on the ground. Oh, Obi, and then you saw to talk to people.
6: You saw look about Felipe.
7: And I'm saying, one Felipe no
4: Abba.
7: What is the backup plan?
4: Mm-hmm.
7: Coordinators, why?
4: One Felipe as another little one did.
7: The catering industry, you know, caterers, no. This is the peak of it because even at functions, they do it.
4: Yeah.
7: Oh, na undi benku na abefa fish. And in the hospitality industry, you know. Abroad, hotels need to be a kahoo. They should know someone. The first thing, the most important thing is the feedback from who consumes your product.
4: From what I see in the vapor apps, I feel everything is in order.
7: And I make us say, of issue of, in some ways, in Niami, Yanni said, we were debating over food.
4: Over food.
7: And it's embarrassing.
4: It's embarrassing, I get it. And I say, it's a joyful one.
7: And yes, it's a we report what we see.
6: Okay.
7: We should have
6: Ebiano.
7: You know, we could have reported on other things.
6: Ebiano. Until I make us say, Ebiano. Are you fine? Is it?
7: It's not for what you're saying.
6: It's
7: not for the actual idiot.
6: Hey, it's not for whom?
7: It was.
6: Who said you cook? Issue you buy it? As I said, you walk up. Yes, and I walk up wedding. Jollof will be the same person who will be able to be the jollof.
4: That they have containers, sister.
6: Aha, and you will say line. Instead, say will be the line. So now, no, sorry, not on an unconscious. Jollof is will be the idea of a cock up with you. And so, based on an unconscious, I say, they are all yes, and take a seat, and it's annual. So, it happens. And you're quite functioning as so far. And the journalist to Kohoko could be an animal. By the time I hear this animal.
4: Rates the performance of Team Ghana.
7: It wasn't a journalist that came out to say via an interview.
4: An athlete.
7: An athlete. And every journalist will be concerned. And I make said, of the problems in our African Athletics Championship, we have a Biani Biana Ajin Pompon. So, and it is
4: that's true.
7: We had issues with logistics.
6: The Biani Nguas, yes,
4: I do, baby.
6: Yakuemi Kavi, number one. Who said Nguyen Nguas here? Yakuemi Kavi, number one.
7: You are not saying to me well.
4: Of course, I said those things are serious issues as I said, but a Biani
7: moment
4: is on that stage.
7: Thank you, very cool. Yamisha. We had logistical issues. Timing issues. Now, how do you do an athletic championship? And they won. The game management system is not ready. Are you serious?
6: You're poor planning. When you say, yeah, African games.
4: From the African, and I do how to recruit me.
6: Almost in day one. Almost they buy. Now, almost saw, you know. I said one side is soy. The other side, I'm sorry.
7: Let me tell you the truth.
6: Let me tell you the truth.
7: From what I know, grapevine sources. Sikana say Etiana, you develop a software and a best at one. Sikana, ma. Internet had the same issue. Yes, say, in Kofui and Omar to phone Kofui, they were contacted. Almost say, make upfront payment. They weren't ready. Money wasn't there.
4: Na if you need to go to cry,
7: you know the funny thing. Wi-Fi now. Question mark. No baby be single.
6: Do you know the funny thing? It seems these people have learned nothing.
4: These people in
6: terms the of government, who? They've learned nothing. Because Yoko 2014 woke up. After woke up, no.
4: Release of fans here.
6: Release of fans. And am I this good play? Adequate.
7: $3 million.
6: You remember?
7: The Moka Sika will be to
6: $3 million. Yeah, the good play. Now you release of fans as a meow. Then, you see, second independence. No, but I had the release of fans as a me. Aqua Kogu Yenimasi. Then I make say, the last major scandal, ne Brazil 2014. Obi Yenim. Echo Tesco Market war, Brazil Tesco Market, Spintex, Echo to Momani ni Kobi, Kwano, Sika waji yeno, Eche ubi aketuya, Ewo Kruma.
4: No, Team Ghana performance, so far, Meda say any performance, say action, no?
8: My question. The man from Madin.
4: Ah, okay. Yeah, answer.
8: Menya impressed mo. But I don't want to downplay the efforts of the athletes. Don't say there were challenges in that field. Before the competition, Saminu Kasaya and Niaya Yam, I buttressed the Saminu Kaya. Some of us were not having it, but I buttressed it. Unfortunately, 4x100, no, not you were a lot of hopes.
4: Wow.
8: But
4: you know, well, every test men's finals, yeah, of
8: final,
4: so you
8: the final, there were three athletes.
4: Top.
8: Saminu, Jopo, and who?
4: Still, I'm fine.
8: Is it Gadai?
4: I'm fine. This is it. And
8: Ghana's top fastest man couldn't win the 100 meter final.
4: So second or third.
8: Oh, the seat. Jopo the fourth. And a matter of concern. 4x100, Ghana is one of the fastest nations in the world. And now you Africa. In the world, the last African games, we came second. We lost to Nigeria. Well, yeah, bet right. Everybody thought, say, 4x100.
4: That's what I'm
8: The top guys are surprising me, Kakra. Their performance, and yet, it wasn't consistent. But in Ketuano, the mixed relays, mixed relays hit, you know. They have potential.
4: Yeah, those elves.
8: They should be on the next available flight to Abuja. Say,
4: Well, so let the championship once again on day five. There's a lot to yes, about 200 meters men heat. No, there's a lot, and the five with you. And once about table, not only 200 years, but that's a yeah, Britain won Ethiopia 5 gold medals, you know, or 10 medals, yes, bronze 5, magic gold 5, 10 medals. Yeah, Cote d'Ivoire, and so, yeah, 3 medals, Nigna is good. And I think Nigeria, Tosumiensa, and with 2 medals, 2 gold medals, and I think so, no, 4 silver and 2 bronze. It's in all, 8 medals. Botswana, 5 medals, 2 gold medals, and 3, Sreba, Mirhegan, and CC, and Kukata, but Ghana Toso 12. Well, Srebaba, all bronze 4, you know, your 5 medals. It's an honest and your medal table, non so we see it here and so on. But that's it on our screen. We'll share live on our Drum TV. And yeah, let's championship once again. We wish it makuma, Kasabi Bree. Yeah, well, let us know, but unfortunately, there's no time. And
6: Sami Numuni, Azamati Muni,
4: Sai. But they are top guys in athletics.
6: And what did they do?
4: Oh.
6: Ah, they're not
4: going to be the bronze.
6: Me say, press ahead. And you know, sometimes I am a green, me say, yes, I am not all cassay. You need new on who you need new on who you need new on mono. A book 10 year or case. But my performance, no, am I you need mamma?
8: And we know so I can say, for the baby, I'm not.
6: Yes, Obi to say, I'm not. You can post a more. Oh, the face of the AE.
4: Me prade
6: si wopra.
4: AE.
6: Na amati an kasa no. Meba azomati an kasa. South Africa. Yenka. What extraordinary achievement. Pana yako. Obukase.
8: Why is Ghana's fastest?
4: Ghana's fastest man.
6: It's not enough. That is not enough. Meba. Pressure yedema. Blaster boys no. Pressure yedema your footballers no okroma no. We are not giving these guys even 10% of that.
4: That's what I'm saying.
6: Yes. You are not giving them. Your mom free bone to mama nam.
9: Free Bonto.
10: But what we give to the Black Stars now? Me no be near them.
9: Press up who's coming near them now, mono.
11: Oh, Erico.
9: Wait, Nancy, I'm going to choose an opposite.
10: You cannot compare.
9: Press up Black Stars boys rotating
10: to. That's what I'm saying.
7: And the athlete now better trust, and he was wrong in the first place.
11: Mm-hmm.
7: Black Stars Echo World Cup, they are getting $12.5 million
10: Yeah, more ball
7: for competing.
10: Yeah, more.
7: Yeah, be more ka cram they are prepared.
9: 2.5
7: Oh, the athletics normally have a world body. World body no omo muska. And the organization structure, he shouldn't have even gone there.
10: Well,
7: make your point. Don't get the Black Stars.
10: I mean, more prediction on the FA Cup finale. And I say I need one.
9: City be winning.
10: Just like that.
9: Yeah, straight.
10: No.
9: So it's a prediction.
10: By no, Sir Chelsea. I have a final to me.
9: Forget it. Yes, no. Final, you can win. Yeah, only two final.
7: The last three trip to Wembley Crown, yeah.
10: To you,
9: only two final.
7: City and Winnie are Birmingham.
9: Oh. City, if they don't win this, when the opportunity are more me to me winning another
7: time. I've got a cup now to ask 1, 2, 3, 4 I say, mind you, first one. Mind you, born. So, competition in America, I say, pep the chair, Ten Hag. Because don't you so shut Ten Hag, pep.
10: You don't give credit.
7: Oh!
10: Obia, Jenny,
7: now, this one, I don't even say it.
10: Yes, I'm better. Well, listen. So, what's the city? What's the city, right?
9: City.
10: First, at 2 p.m., you're very high on that FA Cup finale. They say, I already can about in the bag. ABS City, very so bad. Can we say, said now, the EPL is looking like his ass now?
9: Oh, more likely, but it's still not over until really? It is over.
7: Oh, yeah. Maybe I may can some
10: barely Crystal Palace after that, Arsenal can't get over them.
7: After that, Everton draw, no dear. Arsenal is
10: winning. Arsenal is gone. Wow, yeah. I'm Liverpool.
9: The slow,
10: no, don't win.
9: You're Lydia no Patria no. I'm a Mulusu League. Leave the ball.
7: That's why Liverpool winning.
10: Oh, Evangel, you're in the boardroom. Why? You're in the boardroom. You check one by the other. Then you say, the boardroom, Jim Bear in 15 minutes, mommy. They are what he's bringing. And later on, you're going to come live on Adam TV. Sports Arena. You're going to come by the other.

0: 16 of the central bank.
1: Okay. Page 16.
0: 16. But highlight it. The top line, first line.
1: Okay.
0: And anyway, in the headline.
1: Yes. The headline loss. Loss for the year.
0: Good. What's here?
1: 2025. Mm-hmm. 15.300.513 billion mm-hmm. Ghana cedis.
0: And here for, is it the bank or the group?
1: We here for the group.
0: Okay.
1: And for the bank, you know. Mm-hmm. And also a

0: and Timba Akwa Nenebebo ye opening game a Ghana for the donor name say Ebia and now Mujidi say Bia ye bit to my show mu. Na ye show mwa and a baby kwa se be call to the next stage, round of 32, and as a young and today I want us to look at Panama.
1: Okay.
0: Because Panama,
1: so that's where we are heading to now.
0: Yes.
1: Say, the, we could be a fair,
0: and throughout the World Cup, and we have a World Cup series, and this is a country, 2018, I'm qualified for my first World Cup. 2018 was experience. This time is different. 2018, no Munko Bida. So it was the first time I know Moko woke up. No, Omo conceded 11 goals in group stage. The highest our team be conceded. That's record. But at least Omo share 2 goals. And Omo woke up no, because of inexperience, you know, and my any a bit emotional. But this time, it's about competition. And I believe they are going to be very competitive. Forget it, they will be able to come about Omo. Panama team, no, it was history. Say they are very emotional. When you go to South CONCACAF region now, I dare back a man for the problem. So we are very, very emotional. Even the country, population a little over 4.6 million. They are very loyal people. So people like them for that. Oko South America or na Panama, unya Panama ni ba. Unim say when you're bar, you're very loyal, and I'll be very loyal to you. Sano mutenti muko walk up, I am on your money. Na ebi amu di umba befi. Ghana mano, I don't know. Just a mamu sadam kwaya po nafi or the bani ebu.
1: Okay.
0: So Panama. And when they qualify for the World Cup, you could see the excitement and everything about the nation. Pride. And the president, even at the point when 2018 Omoko World Cup no. Omo bom first game every year, second game, third game, before Omoko World Cup and Kasani am public holiday dia mom dada. And walk up and every day no more game dia near mom holiday. So I'm going to enjoy walk up no because Omo mu be that. The amount for Kasi Omo Mren Omo qualify for World Cup. Ye be a munting Omo qualify, but 2018 they qualified. 2018 World Cup no US me now about qualifiers in be Mexico Bobby. And Tisanka US in Mexico and Nim this time. And no more qualifying and justification now. Out of 2018, US, Mexico, because of course I can CONCACAF region now. These are the powerhouses over US, no about Mexico. To qualify for more mobile, not Panama qualifier. You don't take anything away from them. They won 7 games. Omo lose 1 game umpo. And omo draw me answer. Omo say 19 goals. I concede 5. Yes. Obaka say be a countries or money or mobile in your countries be a. Or more a day in a one corner, but bet you can't take that credit from them. Me say team or my building up
2: is a lot of countries. A lot of countries.
0: Now we need the general group. Point to man qualifying for AFCON. We live for point to man qualifying for AFCON. See, 2018 World Cup, I'm a resource for Munya in Belgium share Omo. England, I'm almost 6-1. And they are in the same group with England again. And since so much you be free ma, Omuni England game no, ye na ibehu. Then Omuni Tunisia, and Tunisia show mo by 2-1. Omuni Omo share 2 goals from the competition. At the moment when he jee, in fact, sa goal no kwa mpono, first goal no Omo share ye no, a bench a friend of Philippe Baloy, on a share sa only goal, at the moment against England, sa game no mpono no ma holiday.
1: You got so much ago.
0: Much ago. A BC da, Omo ye history.
2: Omo so son me do criticism.
0: See, and Nijaba, 2006 Ghana qualified for World Cup year with the SA here. When you say World Cup here, year with 48 teams, you know, the only country Reebok, Esponzano, and our money kits, here Panama.
1: Work for no more.
0: For more? Tete brand the pound.
1: Aye.
0: All the 48 teams now, Eko, no. Panama and Kwa, and our money Reebok, Eko. And it's something also very unique. Reebok, Asics, sad designs, and we say tete design. Oh, sister, for the hour, and you know, Saturday, no, not Reebok, and I said for the hour, and see where I get to brand. Ah, my dear,
1: okay.
0: Interestingly, no, so what follow Panama very well. I dare back where boom or qualifiers with these are the games on Babble, and I think that one we all know. See, Nyambo June 17, yeah, yenimse Ghana yenye omujina kuno eye crucial game when the baby tell me what they say Ghana yebeko yenim anaye nko yenim Panama for no say sa game we and the baby tell me what they say we ko omanim ana omu nko omanim. In fact we tie omu coach in some worker true as say qualify in na even the country almost fourth minister in Penifo in some omu can say game we e do or die.
2: Hey.
0: I don't believe the entire bia. Omo ni se Croatia yet dey pa England yet dey pa minimum for England 6-1 at the moment still in room normal there. But they are so confident. Set Ghana game no on betuma pick a point and they believe say they are able to pick a game a point our Ghana game no ma then round of 32 they will definitely qualify. Oni mi se Oko Panama ade ba kwa abuo mu. Eye consistency. How am I build your team no? Thomas Christensen, on the new about 2022 qualifies, no. I'm more appointing to 2020. Won't qualify. But I'm not saying, because I'm not saying, I'm consistency, you know. And this is a La Masia product. Former Barcelona football boy, from my youth team. And I'm a senior team. And 2002-2003 season, you know, I'm a VFL boom. One year top scorer, he was a former striker. Okay. He played his Spanish night team. I said that game baby. And for the South philosophy, no, at your baho, and what brought it to me, dear mom. The preferred formation, 3-4-2-1, the hybrid. I know noble. And on that will be a defined role when I'm a person here. Or your mom will play game management in the B. Which is a mommy, so you will, mommy. Okay. I deal with I'm a person here. And you
1: know,
0: the key weakness, no,
1: lack of individual, whatever.
0: Yes.
2: Omo ni player.
0: Omo ni player bia oye superstar. Omo ni superstar bia. I know na yo mo problem. Enti but omo bo as a collective unit.
1: Na green here then.
0: We no aye ni formation no. We are 3. We are 4. We are 2. We are 1. Enti say e no ba be set up. Enti World Cup na aye ko no. This is Panama for system on Baba Boy.
1: Okay.
0: Aye 3-4-2-1. And that's how they are going to play all their games. Qualifiers no mbo yi na no Thomas Christensen san wo bo ni games ni ni na ano mo di akom anim and o ma qualify mo ba World Cup. And if you look at their team omo ni superstars ni ntino no they rely on about two key players. Onim said omo a player with team ni ma wo bo more than 150 games dia mo mo Ghana ye ni bi omo a player omo team ma wo bo more than 100. In fact, when we have a lineup, they have about 4 players who crack more than 100 cards. If you have a tournament, and they say you do tournament proper, and the coach in Ben Arjun saw versus a BB, this is Sandberg Godoy, we have 155 games. And on no, and they have a Masha midfield, on about 2 pivots. On my team, you know, 2 pivots. And to me, you say, yeah, yes, you have a 2 pivots. And I say a double 1, but on my double pivot. And this is the most experienced player.
1: Okay.
0: And he's going to play. The partner, our name bro, our team no no. I have branch friend of Coco. He's the best player. He's your poster boy. Player of the year on the J. Why a young boy?
1: Ah boy. Because I chasamu amu team in Ibina.
0: Jerry.
1: Yeah. Those days Lumba name the champion.
2: Players near my boy.
0: Wait, Coco. Oh dear Tina. So say you call work
2: up. Best <baby.
1: laughs>
0: And see, no, any Godoy no, any babe bo sa double pivot no. Omo shade ni experience, omo shade ni even say superstars no unkoneba. And to my build team no around these two guys. Makasa Godoy no wenini. Godoy is 36. And to sometimes I na tired legs eba. Tournament aye kui. Open one exciting player. Ah man for hwen ni. Young player for mobile tournament no. So back to my BB, this young boy, Cardio Barrier, from Botafogo.
1: Okay.
0: Nansiya Omubo, Copa America, Copa Libertadores, you know, he came in within 5 minutes, no register. He's just 18 years.
1: Okay.
0: And open young players to watch for this tournament, he's one of them.
1: Okay.
0: Watch out for him. Oh, no, unfortunately, on static games, you know. But Kakro Benyaba Bebono, Yebehu. And me, Nansu, depending how far. Ah, team no, MFA, our tournament, and a better. So we are going to a tournament where we are going to meet a team on rely on superstars or rely on midfield. Any how strong or best set up in the defense? Coach, you know, I build the team in such a way say or they are difficult to break down. And it's almost 19 goals for conceded just 5. Obeka say be a honum no and a team sino money or mobile no, but make no mistake. Me see any Niger, any Sudan, Echo Group, Yentiman qualified.
1: It's may under retire.
0: It may under retire. Because my head team no, and me name they were almost set up. Only a very difficult to break, especially okay. Mature.
1: Right.
0: And the more oh pressure omuno, omut may resist that pressure. And then they'll play you on a counter attack. So we should be very, very careful. This is a probable lineup. Okay. I will walk up in him. CBNC Cordoba is very experienced.
1: Mm.
0: Oprah, this season, I think he got injured for about 6 months.
1: Mm.
0: And Waba, now he's very active. CBNC no coach in the castle best at any day. Sign a team in the bay.
1: All right.
0: And to Karaski and Cordoba, two pivot, no. Then Omo. Wing left wing back, then right wing back.
1: Morello.
0: Yes, and a Murillo, Ebebo, then Andrandi and Harvey, and a Cordoba. Right. We are center backs. I'm going to say United center backs.
1: Okay.
0: And it's our system. It's our 3-4-2-1. You have to play 3 center backs. We are very strong and we are very physical. And no. Then you have Diaz, you have Fajardo and Rodriguez.
1: Okay.
0: On the attack. So this is how I'm set here.
1: Fajardo,
0: so
1: no, is he? Yeah.
0: Our experience. And it's not a just small boy. No.
1: Okay.
0: Small boy will lot of
1: place. You can buy the money,
0: man. Yeah, yeah.
3: Because you are formation at that year 5-4-1. You will be defended. And Jerry Afriye share on his debut for the Black Star. Who are you?
1: Okay.
3: So I tell you, Botafogo, Masanasa. Otago is to blame for this. For him, we have sung.
0: And I'm the room now. So the supporters in the back and the passionate fans will rally behind the team.
1: Okay.
0: I'm a president. Eka Semi, or say, time I'm qualified for World Cup, no? Or say, a tank of oxygen of happiness, and I'm a dear mom, Panama, Fonina.
1: Wow.
0: Because of my
3: high,
1: right.
3: Oh,
1: right.
3: Oh, right.
0: Okay. And they just say Raul Mourinho,
1: okay.
0: Or no NAA president, Edema Panama. Waka, and it is likely
1: wow.
0: So good to be shared. When they qualify, you see,
1: wow,
0: where Panama City, their capital, and who's from here, Spanish,
1: okay, see, I'm gonna Spanish,
0: yeah, I'm gonna okay, Spanish. Okay, Omo qualify, you could see the excitement, and they woke room, Waka, and I will be as soon. Say likely, say Panama, SAV one go, it's Ghana, and you're holiday. And no one say for me to me any point, I wear a hole, and no one to me win this game now. Ness a likely,
1: yeah,
0: so. Yeah, how exciting a tournament will be. But our game against Panama is 50-50.
3: Yeah, bomb 3-0.
1: I say 50-50.
3: Yeah, show 3-0.
1: Wow.
3: What is now you see good presentation. Very convincing.
1: Mm-hmm.
3: But Sam you guys Kiero said Charlie.
1: Oh,
3: yeah. Now, they better. You know, when they go to Panama, they are ready.
1: But this point is that we've met teams on paper, we seem better than.
0: Yes.
1: But
3: I see in recent time, I'll blame the management of the Black Stars. And the
1: Panama must say, Niger, Mone, Sudan, Mone,
0: Niger,
3: Dean, why a bit of disservice to us?

0: Chelsea. I don't know, but it's nice. Yeah, money too. We have a few minutes. And our first time I was saying, sure, you shall see at 10:30. And then I've looked in here, I shall see at 10. Oh, live on us, a performance. And I see it here. And also, you could do to crew more. Your special betting segment on the show. King Kaneja, take over. Nefeko.
1: Menace Perica, Mama Hefa Kwaba BM Eddie Abba Sports Arena, Jumedian. 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Now, you're here in the games are Ebba. So, now, FA Cup final between Chelsea and Manchester City. One of game neutral grounds into your corner kicks. 9.5, that is 10 or more corners within 90 minutes.
0: Over 9.5,
1: yeah,
0: right?
1: Over 9.5 corner kicks. 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
0: Okay.
1: 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Then Olympic Lyon will game. You call one up for Olympic Lyon, of course. Omo Bohum Nidia.
0: All right.
1: Omo taking lead, you know. Mm. And so El Hodomo.
0: Right, great.
1: Now, man, the next slide, okay. After quickly, and find so soon. Leeds United, China, EPL games, but Leeds in Brighton. Make sure both teams to score in this particular game.
0: Okay.
1: Como and Palmer, our game. Como as a home team are strong. Yako Morty goes for Como 1-3.
0: Okay.
1: And also Ebeboho. Manchester United, Ebon the last home game against Nottingham Forest. Yes, Petis Obetumi Abbo Morty goes between 1-3. Obesha against Nottingham Forest. Then FC Barcelona, entertainer Real Betis. Yako Real Betis to score 1-3.
0: Okay.
1: So Betis will score in this game. Then right. Lyon game over 1.5.
0: Okay.
1: And so also way any to Krumwa. Yeah, the age out
0: yes,
1: and so
0: we show
1: so we come for okay.
0: Mm, I for no.
1: Cancer road for
0: cancer road.
1: I'm so called one corner screen no at to say and on my BM Ness Nebusia for you
0: now. Okay. Thank you so much, be papa quasi. Thank you so much. And then sending me can this to kikikido. Yeah, so personal and I will see and then I will be 8 years. Hey baby girl, happy birthday going out to you. Let me shout on to them. Happy birthday, Priscilla. And we'll see. Can you answer me, Erica? Say the word next week. Nyamia Tumna Tumbi Dumi, a best summer sports iron and 10:30 next week. Ebeba, Nyamia Tuma. Bye bye. On the 30th, me and Shoti Havana, and that's some perfume UCL fun day.

0: with this report, because I mean, the conversation and I said the narrative around it, and it's there is some kind of subtle admission, loss course, but there are results to show for the loss. And you really, I didn't know what's a Ghana for you worried.
1: Loss near you.
0: What officially I've not seen the report, but at least I may cut the tape from press conference now. Nay, 15 billion.
1: Good. So you see, what you are doing is that you are repeating the NDC political party narrative, mm-hmm. say, loss akoso,
0: yes.
1: 15 billion,
0: yes.
1: but there's some good to show for
0: yes.
1: it. And in fact, it's not just you. Ome recruited a lot of, I'm not saying they have recruited mm-hmm. you. Ome recruited a lot of people, you know, some pretending some are neutral, some pretending some are analyst near there, to be repeating the same line. In fact, when they met the content creators, it wasn't about
0: Okay,
1: no problem. We'll be a cramp on charge home with that one. But they feel the need to explain. The reason for which $15 billion is because that is the propaganda they want to put out. But the truth, and that's why we did the press conference in Dra, was that when you download the account and you go into mm-hmm. it, the loss is nothing less than 35 billion Ghana cedis. And so at 35, nibu to me actually the NTR, you used to the expression nothing less than 35. Ushe mankasa lost near 44 billion Ghana cedis.
0: And no ewo peace. I've gotten the there will be a forward soft copy number, Mrs. I don't know, sir. Where 136 pages.
1: 136 pages. Okay. That is the one we downloaded from the Bank of Ghana website.
0: Okay.
1: So it will be called down say it will be withdrawn as the full account one. We have the first one, so you can always come back to it. Now let me take you to page five of the accounts.
0: Okay.
1: So permit me on my hard copy what I say.
0: Yes.
1: Page five.
0: Okay.
1: I want to be with your friend headline loss. Tell what I say. Oh, we also missed the headline loss. No, I say. And we are
0: into
1: first of all, there's the bank and then there's the group. Yes. So, let me say the bank is made up of the bank and some subsidiaries.
0: Sure.
1: Okay,
0: sure.
1: Into co group on the side, the headline loss. No,
0: and that is from this side, right?
1: Mm-hmm.
0: Okay, in the group side, no headline loss for 2025 a 15.287.911 billion.
1: I think I see. Read the next line.
0: The next line here. Transfer to General Reserve Fund.
1: Mm-hmm.
0: Transfer to General Reserve Fund.
1: Mm-hmm.
0: And also 2025, 14.982.578 billion.
1: Confirm you.
0: Leaving a balance to be carried forward on retained earnings of 647.544 million.
1: Okay.
0: For 2025.
1: Okay. Afi, so we crowd soft copy now.
0: Mm-hmm.
1: Let me take you to page. Page 16 of the central bank.
0: Okay. Page 16.
1: My highlight it. Her top line, first line.
0: Okay.
1: And here, and the headline.
0: Yes. Headline loss. Loss for the year.
1: Good. What's here?
0: 2025.
1: Mm-hmm.
0: 15.300.513 billion
1: mm-hmm.
0: Ghana cedis.
1: And here for, is it the bank or the group?
0: We here for the group.
1: Okay.
0: And for the bank, you know.
1: Mm-hmm.
0: And also here 15.630.122 billion.
1: Into Anona NDC for the year propaganda say that is the loss. But sa same page 16,
0: yes,
1: my highlighted two other figures.
0: In the comprehensive income for the year net of tax.
1: Good, because on my accounts, no, your operating account, which shows the normal Ejuma Bank of Ghana here.
0: Mm-hmm.
1: Any award, the other comprehensive income account, other niema omuya any part of omu core activities. Into what has happened, they say, omu ko ejuman kasa omu yeno.
0: Yes.
1: Omu boka 15.6 billion Ghana cedis.
0: Mm-hmm.
1: What they are hiding from you, they say, uko sa page 16, we say, so the other comprehensive income, no.
0: Mm-hmm.
1: Eho no mu make it loss. Paso loss ne oho ni ahi.
0: And also loss, no, for the group.
1: Yeah.
0: For the group, yeah, 19.888.779 billion Ghana cedis. That's for the group. For the bank, a 19.322.253 billion Ghana cedis.
1: In Tisa, who the actual loss of the central banker, a for the bank 15.6 plus
0: 19.3,
1: and we have 34.9 billion Ghana cedis. But I don't say because omoye propaganda, omama bank mpeni, fo nankasa mambe kano kre nintino. Wanjwe ya unko kain kre unhu. They are watching the press conference NDC party na beye se, ombo oka 15 billion. But om de 19 na bete other comprehensive income ni mu. Ti 15 plus 19, na me kacho se, nothing less than 34.9 billion cedis. That's the loss. Mm. Why is there a difference in this figure? Because they are doing politics with it. Senka Muma Bank of Ghana Nankasa Tony Bo echo through the process ever present here. I am not sure said the governor will come and say 15.6. He will say 34.9. But because of more politicizing, no person to foot to go for anything, and I'm number 15.6. We'll come into the details. Now sa 34.9 we ankasa obi asemwo. Call page 7.
0: Okay, in the page 7, oh, good.
1: That is the beginning of the accounts.
0: Yes, report of the directors to the Minister for Finance.
1: Good. Ehona omutro ejuman kasa Ghana Constitution, any Bank of Ghana Act as amended, which is primarily to maintain price stability. Na yo susu di ebi a edi measure recent, Bank of Ghana no, ejuma edi a shen insano, nisika esuno so mfenyana, ninsuyo esuno egariana. Economics muni efreno policy solvency. U policy mandate na edi ama.
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3: 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We don't want to deny it. What did I say? But when we come on, they say the chini ni mama suni na no help. I say too. I say muda pram papa no. Ibu ana nefe di abo kwa. 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Ibu in common manage muse. 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I bet you so I say omere na ni ne di ano enti anye stable no. On barrel fan red now copy my confirmation hospital AG was anti matem. It mean who can say de wa green said no or more than ye now so yeah dear because I know the ye pa a post for actually a year or sankani yeah no santa e de can mean I walk with a post this year. Menu can say the Augusta away at some usual.
2: Na nipa no ochi sakai me nu mono and kwada wom wa ye mana mema mienu nina.
3: Every day, we are going to see no sequel. Any day, I mean, the first thing is that brain monona about Fabian team. Okay, I said for cry. 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And it's a coincidence. We a copy more by it's not my friend employing phone corner now. 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I sent another 7. 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
2: Dr. Riverson, no, na Doc will try and some soon what they bet you just say. Sir, a wonder by say no more motor of them, no, what to two must say, Pepper and a gunner for a bow with you, sir, and a mutum den dang and a matter to fem woo. Was say a chess and yen ye were before penny said debut or so dear, a chess two bona horn, no one mudem. And I sank a gunner for so. 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
4: Ye bre papa. Someone has this person to ye bokao. Say a town diesel and a spot to mawa. The landing cost plus this premium the imported price no. It takes 70% of the liter. Sometimes 75%. This range, 75%. I buy taxes, name levies, any margins mean I the count one. It's 24% at times. Yeah, you own your say your OMC when we say boy near style near diesel then near way near no. Yeah, two family, yeah, two BAU, you know. Yeah, dear, that's why, yeah. Just sometimes 3-5%. And then you're the city station, you know. And then you're the TR license FEMA MPA, GSA. License, this tax is for almost 20 items. In fact, people to say, calling me my idea. Any idea, 3-5% per the car, you have margin, you know. That's what it's, the beer cost, imagine, because we need to be competitive in the market. If you have only one to be banned, say, papa.
2: Doctor Riverson then what in no now answer no be wie no and what they adwen kire bi atu dwasere o manyi panim fortena ho yesa kokosachi o kena mesimidai o kena mesimidai ensuo nyage atwa wasi one 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
4: 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So when you need power, the area that we can also look at the pricing, it is a balance. And thank you any store a kabuma among to me and refining the whole demand or Ghana among to me if you add there ever was there you bet imported island account locally produced product is there. I was saying the wedding, air for chain the airing, yeah, important. It may be local pricing, that's the cost effective prices for local manufacturer. Mm-hmm. And see, I did, yeah, yeah, importing ma, dear. Now you use you put it locally, dear. And I can't wedding, air for.
2: Abusiani awuti ye panimpa ya wada Oyo Marketing Company Limited anuo ye Dr. Riverson upon ena watine nkano. 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
4: 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And your mammy genera so selecting near mammy and say, yeah, oh, dear. So, what did you say? What was from? And you mom say, yeah, I know crack a boom. So, I was so for the door to say, oh, and on Sammy and Sammy, I sent you a dear public transportation cost. Electricity in the topic. So, my friend, electricity, public transportation cost, and then call and internet data.
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4: Inflation, no mwene jende ya, efika ya, exchange rate, no rigidities, no, adi economic growth yi nina ano, ya, done already in economic development. And the ease of doing business and our life. Kwa ya befaswa, obet na omae ni mu, and no be your juma and improve to a better more pattern no wow brim and to secobasa economic growth and the figures there and translate it into the development of the life of the citizens. That's it and translate into ease of doing business. I'm not a juma yumu and yaha and translate into those things na problem kakrawo and the only baby I in Ghana and in many African countries. Yes, so far. Yes, we get the economic growth, but largely no, it's used on the books.
2: Ayo, yesika se mwenyini, ene si ebe kasa ye huanjo ye no, eno ye ni echulo ni nkira temu, ukwa asetine mua, enye sa ane woho no mo. 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
4: Na se instead of minimum wage. Eno fanye fi. Because you said the minimum wage. And everything else is out of control. Ene saa diya. Let's go to the market. Yeah, but I know I can estimate of how much somebody may need. And yet, affluent, and yet, I can see him in Ketuem, in Tosi, then Kakra, maybe. No, I'm from Mamma to Jose, so we should be present with Rasse. Now, almost less at the end of the year. We'll be here AB at 2000 to do the basic things in the month. No, mayor, the floor balance. Other than say, you don't care about what is going on at the right hand side, but we have set a minimum wage. The minimum wage in the best of 10, so for the same effort, as you see, again, the minimum wage is around 600 Ghana cedi. Maybe I will say, oh, the same effort, and I decide to already that decided. So, you know, you know, I'm coming out every 30 minutes, but you go so I discuss.
2: Abusuania wuti ye Professor Smart Sapon wachia de Kumasi Technical University. One more ena or yene jumana. Yentua kasi abono soni yankai wuse super weekend kasi abonye Adom 106.3 FM so any baby wuti ye free say ye affiliate stations a wood wo say ye social media platforms a wood wono. Wajun chef a bitu ho YouTube, Facebook a bripem yena ya kenkai ede amount. Na ye yina santimantem one more. Prof. Fresh and Timantem near Jena Wano Moana. As Antia Chim Central, Unanu Quada, some were betrothed Jania Gun and Ibiati and Yemden Pram. Send Nipa B. Quaco Twins as Simusa, dear Koya, as I send them in a womb. As I see them in a one walk, as I say, if no more, yet there were one more. Yes, Quaya were more fast, who would have a fem horn. 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
6: 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Omu ma workers need to move in. So omu yu omu juma. Na safety precautions ni na ye very strong work. And unfortunately, me okay, it's a while workers and okay, begin to amono, and you look at common enum. Then, yeah, and now from Wednesday, let your chair, and say, yeah, expecta, no bit me up, broke up, yellow, and my young, and Freddy James, on the moon, I can cast here. It's a long way, so many of them call her, let's say, no more. It's a master, and I can't down. And it's a my far, expect for my brother, yeah. Player maintainer, so now you see a baggage, a real yum. Not two, not only illegal miners. Yeah, it's a fair, let's clarify. No, but one machine, near there, I'm going to cut down by a structured mining. I'm a war, I'm a license, I'm a war, I'm a contract document, you know, a crown. It's written, sir, some bloggers, they are two, I don't say any package. But we are so we take serious action against this false publication.
2: Abusia MC no wo share live Facebook YouTube abehu say MC gina ho no na dom rescue workers no we mu ne frɛ wo mema ma hwɛ ba kwɛ yo gina kire wo ya na sɛ metro metro pa etu amu no amu ko ye ade na 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
8: se mo se I am a number that you just saw it. 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
9: No, no, no,
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Women's Premier League is back. Ya wu May Augustwa edi u birthday. 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And I am a man that ladies time of breath and our song. And ne, I was saying, you see, and they're digesting. Nay, who near Cosson and near Cosso. Smack out was a man money to us, we are money a preparatory. I did be obeying him, no, yea, yea, yea. As I'm buying in our catchery and a medium comway. Division. Midin the Belladi all rounder. Fire lady akonya kese mu na miti na mi hin hin me chese chese jama de do ya Premier League is back again hina ujina wom ekoyie enkoyie kase medi nkomo yi ntema wanhwa na maboafo eboa me na mankobo omudi. 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Catch it up, be on my stadium, Munyama. Go tell everybody. Yarin Kando, Yahoo, Yama energy, Nimbra back. Everybody. Body. Go tell everybody. All right, yeah, go tell everybody. Then I tell everybody, say Franco Trading Enterprise. You go swear, Jinem. Body. And Nokia, Samsung, iPhone, smart TVs. Ghana, or see our chest freezers or refrigerators or washing machines or microwaves or blenders, electrical stoves, CCTV cameras, and no, and who can hear me can say no. And they be a new man, modify a call. We need be a 360 and come on a crown up as I would see ya, Obeti. The Patricia Franco Trading now, Chira Quine, Uber to me Afrom was 0555-939-311 and 0246-422-338. When you say, Utia Sempana, Ocona, Catch and say, Utia Ladies' Time, and I'll see advert now. Cool 40% of the Empire. Umpe we dey now. ABC game ni egusu ejinem. Uboto maya dry. Sikeni ufon suna wusu. Enadi abafu fufu de un TV. Yesi ABC game. Me bomodia bomodia ne fa ufon. Owa smartphone on kwan de ma ade we emmo. Ene yen gita smartphone emmo ka o. I say a simple and one is over dial star 262 #. Make a now dial our phone. So they say star 262 #. Choose any three letters, eh? Choose any three letters. Abia ABC, Abia BEL, Abia WOY. Any letter of your choice. Just for 5 Ghana cedis per. Ube to me win 1,000,000 Ghana cedis. It's kind of more out here. Mama, they have found who gym. Ah, Skawa one or your bear man. Skawa one or your independent woman. See, I'm a national anthem. I'm an independent woman. Who discount to me from who independent woman? Just dial star 262 #. Then you have 1,000,000 Ghana cedis for 5 Ghana cedis. 5 draws a pet, not as a wood dem. Then you can say, Womu Kurana say, Ucha would you? When you could 10% cash back, no, Ubenyana Boko. We've been there. And on the dial star 26 as you see ya, the phone who shed you made you. Or see any layer proven to who try and stretch it. Obian Fawusika in Yanni. This is our hood. Let's cherish our hood. On a Premier League. This is our Asempa Papa Ayiko 2026 Father's Day New Year.
Father's Day, no, may we see Bembe Biara. I, every Bembe Biara, responsible Bembe Biara. Happy Father's Day in advance. Na ye teaser, no? Maybe someone say mfuaki to web. Producer, sa chadi ya wangu. Utumi ya sa

0: o be sha tare pa dan se o no papa no e be sha tare pa mama yen celebrate ya papa no in a grand style what it asempa from Adum TV any asempa Adum TV any Adum FM see what more they browse from Kukraye Papa Ayiko 2026 you know in a very special way Ghana. Or see lives matter join the conversation on our social media handles or see at Asempa FM Adum TV and Adum FM best of our gym ne yen papa no mo so kakra now questions ne bi ne dien or see do you pamper your do you pamper more hey who do you pamper more, your dad or your mom? How do you show love to your dad? How do dads show their love? Papa no mo kire mo done say. How do you view your dad now that you are a dad? Se si obeye eja nu uhu papa say. Or see how do you view your dad now that you sleep beside a dad? Sounds almost me miss how said. Or say talk about funny.
1: This is our own. 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
0: Or say baby a home can be a ni can be ano. 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
1: gonna premier league
0: any premier league your premier league hun komo any e ba betwetwe enti betumi a join me say see our facebook e asempa 94.7 fm bra be join me na the energy ni a different level kra happen I'll be nyan all talk all day
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Then I also say, yeah, a beboa. Then I also say, Ghana, a man penning for and for a moon gymnay league and conkai a brainy a brainina. And then we are my list, we are my table. 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I am Sunday special. I am here on the 17th of May 2026. Me can't say, I am watching. 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I was saying, I am busy. I am watching. 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

0: 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Hey, Charlie Games, name of Eddie, and you better. Ediana FC, so 3 p.m. sir, on also Nana Ajimai, Nana Ajimai Bedu. They do one pack, a ho and a becoso on a Young Apostles FC in a genium Dreams FC, 3 p.m. sharp. On also air course with Tuba AstroTurf Neso wa on the Golden Stars SC. Patcho at screen is so Facebook Bomodiana bra. Ube to me a screenshot. So na when you list no very well. Say who knew be a dear chinia for bibi wa wouldn't niaoka. You know when you have facts, who didn't come out, you don't fear. Into Mombra so Sana Betem United FC so the same 3 p.m. sa Betem United FC 3 p.m. sharp on an ewo nana fosu nana fosu ajibo park. All right, and as Ansona only as Antikotoko FC, Sana FC Summer Text 1996 3 p.m. ewo nyamebe ewo nyanchire. Babo menya dini right. I hope I got it right. Okay, Sports Stadium ho on also say on a Heart of Folk SC and a jinemu sana. 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Samson na Gold Stars FC 32 points, and Omo nya Omo Abo 32 matches, and Omo nya 57 points. Hearts of Oak nso jinemu 32 sa 51 points. Asante Kotoko FC 32 with 49 points. Ediana FC 32 with 47 points. Dreams FC 32 with 46 points. Karela United FC 32 with 46 points. Brekum Chelsea almost 32 points with 44 points. Betchem United FC 32 points with 44 points. Matches with 44 points. Basake Holy Stars. And 32 matches with 42 points. Swedro All Stars United 32 points with 42 points. Heart of Lions 32 points with 32 matches with 42 points. Mba chon ye di kaino, eya matches omu abo. Matches omu abo, ene chile hono, eya pointa omwenya. Sana Heart of Lions enso 32 matches with 42 points. Young Apostles 32 points, 32 matches with 42 points. Vision FC 32 with 41 points. Nations FC 32 matches with 41 points. Hohoi United 32 point with 30 points. 11 Wonders and so 32 matches with 13 points. What What is your take on this? Oma ya die, ana womo nya die. Mo me pick course kakra. 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Me says it's subium 0302216545 and 0302216546. The forward drink, Ebra. Now, while some matron were drinking, and I make I will say your last games and now your last days are kind of a Premier League. Imui. Hey, you see your reference in a Vina Stadio. A being yesterday, a being in our pa, Obasia Nano Diana, a tremono, Yashama Nechemuko, Nana de, ye may ye near da ho papa papa papa papa. 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Me wadam phobia sibella. Me de be mi dense meko stadium because sa die wentina. 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
1: 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Yeah,
0: but Francis, wa se wa mame, wati? Ye ni unkomo? Premier League unu sen?
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0: Me si ye league unu sen?
1: Look at me, can be a dunu da no I ship a referee to no home or any dao.
0: Wow, Francis.
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0: Mhm.
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0: Mhm.
1: Ga crash phone, we bama we bama we no.
0: Mhm.
1: And I will help them say, I'm born at the same time.
0: Okay.
1: You know, I'm a fan of friendly to my.
0: Mm-hmm.
1: Born and I'm a young little girl.
0: Okay.
1: Yeah, but that's
0: obo tai me da se obo tai se bon na enemy ene ma yere biem bi no mu ani je ewo kuro mu ha ne sent reference no enye steady emayen from Mrs. 0302216545 and 0302216546 0302216546 hello. Hello baby boy
1: good afternoon
0: darling pato odi ni baby akasefi
1: Christopher
0: Akpalu Frefi Amasama. Christopher Akpalu Frefi Amasama. Chira Premier League in home.
1: Baby ya no ana.
0: Dabi Bella the all rounder ni. Ade.
1: Yo. Who was ya se
0: no? Oh, we se mu.
1: Yo. Ma umbo ni juma we.
0: Me da se. Mr. Akpalu.
1: Has be kwa we.
0: O se has be kwa we.
1: Eh, amu wa we wo.
0: O se has be kwa we.
1: Someone are we?
0: Yeah.
1: Ah, yo.
0: Mm-hmm.
1: And yeah, they were third position on the league.
0: Mm-hmm.
1: You've been maintaining that position.
0: I'm on.
1: Say, you need some attack.
0: Oh, okay. Mujina Monaso. I say, I'm Jimudi.
1: Third position is now happening.
0: Mujina Monaso, you're Jimudi.
1: You're top four. Nubi.
0: Ah, Mamun Mane, ya no kekeu. 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
1: na
0: mi nsirawo me fellow ate all right frame is 0302216545 and 0302216546 ne ye ni enkomo ne ye si referees no e to da coaches ni bi so to me hama referees no hello Yeah, I'm a quab about ladies' time. So.
2: Good afternoon, Landlord.
0: Oh, it's a one friend. I must say, why am I rough? Landlord.
2: You.
0: You're not
2: Once the time you're more careful, last days are always
0: dangerous. Yes.
2: After 2 matches.
0: Mm-hmm.
2: I know it's in a match, you know. So no.
0: Mm-hmm.
2: Hey, did you hear? Hey, you think I'm
0: right?
2: You say, say, and then I make a word that's what you say. Say, me, dear, my renew or China. Mm-hmm. That's a ghost start. Elu super ni dia ma je leg no. Dan so na se ochina mi dia ma lusi.
0: Mhm.
2: Ana se so wi ni na so nim na se bie ni go start. E drop ke asem no be.
0: Asem ato
2: no. Because once the last match no.
0: Mhm.
2: Go start na there. Let make I start 3 points. Na we 11 wonders
0: what that. Yes. Yeah.
2: Because pie ni dia dey obese no.
0: Mhm.
2: So mi dia ma no on the last match no only has to folk na re bo.
0: Mhm.
2: O be ba be has to folk e mo je asem.
0: Mhm.
2: In this ochina no me dey ma person je leg ni dey anya ochina ma ni pa bu wey dey na onu nu wini a dreams so en wini the dreams so nya wini pe won say ba be 5 points
0: yeah
2: 5 points in the last match in so no goals as won say 30 goals for na me dey na je leg no
0: mhm
2: ochina no yes wrong ye pese be ye say be go match league wey wey no ochina ko no bi e bi konso any time
0: davida
2: so mu wey mu match team bi na say do wan fa right process ni mu na
0: mhm
2: And now, so about Ghana Premier League, no more teams are catching me and me and Pena or Hunka. Because once one fight right through the next year, Obia, Edua, when we get just one class with not on control, you don't know better.
0: No better, and the paper, no doubt, you are
2: born past your catch on, say, I didn't hear fair. In the same time, for Africa, I'm going to you know. Because Popo Shias has Zamalek, already turned out to not match your best walk in the same manner. Oh, it's Niamabia, the Gabbard, so I have to. League in Agasano, ene na nko foka wada se se se we league nemo yedi emu nyedi na nko wo bo no mu nyedi ntia emu nyedi o
0: yeah
2: it's get to a camera na e media ma no no league no almost 6 matches no we need here
0: okay
2: e jo te o di de sanka e tima en ka match anka league emu yedi a na nka no da is at time na no ko da be for professional da se e so ni mi se best as this time best 6 matches and all we need here still on other face
0: yes
2: aha which is a match we are league no emu nya di o
0: enya fe di agro
2: na nka sa na ma ho de work them
0: okay
2: it's not a two matches to go no there me sire ho omo ma bi bia nya fans na ji 100 me ma lorry fe me ma o ti en
0: aha ni bo hobio ma me
2: aha because once other station me titi hu hu bi ni ade ade station ko confirm radio so na o chi na nko abe ka te Nigeria fa ko no me ti o ko we a ko ti na hotel no o chi na nko because yeah, what rest is to Ghana? How much make us? How much make decide? This match we are going to relegation. We are listening to go back to relegation.
0: Sir, oh no, I can't. We will be doing it in here.
2: Aha, because
0: okay, we lecture. I'm not going to bribe. Shall we do be fairly? Obe defer.
2: I think a match back where say you here visiting the nation. Once visiting the nation, what half of one? Ena, a German 15-16 position. That I know.
0: It's under investigation into the no dear. You be holding on. When you say investigation, they take it time.
2: You are division one league ticket. I want two things. Major new crop or post 15 in one wine area. The major new crop on the area. I see now. I call
0: that.
2: If you want to say, if you imagine, say, me at the wine, you want to ban my dinner, say, me at the wine. I mean, you have to have a wine. Make a sense of a stadium.
0: Madubanzo insio fa oba unu mu nsio bi o.
2: Awo mo sa.
0: Support ni hia pa.
2: So be careful. You want to nyama ye myself no. 20 years ago no. Na nyenye na ye plan for football Mumbai stadium.
0: Da bi o.
2: Because of quality ni nyama bi nti na kofu na neba stadium. 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
0: Enti usu se ana referee ne ka ho.
2: Striker Benzina Meko, because of course of my striker Benzina Meko. Now, when you are 1v1, me and Kipa, no, I was watching. You said, when you are allowed, never say the man. Sometimes, and your match now, what they say, we are actually 2-0, we are actually 1-0 more. And you want to move a bicycle kick to be a convincing book against me, and look at this match, I see my other stadium.
0: Sure.
2: This is the player, and play at the end of the day. Nanta, super class air force, Nanito was stadium. This is a minister. Men of men can't go to the Mitchell radio, which Edua, first of all, half in Abua. Edua, I mean, phone, any radio. We had to have. Now show 1v1. Will be a yes, Ghana, how no AM striker, 1v1, all boss with me. A better now. First of all, we are the Tamuan out of me, o top scorer ni o kwa se ta haya se o dinu mo eh o ni ntia
0: wow
2: the same protocol ah ni players ni mu ali ni after that year two times and then what is that go be na edi o kana ana mu join
0: for eh ni abre papa
2: ah ana office
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0: na all right
2: one thing can you pray me say ka ye nyin ko ye ni so I say ye Ghana football me instead of saying ka ye be to get me I say buy it me and I make think ya ko no oh, I think you move for you. You buy it. Oh, this is the piano for me. I'm quite sure. I can say, then go across for you. Half an edu on my piano club on my TV. You know who is the Ameco? Some years back, Yanana Munia, the Diane, may have become kicked. Don't watch down. It's one of my players, the players in the movie. The kill. Engine or pool.
0: Wow.
2: This is the animal.
0: All right. 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
3: happy belated mother's day
0: thank you
3: you know babia fire lady obia shaman future leaders coach ni players ni ni na
0: etiano wow.
3: Yami Shiramo Pa.
0: Amen.
3: On Yamukasi.
0: Amen.
3: Yamukasi. My program, dear. You will train ground cry it.
0: That's beautiful. Ejimudi.
3: Yes.
0: Yeah.
3: Mopa Juma.
0: Yeah, that's na ya Premier League. Mm-hmm. Same, same way, okay.
3: Oh, Premier League, no. This year, dear, Mamuka, it's a tribe driver. It's a tribe driver. It's called the stamina. M said, government to be stuck a crash him. It is to say they are always plan on him say obetumanya bibi.
0: Wow.
3: Now they are all top ones obetumanya bibi. It is competition no I top.
0: Wow.
3: And to me now so no send an hour can a big dinner referee you know so it is referee you know and a bema game now I can a bit media quality a bit successful.
0: Wow.
3: Before you are starting like fine. O kai time bi abe hu se kai body di we nu na anu obe hu se team we di team we akọ yes say protest by this year on TV di visa mpacho watu mati
0: so wa se pa boss ukasa
3: yes this year on TV protest bi aho eh natural center traeba ti e be sere recruit ne se omumọ modern na 2 matches na aka no o mundi game na aka ni na bibia nkonkan e konkan a o mu an ye be ko o mu abaso akwa se wa ya assist na obi abo ahye
0: eh
3: nti e den ya be ko o re team where I had you or much magic league, you know. Oh, that freeway also would be them no fine. Once we have a phone team. Into your moon and chassa have been tall. Now, that you are more money for more pussy and porn, so you're there.
0: And faster, and you're proud of them.
3: You know, so yes, and you're proud of them.
0: Yeah.
3: And you know, again, we are kind of here, Miss Rao. Or Munja be beyond to her. Or Munja be beyond to her. No more in a game, no more, no more when you're Mushiromo. Or when your confidence or felt then also. Now, or Munji game, no more Munji Hantier. Oh, the answer. What you might say, the answer. Officiated game, no. 90 minutes in Asso. If we answer, I won't come up with the Awaya day. Only Pakura Kodi.
0: Yada mas Simon Sumoni nyami yejuma mu bojuma den nyami nsura mu. All right. Obi wa line isu bio. Obi wa line isu hello. All right. Yegusu edin kom memo na mesna la yamfa two calls wo hu. Okay, 0302216545 and 0302216546. Why na wa mi line isu yanjo twen kom. Why did you not die in a chi? Hello? 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Ubet me do message of a Facebook. A honso so mekai amau. 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Me last caller. 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My last caller, wahe. All right. Hello.
4: Hello. Good afternoon.
0: Good afternoon. Much of voice, then. Me bato udi ni baby o kaze.
4: Eh, yeah,
0: me wawa jemen se mukola.
4: Idin yo bofu, wawa bofu.
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4: Vera na ibi aboko.
0: Na mi adu ufe si de aye ya.
4: Ya ko ya ne se.
0: Mhm.
4: Gana de se ni.
0: Na ufre fihi, ufre fihi.
4: Yes, yeah,
0: dear. But would any baby I will frame if he?
4: I'll buff one,
0: okay. Now, baby, I will frame here.
4: Mamma, dear, can I
0: say?
4: The breath is still in this, and I can say, God, I need one idea. Left to see the same, you know. And now, one left to our copper car. See, I send Butuman, I say, knife send Butum pain.
0: It's not right.
4: Gana, and
0: who evidence?
4: What could be much here? I will see Virginia.
0: Who evidence?
4: I share the bottom aquapark so.
0: About four evidence.
4: Ah, evidence for.
0: Eh,
4: Vizazongo.
0: About four. Matikasa.
4: Vizazongo. Vizazongo. And the community will be able to answer.
0: Matikasa.
4: Aha. And the message in the TV Canadian, you forget it. Yes, I said, you
0: know,
4: you need to care. I said, I'm the Iskasam. You say, that is Rubia. One got to say, you're pending your football and maybe our two teams. Now, I didn't know you're not getting a team for forgery. Not all with the other people, only two names.
0: Wow.
4: Mammy, any idea of football, never couldn't be you.
0: A bad deal.
4: Aha, a bad deal. Because Kobe and their fighters, Kawa, maybe no really. I quite talk of Shell of Free, Afumoma. Where the night into Kana Babo Man? It's a medassi.
0: Mesa medassi, or both for Papa Baby. I'm in okay, see what? All right, course na be original so so be any so. All right, at the course I be we had a mass what? Etenas na ye adwuma na mo frey and see na ye say ye hu say ye bo adwuma ama moni so agye. 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
5: Yeah.
0: Dibia ye boko?
5: Dibia boko.
0: Bia ye fine.
5: Patron.
0: O memene ndane nsu e. E se ye.
5: Yeah, bia ye
0: se ye. E na usi wa ye nyum na metie kakra e nye bad. Na de ne inspire o.
5: Ye de inspire men se.
0: Mm-hmm.
5: Se me ye gana ni.
0: Uye gana ni mapa.
5: Yes. na in Ghana for so your footballers never miss season.
0: Yeah.
5: On them many pen energy. Okay. Okay. For my footballers, I'm talking about. Now I'm speaking in some tournament. So
0: person. Who's who the
5: actually. Say the budget they could dig up. So Mister, I feel we Ghana for you could dig up.
0: Yeah, the
5: oh, there will be a hard.
0: Into a musician, no. Oh, okay. No man's an auto.
5: Oh, me.
0: Fair gospel, high life.
5: Oh, you're meeting me two tuna.
0: Okay, into one born, you may be wrong.
5: Maybe crash, though.
0: Well, we'll be crashing. But you're going to be a young man, you're going to be a young man. If you could watch your man, Frobia.

0: or see or say Black Stars. 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Muya den ye beshemu. 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
1: Germany, Croatia.
0: Obi am forget it.
1: Ye beshemu nyina.
0: Eh, kaje sokeda. 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
1: We are the giants of
0: Africa. We are the giants of Africa. 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Nana George. Wabo ejuma. I'm going say, I sent power bay the new me blow. Because I had a maha and she said, impass you. Ye blow. And you know, ye beko swabo, no mono. Ewa ha bra. Ye ko ye ni minina ye yes. I have some say, I sent power sports if ye. And you need that say. So best ray. That means shrow. Now on ye will kiss ye. Oh, kono. I sent men I will catch your referees.
1: I sent some more home by then.
0: Mhm.
1: Na mfo odoni bia nfanhim mom nye brave nsem so bi ni nnam ne om ye mom a entinsi ne om enhwe bia ho den
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1: 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But league can go on your free. Would you like on your free?
0: Okay.
1: Said the better African. I would mean said the first between conquer. And yet Jeep a cap no. And then since I did breath slicker and Egypt. No. See this and send us the catch and say in nine fear one thing.
0: And ship.
1: All
0: right, Mr. George Midas, say a flow by. I mean sure no your case many also will be bring. That's the next time you know why was I know at your trunk. Come with
1: you, don't purchase my new one. My ingressors,
0: when your producers are so media, you ask them. My Jesus are so moon, yes. All right, I'm Asampa 94.7 ladies' time. And a good so air to trim come. I am Reno, Niake swap, papa. Where the Eric Bessie, a cake to a Vinanka washer. Sana, yes, a cake ticket. Nayam Reno, I am brave. My men for a few days on for happy birthday and come on Nasara. Nasara, see who is 10 years old. God bless you. God bless your new age with wisdom, favor, strength, and strength from your mom. Sly B. Hey, no mommy, Charlie. 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I wish you happy birthday for myself, Bella the All Rounder, to you and your mom, Sly B. Any the M. Mao. 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They sent me, see, Bella's beauty, baby a span, a me frefremo. 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And Ryan and Ray, Papa Bear massage. 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

0: 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And Joel and Eboy Jumano, solid production team, solid as gold. And TNA as Sansu Atinas, Mami Fanchi Akesie. Emma Philip Osebo Su Obi, Samson as Sami Kwade De Renchi. And the general manager himself, Abdullahi Awudu. God bless you guys so much. 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And after receiving the power, as usual, Yane Prophet Atara Bedin Komo. But before then, let's kill them before you move out. I don't know, say no, sorry, what bompire? Oh, bompire is not too late, it's an opportunity. Psalm 23.
1: Oh,

Summer Day. Psalm 23. Seek the blessings from the Most High. And pray highly, I Selassie, I Jerastafari. Yatanase. Psalm 23. Chant a psalm. Asempa Showbiz Review, we are live.

Okay. Okay. Now, ye mercy, ye ne prophet Atara, e medin komo. But before then, adieba kwa oso tia siyadi se nyame, e yodo, prophet Atara, featuring PSC Esther.

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1: Thank you
0: kind ya
1: and you as well.
0: Oh some you as well miss prophet
1: and what ramio because me show prada no do I show
0: this prophet menya sa
1: I know dene cuz I know say I know dene
0: I know she
1: good
0: basa bibia e kama asafo ma ho ye
1: nyame adom obi a ho ye kama
0: asafo no guso koso
1: nyame adom
0: get the radio say get the radio say eh basa we atara praise e baso
1: life. And
0: wow, yeah. Wow. You better not come, but you're combining music and ministry as a man of God. Any thing, because as a beer, one separate challenges, because who that dominims are will be any broken heart, or beba ho. Will be a choir or a menstrual pain called beba ho. Dear, and the mammy, Harry, dear, and the rent house, dear, Oyare. All sort of challenges because we'll be on as a symbol of hope.
1: Yeah.
0: It will be hard in a woba. And son wants about music.
1: Mm-hmm.
0: Thinking about what to write.
1: Yeah.
0: Time to get to studio, the composition, recording and everything. And son we are what's our promotion. Umre.
1: I read in my home day.
0: Hmm.
1: In the senior Bible kind. I can do all things through Christ who strengthens me. You know? And say my home day and come break it down.
0: Hmm.
1: I mean to make a studio. Anopa.
0: Mm-hmm.
1: Bear 5:30 name a movie car na me cost studio.
0: Mm.
1: By 10:30 11 I was say me san wa sorry.
0: Wow.
1: Yeah. Last 2 weeks
0: mm-hmm.
1: I drove from Adenta to Kasua Mururu ho
0: mm-hmm.
1: Anopa.
0: Mm-hmm.
1: I was say me koya nyum.
0: Mm-hmm.
1: Na me san be ya sorry Tuesday ho.
0: Wow.
1: And me free Ruru ho straight to sorry. Me pon wa san transfer ya counseling.
0: It yeah affect you in any way because unsa preaching, no, you need to concentrate.
1: Yes.
0: And sana, wait me up, word. No, unsa nyame ekasa feni pemudi.
1: Good.
0: But you should have a sound mind.
1: Yeah.
0: Unso wona.
1: Mhm.
0: Unfi studio, o drive ya even traffic.
1: Mhm.
0: Kwa from hehe fa sa de buga kudu sa obedru sorry, bibi sorry wo inso.
1: Yeah.
0: Ekwa nzo traffic kaka waso.
1: Yeah.
0: Obedru ho, udru ha, ukofa Bible, ukobo word, wakotana sa wakoe counseling.
1: Yeah.
0: Uye ni pao.
1: Eh.
0: Ya ujine sa deno.
1: Eh na me kase senke ma huo dia. Kama break it down.
0: Mm-hmm.
1: But for the past 4 years, Kumi,
0: I remember the last time you were Hana, you didn't come when you and now I'm saying that time now your program
1: okay.
0: Was it Easter time no more?
1: Okay,
0: now your program being able to now program no, was oh. Omo ye mi ko preach ya no.
1: Mi kwa no
0: na
1: ye mi tuka kwa no no. Yes.
0: When you ni
1: o. Omo shase enti. Mi kwa no.
0: It would
1: mi
0: kwa ye.
1: Mi kwa ye.
0: Wow.
1: Me go pretty na when me say because em free my home dem went nyame ma me word.
0: Okay.
1: When it come to nyame asema
0: mm-hmm.
1: solid. When it come to prophetica solid. Mm. When it come to healing solid.
0: Wow.
1: Enti na me can say enya me ma home dem. Eh nyame.
0: Mm.
1: So I don't struggle to do it.

0: ya expect so obeni what you say o ye kutane kakra na fe wani na ya tire na tanse na watanase na fe waria na watutu ne nan na afi wanante na otumirika na onyiko enti ebeka ho no e ma me nyi
1: okay
0: yeah e ma me ko manim yeah
1: it is a add some value to
0: say nyankopon wo ho ade e add value to you no on fa ma
1: okay
0: ade bi e add value to you no nyankopon fa ma wo da enti ade bi nyankopon de e de be ma obi a no onim se ebe add value ebe make impact our life and make impact our for for life
1: enti nyankopon enti said Dr. Binoska nyankopon onim se oba show is ebe add value enti ba bi o obi a na nyame atwe na ba
0: sharp on makura nyame ma na ba
1: what is it
0: what one na ne ho tete na ne ho yira no what is it yeah
1: awurade man ho tete no
0: ebe ba we pie
1: ah oh Binoska baba we pie we wo yi betras ma feel betras big Binoska.
0: Yeah. Yeah.
1: Oh.
0: Yeah. Indeed.
2: Man of God.
0: Yes, sir. Yes, sir. Yes, sir. Me si. Me who watch you?
2: Pa. Me no me who.
0: Eh.
2: Me free o sa wan kasa me who.
0: Oh, ewai.
2: Oh. Me who billboard so.
0: Oh, sa oh.
1: Binoska
2: yeah.
1: Kwa it's been a whole 7 days in
2: Shai. Oh, yes.
1: We'll be the cast and our trip, but within that 1 week, we can any power cord also.
2: Hey.
1: So if we live, we can only be appreciative to God.
2: Apostle.
1: Mm-hmm.
0: Yes, sir.
2: T-shirt, no.
0: Mm-hmm.
2: Watara praise T-shirt, no. Bacho, I come in here to come here.
0: Mate.
1: So no one is a macho man. Why not resume me being shy?
2: Me who know? My friend is
1: a macho man. Bow anymore. Say Bible say, thou shall not touch my anointed. We go and the virgin no man. We touch you.
2: Michiano Akra. Zeko. I'm 37. No jina ho. Oh prophet, but what kasa me who? Me come Adina. Me she adenta. Me she hey.
0: And then Mr. Matana, who's here? Who's here, Matana?
2: Debbie.
1: And then billboard.
2: Billboard. What you come have billboard in
1: your house? You didn't come out about.
2: 24th May.
1: You didn't come out about attire praise. But before then, and here, you know, some of the advantages that comes with, say, a branch into music and so, Eddie Khan, the prophetic ministry. No, I don't come on and you didn't so far. With the Ababa 2019. A prophet, here, say, oh, kwa baby one. E juma wye no anawe.
0: Onze, onipe bia, owo nkrabia. Ni hao krasa oba beye. 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
1: Wow.
0: Yeah. Because, ajuma na me ye no. Se ye me pepa. No, I'm coming by this time. Charlie, I'm coming in America, baby. Chile, bomb, me life.
1: Sana, was open life.
0: Yes, I said, I'm not my pet because you said, me a soft over. And me name near was of the brand new entertainer.
1: Okay.
0: And I never expected to say, me a soft over. But me a quite American and I'm coming.
1: Wow.
0: So, group are near corner. Me mean to Yamis and Omina. Now, woman, wake up on your boy. See me.
1: Oh, fine, see me, no, yeah.
0: Say, who corner, say, one could say,
1: my man, yeah, son, bro. Say, who corner, say, Uncle Jadio, yeah, yeah, yeah, yeah, yeah, yeah, yeah, yeah, yeah, yeah, yeah,
0: yeah, yeah, group I need to quite.
1: Wow.
0: Me mean to your mess, I group no. Because ya mini mi se me could do America honor, may I so near me, yeah, Jumano.
1: So, dear boy,
0: and true and no one calling it. What is it?
1: And now, dear gentleman, for how long?
0: 20 years.
1: 20 years.
0: This year as a prophet.
1: Wow.
0: Yeah.
1: What could be?
0: Radio.
1: We are prophet outside instrumentalist. Also, you're born. You're now both old one. Now the bobbit. The debate of whether instrumentalist should be paid or not. A quana saba.
0: Okay.
1: You know, some believe say nyami adwuma na wo ye.
0: Okay.
1: What dem akwa ntimo fa makwa.
0: Okay.
1: Some also believe say gobo instruments no ono so abusua. Utu light bill,
0: yeah.
1: Ne mako school.
0: Yeah.
1: Oko hospital. You know, ne iko dwom.
0: Yeah.
1: Eko di dwa wo sha tade.
0: Yeah.
1: Enti at least say enye say akatua frenchim kwa na. Some sort of appreciation from the church.
0: Yeah.
1: Anka and no but buana cushion or
0: more.
1: Said the abaya nipano between dedicated to church activities, no uncle book elincha. I dear betch no na me yes, I dear betch shabu no na mania de. After you be do time, I open for a sorry, wakobo shabu anajo. I dear chain also memorable as for the praises and worship. Wabre.
0: Yeah.
1: Because untianica.
0: Yeah.
1: Between the two, a hinfana wujana.
0: May I say, if we are

0: him, there is nothing that your friend is say free. Be being where they are, say so, he free. Yes, yes, yes, be woman, he free. And you free. He paid with a price. And who you know, or we or say,
1: as simple,
0: or we are begging a dino. On you know, when you're done, one you know, the other, it's a price.
2: Okay.
0: It is instrumentalist, you know, or play or pay the price. And the worst of one also, I was so pay a price. It was instrumentalist, you know, what fun is any full time. Instrumentalist. So demand this with Chianica. Who bet me Chianica? Chianica. They wouldn't mean to Yana Manenko.
2: Meme Genemoso.
0: Dabby Dabby,
2: men within a time.
0: Meant me instrumentalist. By me instrumentalist, me to Yomoka.
2: Is it because we instrumentalist? Nothing I would
0: say. Matia Dumanati, I say. No, Bu or no, Becca say, Nipanoi or Yenya Mijuma. But Yenya Mijum obedidi. Obefakaba. What I say? Obefakaba, Obesempa, Obesata, dear. Ne wanted to now bet over transfer them who are. I don't think says so for anybody say will be and wanted to keyboard at your bo. So say and yank to your crown something to support a person.
1: As simple.
0: And no dear me for super. Who bet me at ya said Nippanis as so to an 1,000. Who bet me at man 1,000. I say so money 2,000. Who bet me at money 2,000.
2: It's your man, they have that notion, sir.
0: Are you wrong?
2: Say. Obo instruments wa sorry na obi se ska na ewia se apo
0: ye wo bi wo ho no mo a
2: bonsa me wura wo
0: da bi ye wo bi wo ho no mo a owo na djuma wo di what ya say owo na djuma wo ye enti wo fa instrument na obo wa sorry say as a side
2: hustle
0: yes as any hobby as any na ye wo ye what ya say me se ma bo shabo ni bia na me bo church bi asofo na wo so otu ameka no ye oye pastor wo joy fm ha
2: yeah
0: e friend pastor Jonathan say di otibu onu ni onu free onu de pastor to
2: okay
0: pastor to
2: yeah I know
0: yes,
2: pastor
0: yes
2: onu no kan de ma meto no
0: so onu free ha na sana pastor to ba onu de pastor to na me bo ma na satan na me wajuma mu edu ba bi o say omukoye project ni adade untimi entu ameka because I love the church and I love the work that I'm doing for God. Man, kasa me bo church ni mana.
2: But ono kan ye. Say this is my situation.
0: O ka kire me. E yo bi a obejai. 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So me ye. Me ye mano. 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Me so me de a me de bo church ni nie. Me nye hwe. But obi a o se obaji bibi no sofo tuaneka
2: enye bone
0: enye bone
2: onye bonsam
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2: bonsam nwi a no
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2: na ka wo ya menyame dia nka wo gyede na afri mu
0: 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Because Bible Christ says, "Medica can say, yes, you know." So, order the whole Abu Afodi.
2: Abu Afodi.
0: And think about one gene and the crew was so utimiko na hingwem. So utimiko na hingwem.
2: But condition was
0: condition was so that condition is a price.
2: Binoska,
3: I'm telling you.
2: Binoska, oh yeah, instrumentalist.
3: Yes.
2: Obo events. Obo sorry da.
3: Bebre.
2: Ujiska.
3: Aye.
2: Now, who doctor? Who's a lecturer? Who a consultant?
3: Good.
2: Why should you charge?
3: Thank you.
2: Enya mi aduma na wo ye.
3: Thank you.
2: Don't you being greedy?
3: Okay. Thank you. Thank you very much.
2: So thank you. Thank you. No. See you. Thank
3: you. Thank you very much. Only msembe kawa ha. So soft will be our best instrumentalist. Me and Charlie cannot enya mi nipa. Onse enya mi nipa na yekasa no. I'm telling you.
2: But we've had big prophets.
3: No.
2: With unction and experience, the anointing for so many years.
0: Biroska,
2: what is your reason for saying so many?
3: My reason is Yankopon ka asem bi. O se ensa anya dwuma.
2: Enidi.
3: Enidi. Eno kire mu sesen metwei music na me kwesi ya university because university I read music
2: okay
3: and any madwuma me ye into so me jai madwuma nyina na me bo keyboard ma emre hwe there was a time na me bo keyboard ma Methodist Anglican Roman Catholic 12 apostles
2: Asempa FM
3: and no every week be any every day be sorry am ekọ because it make catch us okay ye be ya crusade we na ehia instrumentalist we anyway anyway into betumi aba me say I okay na she share what we say e dey be aba 40 cedis into ye hia keyboard so very good pa na me say okay me keyboard be but onu 40 cedis no onje into mo dey me dey never money nen kan so ti ase anu aba on ti ase dia me be so be ka 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
2: what is so
3: Inti ni yani na kawati ase ni waba asori ya meko ni asofu wa meshia umu nina umu nina ya minipa obie ni wawo nini beka bakubi onu krapo di enina chese meyeshio se na onu hane friend honya miya friend wati ase
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3: ko. 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
3: E bia tumi
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3: Oh. 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That time na wo school. 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
2: Onkojiska
3: won on jan. 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
2: Aso den.
3: 1 week. 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
2: Nti se wo charge.
3: Nya se me charge. Once you ask me to come and work for you, you have to tell me what you have on the table.
2: It is your instrumentalist. Sometimes you hear some of them complaining.
3: Because
2: you hear some of them complaining because they break it. Nansenia, a series of near interview instrumentalist, you know,
3: see,
2: notable ones.
3: I saw for now.
2: I'm going to go.
3: Wo be fi sa ofa kan akọ nti awia biko ekodu obewie nu se ni obesi ebeye ah so fi making of frame ye to show mu apply to be po keyboard kina se mu aye kama le mu ya mon pa ye man ye bom pa ye ma mi sa awie ye fina me transport aye problem
2: as
3: so for say ade won je ya mi ni ana se abom pa ya ma ye se na bibia be ye fine wo de ko nya awie shem na ko na mi se so fo na mi ko ne sey am pa so so wonim me fa be bag bo hu ko jina kwanche
2: Unyaka.
3: Menyaka, Mr. Driver, Miku, na Miniska, or say, ah, now Niska, the murdered Wako. Masa, unye serious.
2: How did you manage it?
3: Menana, and no tea, and no smammy a befriend, no, or Siminda, Nadia.
2: Okay, so that was the incident.
3: That was the incident.
2: Yeah, problem, NSA. You see, in our part of the world, we are trained not to be confrontational. It's in Adenonipano on pe. But no, the am a fe as a who be near de me if you tell me to do something. Na me rena em wame na maho didn't me. I will let you know in the face, say no.
3: Edu
2: Unyi ni say it meba
3: sorry them for 8 years. Na menji one city
2: put. Meba unyi ni say is about time. I also instrumentalist. It me who omo value and standing on their grounds and know when to say no.
3: It's about
2: or
3: time.
2: Charge.
3: It's about time. Men of God who are called by God knows that when you call an instrumentalist,
2: it's a two-way affair. It's symbiotic.
3: No.
2: It's a two-way affair. And as my maker,
3: a man of God has more power. I mean, he has more level of understanding. More
2: but
3: level
2: you have
3: wisdom.
2: The skill.
3: No, you have the skill, but you see, Master Edu, share. We a keyboard now. Could you not software him? Imagine saying, "Yeah, Prophet Atara." Or yen ya mini pan ya mi a friend no and no nim se oba or at least obe faka obe di when yin se no beti ti obetina keyboard echi and obe mu se no abranti ebra obe hu nyame be bi na nimu atumi akase o 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themselves I'm telling you
2: according to you
3: according to my
2: because nyame frɛ hom na onyina ho
3: let me nyina ho nti how would I believe say yakobon na frɛ wo nya wa na frɛ wo
2: na how would you know nyame how would you know nyame frɛ
3: na your fruit
1: but unim asofo ni bi nso aboa instrumentalist for me papa am my instrumentalist for nso bi ayo ungrateful to asofo ni bi
2: okay
1: nti sia kan yen kan the both sides
2: because to said your kan no they were born ten among folk
1: yeah
2: instrumentalist or more complaining the door so see so for more complaining about instrumentalist
1: because so for yeah mechanic so for mechanic instrument
2: and you want mechanic yeah, how would we know
3: let me tell you one pastor one pastor be to team in such a way yeah I saw you painful the call the hole and I'm so I'll catch me say so for say well I'll catch house I'm not bedroom room
2: or bedroom room
3: yes
2: so why anything
3: I don't know I was not even there
2: say well, you are fighting see in Tiaka
3: no
2: for instrumentalist or what
3: I would make no or see me jam bedroom that time he had more ministry. Minja ye juma. Now I should choose between the church and the keyboard and my job. Let me say, ah, so for usu miswa, I hear na de mami waha. Let me yeah more ministry. Minjay abayman. Na me met nef ye. Na ahi na de be mami. Or say, hey, you have to believe in God. You have to have na me say this kind of believe in God as well. Okay, there's offer. Me mentias here.
2: Do you see says some of them take unfair advantage? In the name of religion, Eddie exploit instrumentalists.
3: I know they mean to me, actually, but me mean himself. So when I'm in Japan, I'm here for one pa. You would know the right thing to do.
2: Lionel,
4: Mr. Duku,
2: and come on, I know what we talk. No, Akwaba,
4: me da.
2: So BBI come
4: here. See, see, I nyaka credit die. 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Aye Jacob obeda ni Israel aye Juma 14 years. I was in choir 7. Nti meche amom ye koko nyina.
2: Prophet Atara how?
4: Yeah, on the issue. I believe say most churches training in kola.
2: Yeah.
4: Amu training kola to take up the job. Nti asori na this skill na mom no. I believe say you cannot charge asori na this skill na ma no. But the area na yadwene ho kese ne yes some of the churches be bigger churches no aya omoboa instrumentalist ne bi mo nya adwuma
2: yeah
4: ebi de bi ko school we be ye teachers ebi de bi ko school me bi be ye doctors ne ade ade nti nipa bi sa no wo sebe de obedi ne de o de be ne ho nti
2: on shadan dwelle on
4: yeah yes on me busa crisis ka first of all asori ne this scale on the man no asori ne has taken the person given seed money yeah, and fan say yeah you crack a seed money yeah, dey share wa brabo mu nti they already paid you and okay. Who did this scale now asori ne dia ma on sa ebo asori na I don't think there is nothing wrong but I had the ne hard drink ese ne say obi akosua na ade a na juma oyee wo wiase ya ne so obo an instrument now we invite no about us sorry na why yet they also yet there that is a problem because that is the work that the person do sebi we yourself wa nyankopon kra kan o bible no say do yeah you know e ho na we say unya
2: e mo fa
4: yes inty there is one way or the other that the churches e hwe ma o maso for you okay inty obi ono no e bua nso in the church in the same church yen fan say ne de enso ye ministry odo enka fivefold ministry no so
2: but music ne de ministry ti yen hwe te say de wo kan na prophet enso kan we all agree say churches mean the church I grew in Salvation Army whether you like it or not udo some age also sue instrument
4: of course
2: me start ye me sue trombone but chale trombone bo we na do fi ne
4: dia
2: ne dia ni mi wa ti mi jaye woni me kobo e me kobo kunka
4: no
2: and then here what you say so when it comes to kunka percussion I'm very good when it comes to that it you know with that no unyina na do level bia you are absorbed into the music ministry then gradually now they go near there but that story yenka
4: of course
2: akoye say nipa bi from one side and eka omo story do you think say it's about time that the church also tell their story said ye be ya amafo be hu say enye se ye sisi nkofo nemu because there is that notion say asofo no dodo na sisi instrumentalist
1: me say bi na me kan wa ha say asofo ni bi aboa instrumentalist pa e bi aboa mu pa ze ne okai ye wo churches ni bi wo omo do come music school what you say omo do come music school omo show e bi kwa show wo school what you say and ti say o also omo do wa kona wanya baby agina. I don't think say was so demanding more if you more but senior here cast off one there no your war instrumentalist funny be so omo ye very stubborn very very stubborn meme ni instrumentalist ananti pa what you say omo ko ye omo niema ye ka say un say dey be am chere me man say o ba sorry a me nyen wa dwene say o be bo instrumental ye wa dwene say o be bo Adena menyankopon na ye ministry na 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and sankrofo no sika bi ani word be mo obeso hom instrumentalist no
2: prophet ma mi sa wase mo ye wo ye instrumentalist before so obey sofo no now ye instrumentalist
1: yeah
2: before so obey sofo no
1: yeah
2: yes instrumentalist ni bi no normal pa
1: oh yeah oh yeah and there omo ye ni omo pe
2: ebi mutime de ba sorry
1: okonum sa ba sorry
2: de bebo
1: be tuntume right so no be ka to so no be obey na adwuma ye bo empire
2: e de besun
1: oh bebere
2: It was as I know so for me name say one who be that was sorry. Who are over Pamna and Abemanabo?
1: Metufo. So when Tia, me mounts the obium. And to me instrumentalist or more men as if you are making sure obey discipline. Yeah.
2: You just don't come and play.
1: No. Obey discipline. Obey, you dress well. You know how to talk.
2: Wow.
1: Yeah, you know how to respect. And unim see a year juma ye juma ye rea ubana minium to we dia gross rea uncase menam years of penny. Minium vibe pa ni dia grown yesre. But se me ma weni entna wenin ton. What ya se na me mu wat ya se aswe na wabano. Nya miti misira emma skana me de mao kra utim kasa wonye.
2: Ebiye sira.
1: Ah, bebre. Me organist, me kofa no no moshe. Eh, I thought there be a man is cause papa man in your man in war. Ye be a tower priest, instrumentalist, I may foul mono. My tio mokau, me depart payment among that, or say papa me then I'm using it as a seat.
2: Wow.
1: Me keyboardist, yes.
2: Wow.
1: And the nipper say, no, who say, or pebebiaco. Oh, say, and maybe means me yama soft one, me can say, or say,
2: yeah,
1: oh, now we name you and every me yama yame.
2: A drew, so say also be so ye be
1: my missano, yeah.
2: I'd go to your uncle moving in an asaba up a ye din and say, a cobase, yeah, ye believe, say, we belong to a common fraternity.
4: Yeah.
2: Soft will be preachy. Obi airbo. Trumpet, obi bo guitar, obi bo keyboard, webo. Now say at the end of the day, say yes, I be jina bonten ye kunto kwa, we yesisimia. It affects the ministry.
4: Yeah.
2: It is said ye be ya kono. Na afufron so any beje huo mo be baninti. How do we solve it? Said the bear and come on. According to say the Christian fraternity and the ministry, as a we don't know what we are doing. How do we solve it once and for all? Quickly, Binoska, let me come to you.
3: Thank you.
2: Church
3: is not a brand, a packaging. No. Church is about faith. It's about the truth. And it's about what you believe. And then the existence of God in human life.
2: Okay.
3: Into this problem, yeah, okay, Edu, me no yet to me solve.
2: Okay.
3: Me imagine this.
2: Me hire home.
3: Yes. Me imagine this. Nyame nipa bebre woma omunim.
2: As simple as
3: come after omunim, they also omoye, omoye pa. Ebinim so ho a musicians do ho mo so nim ne o so mo ye omo ye pa ebinim so ho ma so ding both instrumentalists and pastors
1: yes
3: both nyina obi ho an need ho pa unim there was a time bia me bo keyboard and a mini asori bia na ya me no obi ton cement me kwa asori o edu ko se da me kwa asori all right but me ko bo instrument ni bi because now sorry I make on instrumentalist be a hunting because I'm meeting baby. Now me talk, me no be talk cement. Soft will be bad me ho. And I'm so much here keyboardies. Now I'm so okay. Me call them so into send up some mama. Hey, I so want to ask me busana sa. That me cause I meeting not soft any ho. I dear chain me was shop me ton me cement and soft in the bar. Now only I say was so bad you send. I'm so me can't for you. No say ah, you want to have my FM. And I'm so sorry by your boy. And I'm so oh, na eja me kadai. Nah na organ kicka kena be bonna. Usu ujis. And I'm so soft me power chop.
2: Miruska.
3: Iti wodi. I'm in fact going away. So na minchia His Royal Majesty. Mm-hmm. Or dinner mm-hmm. of Osukabi, I be a share. Or the Wihini, or the Ura
2: Nana Piao,
3: Nana Piao, William Samuel Hoenra.
2: Oh, okay.
3: Oh, manager, do you
2: know? Uncle and Uncle, who's a graduate?
3: And Yamiqua, oh, there be many University of Education, Winneba.
2: Okay.
3: Smile and your coin.
2: Because if you
3: are head of department, come home.
2: Oh, okay.
3: Exam officer, come home. One technician, come home. Just say, yeah, entourage, no more smile, your coin.
2: Wow.
3: Young coin is a cake. But I see a coin, and oh,
2: you bet you won't come when we wrapping up. Lionel.
4: Yeah, I believe. Institution be there are problems that engulf that institution into same way nene buy it since the 80s. Mom bought that time also a big complaining say almost in into your be munso add your music so see it said and as of can so a real carry there's nothing that we can do because as same you go to a year can in a bedroom time be no I will be in Subeba Abekas and Sofun Tianica or True. So, so for being soon to instrumentalist, bika. I sorry being so more instrumentalist. I sorry be bebo instrumentalist. So, it would just be hanging like that. But I had the mechanic say, as a human being, you must know your worth. When you sure say, a beko ako for instrumentalist, be fra brocha ba, yenye na sede mano. What you say? Yeah, be kwa kofa musician, be fra Nigeria ba, yedene beba just like that. And if you know your worth, instrumentalists, you know, we are musicians. So if we do right by them, if they know their worth, sebe ye program na me kofa brother Sameba me kofa numpono. There's something that we must discuss. That's monetary affairs. So if there's anybody I make kofa na bama sorry, I must know say a juma no be unless any pani from me I'm sorry I'm yana my training no. Either than that, I was say me ye di was say me ye.
2: Prophet. What if we know for Kakaso on the Emra Tara Priest? I have something, I have my own reservations. When two do we are
1: and
2: county and we are,
1: yeah, near my canny said, no more canny, a dear twasum. As of for yenye, I said, dear, ne instrumentalism, so yenya said, yeah, a be a stubborn as instrumentalism, ni be only discipline, only indiscipline. Yeah, so for pretty grana or miami and if. No kasakasa wetri o boy instrument ni we are no asori no api unso we so uti nyame asem ni we edum pa ibo so you have to pray
2: be nanso onto collection
1: onto onso seed by sane man kitin ni bi kwan what you say o be feel say unim ska bi ni why de be mo e be so but o si ni nsem hsa na mani pa yo de for no bredjuma nka ho. And he said, "Unhu say you are part." She, okay, Ezra chapter number 7. The Bible say, "Emra Ezra every Babylon, Eko Nyankopon, Bosi Asas Jerusalem no, because Nebuchadnezzar beji wom, ebechi wom, edu yomu ko enkwasumu, omu free ono. Yes, see instrumentalist anyum to four, any the workers of the temple, ena Ezra anyomu ko e." So and to phone instrumentalists, no, they are part of the ministry. So see yourself as a ministry. And the one here, my need the umbrella when him, ma when him unye dru, emo when him unye for ma a church members no obu anu akodiska o mema ho no na muesu na ma tredi anema me na
2: masem.
1: Yes, no, yes sir. Oh yes sir, respect him
4: yeah.
2: Okay, yeah, baba atara praise. Now this is my take on the issue. Na line o kan simbi. Say, know your worth. Prophet Atare can discipline us. And a binuska. And so I can what he thinks a bit me a boy. Because ni nina ni ye muni epe. One, uye sofwa. E wasa otia siye se. Se nipa no nyawo na otite no. na wo kra na wo tete ne na sani pa na any full time job or yeah. Feel for the person.
4: Yeah.
2: Because one nenam as a leader, nyame de na jaw. Enti otete a otete in your name. Se oyeye a oyeye in your name. Whichever way you as an instrumentalist allow yourself to be shepherded. Ma wo kwan na obi ni wanim. What you say?
4: Of course.
2: Beyond everything, you as an instrumentalist, you need to grow yourself. Build a brand. Yetia your instrumentalist we are ne yebo ne din a obi anim it rings a bell because what position ne hu ye. It wo kofa na wo fae kwa so obekɔ na nim den sapan e bekɔ ne na kɔ discuss. 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Or can still show no.
1: Say guitarist ne play major part.
2: Whether major part or no major part. 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Or say, nipa we ya ma.
1: Good. 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Or wajume bi ye mano.
2: Place a value on what you do. 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And no muna e de value. E beba. Na attract goodness and mercy na Bible say shall follow you no. O so ye hu prophet ye ni komo atara praise. I don't want higher simpa. Asempa can be kadom. Asempa 94.7 FM. Asempa show biz review. Prophet atara ha enche ye ne kenjiga esubedin komo all the way from Sunyane. We are looking at how music is from that part of the world. Ye bedin komo prophet ye ni komo atara praise. E den eko.
1: Nyamiadom senia for the past 3 years erade edia tara praise abedua Ghana net we here the fourth edition no senia de bi erade eye no this year so obeye na yechen so enti ebaso 24th May
2: okay
1: yeah ochana watch pepepe
2: okay
1: and ufa kroma fever there ni ho say tara praise fever after TGM you know
2: and on was so
1: and on was so and na the biggest event I know what dear cause and this is not just event, this is not just a concert, but it's an encounter and in Yankopo Eko Harvey.
2: Okay.
1: Yeah.
2: Yeah. And see again among for shiny moon who and who will be present to
1: me
2: support.
1: May I say M say my sister Obapa Christie. Eba.
2: Obapa.
1: Maybe rest studio classes your friend. Me.
2: Oh, okay. Yeah, me channel. Say, me. Hey, Obapa, my film, mommy. Yeah, Brandy and Ninkomo.
1: Memana.
2: Obapa, Brandy and Ninkomo.
1: No, Kumasin. Coming in, never bend.
2: Yeah.
1: But, did you maybe
2: Okay.
1: Yeah. And my sister, P.C. Esther.
2: Oh.
1: Yeah. And,
2: Sister P.C.
1: Yes.
2: On to me here.
1: Yeah. Because Waji Award.
2: Yeah.
1: Nancy Waji Award. And then, if I back on Waji Award, Nancy, I confuse you super pra.
2: Yeah.
1: On so bad.
2: Okay,
1: K.O.P. Yeah, on the job. And C.C. Bedu.
2: Okay,
1: so Eba. Yeah, yeah.
2: Wow.
1: And I need to fall out from so Eba. Yeah.
2: It's here where I say, I'm a person, I'm a baby.
1: Mm-hmm.
2: Many a day. Kwan bae na me faso ameba.
1: Oh.
2: Ehene ye memra.
1: Mate, this year, no. I'm say last year, yeah, wo. I saw any four court or no. Ebu faso. And kofu jaja bridge in the suni lolo kwan na de adenti. This year, ne team ne trans ne agency ye pebe bi a bigger place, and ti ye move from Adenta Barrier near the Aba Bayview Village, Atomic Junction.
2: Okay, Bayview, Bayview,
1: yeah.
2: Yeah.
1: Okay, yeah, and this time, ne honey at the Aba, send a bear, ye humbe hanya, omoa, and ye me ya say, a soft will be crab by a moya baby antenna, omoko, and this time around there, ya pe the bigger place, a bit me a containing. Obi obebe bia.
2: Gate fee sen.
1: Pacho ye free.
2: Free.
1: Pacho
2: a. Artist a do omu benye na ye free.
1: Pacho
2: a. But say ye free a. Say di ye kan se o de ma kwa. Ti mo fan che kwa. No nche se fan sa fine bra.
1: Fa o si di bra. Obe su a supporti program no. Na program na abri bia ye timi a ye.
2: Before I say over about last words, I'll be cardiac Ghanaians. The last time I'll buy as part of the event, okay, I say, and cry be a one cow person do a motor jume money and day.
0: Yeah,
2: it drew baby nay, I a day because then cry now ban on money time, my jume. How did it go?
0: Okay, last year I dedicated machine, you know, and it be a mom, and mom, dear mom, madam, and show me some almost a tear, you know, ma or no more year, you are buying shrinking, I mean, say. Radia don baako ya befa no kwa brochure.
2: Okay.
0: Ya enti ye gusu e pe baako e de na hyem.
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0: So bi tie me na bi o person su adwuma o person su adepamo a. E free o machine obi bia everything is there.
2: Enti number ben na sign pa no free. So obi person obo atara praise financially and any sponsorship bi a number bi o ha depa betumi afro.
0: Obetumi afro 0243
2: 0243 76 96 96 96 96 90 90 0 2 4 3 0 2 4 3 0 2 4 3 0 2 4 3 0 2 4 3 0 2 4 3 0 2 4 3 0 2 4 3 0 2 4 3 0 2 4 3 0 2 4 3 0 2 4 3 0 2 4 3 0 2 4 3 0 2 4 3 0 2 4 3 0 2 4 3 0 2 4 3 0 2 4 3 0 2 4 3 0 2 4 3 0 2 4 3 0 2 4 3 0 2 4 3 0 2 4 3 0 2 4 3 0 2 4 3 0 2 4 3 0 2 4 3 0 2 4 3 0 2 4 3 0 2 4 3 0 2 4 3 0 2 4 3 0 2 4 3 0 2 4 3 0 2 4 3 0 2 4 3 0 2 4 3 0 2 4 3 0 2 4 3 0 2 4 3 0 2 4 3 0 2 4 3 0 2 4 3 0
1: barrier.
2: Okay.
1: And you will be a person or call baby, you will be an obitimi abefo, only car.
2: Time bend be two.
1: Car ne be to 3:30.
2: Okay.
1: Because program is 34. 3:30. And the bakunsu AC, you can say, Akramo.
2: Okay.
1: Akramo. Be a person about program, ni be a only car, the bus baku AC Akramo.
2: Okay.
1: And you friend numbers in the media to Juana, you be connected na your trouble, be a ABC Akramo on a bus stop one more.
2: Okay.
1: And Tina Edwaba. Now this year, no. And then last year, after me two numerous, no, and me move in prophetic. And this year, I rather be saying, now this year, rather say, only just prophetic, or be moving prophetic and deliverance and healing. And it will be a war, how will be a war, mania, will be a war, tete, omra, the rather be for programming, so I know. So for BTA and last week. Last year, I will program here, so.
2: Okay.
1: Now, no, no, no, no, problem. Omo jai.
2: Asemba
1: FM. I to my wardium. I will court. But bad Tara prisoner. In Sri Lanka, nyame ende. Oni ne yira kabo.
2: Yede radiasi. 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
1: Oman sanya ko sign. 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
2: Di nyami timi yane
1: bino. Eluadi biye meni mami huni. See ye 15 years back. 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Ni amu ye wa soro. 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Baby e wone. Adi ni na etre wom. Ma, or see a friend, a yere confa. Now me catching the fro, yere man, menen and cassa. Chairman, a friend, a yere non and cassa no silk or board in the soft of penny, a man, a
2: coy
1: and a soft penny says a prophet at Tara na Candia. Co.
2: As a
1: buyer, I say, Bibia to a chap.
2: Prophet, Medwase.
1: A Tara praising your chess. A musical concert, a encounter. I dance a DBB and go for to the choir.
2: Yeah,
1: will be bar on training prayer request.
2: Okay,
1: because every year be a year for prayer request, bra. Ye pija rade because ye corner anymore. Ye wawana, ye wawana, and every answer ye dear bisa dia connelim. Senior, tell my so call a brew a hinehoi and
3: a tresso.
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4: yeah of course
2: ah sa ubosho na se ni panen na so a forget.
4: That's
2: forget.
4: True.
2: Forget their local stars. Etienne explore. We going far away in Sunyane.
4: Yeah.
2: Kenjiga, if we Sunyane ababe kanyansa. 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Asempa 94. 94.7 FM Asempa show be we are live. 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

0: 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Na sedem dika kachemo kinjiga. Abekayensa ewaha all the way from Sunyane yenene ninkomo. The first day I'm here no was Dumesuya. Nana ibia for Jana. Ne event as a dia yedini dia dear as in koso hinewo. Dumesuya, and that was when I met Kinjiga. And from there he's been a brother. Uko Sunyane area, you know, Brown region, any, you know, Hafunia, one of the record labels are Ebo Juma Pa, a cappella music, a cappella music in Tiaho, and oh, me who's I said, me who not pela around, oh, and my this is what Okwaba. Okay, bam, microphone, mame, bam, microphone, mame, and they won't come. I was the Edipa. Diga, Akwaba.
1: Yeah, me Joso.
0: Let's sing.
1: Bibi akoso.
0: The last time bi amobae ne na akatisi mu bi no okai.
1: But
0: erade wo mra wo die ne bibia.
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0: 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You know, when it comes to Bono region, I have one here there. You are very known, very loud there. 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
1: Okay, me da obi bi ase. 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Oka Kinjiga, Kinjiga ye obi a o ye music. And me be si wo sunyan. Dem be si wo sunyan. Afro pop. High life,
0: okay.
1: Hip life, like meet me. I can say me. Any style.
0: Oh, okay. We are versatile.
1: Yeah. Talent in the yame demo. I want.
0: But
1: I say.
0: Until you meet Mrs. Sam.
1: Yes.
0: My old Heidi. We can say joining an high life. And I've been asking me why.
2: Maybe a high life test. Until. Wow,
1: oh, meet me a high life.
0: Oh, yeah.
1: Like me wo gospel crown.
0: Hey,
1: yeah.
0: Wow. It's at the end, I do run into him.
1: Okay. Music. Like, I just wake up one day and I said I won't do music just like that because the idea. Make I say, na me yeah, we meet to SDM.
0: Oh, okay.
1: Yeah, na me ko SDM. Timi wo SDM. Na me ka what do we call it? Is it a single band? Yeah, na me kamo ho. Ti emuna ba majai de emuna ba me muse music na me adebi yanko pon eden ede mame.
0: And now your dream say we be pursue. Iti osasi no edi be sen.
1: Oh, me starting music edi be make me kaze edi be 7 years.
0: Oh, okay. Wow, yeah, 7 years.
1: Yeah.
0: It will run music mono. Sina industry in it here Edemao, especially being somebody yana man for kase as a bibia be a cra baby a wono and your experience in a music industry in city ma wo as an artist.
1: Ubi a kasa cra and no cra because me like I don't know say oh sunyana say oh kase oh tina sunyana I music in unkwa like ubit me I then I quote to say shatawale mune sack mune black sheriff mo no oh sunyana one back rap party and idea ubit me draw because sunyana you know I think say me sunyana ye ni ubia what you know is a big promoter what I say like me nibi ye nibi oh sunyana.
0: And you know, since I'm not focused, so be here just over a crowd near, you know, we sign a wound so who knows an artist.
1: Yeah, I think
0: there.
1: So. Yeah.
0: Okay.
1: And it's true.
0: And you know, what to do my baby piano?
1: Anka, long journey way. Atanaka, ma. I mean, I say cry, you know, cry.
0: But it was over.
1: A juma, oh, I can't juma no. It was over.
0: You didn't come more. Journey no within 7 years and saying this year quite.
1: Oh, like Mr. T a flesh like na me kwana me yemi bibia. Nti me womna na as a mbishia a capella entertainment.
0: Pela.
1: Ena, yeah, and omu hu me mo de mo ami wom. Ena se oni me be ye adwuma. Yeah.
0: Okay.
1: Afena ya start ya ye den. Ye ye adwuma.
0: I know you have a song with Strongman, yeah. But adwuma ni mu ho ba bi. Wo be ya re. What
1: yeah,
0: happened?
1: Yeah, yeah, yeah, trooper. Hey, wow. Now you don't know who's had it, no?
0: Now, who have me? So, you know, I'm here, Jana.
1: And I'm here, Jana. Jana, never catch you. Shout out to Jana.
0: Yeah.
1: I know, Craig. But, yeah, you're too much. Marco 7.
0: Wow.
1: Yeah. And I'm like, I'm sorry, Nancy, I'm crying to you, and yeah.
0: It will be good, them.
1: Flat. It's a form flat. More than 1 year.
0: Hmm.
1: Yeah.
0: Can you go to?
1: I have the video here.
0: Wow. Wow. Yeah. Joel, patch up the video. If something can be done about it, I don't know how we can go around it. But maybe there, ubi a chair me video be pain. So I think I'm gonna. Oh no, onim se. Oh, onim se minimum. Yeah. But when I saw the video, I nearly cried.
3: Hmm.
0: Yeah, I nearly cried. Like,
3: are you serious?
0: Oh yeah, yeah.
1: Yeah, this is the video. I feel crying. I said, "Mati, I'm sorry. I'm eating. I'm not taking crap."
0: Yeah, I'm saying we in a mood now. And I'm back.
1: I feel like Mati, I'm sorry. I'm not taking crap.
0: Joel, Jenna, young here. Within that time, Obia was starting a union with that vision, that big vision. Say, on so peso blue. Now, all of a sudden. 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Edie nana enena mo adwene.
1: Hey.
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1: Anya izo. In fact. Me are no mo won. Me nya kra na nka ma yeden. Like me nya kra nka Yakobon je me kra from insem. That time nana me are me te form. Yeah.
0: A den dienko no when any that's one answer and I dien
1: oh yeah
0: like
1: any that's one answer all because of say or be Martin Tinek sia me meti hai na from my waist a come down like I wouldn't him from my waist they to me down I wouldn't know him I'm a te form me with them like me babo ade china se me babo nti aje se yakukru like e paja mi sey e de me abetena kunjwa mi atena kunjwa ma aje se bi anajo a mi redem akoda ansana yasin yakukru mi to back to them in fact 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
4: asempa
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0: wosu
1: everyday bia mi su. Everyday Pia mission. Everyday Pia mission.
0: It's known himself as Abba back. As Abba Yenum, a day be bedroa. You come and meet. Okay, let me. Binoskaya, lecturer, University of Education, Winneba. And he's also a creative arts consultant. And Lionel, so me who's a very teacher. So, but I know Oye entertainment, you know, pundit. Very good. He knows music very well. Now, him say, "Maybe beba, I'm out. Be sorry. What ba abishi am penyu fuwe? Meme di me yimi huwe from."
1: Like unim di woman aye me mama. Mene a capella must start to say aye juma. Ena mene strong mind. Mm-hmm. They release this track. No? Like ye recordo try njomni wey ena I was say kai de ba bonti na ebe ye huwe juma no. Yeah, record the way and a problem is here.
0: Wow.
1: Yeah.
0: After 1 year strong man. Nana say e wo wo nyo.
1: Min dada. Yeah, record the way and a buff you na and a problem ne start here.
0: Say ne start here.
1: Okay, Bano, I say me nine mu I say a dear sister, honum, me woe, me, I say, Mpani be, I said, like, own shem paboa, uteti aboson. Yes, san, and eti. Di, I make us say, ah, a dear Ben, I say, adi, I say, me tia, I say, me tieti aboso, me ebi, I mean, tia, say, di, a woman, na, me, person, me, fre, me parents are then I catch them. Ti me wom san am here then. Because dey corner dey also here then. Mama
0: omo ya we.
1: Yeah, omo ya we. Na me catch them. Ti me catch them. Na I start here e call omo omo here abibidro.
0: Mhm.
1: Oh, obi crazy stroke never search me. Like many stories.
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1: Na yakwaji a draw. Oh, I will be draw me normal. Interfe. Emma will be crack at him, said Jana. Oh, Rob will be on my or the mammy. But I'm called Jana and Angasa or Koji and boy in Honom na. And also still an uncle. I feel do by BDA. Na hey,
0: I didn't some
1: me fro steps cross here. I just say, yeah, my so I didn't see. And son, I'm with me at Afro steps. No.
0: What bread?
1: Do by video na kojo to
0: what bre
1: na me form
0: it ye young hair se se radio dom wasan so pija wo
1: yeah
0: what the waba and what waba bi pi ha na ye tia ye din komi se when you look back now hair and now what he any dey wa fema how do you feel
1: oh make I say nyame ayi because me se sisia mitimi tumrika mitimi nante mitimi ko baby
4: a mefiri se me ko
1: ah in fact nyame ayebi nyame ayebi papa papa papa papa ena mani so age say like mitimi asia babak
0: amafo mra Facebook asempa 94.7 FM your Facebook wall na mo mehwe enkomo ayedi no so that you would know say may I was a queer gourmet because the first day I saw the video, minimum huno, but the first day I saw the video, I nearly cried. Bra Facebook, na bra behe. You know, how Mojiga, Kenjiga survived. I ne owaha. Yebe banyomunaso, but na me peso share the story so that minim problem I won't mu. I think it's not too late. Don't give up because God has a time. Sometimes or the effort no may be to prepare us so that we can talk about it. Said you are walking, then it will now yeah dance the ama fufu. So don't give up. Don't give up.
1: Right.
0: Before see a banyo menasono, Binuska Lionel. This is King Jiga, one of the big names in Bono region. Binuska mami shasim froso.
2: Thank you. 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
0: okay
2: Mr. Tibi 2008 e wetashi rani ya for 3 years na mijaye. Nti kayenya that kind of talent discovery show and as a talent enhancement and baby something just to encourage artists or more all across the region because that perception there what was said I just saw bank and I said we're blown edu eh adwin o eh adwin bebre
0: from where you sit how do
2: yes,
0: you
2: yes me guys omo free baby abetra and crying because our nyom baako or video concept be obi kwa the book so I draw stories be or di be me hu ade kro de ba be ye no abetena nkran ne ne ma nko yie ma no obeduru ha ne phone ye wi a ye wi a we ye se nko fo be shi o ye ne pasa asia aso abe junk boy bi sa no oh nti nka ye wo structures ne ade a
4: simple FM
2: agency obi fi so talent o ma me ko producer we ho every region bi a no at least ma me ko producer we ho obetumi aboa me e producer bi a so se be ba akra. What I say, take it to me, yes, sir. Nanki move from district to regional level. Say a competition, so we know the top artist here. Now, yeah, national competition, yeah, so okay, let's pick from the regional levels and your regional representatives. Near how good people are in various regions, sir. Kabebwa, because, massa, and you're possible. So, be asking me if you will be a meeting, I bet, and cry just to come and blow, and you're possible. I be arguing. Intermediate, you can say, me money, first, wabre.
0: Yeah.
2: And now, make us say, send away, see, I born home, or dean, now I'm power banner. See, I'm music, you know, a business. First now ke ye ne passion o be se me ye bi ya me yard me be fa da bi ye nya me yard me be fa. There are structures in place. Eh we dey want me in call university in call consultant bi kra ko YouTube how to be successful in the music industry.
0: Ye we are minim se one ne manager ne buy.
2: No mun sua the head of the record team. Label,
0: acapella
2: entertainment team. Okay, so once record label,
0: we are be man in edin come.
2: Okay,
0: so that
2: all right. Enti mention in cry na maka say en catchy. Me e me dey pass or so my Jana. Shout out. Na
0: yeah,
2: just say
0: yeah, Nana.
2: Nana Abua.
0: Oh, Nana this year.
2: Nana this year. Enti maka say em one of the pepper name on onu akasa onjin tum hu say obetumi aye. Na mo one so nya adwuma ma no.
0: Lionel,
3: as simple as Mr. Edu. I think that's a story, you know. Yeah, it's part of the struggles of life.
0: Yeah,
3: life sometimes can be crooked in a way. And your street said the open, no, said they were show a brab on it, but you can't just give up until the bones are rotten. Who cry, knew you just say, no, Beno, you know, more bubu. I say, other than you, so I'm just saying, say, one man about my or Yari and not still. He kept on believing and new team, no. I think so. I say almost sign no. A year more no the area.
0: Yeah.
3: The team knows where in Jano where they've been with him, no. I think Mubabuano. And as for man who be a one more on which he say he's supposed to be the next big thing. Ain't he? Yeah. They should keep on keeping on now. I na debi amika say when it comes to music, yeah na nye die ni hu nko a ahonhom so wo. And you to a moon. Until all year and you saw dear no. Now, wow, we and your music and choir every
0: almost everywhere.
3: To one who ye are sebby. While we are be cheerful also. Into old boy who on you to no man, your milk, ye am on, no one steady environment and also I hate. Near my acquaint, and I'm glad so I say, Gianna, meet them if any Jana,
0: yeah.
3: He knows him.
0: Na na baby, I will be a mature.
3: Now free, Sunyani, and I so free. Edumesia.
0: Jiga.
1: Okay. Edumesia, Eka, Sunyani, bro.
3: Okay. That's cool. Then I mean, onina na eye in touch, you know, and said the onono boy youth in the dada, no.
0: Yeah.
3: I believe that with his hand involved, you know, both spiritually and physically, he will also help onono to achieve the episode jubia. I've been seeing him here today. And no cry, yes,

0: like yeah shoes no like a toda crada it me babe three cra
1: in a day
0: yeah
1: wow
0: in one night
1: wow
0: oh shoes there yeah I be ba pa
1: me kai the last time I me ba ho ye ko dominas
0: yeah dumas
1: de ho e dum
0: ai dumasua
1: dumasua e de bi nya dumasua
0: na e dumas ye o dumas na e o dumas
1: e ho na sundays ye na
0: clock yeah o dumas
1: oh, I was at Minoska. Minoska. That was it. I was here too far.
0: Odoma yeah. Sunday, a chain, Accra, Esma. So.
1: Hey. No, where? I was shocked. To be honest, before God, man, I was shocked. A chrono urekoni man from pole to pole.
2: Wow.
1: A nightclub.
0: Odoma Sunday, a chain, nightclub, Accra, Esma.
1: Be a speaker, CC.
2: Wow.
1: Lights, like disco lights, TV.
2: And every Sunday.
1: Oh, baby,
0: every Sunday.
1: Every joint, for joint, ni.
3: Kofo
1: yeah, kofo woho. A man gum, a boy's gum.
2: Wow.
1: A bit the motor na cars.
0: Oh, and then this
1: part. I'm telling you, At that time, that day, me free 4 a.m.
2: Wow.
1: 4 a.m. now, me free on. I think they be more free. They are joining towns, no.
3: Eba. Then that's a very good tourist.
2: I was here from near head.
1: No, I was here. I was here one of these days.
2: I was here.
1: Because of Nana.
2: Yeah.
1: It me kubia. You know, I get the opportunity. That was how I met. Wow. I am a cappella. Pella.
2: Okay.
1: That was how I met Pella.
2: Mm.
1: And me didn't come on. So I want to show you around.
2: Wow.
1: I'm catching. So me my bread. Person koda. Because me I'm not the outing type. My bread. Person koda. Me I didn't know. So me person would do any kora de keke. Now they why do want dance here, and when we go to the town,
2: wow,
1: you work when I was like, ah, where am I? Juan was saying, yeah, this is how we live every Sundays.
3: Hey,
2: every Sunday.
1: I was shocked.
3: Awesome.
1: You need to be there.
2: Wow,
1: it's a nice place to be. Let's get to the project. On a strong man.
0: Yeah,
1: and then a strong G bar picture him.
0: Oh, shout outs to Strongman. And what do we call? Mereshino Trinko say Warren best rapper of the year.
1: Yeah.
0: This is two times.
1: Yeah,
0: Warren two times, yeah. Right. Yeah.
1: Strongman ba picture him.
0: Oh, Strongman there like Strongman there na my dream say Strongman there. I would say sa boy no me nyano na menene ye bibi. Time I mean she and Ibia, Minya Miti, a capera, Munina, and I will meet him.
1: Then I say, dream come true.
0: Yeah.
1: Wow.
0: And I dream no coming true, Nina, and I'm big shout outs to a capella entertainment. And I'm a capella, so now I must say, dream na heading. Abba.
1: Okay, Pella, baby, I will be here. Ciao. Ah, na Pella, away. He was around. My patch of more ready, mommy. More ready, mommy. Prince Wayne, because. Pella was around.
2: Yeah, he came. Or better
1: horses,
2: yeah.
1: Ah, okay. Into a more looking for a place for you guys.
0: Yeah.
1: Okay. Into the title, ne sir.
0: I live alone.
1: Yeah. Okay, Abusian for let's enjoy. I live alone from King Jiga, featuring us as Strongman Banner. What he has here? Live on Asempa 94.7 FM. Asempa Showbiz Review. Yeah, on a beat.
4: Jiga this.

0: Wow. ¿Quién llega? En un de.
1: Miras.
0: En un de.
1: Miras.
0: Layo.
1: Mr. Dukumi. I think said the old chairman, no. That song, no. So we have you no cry. I some 9-inch drill. And I think last year, 2 years ago was the year drill music was at its peak. Am I Grammy Munina recognize the genre? I asked a car drill. Am I Yabeji too? Ghanaian drill. So TS sound nice, perfect. Muko record they were up here, Kumase.
2: Yeah.
1: So you went to Kumase?
2: Yeah.
1: Oh, okay. And up here, so they say, one of your master when it comes to some songs like this. And the song has the, we call it moving 808. 808 now, which and I have that is the essence of every drill beat. 808 no should be banging enough. So, what's a crown or not? What's a beat in Enquana? What's in which out? And you might able to hear anointing. So, the song is a good one. Mm. And I also style, no, they singing and they rap, kakra fry. No, a man for be a friend of trapping. He did good on that. Strong man, so they ne rap no eto so kama MBBI okay. So the song is a bright song. And you ma you can jump to it for this. Oh yeah, party be na when you jina ye jai to ma when you beji mo cracker.
0: Minoska,
3: I'm telling you,
0: music brewed in Sunyane.
3: That's good. Music brewed in Sunyane and Kumasi.
0: Yeah.
3: Because you see, I'm here to say, Kumasi, you record.
0: Yeah.
3: And it comes back to my point. Say, regionally, producers need baby. That's why I'm back Kumasi and this quality in Kenya. Kebeyedi.
0: Yeah.
3: And now, Mecca say he's very good. Oyade, senior, all rapper, na autonomous. Say, me to say now to be.
1: Yeah.
3: And see, the Ghana and also be rapping quite the other rap watcher. And to took a canoe rap or cry is very good. And see, Oma Modi now face so on your more collaborations.
0: Yeah.
3: Now, fee on taking as a business. It's a hobby, not the buy the American Chance and Consign Co. Because
0: no money in
3: memory. Oma a common dinner. On ten yum come because a combe man, Sebi, a genuine mubie. 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Near Pomodin, I wait to me abano. If you so by year no, on my more songs, Sumra. This is a very good song. On year no, no, no, no, more featuring. On pe, no, so on starting mental crop for a one assist.
0: Okay,
3: I know mom who say, yes, you can be big because Ubeko Sunyan, you can know it, number one star was Sunyan you. And soon can help you any more. Sans Obeko, Kumasi for the you see.
0: I remember when Kim Paluta died. Now, I got to know Kim Paluta through and Now, Hit FM those days, about 7-8 years ago. Yeah. I used to go there as a panel member. Near Cam Rap, Ghanaian rappers, so we good now. Andy Bo Kim Paluta, I was like, yeah, that guy. Almost 3 years, Who is that boy? Meanwhile, Esu was big. Esu therefore was big in Kumasi.
3: And now we're big in Kumasi, then cry, he'll be any more. Especially about Ghana Music Awards.
0: They
1: say dynamics, not as
0: whichever way. But your time is soon, unfortunately.
1: And I was all Monday, Kakra, and the church or Mohunsem go.
0: You're bidding come over to your sports team, they take you over. Kinjiga, Minim Ereba, some of the catcher Ghana food, you chat one after you. Sorry, we have 1 minute.
2: 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Metro BBS, Obia, Uncle, all the music platforms now on support to a cappella entertainment.
0: Yeah. Okay. Okay, until kwa wa obe hun kenjiga. Na afe wa we stream, yen stream me. 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
3: Ma ofa se bako, nya 11 years.
0: Okay.
3: E friend is Echiama. Aha, oko school wo, Achimota, primary school.
0: Okay.
3: Enti mi manu happy birthday.
0: Happy birthday.
3: From he, ne papa.
0: Okay.
3: This is Binoska.
0: Thank you so much, Binoska. Yeah, call Lionel.
1: Yeah, I'm saying yeah, because no match. I am a madam. Binen right in a birthday.
0: Okay.
1: Yeah, madam Abby. Or Kweji Agri Senior High Technical School. And running a in a birthday. Abby Yeb Sips and in a group of companies. My man, belated happy birthday. Panyanku Ponshiano, and I met you, Alaji Bandana Mu. Bandes bread.
0: And
1: a mix of Gai. And what are they?
0: Bandes guy.
1: Yeah, Unya Bia. Listen, I'm saying, I'm sorry, baby, because my energy, because so Unya Chatu Suya, to be a bitch
0: now. Now the bread now won. Now the bread now
1: won. I'm sorry, baby, because my energy.
0: Bandes, Messi Omra, for interview. When you say Obas,
1: I also
0: Banami Chinetanase. Nafi, yet me. Okay, Mammy Chak here, do guys. Hey. I mean, so him care do. Now, what him say? Oh, yeah, me brow. Care do gas. Gas and oven. Say, bass. And Miane, you know, or warmer. Oh, one word, and then every restaurant, events. Yeah, you full party in the crown or they be bring back. Care do, Yamin Shaw. You only people out, they come into your life and they become a blessing to your life. You know, Nenimte, Odoni Papa, Yamin Shaw. Bandex, we will be in check as your pa and confirm. We are very appreciative. And Tihani had shown his immediately will be doing be as usual. I came to serve. Sanso and a Prince Johnson. Eddie Morat, Sanso, and a Joel, and a Cosmos. I'm on a social media, I'm on the Atoho. It's been good having you today to listen to the show. Yami partners to KBC Sports Team, on 80K over. Until we meet again, you beat me a cane. Bye bye. I leave alone, featuring Strongman, King Jiga, and the Adijamo.
4: Disappear on the beat. Jigga this.

0: Dabana FM abusuafo ya munyina aha ene memory da awie yi ene another Saturday a trade ampo e de ama meno said ebe ya bibia be koso e de ama meno mienu no unim say wanya selection qualification dada 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Di e se OGB ano e unity in the Bundesliga Bayern for Echo in the Serie A Inter for Echo. Sanso ena in Spain Spanish Premier de la Liga Basa for Echo. Oko France a PSG for so ajene dada. Bari di aka. I think I am who to call and for cry and shame no air EPL as a stand set as na edge and I sit in a edge with 2 matches to go no and also acquire the owa. You better the obey to me, Aj, that ultimate in our England. But in that match, I cost no the FA Cup final, the FA Cup final, Chelsea and Manchester City and a day air Pimsua. Far a declining in our upper pressure, your ball goalless ever. But if I toss with me, you don't know, say good to air cost. So go via Enya and Maya Yewe the bit me FPML that final to Jano se City in a Ebeje and Asimpono Chelsea and a Egeno the Bib Rembiano O money just showing the bit me Eddie and also at when him kama and T and no A man and Sem Kakra World Cup no with 26 days to go. But I my out will be Asha Sia Omode on squad Aba Abetudra and Adi Omoha Moho Eddie 50-man squad be a Oko Franza or the 25 I know the 25 in the coast street. On prene ho enye bibia okọ Belgium 25 or the 25 26 there no the air cup Portugal am I hro dodo na a select almost 25 26 players are omo the air qua oba bibirim dia na say ye pre ye ho a ye de sesa buburu ya de de ko na chire ya san son so enti ye ho so enkom obo ebeba ye be fia ye enkom a ebedi no when him said the senior athletic african championship no air cup so e wo Legon. But if you don't say air con common in a new ma air coso or athletics na answer that entry ye. But in the year ba na ya be read the performance of Team Ghana. The performance of Team Ghana. Ghana ye quartet team no 4x100. Money may money in ano ehon komo ewo ha. Sanso ena Alex Amwakon. Alex Amankwa. And so 800 meters no onya eye bronze. Alex Amankwa 800 meters onya bronze. Florence Ajiman. And so eye high jump no Florence enya bronze. Ena eye Esther Opinewa Enso Enya Silver and see as it stands Team Ghana performance near the air mau no na what you know Shannon Song Team Ghana performance near the air mau eti Shannon Song Emame Ode to maybe a tremway athlete in the performance in the sea etie eti and no eddy baby hung come more ever show no so the Ghana Premier League in so no ekekako ne we match day 33 and also ever to atwa so china na the U-17 African Cup of Nations air so Morocco Ghana first game yani Algeria you taking lead in 10 minutes time you are she goes in second half or more ebe try U10 ebe titie kana se nye 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also a qualify. Your princess is also a qualify. I'm also a good PM. I will Poland. Now, one pair DM. One pair DM. And then you're my near here. So, I'm meeting here. I'm almost after qualifying. I'm also a Uganda. I'm a qualify to a World Cup. No, when I'm saying I'm Coca Hotel. Now, my way, I'm imagining saying, Nadia, I'm back. Want to say, you're meeting me as settle. You're my idea. Momo, but it's ever and it's Nyoma Edi Danakwemu Minister Akasa Minister Edi Pedia Mahurubia Maba wano esefata biyano yedi amomo Ntie nei hotel yem firiwo yebe firiwo ni bibiano bibian so ekone wie ya 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eko so GOC delegate congress no so eko so kama kama ewo Western Premium Hotel, Western Premium Hotel. And the top from Bia Bernard Paddy Botwe was there. And the Kobobia, a woman who be as you know, Bernard, any ABD, Abraya Trasi, a woman, no, so it is all kind of one. Now, what can you want and come over? Ne, the Ebra, Abra, Alatula, Menema Panfo, Atanasi. Teacher, Bacho, good afternoon.
1: Yeah, good afternoon.
0: Bibia, I find you.
1: Uncle Pandum, Alatu. Apome.
0: Uncle Pandum, Bibia, I find.
1: Bia Boko. And then Yamiasi, sir. What here, so I. Asan ba be shem bi me de nyame ase sports ni de de bia se ne na o ka no Ghana ho dontina de bia alatu ebetena ha o ka o ma Ghana ho sem bia nse na o ka about ye athlete o ma Ghana ye nyina de bia no ye focus any ye attention nyina ejina e ye football when you talk of soccer and as a games so far in Ghana in your eye attention in age na eye football so but me they say on my Ghana team a host to a year one of the best you know athletes performance and I say performance wise no on my Ghana mu you know Ghana born homodin na this should not be a 9 day wonder your best say in penny for no will focus on them well because there were a lot of you know when you talk of games as game as a whole in Ghana hand see your table tennis will ho your high jump will ho you know your America near the day a lot of activities are across the world globally and you know worldwide Ghana hand kwana oba a year you focus in Nigeria football so and ni na bua emo on my chichere and on my kanko a year then boyen because okamanania these are some of the things that you see yankopon bo nipa anaso bo ade no o ma obi ane ne talent ene ni you know ni wisdom ene ni talent ni where or the man ene ni gift your gift and your talent obi o wa ne de no eye talent ene say talent ni say obi you so onan ne on craft and other things no
0: enti ye baba ne di hun komo mo ye baba Eben
2: ala
0: mahe
2: Minya, Major Suboko, na medawase, and then so you're saying she'll
0: be sure.
2: yenchia etiefo ne woma awode won aso awian ye afem ye nyina ze de biara da woka ye ho na yetimi de jumedi a eye kokroko etise bre won na won so woka ye ho na wotie nti ala yaba ejuma na ne yaba beye no nti won kan ye ho na wontie ye
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1: I'm in a casa.
0: On in a casa. Olumanga guy. Ragagayo.
1: Means in a firm crowd.
0: Oh, guy, by any papa.
1: Brass, I am a boss. I am a director.
0: A hard man. A hard man. Yeah, yeah, yeah. FA Cup final, I know, because of Chelsea and Arsenal. This season, Chelsea in the league, in the Nyoma and Gina Brand and Farmer Chelsea. But looking at how they are playing the FA Cup final, and I mean, Senka, based on performance at this season, I won't league in them, no, and Cassidy beat me at the two, but where 59 minutes played, still, I know, as a Gobia MPM. Oh, my starting free, Ben.
2: Yes, Hala, Miss Enchia, a tearful beam. Chelsea, a one club, Wobo Arsenal. Wobo City, Wobo big clubs, and they know how to play them. And now where they are, Chelsea, Wobo, these games of magnitude, be our try say, Wobenya go, and I say they can put the game to a situation whereby Ebeye in favor of them. Young call into the from quarterfinals, baby, Manchester City, Fias share Liverpool 4-0. Now, Odi Real Moba semi final. Now, City, now Chelsea, Insu share Portville 7. Now, on also the Real Moba, City Beshia, going for City Beshia, the opponent. I think Chelsea rather no Beshia Leeds, you know, they qualify. And now, we be Arsenal film and Portsmouth be Arsenal film na city so be in film na wo mo dey aba final wo mo dey abedu ahanom me hwa ba bi na Chelsea nam na I was thinking say anka ebeye soft road and say softer ma Manchester City but Chelsea atre say won bo teams akese no ene na woni mu ye eninti wo mato mo bo ase na woni Manchester City e ball game no Manchester City for one reason or the other me hu ni say they fight a lot of fighter throughout the league in our mobono. Oma ba abedu impempen subia sebe this cap na yin na yin msa anka ujana wade banner the anka so Chelsea mo anka wobeti to Chelsea once and for all. But anko banisa oh ako banisa si say Chelsea nun so and who say this is a game a wopebo big games are wopebo and one of the games are what me bobo ni ye inti no they've make sure they've held City to the way I want me mobo no the way I wopesa wobono and right now no playing second half on Amana Beye will be a game, will be a team winning money. It is not so easy, say City beating me. I override Chelsea, Senny and Fitia. So, no, yes, you see, say, Uncle will beat me a bua for almost a sano. She say, aye, will be a first of all, what about best starting game? When I share Chelsea formation, I want more, but me who say Cucurella, Omo pushing so high. Meet me, I can say, send me the compare na position at Semenyo and Ese Doku Bono, a bina Omo de Amaku Cruella. Me Niku,
0: a very fine player.
2: Yes. Inti na I was asking myself, say, Mato in an obo right left back. So I was asking myself, say, hey, any what has the coach seen in Cucurella and Tia? What me dina ba ben attackers are up front, sir. But I think he's doing very well. Maybe we're home before we nimua yen ye hun ye. And to me, abwa ma umo hodi. Manchester City down, City into me impossessible so much. Senia always na yenim City na wo yes wo kutabo na wo mo dia press so na wo creative spaces ne chances in front of 18 yard box no. Chelsea I try one best to prevent all those that. Inti let's give it to Chelsea. Maybe from now going you know. Yes, yeah, sure, say be oh one goal be bebe mo and I be a but way a cup match. This is a match that will be a win here. It gives a lot of glory to you. Inti and yeah, they are majoring say Chelsea be giving in so easy for Manchester City. Knowing very well say City fighting for Premier League. City asanji one cup that a free Arsenal and someone they are fighting for the Premier League. And Chelsea is super per se and ye crano way party they can lay their hands on na a tomato one in because so far one performance in the league and it hasn't been the best. And way your opportunity opportunity to prove themselves. Let's just look at the game and see. Maybe something new will change. Rancheki, Wabemu, Ono Sutumi, hold the ball now. Or pass, or give you passes, my city attackers. Beginning, you know, one start game. No. So now I was wondering why. Oyusu Mamush, now, Odi Cheki, Tana, a chief team fit, Arsenal. But all the same, second half, Wabemu, Otimi Kuta ball, Ninka Kran, Krenti. Yensha, MY, Obitim, dia boy city. So Obitim, your creative chances, na Eddie go, no beba. Now, we'll be utilize one more opportunity. So now, when you one go be our Obesheno. That a brain in Krabiana, a better, but just in your team, they will give in so easily for Manchester City, sir.
0: Did you appear?
1: Yeah, I'll let you. Me bra, no, I can be. Na
0: ne se o ba kokura na wo bo na se de se nyini no wanyina na akokura na wo je se se ba bi ama idi me tempo okodu ya me de ma ama nyo de ne kokura se mo be dimu je
2: ala ala
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2: ala ti aga se ni o ala ti la
0: Tell me, go car,
2: I'm coming.
0: Go car, oh my God, I'm planning so many to press about. Press for me, sorry.
2: Oh, I love you, cool me, Randy.
1: That's the temple of a man.
0: Hey, temple of a
2: man. Teacher Pia, yes, so Johnny.
0: Yes, so Johnny.
2: Yes, so Johnny.
0: You come up here, my idiom, because you're the missing Kung Kong. So, but every guy, you
1: done it your own, so I saw Nyabotre.
0: Of a sabre, you be also a better. But who called it?
1: And yeah, so you're Jano. Yes, and now me, Brand, I can't about Chelsea, Man City, no. In fact, say, oh, you be a friendly benchmarker between these two teams now. This season, it has not been good, as you know, we see even in the Premier League between these two teams, Man City and Chelsea. But you see, this season, and Kasano, Ejana, Man City, Ayeden, Aswa, no, Ejano, Anwadi, because Ushema, that was last two seasons, Chelsea, so Jana Noa, Nyema Ayeden, Eko Ye Mom, now with Tosenka this season, Nyema Beden, Ebeku Ya Mom, Nyema Asheda, Ejiguno. But you see, send a name brand can or say almost shall say another thought say yes, we all thought say Man City could have done as something even FM. In the first or fifth or 10 minutes, no anka Man City ebeden. I mean we witnessed that only everything but Nancy Yano say we saw what happened. You see the last time Kraname Kase is it because say some of the teams, no recent Nancy, no, ma observe will be kakra. Any team biara ebeshia City biano or pese or jereno. But when it gets to Asnape, na se opeso or gun kakra, which I don't know. The last time we witnessed that, and they played for first half na. You know, Man City enche, but you run second half mono. I mean, I said it say. So Man City eti Michel one go pair adini mbeden emu betimi aiden ebi and lo and behold omo bi emu na na you know omo sha say say omo bogus no egumu entino enya me nwanwa say we so no say Chelsea asoja na omo bo defensive game say na me bra say mi soja na no say say ma soja na no a e kosoro no enya me nwanwa Doku is there and I see you know the good performance of Doku and you see sometimes no ball no baby a eya na ekwakodo no o bona say and two boys here. You might think say, well, no, because say league no na who then no ewo fem na on yere no hunte no. Waban home no whether hook or crook no as I say to me yeah then a winny but you have to take your time with a tactical play because one tree ye na sa wo yes a wa hon de bruno so intino u ja we chile ho na muni na ma ba na ma be ni muta mu babe sha at the end of the day before you realize no no my fine why then aqua koshemu intino
0: me baba me fa win trem a bed. No abo modern ape opariamai. How to focus call Samra boy.
2: Okay.
0: But I must say wo wasa simpa. Trasaka will be ever ball on bass in him.
2: Ooh.
0: Ama nipa ne roadside ni binum prepare. Ama ye dom call hospital ama omu guso omu respond to abubu ya ni bin a call ball bass in him. But as it stands, the team players need you be a one.
2: then
0: obi aho ankan ti
2: as I say a final out near
0: the house for the about out no no say abobo ya bi be ball on bass ni mu e ma ni pa na e wo kwan nche ne was affected
2: no
0: victims in been prepare e ma dem call wasa simpa hospital ah o mo eguso respond to treatment ni ade and ti eno so ye that sad, make us a sad story from has a trip to wasam omo ko samra boy for match day 33 and there am yase say team no ho anka
2: okay
0: team no ho anka because yase mu
2: and yet team no keke but ye de nyame yase say asem kesi
0: biya ma
2: answer that
0: asem kesi biya ma now want omo ho kan no say say omo respond until nyame ne da na say yet team no kura nipa biya no ho kan biya nipa and fan say has the ho anka na obi ho kan ye no
2: ye de nyame yase
0: say atorenchem kesi biya
2: biya wa ho de ye to make us out
0: yeah where nya has impanfo ni biya ye be ge update from there
1: so as na make no say me hwe mu wo hwe bebia or the position or the eye Antoine Semenyo abo I think to abo no right wing and at the ban the left wing na or the eye Doku ato ho and at the middle side no or the eye Haaland into no one hwe ya in sign bi beat me den aba but then so wo hwe the head to head between these two teams now these two teams enye bad sa wo hwe ma omuhia in prem bibri omu ehia eye 178 games and at Man City ahye 74 and at Chelsea, you know, almost so winning 71 and Omar draw 33. But where goes difference now between these two teams now 271 it meaning say Omar Casano, share almost standard now and shed that and yes, so
0: by the side, yes, I'm
1: a bit mad as a son, I'm more or more. But then, who share a year the games in between Omar, the
0: let's go, let's do come on, cra. Hey! Di eni pa duya ju ya se su. Yako, yako abia, yako.
1: Su na tete ni.
0: Yeah.
1: Pabra, udi. Gentleman.
0: External officer. No, external officer. You know my cause external officer.
1: Okay.
0: External international. No. External affairs. No, your officer at the
2: man
0: school. No.
2: Oh, international man.
0: International man. Young ko jimra. Young ko fa. No, yira with me the ba. Osa masaa yira.
2: Sa.
1: And alert to share the recent meetings between Manchester City and Chelsea. Now, almost here, I think say bare 5 times. Young fan say recent here. Aside the FA now mobile, no. Man City Ashom the first one. Ashom Musha 3-0. And our mobile draw 1-1, and a Man City Zash 3-1, and a Man City Essential 2-0. Into Utimu say, when you talk of a benchmark, yeah, wardini head to head now, Man City, I'm wardino, I was stroke a crap. But almost born Wembley, the 1-3 year, Chelsea, so I'm in Jam Jose, Man City, Embra Mading, and Begum, and you must say, but Senya, the Necono, 1 year, league na Man City, Peso, me, the Omoje League, no, ah, this season, or Maji, other trophies near the Adeno, or more per se, or Mosaji trophy, we heading. So that se league no crampo anye den anko ye anfa momwa na omo di wa den achichiro mure. So in conclusion no media Man City die never say that until the bones are rotten once a game no yen nyan wie ye die bibia betime den esi e dia mama Man City
0: because Antoine Semenyon.
2: Oh beautiful goal,
0: nice goal pass, yeah. Nice goal from Antoine Semenyon. He build up on no?
2: Yeah.
0: And kind of fast or connect the ball no to
2: Atina. Haaland lay pass now crossing
1: ball. Oh say man when see America choose Man City, you know.
0: Over the season we know just trophies but almost league na kan ho atre o.
1: Osage league na kan.
0: Osage league na kan. Osage league na kan.
1: So nyanji enti Osage.
0: We no we oji we are too. But league dey on sanji.
1: But na say e boboba.
0: Sir.
1: I'm telling you Miss Man City this season ojana o maso anu no. You know, we di omachi a omungu eni masi. So enya me nwanwa say match we. Say ni go na basisi ya no. Wan go we. Ebe ma Chelsea dey o madwin say. Say ni defensive na ye bo no. Ye mbie game no mu ni enu omombo ni enso ye nkoye den ye nkopego enu ne be ma Man City esande afa ho asakoche bi 3-1
0: the build up was not bad we require look at Haaland fast with the pass and yes. Man no Charlie
1: and good seven
0: you go there fair
1: o check calculation na Haaland do the Antoine
0: no boy ho bo no bo no ho ntii ha no ba ha de ne e koso
1: eh e yensem pi
2: ha no ha no ba who say bo bi sen e nipa wo ne wo mo bo no Oti as if be a Haaland near ball na otimi cross the ball. Your players be brave or main mo. Players be brave one cross the ball we man na otimi abo we. Debi debi.
0: Na sa o bank otimi nya connections am so say no.
2: Yes, utim unimo. Obetimi nya connections a e be send but a few. But a hanum no de connections in e wo ho e be ba always amawo. Nti say bi be say kra dodo na betimi a say na ya kan wasem. But I had the back say ya second one em mabi. A honso de back say second one sam beba because one sam fan kwa Pep Guardiola betin second one sam beba bi
1: yembo Pep Guardiola abaso ne kind of tactical player wama three boys we air peno unse na se menyo the right wing honmo and ana Doku that left and ana we Haaland middle into quickly nana Haaland any Doku swerve ye and on bar right and on chipo ball no maduku e o mede ho e no de ye den e ka she ntin no wutimu say the way o overlap your field no so one three year we defender you be confused
2: see and any the interpositional player o mo how they understand themselves exactly. How they know say at this particular point in time me being an attacker e was say aha na me shift ko won so me fi ho a e was say wo na wo be shema na wo ha this is how our football is made
0: yeah, o mo no wo team play ni wo
2: team exactly. Play ni wo ho
0: yes. Players ni wo ho na team no so no play no the fact say wo players and there's all what team play.
2: Yes. Wo born a wo bonim. Sana asetre. What he has said because on any nim say me who say Haaland the move ko hadia. I was say me na me cover sa space in e wo ho no. Haaland nso nim say me who say doc or be me dia as say me so me move na obefele sa space.
1: On say Alatu no be sa question be sa din tin na ye yes Antoine say me no ban na how unto me. I'm tie chemistry o. We no or no the kind of players are there no who show mono and see no ho and they will feed him but Ghana Blaster here's the case probably you know always no issues wo ho and at the end of the day say when feeding me ball now how can I even perform to see my good performance they be a problem oh Ghana this player Inaki Williams the last time he came this guy never scored but the moment look at the performance of you know the kind of players now on board foreign chemistry between the players now on board foreign
2: Allah,
0: the level of play, no, the commitment on the field of play, no, I don't get it.
2: Yes, they have aim, they have purpose, they are playing for something. Well, but me si mu say Ghana hanumono. If you are high Black Stars here na Abribi, obi a person take glory in for himself. Na ya bo bi din say oh, oni pa sa me si na why say, oni pa sa me si na why say. But we no, wo mo bobo na the aim is club no, the aim is ye pesi ye wini. Ah there, obi person oni na wo mbo ni din say, oyi no yes say, oyi no yes say. Eh ni na this are problems ne ba.
0: But on a day no say team ne perform here. Nkunim die ne ba e ba mamu nyina.
2: E ba ba sa unim ala sometimes adibi wo ho na mo ya mo ye group kura unim se oni pasa mesi ye man a chance a onim ye chen ye nyina. So say team na ye ya adene dia. Then why don't we knowing very well say ye ko Europa this person is a striker onim bo obetimi a she go. Why don't we give him opportunity, give him passes and try? But aha wo be bo pass back on e bi wo ha unfortunately
0: and she, look mesi look at the build up and look at the connection and the goal.
2: That
0: is why you watch along with your FA Cup. So, senior communications director for the Rainbow Masters, out of work, Mr. Opare Ado, young corner, good afternoon. Apumbo Cordier. Operating Timinka because hello no yeah on Timinka to us mommy
2: you the American say obi bobo na yenim say this particular person obo ne homode a say say the commitment na ye put team no ahead who say oh this person see a developer build up certain build up be wo hokra you could see say it can lead easily to go but born I will build it up from defense na echo to middle
0: okay mommy say ko bro, good afternoon, Bim.
3: Afternoon,
0: but what's the name? Say, Okay. You're gonna tell us a team no on their way to Samra Boy, you know, accident B S C Ewo Kwan. So no cra travel for Yinka Krama as empa any avenue one at you for.
3: So in his attempt, thinking that he wants to be swift, so obviously one side crossing over to the other side whilst we're having, and now the bumper. So he moved into that's a bit off, and of course that's a number. But the guy himself jumped off the Zagano. So I know that nobody that, and another guy. No, Ojina Pao, and trying to find a space because of what he saw. And also talk that seminar, and also Nensan Watery Kakra. The place is very close to the hospital, the Domoko Hospital, and then the police were there as well. And they have been discharged. You see, you see how many can say, I'm about 2 minutes ago, Yanni, he will do after Kerba.
0: Na obi ba bi sa say den e bai.
3: Well, say yen yen na highway. E no no so omuji da kwa ho. O se usually. Mamin chane picture and show say dia. E bia ona mkanishi. Na kwa ho no machi, o machi se market wo kwa no ho.
0: Okay.
3: Aha, enti odo di da one side and obi friend from the other side. So he trying thinking that the motor is faster no.
4: Simple
3: FE. Moving from the lane no. Into our lane, I will be any panel friend or not.
0: Oh, okay.
3: But our driver did very well. He controlled it very well. But the guy jumped off and got a man and some what the camera.
0: Okay, more and more than the panel, more here in the panel as I move for you.
3: Yes. Yeah, I didn't call hospital. Yeah, I can't be any. I didn't call hospital. Even coach was there as well. The players, you know, everybody was in the bath, but we made sure that. Yanni didn't call hospital. Yanni, you had to go. And you send Jay, Chief Crown, who say, Edia, Yokoi, not the DB for the BP Mother Juma. Then the hospital should also continue to give them treatment.
0: Ah, okay. That's a Nippa Munion of Mokai.
3: Yes, Nippa Munion. But Bakun and Essica, they are not so. Bakun don't know, didn't change Pang or so about the tour, Ediane. And this is what has happened. Say, Obi Oni Obi. Ochilan Pra said, we weren't always ever for Kate, you know. We didn't want anything like that to happen. So, the police guys were there. They did whatever that they had to do. The statement of whatever that they had to do. So, they did that. And you're taking the full mental bus track for them as well. Is that okay?
0: Question, you're sick to a name. And the assistance condition of the guys, fear and panic be am I?
3: Oh, David. Everybody's fine on our back.
4: As simple
3: as Banu Krampo. The two guys, you know, we called one as well. And also, he's fine. I say he's good. He's continued to his workplace. So everything is done very well.
0: All right. And the Nyamini Edana say BBI fine. Young call the game itself. So, how prepared is Arthur Fouque ahead of this game? Because so every season he has matches. Ah, waboa. Now, me only crow about us, you know, Senkan Kunim de Bayanka log, ye can't want someone now. Nka has that soropa, ah, no, my echo ye. Again, Samra Boy, Samates, who are we with Samra Boy, you know. Send a musi take it that game.
3: Well, everybody is ready. Everybody is motivated. That we always have to make sure that we go into the games with a positive mind. And one year, thereby, Sebi, we'll be missing Asari and we'll be missing Solo as well. So, I'm joining Black Rat. So we have two people who go first that they will get the job done with the rest of the players. So, we are hoping for positive results. We are prepared for it.
0: Wouldn't say anytime be a heart beko any yina and a pressure from fans and an ordin. Which me I'm sure fans and say far away from a crowd to a Samra boy, you know. You might be attended my club.
3: Well, many sure say so you come in well prepared. They also are prepared, but we know it will not be an easy game. But we are prepared to put smiles on the face of the problem.
0: Okay, sir, my good luck, Jim.
3: Yes, your baby.
0: Okay, and you wish him all the best.
3: Okay,
0: we are a senior director of communications at the Mahati Folk and our training canal. Did you appear?
1: Allah, too, where the person can be big kakra, efa a accident, Hatu Folk, Dianyan. A best stress, we am not taking any stance, say, Bia, because a Hatu Folk, na a big brand in internal. I'm trying to defend them. But Ushemua, Yen Yanoma, Omuchimoto, and a Pragian, Yen Yanaya Fubi, and it's creating employment, you know, for them. And na Eboa or my Ghana. Your best re and this last weekend, yeah, before that was Friday, I nearly got an accident. Car na me meet him. And then ya menkwa. But you see, sometimes no, yeah, kasa. People think say, Ebia, we are speaking against them. And I say ye pesi ye good be juma. And I say ye see be juma. Your best re ye nyano. The last time I na kwa ho na the way obi twi moto na moto ya odi kwi na we fro ejina moto nso de na ba ko no ama ba ko so ahwewiem. You see, sometimes let us advise our boys. The complacency is becoming too much and recklessness, it's getting too much, it's getting out of hand. Ye best re efutu na ye di ma ye nuanom e na ebiom so omo mu twi pragia no. They say Pragia, and I'm close to 30,000, almost 30,000. Oba register ni adi ni na bi wieno. 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They should exercise caution se. 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Ah, se se Eboa youth no. E best throw, they should be focused. And ye say because of se, Hustle Folk intino. And in the orca no, they don't want their name to be tagged. And in na Yankopandom Oma show ma omo do omako hospital ni adade a bibia to aye den etwa nti we die minim sa asempa ko echiri mu media no eson very very big one nti ni so bibia utie mi na so twi moto na otwi pragia. This is the time say omo nyabo tre e o kwantin pon so na omo ma asomdwe nyen den embra
2: asem FM. Yes, Alatu Kakra bi a metimi aka ne se Heart of Oak aya de se omo take responsibility of Adibia SC, even though maybe it might
0: they were not at fault, but
2: yes.
0: Me na mu no
2: on
0: some brand ne so
2: sir won pe in kikan ne or how bi a ne o chena sam into omo take responsibilities. But wouldn't aya ye share European football ne foreign football is mostly basis ne kwa aya cars de anim and say one or two cars de anim team managers any incrofo to be team one, I say drivers security. Ye ni bisa wo krom ha na ah maybe hearts ko bebia even say a single car kra na two kra ni di anim say bibia etimi take in charge of some of these things ah san ke be ye possible
0: nanke enko wo sa car ni mu ana
2: en ye se enko bomu but wonim en ye se enko bomu but ala wonim bibi
4: say 200
2: oh no yeah juma na we are educating people until we say ye can bibia wo
0: sometimes juma
2: Ala, uh-huh. And yes, Uncle Boom, but se ke bi di anima. Who say, na or chremu se, ubi jinanun ti swiftly or yes, or be se bas nenim, na we chaku enim. Se ke bi di anima, en yen ni kra se, un buke.
0: Un yen hu sa bubu ya fu ni pragya fu, un yen hu amon stand si da on. 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
2: aye basa
0: Yes. Sir. Because me yes. The last time was it Legon City, so I'm call over and Roberts are attacking him.
2: Sir.
0: Honor, you come to us call ya over. Dominic from Pons will be near problem. And I have so call and then to
2: come
1: yes. Yeah, but Allah to say me this, yes, say, Nka, Umbina escort, police escort, Ekusi saying.
0: Or then start here. After Dominic did it, he said club will be a quite obedient escort.
1: Yes,
0: and I make us and start here. The measures will be implemented from next season.
2: Oh, some kaka a boy we into three or four three matches. So see, I think two or three matches are okay.
1: Now, with the messro, I'll to say, Sebi, Ebra Poli, ye happy, ye say, ye car say, and car, ye debemon police. Protection.
0: Chroma Simsia. Ne ha ye near single.
2: And I promise,
0: near. Me say, so I'm sure who see

0: minutes Chelsea go through lady Kabako.
1: Yeah. 88 minutes. City the 1-0 Nana. City kuta 1-0 nimwa. And Mihuni says still they are mounting pressure. Say we'll be timi iron two nanka. Ama oma is safe kakra. But they are trying their possible best. Ala, Mihuni say to the rate at which City aje born ama wohu si see a wobo na wo kuta born de. There is no way for Chelsea to come back unless half chance be and I say bibiki to we be na ABC a ebe ma wobe timi aba back there. But I say City no I say baby a time na do ni de game no they have to hold on to the game. They have to try their best and make sure say ebe baba ye wo mo ball. Inti and ye me wan say akọ edu say games of this type no eye scoreline bi say na ebi 1-0 bi enko ye 3-4 dabi this type of scoreline na na ebi hu because Chelsea no oye ye hu ni sa keke bribi nti na wako from but oye big team playing big clubs no ono so ye big as well inti let's see how it will go. They have just few minutes, just 1 minute for all these stories to end. Not just say Manchester City aje 2 cups this season,
0: the Carabao,
1: yeah, Carabao and the FA Cup. Until let's see how it goes. It's almost done. Until yeah. Let's see Allah.
2: Allah to always na me catch us say Chelsea na edu baby na they were defending. Until say go ba they will try to open up. Say say no akwa kwa turning point. Say say no mum ebiemu and a City mum eye den e defend say say ya. But you see the caution na Chelsea say so mohwe say team na one ne bono or very swiftly. Obet me aye bibi at any time. Obet me a punish you at any time. Until the fact say omu defending no ma Chelsea for timu nyomu debibri. And yes omu jo mechre ho aye den emu nyina babe pego because ya bon 90th minute. Aka some few minutes to end the you know the match no. But Chelsea ne Man City die as I say umu say City no na mo din no ebro eye Chelsea no so. So this is what they have to do ni say omu nyina omu no na omu ma omu echre ho no so enye very very protective so that enko fa say you know ombe fa hu asako ye den they have overlapping they can overlap and then go and score you. Enti no mi bo we no enye me nwanwa se ne me kai no. Mi minim se Manchester City die. This match they are winning and they are winning the league as well. They won the Carabao. Now they are winning this and they will win the league as well.
0: All right, Eben, any teacher here and I'm your mo ewo fie ha. Enti when you wrap up on the FA Cup final Chelsea Manchester City. But Joe ma memfa birthday win twem na. Ye wrap up said e no kon awie ya. Ye beto aso na ya ba fie. Starting on the league na yesim ewo eye U17 na ye the athletics no so awie. Special happy birthday to Jennifer Mensah Echo School ewo UConn University ewo United States of America and then Jennifer Mensah and then eye awoda o papa ne eye Willie Mens Company Limited CEO o papa 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happy birthday very beautiful baby girl live on Facebook in the picture and then that no and America na baba way didn't quit sika ofia akura nsuano pa bibia de dana kwam kama kama pa and ye jina so na 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Yeah, we have 5 minutes near the actor, so we've done almost 3 minutes. And now, economy,
2: yeah, you are too, but you know, to answer me, this guy is serious. Oh, a very tough guy. We share ball as a see a guy named Bonner. I said, Bono, he has taken the ball as his own. I said, Bono, chese, there's nothing at stake. As a player, bobo with that kind of flexibility now, that tells you the kind of, you know, the experience, you know, the kind of player. No, Antoine Semenyo, the next season, this season and next season and beyond, Antoine Semenyo is going to be one of the best players.

0: Yes, sir. So far, Africa, you know, I had an eyewitness. But any man was saying, "America, no, Bibian Tunchai." So say, "I'm about 93 minutes or the 5 minutes." Now, then, at also, me no one three year. We must say 1-0 no there. There's no way Chelsea is going to equalize. But Chelsea, they have to protect their goal so that they will not have, you know, that kind of punishment in their own ground. Say, Man City, be sure at the end of this match.
1: City bet match too.
0: Yeah.
1: Because Kwame Mofaso penetrating Kwame Mofaso SJ forward and as I know them.
0: Yeah,
1: I'm not surprised because this season Chelsea na ngata no.
2: Chelsea in here. They've been one problem to another, one problem to another. Nkakran nyame pen edi Chelsea for na be do say. But all this one, this is football. Uba na why you ho aboni here. Season anko ye. So what you say? But Manchester City, we know them no. When him say Oma so from the time they realize say they have the chance, one man Arsenal chance and Arsenal ain't me and yet, you know. And I city home say, I will say yes, so na ye timi peja ye modi bomb. Na ye bit me a do any.
0: Haaland Bufu has seen.
2: Eba obiti se Antoine Semenya na teacher appear kana asemu. Alatu, let's not forget say na Antoine Semenya Bournemouth.
1: Yeah.
2: Now are you used to the English Premiership? He was one of the best players for Bournemouth. In a Pep Guardiola, Ako Pekino, in a ordinary but already established one.
1: Nice City AJ. Carabao winning the FA Cup. Sir. Aka League, you know.
2: Aka League.
1: Brennan Krabian a bet.
2: Inti a honor no fiti ochina. Mefan said next week ochina ni we akon.
1: Antoine Semenya, player of the season. Ya nominating you, or you know who bet me aji.
2: Yes, or you know who bet me aji. Because Oshe, ni performance so far or the bar Manchester City ya. Any performance I wabe done edia ma Manchester City, the sort of games I wabwa on my
1: own. You didn't just score a goal, it was a very nice goal.
2: Yes, and also very important goal. What else? A very important goal. A goal situation, you know, Ebama Oma de Womu in Awashe.
1: I'm proud of him.
2: Sir, exactly. Inti, na America akwesi se, Oma picking free, team B, to say Bournemouth. And a wasande na beshe team B, to say Manchester City mo. But Oba, you know, Oma genatum, environment, you know, Oma create a man, Ema Bona, Obo, no, Timibo. Unim say, Obe adaptations, you know, all these things, you know. It depends on how your colleagues accept you. But I can tell you, sir, Antoine Semenya Oba, you know, boys na accepting a year. When your chances, you know, and our boys na genatum, na one in a bobo, inti, and yemi won't say, ne modem bo etimia dead so quickly. Na ye hunu fefefe se obobo ni se. Ala.
1: Okay. Evan, thank you very much. Happy I wrap up on the City and Chelsea. No,
0: na me can say. Mean there's no way as it stands now and this season, Man City, you know, will meet any team bia with the exception of a kappa. Man City will lose that cup. As a season with here is favoring them. And I know say Man City at the end of, you know, the league, you know, na nyanko panya dum no mate me asaye then aje league na kan na Pep Guardiola maybe Magrudi and who say a jumana or so mono. At least no, the way forward, you know, and it will be determined. But Man City as it stands now with these three players are the life of Antoine Semenya, Haaland and Doku. The way a Doku sifa bobo no eye hu se si ya okay bola all bona overlap utumu se all boy ni mo nyina ohwe na ichide ho paya na wakwa kwajibo na oba utumu se the kind of strategic way this guy has and flexibility no out the bono bono very exceptional. You see your players be owa omo way of chemistry no eya na eboa all the games na omo bono because ohwe na Haaland buefu sa ball yeah that minutes boy yeah nanka se se or pass mana and nanka is a Haaland edition but we see bono but anka ye Antoine Semenya and adukua and kobetinya then edia mano so that obeshe bobone de enye bono na unimbo a ye strategic
1: very nice goal from Antoine
0: look at
1: Semenya.
0: How he gave him the ball omo overlap e o park no so into 1 year this season obetwin say ebia ye Pep Guardiola and na chom sa strategy we omo nkasa boys nankasa it me you to own discretions and their own strategy on the field of play or henna ball ni kwa omankasa to me yeah some kind of cohesion be now we have fun
1: ahead of the World Cup and of Antoine and your fine form.
2: Oh yeah,
1: fine form.
2: Yeah, form and idea when ya but as to say obenya emwai any asamon say unipa bako into me so I do so any
1: honor the amana is successful your support now
2: sir support no exactly but I had no benya sa support nana and from middle from midfield to the wings ahoden ne wo ho a obenya wo ha na wo de atane chi ana. But Manchester City no, this is just a question I maybe so. Nemo Manchester City no, ahoden ne wo ho wo ta na chi from infinfini ko intenten no a bebia owo boys a wo ye adwuma no man. Duku ye adwuma no man. 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ni impact your best feeling is so high. And this is a different questions and a different stories that we will talk about
1: okay.
2: One day.
1: But I say, City 1, Chelsea 0. That is the Dekoso Yanni Pichi. Chelsea 4, 8, me, and Fakoto, and Yem Kwanyenti. City, Aji the FA Cup, Asanji the Carabao Cup. Next target, you know, winning the EPL. Yeah. But I say, Arsenal 4, Bema Kwanyenti, Brendan Crabbe, in the betray. 4 o'clock on the dot, Ewo Asempa, 94.7 FM, we, Avenue 1. Saturday, we are here, from 3 to 6. Yem Rafi, na yemehwe enkomo ewo fie de Ghana Premier League ni mo me nyamre na yen depo deep ewo week 33 matches no at stands already log na me die madikan with 59
2: yeah.
1: Ghost Stars tosumi no with 57
2: yes
1: Heart of Oak tosumi en 51 yeah. Eduana tosu 9 47 yeah. Samates tosu num 47 Dreams FC tosu nsia 46 Kotoko tosu nson 46 Karila United tosu ngotwe 46 Brekum Chelsea tosu enkono with 44 Bechim tosu do with 44 Bekum Chelsea 44 Bechim do 44 Baseke Dubako with 43 points All Blacks Etosu Dumi you know, with 42 Heart of Oak Etosu Dumi and Sam with 42 Young Apostles do 9 42 Nations Tosu Dunum with 41 Vision Tosu Dunsia 41 Hawaii 17 with 30 11 Wonders 18 with 13 points Yen Red matches a question na Yen Titi Bimfini and Fabi and Kahon who wins the league the big question is who wins the league. Yeah, but who wins the league? Na the Befa Eddie Efim any Mame the Befa Efim no eye Midiema playing Heart of Lions.
2: Yeah.
1: And Gold Stars. Gold Stars so Ebo Dream Safety Ewo Tuba.
2: Yes.
1: Midiema Ebo home to Lions. Dope Nation wo hot china.
2: Exact.
1: Kakarika.
2: Exactly.
1: Dope Nation Ewo Ho Ochina. And T no yeah Bani Yahweh. Nia Sanbe Rasi ho. Dudo na kase All Blacks beat me away. But I said your points in it here now. I mean, once I hear Kasa, and I don't know, say, oh, Kobo Karela will fee. None, oh, Kobo Karela will we. The last games of San Kobo Kotokosu were we. Minim said, now my mom for right you off on the day. I mean, Timinche. Nations vision, so are 15, 16, no. Nations nephew above vision. And also, and no, but answer, I know, HR, the way I buy this celebrity, HR, the way I buy. Special happy birthday, Joel. Mame, and Fama, Nayanya, Emma, AED, intentem, so, na Yentua, Yen show, no. So, say special happy birthday, Uncle, and Fama, Becky. Becky, police, ewo Tesano, police, MTTD, and Becky, ewo Posini, and Ma Becky, your mom special happy birthday, Yanko Pomwa, who are out the best from Wayne, or until him and show, or Mao and Yenshira, Nabi, awo ye be answer, and ye de, and Yensha Supa, and Fa, and Mao, and Tibi, Ma Becky, who will be, your mom special happy birthday, who are Posini, and our police officer, ewo Tesano police station, who are MTTD officer, and Yanko Poncha, and now we do. Day, Nabibia, and your camera, and farmer, where you eddy, and I say, you're far this wish, so am I. And my man starting from through Eben.
2: Yes, Alatu.
1: Eben.
2: Maybe ka asimbia chow concerning media money, Heart of Lions. But first of all,
1: okay.
2: My mimi sawad simbi. Wako, a fuma, one anti quantity, now I be the crutia, now swija. Now we go a home. Now we who say we feed the way to feeder. Yes, wabo obrawa kwa kwa nimu o hawa onemu abe sinde. Now, this is a match that determines media mabefa ligi no ana onfa ligi no. Because se say ISA ufie fum na wabedu krotia o 59 point. Heart of Lions were 42 point. And I think this is the aka two matches.
1: Heart of Lions.
2: Yeah. Heart of Lions.
1: Lions were 13th on the log with 42 points.
2: Yeah, so now... Aka two matches. Difference in it between Midyema and in your done 5 points. Into obo we aka one match now where we fear from one home area. Into waba abedu krotia. Aka se or the adosuya na betu or na obe home se ah if it ma bedu fie. Now aka on the Heart of Lions. She say obra wabo from 2025-2026 season. Nina no. This is the match that defines whether Obeye Obebo CAF Champions League. Oh say Obeye Deo say Obeye Deo. And to say, you know, it's up to Midyema. You are playing home. You have advantage against Heart of Lions or the 13th on the log. And who that number one with 59 points. 59 minus 42. You have every chance. Say Ochina, you kill the game. Nefedia one who say one home where we I am giving it to Midyema say. Nia etibiano bebia Ochina wofa. Wobetimi a winning game no home. Now ma a crown no as champions for Ghana Hanum. Midyema have to do it. From
1: the oboy new year or bebo heart of folk.
2: Yes, but sell obebo heart of folk cra point difference in a way.
1: Ochinano
2: Ochinano, you have to pass everywhere.
1: And dreams is so called you to break him Chelsea into. He would sit there and afford to lose this game.
2: Yeah, she really sees Sabium. Into no, Ochinano, you have to pass everywhere. Now, watch the Lions, who two. Or three. Now we say Ejumani Fedia me fear fum ma bedu krotia ma swear ma.
1: Otinanzo as a mobile coronation game. Anijenkwa.
2: Yes. Anijenkwa. Inti no fair ye preku. Feje weni fa match we shall Lions 2-3. In fact pressure bia metoso in kochetra same in ene bia. Ochina ne chesa we a Ghana Premier League champion. Inti ochina she na champion na ye na tumi kobo CAF na nya usika fa bi top players fa bi show players na fa bi ye u team u ye men konkoye na bia na enkoye long story bia so Midyema
1: kra am starting league ni so am putu ni oma together and
2: ka by this time
1: about this time kra am matching
2: far gone into this is an opportunity for Midyema ochina baby a Midyema for painful ni players ni obia meta umachi Ochina they should crown because Kotoko Heart of Oak they all had the chance at a point in time 5 points difference between Kotoko and in your that top at a point in time 4 point difference between Heart of Oak and in your that top but they never utilize it Midyema I hold you on. I resist it. Ejina or how be no besi se. I can't one match here. Oh, we near. Eya tough man against Lions. So we near. Oh, what chance over? Inti oh, try and dem. Put your head on everywhere you have to put your head. Finish the game tomorrow and be Ghana Premier League champion. That's all. So I'm going in for Midyema Ochina. Bibia a possible in football, but Ochina there. Midyema will be crowned and they will be champions.
1: But I say, I'm in kwa humano so na me ko takwaton. Said yeah, supporters egusu omoji omani no mene the supporters PR Samuel Nkrumah Ajikum eye supporters PR ewo eye takwa Ajikum good afternoon
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1: 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But I do ba bi no na mwatia ba form kwa kra ama Ghost Stars kunumu abe den e de amamo. Fans no ochina game no ahobwa ba na maye. amode train lions said e be ya money je ni mu dope nation ni mu kakarika mo hwe ni mu say because ma hu say mo de grace as you buy e ma ho United be che mo
3: with you
1: mo de grace as you buy e ma ho e be che mo na o china dope nation against lions ahun bo an design supporters
3: yo e mo do as we tell me the more the we tell me more the my holding take from Nanu Abepim Nana, who did what they just say? Kinka Karika, who's our Kame Yasaka?
1: The one I'm Yakao Yano.
3: Kakarika, no. Gazashi,
1: you saw Bonjum Mamu.
3: Oh, Bonjumai, you don't fall to teach any of us. Eh, what I say? I'm saying. Ejumaje na mu na mukusu amuje no echande de uta kwa ina eye connection match de mate no doubt say ye betin asema obi asa ahia abegu ye garim because ya ble ti say de wa o kan yi but o tie me
1: obi e tie o
3: ha ti say de wa o kan yi na kirim say na ege no kwa ya chi Nanka, Uncle Fom, which is here, Kotoko. A cheer, my dear, a friend, a
1: ghost as
3: we are on the super boat to over top, as I can my na Yamepanoye, Yamepanoye, no, ye, because no, wouldn't say a few we, a yafi, I a beggar legano. The Yamadom, Yamaso. Football, so send a wood football to your presenter, winning football sending to me. Won't you mean yet? Cause this and time could see Lake BM over there perform. No, I tell so Kakra. Now, what about for man? As I saw my woman so. Woman, woman so are now the ideal lake. The woman so am I, and the supporters, a liberal, the liberal, yeah. Ah, yeah, the a liberal so, and then your supporter type could you tell cool.
1: Tanquism tatis.
3: Thank you.
1: Is it Tanko tatis? No.
3: Tanko tatis, no.
1: But the old chair, me want for Godas and Tia.
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3: Tanquism tatis, the man, no. Or no, we said Tanquism tatis, I'm forward to a bit in a cheap. Adam, the Queen Tatis and so at the HV. Usher last week, your call Basaka, and support every year, no way, even to cry my basketball with the Kayabas and Okoy. Among my basses, four, but yes, your yes, I basses four, no. Yet the two, near the two now quite half the match in there, but yet the coordination match about El Capo, the other plans, or matches or more by me. Emfa.
1: Sebi. Ye kan se mi se sebi. Wo kwata.
3: Eh.
1: On se ontimi hunu do kono.
3: Eh.
1: But wo hunu otimi kagu.
3: Eh.
1: Na ho ba bi alliance fo de ya. On ba wa kwa ma mo ma wo mo so.
3: Sa wo be na obi o je se kwata otimi hunu do kono.
1: But otimi kagu. Otimi kagu.
3: Men face wo no akagu. What is one of the Kagun? My friends will have a Kagun. Mother, Yanyambrio, Mother, your bumpire, sir. China, Chile, that is your heart of learning. We are your work for J. Carpuno, I cry. Your bar, your book, relation match, and dear, friend of food, you know. The first one I did, you know. And the wind, the dear more piano, will be a baby. Na dia jade e fala mai.
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1: Babia me frere wa na o yi.
3: Babin, what? I'm going to go to the house. I'm going to go to the house. I'm going to go to the house. Sir, in the Zanga Casa, the Woody Tasso, so on the Ma, and can the Batu in the Madi, Bamquadro, Ledinum, and I don't but Namukwa, a chamach in a dear. You are Uncle Jeff before March be here, and catch a match in from my own or so me.
1: Okay, and you'll be about Taco Chena, more just saying, oh,
3: I yellow move.
1: More just saying, oh, gate.
3: Oh, that I didn't too.
1: $300, $500, $1,000
3: I'm say, will you cut a corner? I'm say, but then in a summer boy, who's a top of a shed, a shed bopa. If Jimpo, no man who cry yet, dear Maya no Kurana, support us, no, and as a patent, a catapa no more papa.
1: Okay,
3: now a china, and your mamma, Guamayan, one month, one month, a man who you sit in transo. Yama was sitting also and far overload.
1: And Kroma, as I will never be so.
3: Yaya do our pon. Yaya do our pon at that.
1: Oh, can I say?
3: Last 2 years, the last 3 years, they are the Capono. And upon any Tamari City, Bono. And upon any cook fruit, every fruit. Me and himself, Yabba Shaw, my Aji Capono. Because I can't know. Quite you, I know, quite you about, but Yabba, Jeff Katakoku, who say, tapi ya jiti kwa Obaji 800 and now Obaji 900.
1: Oh, yeah, support this fear, Ampa. Why?
3: And what about it? I demand you, I have you in the heart of land, but yeah, it's in our room. It's in our room. Did you keep on the officer or one national assembly and the official or did the woman and Panama? I have been in the matter. Of course, you had the best channel.
1: Okay. Samuel aye Nkrumah ajekum aye kasamafo ema mediema supporters ewo takwa yebere wase se oni asempa 94.7 FM Avenue 1 in the T4 ashe aye monioma amoye ewo takwa
3: na mi shira nso.
1: Okay, medasi bebre amen mai na kasa o
2: ala wakasa ala tu wakasa na emum asemba ko ne sometimes into insutumi towie na opia bonte ewo se aha mitia ho ayo ye okay utia na wapatre na pim now that form we won say how fefefe so utia ho ara na patrol. I mean we must say we win this game, but they have to
1: wa fanu koko na me be okay we be an nurse bibi so na was the first you say answer na ni friend e be ka so be to bibi abono
2: na ni nurse na ni so
1: e say wa fa dada
2: eh ti say o ni na form
1: wa fa bo ni kita no
2: o ni sat shit o chance o be down ho ana wa trouble
1: baby o ka say free na say o nim di o ka
2: he have to be very careful say unim ni awka dia na unim ni awka na ni awka bia no set dem bia no sunsan so wo ho a papa and Susan saw her, a bonnet and Susan saw her, or Ghana high at tea. In Susan Sonson, so a beba or Ghana here from Effie, baby, I was ever. Into say Susan, so be as soon you and I are born and I'm over barbony here, dear. And in a man fan cocoa, because football, dear, would miss that born in 3 minutes and I'll play the red card. Nasania was swinging in a done it. Into Miss Renoir, ye per se young games in the affair. Ye pese ye Premier League ni ye fe. Inti wo mon bo a se ye pese ye hun se. Bo a nipa be ni ye tumrika bre. Ini wo boi. Na ye she na ye fe. Why?
1: Okay.
0: Yeah, we di ye me wofa. But inti no me money to na me wofa. Enkasa. Na ala tu aka how many matches? Two matches.
1: Ye bo wo yaka one.
0: Ka bo wo yaka one. Inti 6 points me wa.
2: Yeah, 6 points.
0: Good. Mekai last season. Was it last two? Oh, then my main first season in 2010. Me and Shadan Kai season, Papa. Me Kai cry me more because me ba, it be a boom, your far league, you know. Me Kushia or other station na many journalists be ekushiae say ya ne ko happen ye na ka one match you know decider to decide the league ti me me ye me submission no na me me ka say o team na ase omo ya fa league no omo ye careful just as you know mo kan ya mo bobo hu ya journalists no wiye no ase mo ka che me ni say minyai na onu nim de ekọ na omo no they've been there, they know all these things, so they have already taken the league, so they know what their leg is on. And I'm saying, oh, yeah, sure, this is an event. Okay, I like to can now. I can say, Omosha Mubesa and Yadi Agu Omgar, PR Nekasa and Nayebe and I like to PMPNA. I saw nice is Bibisunia, the Adinano. Yeah, best rate. And I'm saying, maybe I see me beside to say. I can't have many matches to end the league, you know. So say you uncle point yard might be any goals, how many dreams and air bomb boy?
1: Yeah.
0: Ewo tuba astrated.
1: Yeah.
0: And be any air bar away. Into no likely, unlikely, ye nim say bia on be winning and as omun yede omu winning. But say no, medium and a da first, and they are the favorites. A lot of people are wishing them well. And even me crampono, you know, emra bibi any ghost stars overtake you omono. Na a hameka kra because I say where they started from, yeah, share league na see back and forth near the adi, or met me maintain near a do baby. Na say near ma a ya jiguno. Na I have a problem kakra, you know, with the team. Ama. Me cry, me complain. Say they should, you know, up, you know, and do in say no money man na omo ye no na omo ntimi back up on their things. And they said dear, a bit me abo omo man bedding omo di be fa league no. But you see, nyankopon Adam baby ayaba be doing ni. Ena nyankopon ya Adam a ochina ena omo eden ebo omo bo home. You see, say ne na le tubisa no no say o kan asen ni na ntimi bini adi adi no. Ye best re ye kenye na no. Me share league table na omo. 59 points, and it's a good thing. Into Yankopon Yadum near the 3 points, I can't 59. No, they have 62 points. Meboa, and if the 62, me mama me give me if the 62 points now, oh, you know, or more now, say 62 points, no, a bit me cushion or more to you know win the league now. Unsa mi bisano, and then say if I can one match, cramp points no canon, see ya this 6 points, no crampo, I can't a year be any good stars as it stands now, crampo, say beer or mufang. And come with your own cramp on a menya show
4: said
0: on baby. Now, moment in conclusion, a massama make answer to back and forth. Now, ye can't go in and say, Ninya na be jina officiating. Yankopon ya duma ochina. Ye best re, a woman say they are the favorites and they are the people's choice. Say, omukrumu, omu manfo, any jubilation. At the end of the day, momo ma. Complacency so much in see or montem say whether hook or crook no they are winning the league no because nyankopon yaduma e yet denyara as a so mu ye den a winning match no but a no ne send in you be a new or kwa kwa battle or because I'm going to lose. Yes, obi akwa or you know the upper panel say I am going to you know win the battle but say ebia ne yes our battle sa kind of kasana me gidie kasana na ode kasana se bibibi wo ho na se bibibi wo ha ye 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
1: Okay.
0: You see when you are not ready, when you are not prepared now chinchimunsa. Allegedly, I'm not saying so. Be chinchi bo binsa. Say if you are not ready to reach there, because Africa na ye kobono enya baya abruado alatu. Entini say if you are not prepared, now at the end of the day, see yehu be last season ya daddy. Couple of seasons yehu be. Kumasa sante kotokoni akra hasufu. They have done so well, exceptional. When you talk of Africa, omu jina omanaso. But I'm not saying say between these two teams no. Entini say omu anqua, other ones non so so anqua. Now yes they can go, but you see the focus no should be. The number one priority, you know, as Africa, you are going to represent, you know, the country in Africa. Okohono, you are not going as a club, say, oh, call for your club, no, aye, mediama, but you are going in the name of Ghana. Into yeni na aye, then yeni support, then ebe taiwichi. Into ni ebe sre, nyankopon ya duma yeni na aye bompa ya momo no. Say their preparation, their gathering, and their effort, no, enkoye smooth, and it should not be something like massage and backbiting. Nyankopon ya no china ne koye ntokasa. penchen penchen ni officiating na people will be talking about it. Yama be bianye smooth, free and fair. So that officiating also a bear coming to unya winner. You who say win with ye and what crojan.
1: But that's it, teacher. Yeah, that's so ever the Ghana Premier League match day 33. Ye did was so why we have a bass here. Ne ya we wanna bit me a free league in Mako Kahoho United 11 wonders. Accra. Accra, my hair.
5: Me also, now Pombo Cordy.
1: I mean, I don't be able to call.
5: Me banner planted because I would need you for some Mugona.
1: No more, no more, no more Muguo.
5: Same age. Oh, Muguo. I'm not a park pen with me.
2: Wafana, send me a tree, cast a mucus woman.
1: Oh, Muguo, yeah.
5: What's up, my friend to me? What do you want to know? I must send my sister, Mabel. None of my limits here, me and I have friends. Someone's my friend.
1: Then, Eddie.
5: And then okay, I been so so. Teacher Pia so so. Just a minute, Bia. And a producer so jiji ho. Am obi ehun se se se mo de mo no. Mo be
1: wi ase. Bia ti die na be de kai e je so jiji ho.
5: Me draw so, me draw no yourself. Oh, massage.
0: Na Joel so e.
5: Joel. Mo mo ka be kan pe. Mi bi na request ade of man. I am going to come back. So if you could here, Makosu so aba. Makosu. Yeah, Makosu la lady.
0: Okay.
5: Nti bibia e bokosu.
1: Me ko Shedraba. Me ko one kwanga be me ko Shedraba. Me ne eye women's organizer Josephine Amoa. E wa homa no so. Sister Josephine, good afternoon. Hello.
6: Good afternoon.
1: Na apombo ko de.
6: I'm not the minimum 5 months here.
1: Oh, Ghana, say BBI is fine.
6: I'm not
1: the BBI fine. I'm not the BBI fine. I'm
6: Naked.
1: Say coach, you know, I'm quiet, but boy, who are they? Now, baby, all blacks a day. Saying as Red Drew, organizer, Oma, and all the teaming fans, you know, they see FA baby, I'm a day. Chrome, what is saying with regards to my position? Any matches I can say against all qua we are all about Kotoka or not so bad as Red Drew, yet is a yes, your coffee idea good baby, chase your money idea.
6: Okay, before I make a summer, I'm going to chat and pay cheer for you now. Namichia, the Timbra, Mr. Atufe, the video will be an Yakupo Shano. The Charles Red Drew Blast executives in any Red Drew supporters in. I think that you start to Ghana League, it's a mean charter. This is the season I'm wearing, fam. Because, in fact, when you're 42 kra, oh, did it work a league in me? But, you see, I was sharing your Korean. You're going to buy any, or none of the best I'm saying, na yaka league in me.
1: You're going to buy any, or no, you're going to buy any, you're going to buy any.
6: Nti mimi nyankopon ni se edu ni emu ade a obi anfrɛ ni nyankopon nti mimi nyankopon ma frɛ no menim so ba me ya kalegi ni mu
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6: 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If you have a cold bishi, or be home, lay a question and football, so I didn't sign it home. Who draw, who win in a way, Lucy? Into the best Vibiano, Yanni, I say, Nago Pompe, and then ya come off. And the Sisi Amino Casadi, I mean, person a couple of the Ashen Jim. May Castle do Oblast, which is my team. And may promise him or say, your match is too Nakano, your better colleague in me.
1: Who promise ye say two na karumba kaligi num
6: bachana
1: mia kwa tamalu wangu point ye kita mwadi ye
6: me bachana
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6: What
1: Eti ti se di All Blacks money that's we nyina any nyame.
6: Any nyame. En se akwa ko bo football. And the boys na ngasa ni se baby omoda na enye. Nti ya match ya kwa ko bo against Karela ni. I know so mo om bechi mi aye om na o ma surprise him. If you are waiting for the surprise, I'm at the match now.
1: So surprise ewo tamale eno china mo hwe ni mu se e be free ho aba
6: na me adoman you dey dey happy
1: o boy no we are last game here fabulous
6: yeah because o yele ko soko na ebo
1: e ti so
6: me advise yan yan ko kuma se
1: supporters no mo gidi say too much is aka ni na team ne be sha ma mo
7: asempa
6: e o gidi fa
1: okay and you said you watch chiro ready e ti chiro we supporters na aka ni na re
6: mba cha mo se
1: Yeti o fana we ya be kan dia che All Blacks supporters or your organizer.
6: Me ba cho mejina ifidi kesiye the whole Ghana ya ka sempa na ye say team
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6: bibisa
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6: slow by show
1: uya bao ya mishimo wa the best
6: mba chaya dasi
1: okay ya misha unso just fina mwa no dede baby ya didi ya convention majiti ya kubo nuhu
5: Alan, in fact, interview me, you know, why you need to know. If it's on point. Move media Monday, Sodro Oblast. Now, the standoff, Sodro Oblast, yeah. Omu GDS, and Yadis, Ombe Corrigation. And now, Usha media Maswa. Omama Ghana football no aye so cheap
1: omama na aye den
5: so cheap and common
1: so cheap and common
5: yes
1: as in den
5: as in say
1: obra for me remote so cheap and common that of any sana aye so cheap and common
5: as in say yeah bullick sisi aye so where trail premier league or amiritness Saudi Arabia Ghana and England.
1: Top leagues they were.
5: No, me can they say babya.
1: Yenya champion.
5: Yenya champion. But obien wa musunu umbanti se Ghana for. Obien sa leagues ya make obien wa musunu ne banti se Ghana for. Even the Okra relegation unye 1 point to cry no. No that's what unye no session. She re to ayi efre anasa. Eh nanu ye.
7: Nanu
5: sense nanu. Nehwe even Arsenal and ayi enkrofo ye from say Man City. Were we matches on born of late. Omo no boy ni nyabe mo mudare nye o. Hwe wesa. Nehwe ay Crystal Palace. Nehwe Tottenham. As wonya no head ai, wo che no. Be here in the case ya, obi din ani ato obi 3 points bi a, wo wo efo, emo. That one is a big continue. We'll be so to what's our book on Lynching match. Abra, we'll book yourself one last match.
1: And it has.
7: And it has.
5: na ano na medwene ho amase mi tu kwa se ekwa ho se bi 2 hours no me ti medwene ga na ho sa aram de bi a 10 hours because e ka ti se bi a wo fi ase bi a wo ko su hum e bi a ka etu e so so ra ho mache e wo ga se wo ko boliga
7: ne se no traffic na bi a che
5: o and the traffic as
7: a ga na ho
5: dwene
7: ga na ho dwene
5: na wo ga na traffic di.
7: Now better the 10 hours every year concept.
5: Let's say we do baby and
7: we tell you crack you need 10 hours.
5: And now we plan pension but to mango serpenda. Pension but to snow serpenda.
7: I need but we have been waiting me man for 10 hours in concept. To whom?
5: Aratula. And to what? And to what?
7: And you know, 10 hours, then you know,
5: on my way. On my Ghana, Kentra. You told baby and you been seven year president and the same party that they channel me to your campaign say next president or never. You two about no because I want me a year Latula say one year president of Ghana. No, the same party the one that you will be and I'm a year campaign say 4 years and this woman I'm a bunch of mommy. Send the president in the very good thing or bad thing. No, I starting on your campaign. This is a Ghana. But other country no so no yen to aba ever mala tula ama yen say nyina wo say ya dwene yes selfish interest na mo man le agya to ba bi ti ye popo o too much to go obo coordination match before coordination ah eja wo pa cha sabio say wo nyina na masa mu no kasa asa make a wolf
7: e won fu ye.
5: Now, the egg, who don't you be?
7: Now, Bonnie Ben, my
5: now, who don't you?
7: Bonnie Ben, why you say,
5: just my brother,
7: Bonnie Ben, why you didn't say or share or China? I'm a or China, so ghost as a loose.
5: Was it some book on nation or move Baba Jacob or Hanumako proper coordination? On what is it already a fake? What justify? Said the news or China is a fake.
7: A fake, says it.
5: No, Minamis, Minamis have no care and the woman.
7: So no one can say a fake. When I say a fake.
5: Now, or say. Ben Muntio was a watcher. No, oh, we walk on nation match. No, we are my by a crowd of folk. No more at the cap, no more proper connection. And you don't have any challenge, you fake. Mam guy,
7: and you fake.
5: And it's a children with the old patron.
7: Tell one our flow.
5: Dabby, the main number see a fake.
7: I was a fake. So on an edge in any.
5: And I mean,
7: it's an orgy.
5: Oh,
7: yeah, we are. No, I bet so. I know I didn't cap. No, I sound cop.
5: I bet no go to one mouth sign. Say, frustrate me. Anybody do a kind of idiot here? Be one to me. Be what to say? What's it? I'm a book on
7: 98. I go grab my pass and be a gem rantian.
10: He said, "What fun person chew bem na assembly announce?"
7: There be and chew must assemble him say or say fake on cancer. Say, we betray my bem.
5: W. Hey, you do okay.
7: Hey, you don't mind short, Chinana. You're interested in it.
5: That woman has said, yes, it's a party. Yes, it's a Omashe. Yes, it's a Omashe. Ah, I'll do Omashe.
7: Yes, it's
5: a Omashe. I'll do say, what, China? Hey, what's the Oka as AEB? What's the name of
7: Kakalika?
5: Kakalika.
7: Say, what, China, dope nation for?
5: How can you say?
7: What's the name? Kakalika.
5: Ah. Na ko mi po wadi abri ko jira ko wani abri pe cap waje awo nu so de ni bere ko bo wo fa tra
7: o se de at de e ba kru mu amu o mo ye grisa chi de o be pa njo no ho ntuma na hoho e be show mo
10: asempa so cha wa kind of role
7: so o se de ba kana ya
10: puta
5: gana we are too funny gana we are too funny na obi ti ba bi na em ya se o ka se gana league enye competitive a competitive be na pe bi o. Ghana league is not competitive. Ball I am one year will be a show betray.
7: Ah, I said, no, okay. Ball, but one and no, we didn't come over here now. See, I'll be show betray. I'm one year to be show betray.
5: Let us make any record.
7: Why the kind? Say, I'll be show betray.
10: So,
5: Alatula,
11: of a so to say,
5: Alatula,
7: be there, be
5: all the time. Alatula,
7: and policy,
5: Alatula,
7: Obia Moscola,
5: Alatula,
7: Obia Moscola,
10: Moscola,
7: Obia Moscola, however. It's in the Moscola, Bian, Joviano.
10: wofa shade ye tse wo be she
7: ba so be she wo anka tire ne ah anybody and you say this I be am so on fa wo lawyer on fa wo lawyer eh wo mamie no obi ani mframam mamie no obi ani ugu to achi nsuo oni mframam asema ba mai so obi nkae no me ma wo nkan to obi so
11: amunya mo kasa metia ma nkasa
7: tio wo ankasa wo de wo kan no ne ba bia wo nam no ntia me yesa
11: okira I am a dear man, heart of lion. It was a trap. Say, I was a duchess. I don't go fast, I'm a watcher. I don't know what you're
10: saying. Wofa, Allah, Wofa, Cassana no can so one kiss or beset.
7: Debbie,
10: also, or beset.
7: Oh, now, Cassia, every old child beset three, they are fine.
10: Oh,
7: no, I'm an idea.
10: I'll let you a blow out of a predicted
0: person that came your love. So, Ebe came,
7: oh, come your
0: mama, Mimi, the Indian, you can call some minka.
7: And your honey ever called Noble.
0: There, Bill, so, Bellatula, I want my car, and I'm Miss Minka.
11: Alatula.
7: Ofa.
11: Who's a lawyer fine pa?
7: No, Ofa, no.
11: Make your mama, yes, I'm a Samuel, you know, maybe I'll match you too.
7: Every studio.
11: I'm telling you. So, you want to send the opera, baby. Remember Samuel, Jared, or Power, the policeman. I'm telling you. I said, what's it now? What's it now? Prince and my baby, and your wee. But any nice.
7: Then I'm here. Send me, you'll be a casa, no,
11: come. I'm not telling you, interview.
7: Nkrumah nkatire ni.
11: Mina mi interview no.
7: Mese Nkrumah nkatire.
11: Mina mi interview no.
7: Mina mi interview no.
11: Asimu okeye no wasi say. Wasi che obeye dey.
7: Obeshe.
11: Obeye dey.
7: Obeshe.
11: Nenye se wunu.
7: Adeyi.
11: A ball I ever bought. What you mean your confidence from last week say. With the heart of life for you etra.
7: Ofa. Ene diye bebiye free back kwa wa wo.
11: Ah.
7: Kwa wa. Ofa. Bebiye. Se obiye ye ni interview. No se oche na obeshe la yo to se ye se wunu. Of a quabazo,
11: of a at my major radio, Cassia Weso, as Empire FM. As a young serious league, I am all Comiano. Where the cash at two coordination match? What the cup? What is Carbon say?
7: Let him conquer touch on Belusu.
11: There be a chap on the Muba Din, near with Yami, Yaginamidis or Tra, Yavini. Now catch a mimisa, a chap of coordination match, I pray in the name of Flowers by Bordania. It was a simple way. Mean justify the say.
7: No, no, no.
11: Not just a heart of lions to the end. Just a mob boom. Many people who am ya a house. Now, baby, you would do as well as this year. They say, I hope was when you will move him. No for Mecca and Sasun Jim. Eddie, I couldn't walk on the bedroom and do money. Sir, I'm going to hold a
7: air drop. Every tackle drew has.
11: Oh, we are drop.
7: Every tackle drew.
11: I saw me a drop. Oh, we are drop.
7: Of course, just antipa. Eh senka wa o camera no fa wa de yeshe una obi ya wa ho ho
11: metia mi obi ma obi sa se se yeti e
7: nti wa wie me de mama achi na wadu hazi
11: oh eti ade ye comparison
0: no ano no ai no
11: kwe because tio simple mathematics will tell you say anya de se sama te so e betra ho say obedi eye ayi ayi me de ma abro. We are trend, no. We are thank you. When you went out on my way, one. Says, I'm no, I say, Obi, I say, what would you do more, Tiano? I tell book on Nancy match, a black hour match. I don't be able to say, Has, Aqua Matters, Western Region, Medium or Western Region, and yes, some others in the house. One more one shall never wonder what draw. Send you over to any opportunity to leave the match to
7: an old bomb. Yeah, what kind of boom?
11: Who understands the roof? You watch the Kabu Sablanti.
0: Oh, for us now, crap, can we?
11: So, what you were buying was a Kabu Sano.
7: Oh, no,
11: I got the Chombo connection. I was a one that was a
7: one to leave the ball.
11: Okay, just
7: to leave the ball, it is.
11: Yes, of course.
0: Over, ask now, crab, can we? Ask now, so I can't crown so personal. I'm so because on back coronation. Man, so to the town, what
11: to be because I try a connection match. And you are trying to, you are back. ei akra ni abeje cap no ni akoye proper coordination man e wo takwa it has for board draw kira simple no matter enye ni wu a
12: sempa fm
11: ana sebi omu pay mu te semo a riwiase nyina hwe mo so obobra na akra kitikiti weti mi ka kira wo se wo de wo e ko celebrate cap for the fans o de moto no moto no o kwani ba bi o as e de kwani ko fo wo mani mo. If you ask, and you will be in sequel. Then you may pass us again. I think you may be
7: home. Oh, as I'm going to move you.
11: Ah!
0: Like a robe now, but then you will have
11: a baby.
0: I wish you a penny.
11: No, I don't know. No, I am a bad. Munga, just why I'm here. Munga, tell me. Why am I? Munga, you move.
10: Ala ne adena ye nde je se o settle wo fa
11: no no so manya for me no no no asa magato se ne be wie na voice for
7: se de baba ti wa we abede nya acting no acting acting ti me ka ko yi movie abon be no aye
11: me be ma ye obi
7: acting na acting
11: in what sense no is it any bomb better grow
7: no fair
11: do it this up here
7: no fair yeah yeah movie
11: this up here my name me no ne ban ho
0: no for me
11: the no say me ke me join tra
0: no for me me
11: any pan won ne ko bo ball wo tra no what you say who ko di crew no wo so wo tra wo de wo ajikap
0: or the kosaka kalika
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11: na no mo dem
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11: na pa so dem ko fo fo me sabe no ma ka ko sa mi se sa mi ni mo on ko fo fo mi go ni mo uja se
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11: no na mi drop be
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11: 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Why do Obi bra bo kobo?
7: Unia George Opoku or London. Ose men kan
11: George. George didn't kan
7: George. George say tell offer to be serious.
11: Ale George Mayeno.
7: What say? I should tell you to be serious.
11: Na George Mayeno.
7: Say the owo kika kika no.
11: Na Mayeno.
7: The owo kika kika na mi
11: say. Ah na what unia kan chere say we dey incredible ba. Say that or Becca. Mayano. Eti.
7: Me same son kra. Timi kwomu mu.
11: Kaze so ameto me. Eti de wo mu ni se. 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
12: Asempa F.
11: Se se Samates. 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Ana Ghosters. 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
0: Yeah, oh tuba.
11: We are trying to know. Netia. Yenia pay Randy Abbey. Only the team. Air out of lions. So they can move to my say. Anna, Yenia Doom MC, every president. Need the outfit at home. Anna, with your vision, swa, Nura and why? Nura, aye, Yenia. Your president, the chief of staff. Ela munche eye media ma ona eye hwan member of blaster committee mebwa ena house so eye friend to
7: friend to one
11: media ma and we belong to the family
0: of fire die pa
11: o belong to the family
7: o shisha die ni tete shisha na o shisha no tete die
0: pa
11: ala mamuza simple question opa yarum pa meni
7: ene ma misa
11: Kojoba,
7: any amen, Missa.
11: Kojoba, why are you there?
7: Kojoba,

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3: I don't think they go Africa. Not the same friendship, bro. Young when you go, near struggle.
4: Okay,
3: not the bottom line.
4: But remember, we were league, you know, but why never quack wonders? And the whole United.
3: Oh, you know,
4: relegation.
3: I could remember baby. Baby, I could get a see a pan. A friend, young apostles.
4: Uncle Boy,
3: do you know? So we are mathematics here, Christian.
4: Uncle Boy, do you know?
3: We are a Christian. What I say? Or no young apostles, or was there any other phobia on Governor Academy?
5: Who personal chess or Nibuafo?
3: What Nibuafo? What Nibuafo? Nibuafo, Niami. Nibuafo, Niami. Nibuafo, Niami. Because all we're a year, twice Gabuna, 41. What I say? 41, they were so cherry.
4: Some apostles were 40.
3: This in the ground.
4: 42 points.
3: This in the ground, I had threatened. Oh, how am I going to be the baby?
6: What for a castle?
5: Oh, how are 3 points?
3: And the baby.
6: That's of lions.
3: So, oh, the
4: imagination. Last game on here, we are not
3: in the last game, you know. And the
4: last game on here, we are now in the Lions in the United, last game.
3: So, I'm not making us a good
4: last game, oh boy, Adriana.
3: Yes. Yes, it's Lions. Omo
4: and now about Utimba Kono, nations of China.
3: Only nations in India. Obian is a nation special watch now.
5: Say 41-41.
4: Nations, yes. Nations. Now, so last game, we'll call Carolina United.
3: I know, crowd there. Carla Honomo, dear, set a malady. Carla, I nations, I call Akosheda, Akorinida. And you know, crowd, and said, I'm your big deal. You see, I say, Adibu Honomo, who would say, Edin. But look at Emre. Who was that mathematics in CCA? What's the whole 3 points? I got a heart of lions. What's that? I got a heart of lions. To come moving at 44. And you are no lose. The match, baby, you know, Obi will lose. And one in Mediama. And one in Mediama, we. That's a Mediama at the coordination not to aswa. I don't know, Moka. Afa, we need Niana, what's a more yo?
4: And Tiwana, you say, young apostles, Nego.
3: Young apostles, your threat.
4: Young apostles, or boy, Diana or Doma, we are, or Bebo Samates with you.
3: And I'm sure. And only a seven. Oh, said the Bianca business will be, but also Ubusa, Gano, Swedro, questioning me about Omun Kotoko. Kotoko Koro, and Suka Kakotoko supporters, Eko Sano. Yet the bunch in the board, dear, and a bro supporters. Swedro, say no, before them so very ado and itra, and go her way. I'll be born and me born. Who is that? Kotoko, one day a friend say, Bechem United, Ebovia, no day a Swedro Obras, Abobo last match. And a Swedro for his own survival. If you relegation, and I'm also not Kotoko for Zunibabo, and Kotoko home, and Kotoko Bam, Woko Sensu Anum, so I'm over room. Who pum for Zunman be room hotel?
5: It is if Kotoko have something to do there, and I say, I'll say, what come with you.
3: Sir, I know that I get one coach. There's no nothing like.
4: Well, the young apostles know home back obo, but Oblast the match is tuning in our way.
5: Yeah. Oblast match is tuning.
4: Obo Karela, Shinano Akobo Kotoko, so in our way.
3: No. So I own said that here. It is the entire Ama Manka a year for friends. The young apostles be brave. No say, me make us say we are trust on the Canadian. We crap baby a swedro. And I'm not
5: saying I can call the young apostle now.
3: What was that? Major, and until Sir Agrobian, so you know, which my candidate, my dear Pierre Wikai. So you know what, down for no papa. What is it in your womb? Nina, no womb, no for womb. This is the guess is womb. The guess is womb. It's with a why. Oh, be out on a womb, who for womb, who I papa womb, friends say, oh, my womb, who gets the sousa.
4: But I say, a fuck with that, and say, no, I send 94.7 FM Sports Avenue 1, and Utino, Akasimano, Makomako, and Sia, na Nunum Abo. The best story I just said, Nunsia Abo, Eben Eofia. And a teacher up here. Yeah, that's so. I was the Ghana Premier League. Yeah, we. Nah, yeah, but Medica can say for that time. What can?
3: Mobidia.
4: Can
3: I
4: have
3: to laugh.
4: That's a deal.

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0: Ache. Ache. 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
1: Eh. Eh. Eh, wa shi ya otak. 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
0: ni. Ti ngo so. Ngo so.
1: Akota jo se wo. Amen.
2: Yeah.
1: My rebuttal, no, were you young apostles? Why not if he said, oh, we have 11 wonders, and Yehoho United.
2: Alatula, medase, name unse football e football. Me, mekono on a plain view how football should go. Senia, I will say, Premier League, no, ekonifa. Me, unkofano se, ubi Adamfone, ubi na, ubi yonkini, ubi. So, Vision FC, one Nations FC, what match are one more? Vision, what's your point, Gabona? A 41-41. Inti that equally tells you, say, see, if you want, I can niti pen so, ni Vision, ni Nations, so beti mine nabo. Aka niti penso ni nation se obetimi na bo na owo bibia obejefi nation ho na nke bebo ano mpacha wote ni amiche
1: yeah,
2: because owo 41 we were 41 that means ye ho den no ya ye the same in as much as ubo home no se meire me ho kakra me west betimi abeye draw inti ade inti na e wo se me be lose me home so it's up to a club like Vision FC se obebo ne ho moden na nka odin nations beye we or the big point kakra every no ho na or the page no ho young apostles asamu na wofa kanu young apostles omo asamu 42 as at 42 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As you say, young apostle Nankasano, Ujina, now they take things into their hands. Now, it's me, Epijaum. And yes, I dear. Sending an hour for a church, him say, Bibi wa hoa, it's a Ghana football, mudia, and never quit yaum. Say, Bibi wa hoa, young Ghana football, minim, and yes, a minim, minim say, Bibi bet me our horse, our young Ghana football. Now, so mathematically, Bibi sana, or you to me, Cassie, may the Bibi can be a mohum, mema, minuia, ya sing na, ne hoa ton, a dear. And now young apostles should be very careful because I say on him oni obuaf in a onife wo Premier League in minti me hu ni say ala enye me won wa say say na wo fa di kan kan na
1: ni baba akon no tunya ni tidi mu tempa ibrekum Chelsea
3: hey a Semper FM
2: yes inti me hu ni say ala but me hu ni say heart of lions young apostles wo mu nyina wo mu bia they are capable of a victim, so we bet me ako relegation. Heart of Lions, maybe favor be beba. It's just because of senior wafa kind mathematics being a beko akoba baby. Na se yesi ebe born football level, senior yesi ebe born dia. Na esese anka Heart of Lions and so on to me papa anibi. But senior wafa di kan kind no. Ghana born ye mathematics ni we ni ade. Me mpese.
1: Ye mo born ni enja mathematics ni. Ye mo born.
2: Ye mo born ni to.
1: Mami nko ahumano so. Bernard Padi Botwe. Ne okupie ewo GOC. Delegate Congress no ase. Ewo Mother Premium Hotel. Bernard, good evening.
4: Majoso, Dennis Asamoah.
1: Alatu. 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
4: Na mene hine na uzwe.
1: Nanko pwa adu bibi aye fine. Ne uko PM awo GOC Congress, Delegate Congress, no ase. Yeni mse bibi aye successful, but eno muno, kwa diye course ubi ya, amano bubi ya ne wechi bi ya, fama yini avenu wa eti fo.
4: Alright, amala, mamimo bibi ya kwa ba, hele famba asempa 94.7, so, fena di kanka eno. And then our delegate congress at the Ghana Olympic Committee for the stress. So now we say I can 68 days. Na Commonwealth no ashes here. I'm all Glasgow, Scotland, Honor Jimmy no ever to draw. Nene no GOC Ekoyewo annual delegate congress. Na when we say Ghana, you were 28 Olympic sports. Now so no 18 delegate at the PM now so now 15 non Olympic sport any award. I will Ghana announce on one delegate over PM no AF7 AM song into a mono handing PM for the PPM National Sports Authority boss. Yawa Pof Wankra and Sudini Munyam, a retired media no HNA GOC boss Richard Akbokavi and so in a Tina Juma on also NBBR chair BBR AF fine. I bet Nyaman Bakum, you know, I'm sorry, Alatula Nyaman Bakum, you know, me and Sabia. JC Boss, a boss, no, mami, I'm from my TF1, I am sure you so. Of kind, same be sir, Yamia Duma, Obama, listen, be Obenia scholarship. Now, what they are called, I'm an onion, Wakosian, dear, and nothing, so no, I would hear now when you don't know. Wagusu aye sabia gana so befanya tu mapa efa na siya fromo wenya kwenye no abidine mu edema omano ana afi so no 40 athletes afi ose 40 athletes ana beko pium ewo Glasgow na waso jumedi ya kano waso wadi ya tujua ewo ho sansu na sansu wa chile mu se oni mze wade badi ya takoma abayano isi ya ka close to 2 months na jumedi ya no asha so I said budget on the command by no so far no. Simple and I said it, say Kukrano wants and KB into a sudden Sayim, Sabaya, sports of another sports ministry, sports and recreational minister, Honorable Kofi E.D. Adams, Becky Cannon Sasekaka, now they are warm, Tomacopium or Glasgow, because I feel the idea where Washabo, Sawaka, or the BB's Park, a baby fee, Sabia Ghana, so, BBA Fireman. Now, I'm some of the two journey be said, disciplines are the corner a boxing, athletics, judo, para athletics, para power lifting, as also power swimming, and weight lifting. We need disciplines, sir. Makomakon, brains, near consoles, well, yet they are core. Internal. When in a mobile community, man, studia, a mobile boss, or when I'm say, that kind of the media way, that may be also a moment in some trouble for identity. Now, more Casano, Unse Okamanonia, and chair Jeff before the Omukoye, Oman Central for Etina Punchi, and on Momot Nine inside, and on Molodio Mano Babaya, and we are not nominating Central for Yala Casa, Sana, Mafia, Sono Jilti for the Omot from Maneko, the number some way in Sabaya, Nemani Biwa, a very confidential Sabaya, the Umpese, a Safata say, I am Ghana for who announced Central for Bohundaruno, Nomia to Jab. And some are consuls and Trophy beside Joseph President. When I'm say I'm a summon project, you know, I'm a cast on BC multi-purpose. I'm a Ghana, you see, and so yeah, cast it, yeah, face and as a stadium, I'm a crack Ghana athletic, sir. Maybe I'm a final. Never Boba and I said, any name you say, honorable and as Mazia de Ohene, Madame Manche, no, yeah, Nunu Mensa Econo, or so, yeah, $500,000, but then. Richard Okokavi added to just say, and yes, and it's $100,000 and a futua at that one coffee somewhere on Monday a year home. But I'll see a delay more dear now. So, no, I cheer and bully an idiot and only paying for a big wound. So far, work every resume, I want my summon project and also Sabaya content about one more timeline. And I say, Biotina and another chair and I wish I say, but I'll see and check. On my starting now, on my decision, Masabia. I am studying also, Bibia, Evercosso, I want to know Allah. And the top of Bemo, and I'm a born. My name is a beautiful for you, or person one.
1: Minyanity, yes, sir. GOC president, they are chopper, be at the Sedia B2 minister, and what was that?
4: Yeah, and I make us at the Sedia the 2 minister, and himself, on himself, a car close to 2 months. Now, I'm going to call Glasgow, Scotland, a Commonwealth Games, you know. And you know, at the Sedan only 2 minutes and then say budget or money command on day and ten personal, unreleased funds name mom. Now, what you mean, and Fanya Huba, near your car, and maybe a Safata Samu Bayano, and Sonoma could do Glasgow.
1: Okay, Bernard, you better say,
4: Mr. Mendasella Tula.
1: Bernard, Paddy, which I don't know, Eben,
2: yes, Allah, me Trasso and I'm Mary, you know, not Minya. Na medu baby an American se Nations FC ene Vision FC nanka eye mpempen so se e wo se Vision timi ko bono homode na onya score line wo nation because after all 41-41 de se ye hwe kura but adeno kwa kwa se Nations bo home no probability se wo be Vision ye very high. Probability ni ye se wo be Vision ye very high inti still no e be kwa kwa ye na se Young apostles also called Eduana no enkoye easy wo home my young apostles. Therefore, senior now of Fagusukano, young apostles, and now they have greater chances of what relegation because now say nations share vision. Obekwa kunya 3 points account 44 points. Now vision and so only Eduana will match. Obekwa kubo Eduana. Now as to say Adriana near Odebay young apostle, the same thing Odebay nations, you know, a honey problem, no. Ho, any problem no? It is say a kikan ko ni sadia any na young apostles. As you say, all everything she onia ni nsem. And yes, sadia na born edie na che say young apostles betumi ako. But ala ekodu sabri ya. Maminka say Ghana referees na wodi games you know. This is the time as you say wotimi peja wo ho na wotimi kire say wo ye professional. 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One more ball no obi anfa na ho den ni nimfi free mo na Ghana Premier League no enye fe ni enhwe ni yi.
1: Okay, Eben, I don't know.
5: Yeah,
1: Teacher Pia. 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
5: Eya semo me
1: Eben dey dey of achi omo the young apostles ko ta me nemcha.
5: Na me hwe league table no e wa ase ho. Ti no mu se 11 wonders there. There's no way omo do omo call it that.
1: Sa. Omo dey. Ah obi o bo awe mi ni obi a no no awe ba ko ho mba ko no.
5: Let to dey ti ameka sa ne se. Ono wo have any point. 13 points, right? It is a what the says crack and what Obenya saying.
1: Young apostles were 42. Eh?
5: 11 wonders.
0: Okay, 11 wonders.
1: 11 wonders. 11 wonders, Yari.
5: And I'm making.
0: And I was there about who can one.
1: No, but I couldn't go count. All the young apostles never count.
5: What the funny say? Maybe say, maybe the point they say. 11 wonders, you almost call it.
1: Oh, I saw the wajab into your akabako.
5: Akabako. And in a case, see, we share 41. 41, 42, na young apostles and na mean you can and a nation safety 41 and a vision so 41. Se say no bakuna kano and I ya same se say na mean you animal can see me wofa eka se young apostle on na uni bua for near the day. But you see sometimes na bibian suit me then you see at the end of the day se uni bua for crying and coupon a and a bua for Bentino because we team a young apostle Yakopo ya omo no bebo say two teams na akana omo ne eye Adriana ebebo mebo a eno mo sa ne Samatex so be den ebebo and mind you say they are playing one home and one away and so most definitely no omo no dia say say nko omo ye ne say so omo tie ye dia say omo ye ne say omo home match ne dia whether hook or crook as a senior coupon yard, omitting me winning some match. No, na it's me secure more for a better placement. So I will no cramp on a umbilu so cramp on a now. No, this is the timer. Baby, you do no a do dear day, dear do dear. I just say, young coupon yard, a bemo at least omudin no cramp on it's me secure more win a dear apostle a down ho dear. Utimu se nyankopon eye den eka mo ho enti ne se omutimi jiro mo ho na se omutimi wi ni om home match ne kwa dia at least no se omo 41 and a 42 mebo a
1: yeah
5: 42 right it is all the three kama so omenya 45 point enti ne betimi secure om crampo in the league so that ebe mo mo be kwako prepare om ho ahead of you know the upcoming league na yankopon ya 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
1: no mo secure na se eden bi be ko
5: e se min ka su bi ko
1: bi da bi wuma bi ko. Ah, I said, what is a bad man? Why? Mama, I can't come here. No, any other.
5: I let you. Not to be Ben. I'm going
1: to be too many. Based on analysis, I owe you. No, so Momoka, you know, I'm going to go to a club and then say, I can't go to where you go to. Analysis, I owe you. No, the analysis in a more year, more BG league. And if I am a movie, some come back. No,
5: if it is a Misha Crampuna, a Misha Vision FC, so. It is a bad vision. Ono ni nation ena karela ena yede ebo ono suwa we match bako and also who match Bako. But you see, vision no, this season and cast on my way no, and share that near that stronger. And you know, say me kakurampo na, ala to me the basic wa, eh.
1: Oh, the one there now, can't you see why? No, people have a boo studio, Anna.
5: Obi and Babumi, but yeah. Menya experience.
1: And then who
5: yeah.
1: What couldn't tell the other?
5: Alatu.
1: No, what couldn't tell the other?
5: Your power.
1: David Empty. Ona means own him so 30 and 30 years who come on.
5: Minim, sir.
1: No, I say, I'm saying,
5: indirectly.
1: Say, I know your body.
5: But means me, yeah, directly something which I perceive,
1: sir. Assemble a man, you can.
5: Alatu. I'm saying, media.
1: No, for the tail.
5: Oh,
1: no, for the tail.
5: Well, for the team in a different direction.
1: Ah, okay. And then they are more.
2: Alatu.
1: I'm more than Kuku Julie.
2: Alatu. Alatu. Kakra me pese me tie e chini se. Vision ni nations match no won. Senior ye can se young apostle. Ni ntia. Mishe mudi menso me de mani asan young apostle ni. Vision ni nations no. Born e de wo bebo. But as to say young apostle benya sa opportunity ni Adriana abo. Na Adriana be man se, sa level fully level
1: play. Obebo draw. Obo draw a. Oko 43.
2: Emfa. Emfa.
1: What do you mean draw doma?
2: Well, draw bet me afa.
1: If you watch ever doma.
2: Yeah, draw bet me afa. But I'm a patcher and say, Emfa say, eh, easy so become. Because we mu not count ya boom say, ye betchero. Eh, nations ni vision. Now, Alatu, I can confidently tell you, say, nations ni vision. Meaning, but probability say, nations be winning bono. Ye bear 75%. One more, ye. But probability ni ye bear 75%. Se nation school we near Adriana Babet now ma we are beshenana young apostles are beshenana they be that because se se ono so tumi ye bribi ma obi ma obi so ho ton dia I don't know but in ya dia Adriana young apostles be ko ako winni game or Adriana be din unless bribi differently ahoden foforo bi ko bem differently inti ene ne chese still young apostle no when ya wo ho aye be one point me ye no mathematics level. 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It's still difficult for young apostle.
1: Okay, Stago, teacher Stago, I say, what is Apia afraid of? Tell him to be bold and pick one team to join Hohoye and Young Apostles.
5: Catch and send me poor, make him be Viachere.
1: Oh, David, we now pour out all this. I didn't hear
5: make him be Viachere.
1: David, what's your white man? Can I pour out Kagunas? I don't know the way.
0: Let's say, Unum says, sir, Adriana to move in here.
1: Mm-hmm.
0: Umuko 50 points.
1: Mm-hmm.
0: And now, 50 points in the sun. Omu et me when you next match ya. Ombabi San Hasson. Because I tell me has not made the Amabish.
1: That match number both are you, Temo.
0: And I'm say, Saturn not has a swabber and the media Amiash has. Ama, but nation match. A cost
2: is so.
0: Sanity.
2: And
0: he said, Adriana, you didn't
5: know. I said,
0: a year, a friend is a young apostle. So, let's understand. Aye, opi. What you say? And that's Samatis. Se Samatis ne a yinekobo.
1: Has.
0: Mebwa. Se Samatis sweet me she has ya. And komuso ebe 50. Nanso, nan was a bintino. Ebe a draw. And has a loose against us of folk. Let us has be loose too much at us.
1: Do you hand the word you can't lose on my house?
0: And there are the way on my way. And the Macra Jatum. And the crowd, umcra science here. Sir, and yet umu and I'm umquire. And Carpenti, it mean chinya me and my country say, Omo be jacob or has it once.
1: More call Bechim, kind of was him.
0: Oh, Bechim Nicotta Quadier. So be him say, they are Cotococo Bechima. Yeah, young fannies. Obia away, Sekotoko, any bitchim. But look at this scenario. These two are in, you know, be obey Lucy, be obey Win, be obey Drobiano. I said, be obey news.
1: because we won't hear the Obi draw Obi lose any.
0: No, no, no. Omu mien Obi anko Obi anyi league. Obi anko relegation. What I say? Obi Omu mien lose.
1: Bechem United. Bechem United were 44 points.
0: Yes.
1: Obo we are Okobo Brekum Chelsea are all struggling. No. And you know, you have points. But Bechem you have points. You know, Oba saw come on. This one you almost 46
0: points. I want a draw.
1: Here draw.
0: Omu we Omu kono.
1: Omu kwa yin.
0: Omu abi.
1: Omu abi di.
0: And this is no.
1: Ose na si ball league.
2: Me.
0: And you have plenty of people correlation. You be an
2: 7 position.
0: Ah, we be a go talk down. We go talk points here. Oh,
1: 46. When you 46, you are really league in our camp.
0: Oh, my league.
1: And I bet you 44. Oh, person who tilt here. You are tilted the move. You are not go 47.
0: What I'm saying is,
1: you come now. You hear cry.
0: What I'm saying is, I want to lose and I be hard him, but draw.
1: Now what the draw no here then?
0: Both team no.
1: Yeah, okay, what the draw no here
0: then? I mention us as a koto kolu sukure nye enye news. Go ahead on the day. Ono awa ena adjune se de niye men shiegu. Obe sheshe, ana amebwa. Eti debe tu, ebe si obia, enye news, baby, enye news. Eye sa, last 6 team sino. Ote ase, eni omu omu wa soro no, ah, tu no omu beji lingi no. I want a news, you know. But omu omu wa medu wa 46 in the 45 day. There's no news about those positions, you know.
1: Okay. Yamfa ye league, you know, NC or be a say clear, say me dear my AJ league, you know.
0: Be, so Omunaka.
1: Oh Beji.
0: Oh Beji. Match me no body omaji.
5: Oh
0: Beji. Such as um bo pre a connection no matter ball last one. Oh crap. No make up the co.
1: Asempa Ugusuti Avenue 1. Yanko U17.
2: Yeah.
1: Your first game, your boy draw with Algeria on China, your boy against Senegal.
2: Senegal.
1: And your first game said they take league now lead no be any senka more goals, baba. But I wish I would be a buyer. Emma Ombeti Kanukra and yet penalty no more saying crank commission 3-2.
2: Yeah.
1: Mind you.
2: Yes, Alatula. Medawaso under 17 as a way. With him, first 10 minutes, na Ghana lead 2-0. Dr. Prosper Nate Ogum. Me who said boy na boys in fi as a boy in it. If it's no na there was some footprint were born at one bone. Uti me who say at least were born to something. All of a sudden, me nim near a happen first 10 minutes, Mukura 2 goals by Alex Amankwa. Any Alex Amankwa.
1: Eric Jemfini.
2: Yeah, Eric Jemfini, Yao Gavi. Proper things on my notes in Tina Alex Amankwas. Excuse me. Eric Yao Gavini, Eric Edu Jemfi. Wotiminya go see Magana. Na ye ya shehama. Modern bonny sebe exuberance in a wadi fee game na seno. If de omu belu su sa adini na ma Algeria to me ba game ni mo. But na mi hu pattern or game na wobo no me who plan near the FD I say Uma Lusu focus. Second half no boys in Abel Lusu focus ma Algeria for no to me dominate game but swingy passes fair together ma what me bete all the 2 goals. To the stand say penalty say kra kobe muma and kensa 3-2. This is something we should be worried about. Because born there boys in a bebo but how to keep up clean sheeting, so sometimes very necessary. Dr. Prosper Nate Ogum should work on these things and the mentality of the boys because it will be a okuma bre a adreno in a sessa or the bobono. But so okuma no bre na adreno so I retired and I say akofoma emma a jumana way and na acquire some way. In as much as a under 17, na boys in this one, because the inexperience and then so can home. But ye ain't me in dwell on inexperience and kwa because a juma or my own margin say, wo pesa wo ye. Into we ye nyinano, then you learn from it, then you push and you go forward. Into ye because the coach, you know, yes, Rena, next match against yene
0: Senegal,
2: no, yes, Reno. Omone humo de no, ne boys in kase ye. Na wo margin, you know, they should work on it, say, born a year born, say, and say, you do in pempen subia, my wadrin in your strong. Don't give up so easily. And far how I pressure neighbor, you should learn and teach teach them how to keep calm on the ball. Na etimi ama bibia aye okay. So Anko Banisa na ye Sanko Bonis a first one. Senegal, ye ni Senegal no. You see, this is West African affairs. A different the way I ye be who side game way a different from the way I ye born North Africans and aye Algerians. Because Algerians, you know, ye nim hawa womukuta flare. Fluid in game, you know, the way they flow the ball, no ni added. But sa Senegal we, womo just like us, ahwade na na yeni na yede kwakusi any. To the extent say maybe crampo no, they will be playing more possessive than us. So it depends on. Prosper Nate Ogun should hold on and talk to the guys and now unmotivate them so high. Minim ni akoso after away. Minim how mentally the boys are feeling now. But minim say, Prosper Nate Ogun wo experience obetimi the actual boys in the Bribima, yeni Senegal, no, ebi wo ha, yebetimi enya good score line going forward. Intiyane na meshe ni mse, yebebo game no ochina na Ghana benye bribi pebi efimu. Point ni diya, say South Africa kuta 3 points, Ghana wo 1, Algeria wo 1, ina way for that last, Senegal, yeah. That last because wo se home, South Africa se home. Into going forward and anchor your opportunity say, yebetimi ya deep with the wounds of the Senegalese. But I say, yes, you've been a good score line.
1: All right, this team, I'm in a long campaign, in your adequate matches, boy.
2: Sir,
1: we're saying, call every question, our final friendly, so I'm called ball, honey, and on board with the Premiership Club Division 1. Oh, yeah, preparation, yeah.
2: On your preparation, yeah, but anything in America. Player mentality, anyhow, my dream will be Didia call my dream and I will be sell my dream with Ding and I'll be sell my dream with Kenya because preparation in India won't be to me anya. But on the field of play, no, only pan no one am not brain and Adrian and Suabrea. Preparation I win ya you then or a waste. Until you do baby, you have to teach them how to be mentally strong and how to focus in the game. So we'll lose focus and I will concede petty fouls, some penalties and other stuff a go against them. Won't into media and you make kind of say boys, you know, football a physical thing, football a just a thing that you put on the floor for everybody to play some. Men quiet to say, media, me near holding will be one holding chimney will be botching debby. Send your Senegal for no bone, you beat me in the woman ball. 1 year old, one woman cassa ye, one chum when and how to do certain tackles, one chum when and how to be serious, when and how to focus. All these things say win him as a young boy now in a pitch in a swear. Obebo Aquachri. When you know coaches in other people, technical team, Neoma. Na tactics be here, I be ma boys in a team ya born abon ye, you know. They should also teach them.
1: All right, teacher.
5: Yeah, me bro, you too, bro. We see mature, right?
2: Mm-hmm.
5: So now you see, okay. And me bra, Alatun, so kase, they had the adequate, you know, ample timer, almost the year then, prepare almost towards, you know, this tournament. But Ushima, under 17, as we know, when you look at records about Ghana's under 17, you know, always, you know, we know, say, they have produced, you know, more quality players, more standardized players, and more matured what players. In that name, it's about the immature, no? But Akomko and Ama Adani Sandye, but Sene Name Brala to Kaya, no? Yes, adequate time, they had ample time, you see. But say Ghanaians, Subani be setting in the lives of this our young boys, there, then it's going to affect them going forward. You know, she and now, okay, and BBOWA, they should sack their mentality and then prepare them adequately. Say the game is not
2: FM,
5: it's not ending until the 90th minute. Mm-hmm. So, when you start a gamer from the first minute, now we'll say you have 90th minute to end the game, and then say, and end the year. You should not be relaxed. Among fact, Ghana Black Star, those days now, sir, to buy now, nonsense where you muno and show mumu. Say your bobo, ni a shego, ni a tenacity, ni a relax, ni a free say, ye win ye, and at the end of the day, ni a samba better take near the ashay. They be this is how Ghanaians we play our ball. Ye shay ya, ye wa hu dibi ni a Kenya biwo ye mua, ye beti niya for so the pressure is you so ani ate. Ye ti we are ni a san ye relax. Sasubani ne sa say boys no. Coach Prosper Ogun, as we know, this man is doing fantastic and he's doing so well. Unprepared boys, no, within their minds, within their talent, no, say on cycle, say the match is done enye enko ewiye say ye mo 90 and as a referee and we so say match no has been ended that as a so omoye up and going say match no all out and let's have our you know boys possessing all angles you know with the game yes a ball here omoni Algeria a boy here send an hour can Algerians are we know no when you talk of football and tactica and the placement of balls Algeria air number one your Ghana hand see your countries be on Africa hand see ya country Algeria and other thing Morocco omuni nano omuni mubo no ball when you talk of Ghana soccer na, sorry African soccer na, they are all you know good performers. But you see, Nancy, you can't share Senegal. A honor assembly one. Musha, see, no money, Algeria boy, and Musha, my first half at least 2-0. Then, more Kenya, you run second half. Muno, then these guys, 57th and then 60th minute. No, my baby, no, my baby, shamma. At least, when a nanka group D, nanka, woman, nanka, mutimishoma, and some who say Algeria, yes, more team. Ah, Muno, more group, mutimia show, mutu. Ah, send Kessinka, mu protect, nanka, at least, no, mutimi end the game, no. Say, say, money, Senegal, baby, but almost say, Senegal, any point. But now, Senegal no, as so mutimi all out and they should win that game so that omit me 4 points in their group D no a bit me a secure mo going forward no but say if almost tenacity yes a Senegal so we lose in the match no or say no I am not sitting down because I have lost my first match no it's in the same match we are almost kwa kokobo with their second match with the and yeah the omobe fan and go so but then so almost the hard work any determination ni much effort I think say they can overcome you know this challenge and this win will be their portion.
1: Teacher Pia, thank you very much mami enko ofokoja santiwo on the onimo ogumo onimo nkura no so dey ba bi e for mo free yina onim
0: over this crowd free sawam ana same free sawam ana same dey free sawam United ana ayen sawam FC o
1: sawam FC
0: okay teacher me ka nchantro na alatula under 17 Ghana beji di nyina under 17 soccer 1992
1: yeah
0: odate lamte mu eno ene ma ye hu Ghana proper satem na coach ye coach o ye they no chen dey board to
1: the friend to Vista
0: to Vista na one coach asana na
6: coach was assistant
0: yes ene ma ye hu ye proper satem kra na ye yeah, a blaster and Casancra National, you know, senior winning and call a carpenter. A man, any under 17, and a my ED car call wake up for the first time. I didn't want son under 20, and so 209, head by Didi Ayu.
5: Yeah.
0: 2026, or call wake up. I call born the last wake up, or captain,
5: yeah.
0: Am I eating me? A J, under 20 World Cup, that was 209.
5: Yes.
0: Not Africa, Accra, not country behind you, be that true or false. Alam me no kasa so bo funde.
5: Asama o kain ti no ke ni.
0: That's my maker.
5: Last World Cup now kain.
1: Na na kwa me Benz for search ya.
0: Na o.
1: Ne
0: wey dey.
1: Nyame adom ne ho ya.
0: Nyame ase.
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0: O do aka bi ya no. Me ma na ntete mi Nyankopon tem.
1: Very.
0: Enti so wo sha 209. The day you are daroma and under 20. Ekwaje welcome. For the first time, the whole Africa.
5: Sure.
0: And then last year, Moluku. And so, 18 years ago, I'm on a second term for the whole Africa. So, that tells you, say, under 70, and I'm a youth team, you know. Omu, and I'm a progress in terms of football. And then, your blaster is 206. You're quite young, you're not massive. 2010, you're not massive. Senior, Sabranti, yeah.
1: I understand how one am I? Tell you one cow pay.
0: Say any organ and see a cadet to ye. So on the chrome for pounds on cadet.
1: The chrome for the pay.
0: And I'm so we had a statue, you know, but we don't care. What just say? Now 2014, and I can't hear time, so I can't go and say the GD power, and it's Casam Nukubenum. kube enom and I no so for am asempa ya but we are under 17 of late na ye modern mono enso ani and I'm so am some of our coaches kura na edu mu commander 17 no obi kura ya na oje adwuma na to na okọ na abufu until say ogun e dey qualify dey cause sa afko
1: dey qualify from I wafu zombie ya to zombie ya na la Cote d'Ivoire ko
0: boy AFCON.
1: AFCON proper. Where you but qualify or call World Cup?
0: Yes, I dear Bakwa. Me who say Ghana bet me qualify. But any easy. Because I won Senegal or group. Now when you read you weakness here. Or you shoot against you. And the Ghana a weakness. First, when will be bubble? First 10 minutes. When you shoot 7 minutes. And they actually 2 goals. We share 2 goals in the way no. What me am ya bo first half for we are for akwa nkan. Mhm. But what you say? The starting second half 3 minutes they are show 2 goals. I want a weakness. Ewo. But I never come say hun say coach ni smart Prosper Ogun. Eh changes. Change no here no so no. It me silly. Go na anka esa buy so. Do say penalty buy. But penalty no. E o mind me ash. Anu mumu no ema Ghana etimi ya 1 point na ye musa say ball na ye boy no the same Ghana history na de bia ye ka say Ghana the history ni say e ko tournament bia ye slow starters ebi ne see na na if sadia ene na mo jiri say Ghana betimi a she Senegal if say enye sadia and then mistakes in this one, me free say Ghana, yeah, the coincidence are 2 goals. No. And also, no, yeah, Timmy, a quality. No. That's the reason why go be my intimate amber. I had to say, my show, I won't day. Wash me, son of Kobay. But Allah, under 17. So, be an enemy, be here, Adrian. The first time I'm proper under 17. I will say, where the. Yankofa Alan koyi na boje se enyi ni tirinwi enkofa atale se no enfo so mane meye 16 abro bi anim se Alan wo yi mini wa onewo ye bi eru nyina yanyi ni
7: na de waji atum na de waji atum
0: no no no me fa bi agency 56
7: na de waji atum.
0: Yeah, Jesus, wow. But who see a woman for it is near the idea? No, I'm not a woman.
1: I'm not a
0: woman. I'm not a woman. I'm not a woman. I'm not a woman. I'm not a woman. I'm not a woman. I'm not a woman. I'm not a woman. I'm not a woman. I'm not a woman. I'm not a woman. I'm not a woman. I'm not a woman. Because once I did be a mini baby bar, who mistakes in it in bed also chair, who progress. And none of me who say, sir, if said technical, Omo who the engineer who ya, your next match against Senegal, got time and next Senegal, Mr. Mupai about 2 years ago. So no Mukosia, our backers are half convinced and go for it to your pa. A Senegal, won't it see a money and men, you know. But this is the time, Ghana, winning the bottom of the Biana was shown first year. Revenge, oh, Ghana for better, I will say, never again. So, Mimi Hun say, your next match here, you ever bought against Senegal. I try to remember on Monday.
1: You're watching
0: now. Mimi Mugidia say, Ghana be winning. Not Ghana, because who here, yeah, you know, your friend say, your group room now, and here is a group. Go group our South Africa.
1: Oh, Algeria.
0: Oh, Algeria. What's our Senegal? Some group will win. Utimuza obia a youth we know. What's the system youth system be and why no mudi bumping for the young progress home. And Zagan has here a grown boy in the next 2 years we shall be over be at you. If you have to your baby. See me free say or chira mumuno, so if say mistakes in now, you can do 2 goals, and in the end me and shabino, you bring it all together. I hope so. I'm gonna beat my shit in the guy.
1: Okay.
0: But I mean him say back and once a month. Your brother say umuko. Embassy, you saw. I saw go to me. But you said I will come once and say,
1: Men carry, Men carry, Men carry,
0: any per 50
1: Men carry, and them in carry.
0: Okay, I'm a Menka.
1: Special happy birthday. 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
0: e ka support e second baby
1: support 150 na ya ignore 174
0: 3 any ma wo move sir Alan
1: che oh any Alan o na Alan teten
7: Alatu la
0: ah any Alatu la
1: na oti Alan
0: na wo mi Alan gra
1: mi nya nti bempe
0: okay me mo Alan na Alan Ghana ye mo bo. But if you say the safety in the Amayeno, hey, come your own. Yana ebi mufri say the security system no enye juma. We have a lot of cameras, oh Krumia, and we have falling security. Krobia embassy bia falling embassy bia also no. They have their own security here.
1: America for FBI kind of. Omo agent to Krumia.
0: Yana omo na tre.
1: Yana omo bebre.
0: Na udim. 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But what I say, so who has number 25 for? Also, will be on house number 20, 22, up to 23.
5: Okay.
0: Oh, who say, Ampa, self year 25 for me, I'm 23, 23, 24, 25. That's a minimum, say, Ben 25 media. That is one thing. And the amma who feel, oh, and the babies, I'll say, and if you are a teacher, appear now, Ben Tiano. You have started from ahead. Maybe a 2 hours or 3 hours ahead. And you move your head back. And you got no plan to move your head. And you have to say, you have to say, oh, and the person may see a more canon fat. I mean, you will be as our ha.
5: I said, no,
0: no, no, no, no, no, no, no, oh, we are sure. No, madam, my brother, and you will be here. What do you call? And you didn't have me and Sao Benyano. 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
1: Na am so said o mo kan ase mi dede den se o mo bejeja bibi e mato wa yeko support wa. 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
0: Na sa wo minister ko e refuse ni visa. Ministers, call me a ministers. Apart from those who read, you know, at the accord, you refuse to be here. And you guarantee, sir, we are Ghana and we are supporters, just our red gold. No, who they acquire embassy near Mao.
1: I heard they say a failure one not today.
0: I bet that I made
1: it. That's a one we need to do.
0: But Eddie Dijaya, Eddie Dijaya, we need none of them. If you are so, you will go on my prepare supporters, you know, they will blow Sija Mapar, woman for them. 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
0: 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I don't see the refusal woman. 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Tell my near Cobrazino. 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Yeah, for mumra. 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
1: Mama, my Ghana for mumra. Me we are. Mama, mumra. Now, ya wrap up. Now, ya call. Asempa 94.7 FM. And hey, 16th of May 2026. And no transit. No me and Sampepe. Akasimano Edunu na nunsiya abo. Yeah, the AS final of the FA Cup. A City. Share bakwa. Chelsea and Timianti goa. I'm trying to say my share. You know, I'm a Chelsea City. That is the second trophy this season, winning the Carabao and the FA Cup. Sanso and the league itself said you have four Eddie Hunkomo was through the OG League in the Oko Kahoho in 11 waters win down so yeah can under 17 Estate Afcon with a 2-2 draw against Algeria or China Yene Senegal and the Epim. So your expectation on that game. Sanso and Athletic Championship Ecosu senior one Ecosu one crying in Anno said you when you dear chin idea what you be me any 030-221-6545. Hello, good evening.
8: Hello, good evening, Ova.
1: Mpacho, udi ni baby, akase friend
8: 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Ati tu,
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1: Lions.
8: 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I was a man who was a man.
9: Into first man now, Katan, one Katayi. Into your best way, China, Muma script in your title, not laughing, so your man free will. Who are baby and worrying? The bank was a new person with the title, and you can't be also said no chance of me, chance or said the mammy. Then I'm not
1: your damn. But I say, 03, hello, good evening.
10: Good evening, my lady.
1: Bajo, loyani. Loyan, my bama, my home.
11: Your supporters, you are on one. Omomudi team dey kid ko relegation. Ena last 3 years ayi ni won SP o be team. Onu nu tem bia na oba onka na semu no attack ko ofa ko ofa ko ju. Mede everything yadi ball achiake yi. Yes, Frank Amankwamina if he could born yadi. Eighty what's not the nations is there. Can be also winni. It is a xenomophobia, I hear the offer. May catch him, say, secret in one year, it tight. Ah, go phobia or my brains, almost as a nation's irrigation, but I'm a boy. Now, all blasted here, Omupa, Ugana, our friend, our cousin, Dano, you know more, in Yankasam, or my mayor, point of view, almost a day, and you say, I need to be. In the years, Omupa, I hear him. You better show Mamako. Miami Chrome to my central region, but we kwasa dia no pay anything ye be che o mama o ya na mo konso mo ma biem eno anu no ndo fa mo ni nyame ye aduma e kro bia so de o tena ye ni piche mu ni de te ye che yu ya che yu a pe kampi en pe yo ye nyane se nesi sa pe kedua ale tu mo ni nyame ye aduma
1: era se 030221 hello good evening
11: ala
1: yes sir
11: maju
1: Ejosu boko de
11: boko na won so won train
1: nko ni
11: oh joe boy
1: what is saying
11: oh boko center kwa ekasma branch la kuka ma ko yeso
1: thank you
11: okay mamia mi committee has the continental club master sama test na ko ndo yent na yeshi kwa ni dia e den point di di be den ye Never wish I had relegation. Metras here at Racino. Missuma, Tim, and you send Nedican young apostle, Usha Catrina, Nemungum, and our blast. Missu two away matches, no sir. Usha and so on, so Nemungum. Anna, vision so Mungum, so on so far away. Only nations don't count it. I'm a shell of it. So what in America now? The calculation is the about four other counties are a BSM, a Mabon, a young apostle, a blast, and a listening. The calculation is the only back where the count, four women, 11 wonders. So what in America now?
1: Matty Joe Boy.
11: Anna, all blast is so the same.
1: Oh, too bad. 030-221-6545. 030-221-6546. Obey me, Abba, on the slides. Good evening.
12: Hello, too.
1: Yes, sir.
12: Hello, too. How are you?
1: As a man, ain't you?
3: As simple FM.
12: Hello, too. I'm
1: going to you.
12: Yo, Mati, hello, too. I'm going to say, I'm going to say,
1: I'm going to say, I'm going to say,
12: yo, Mati, hello, too. I'm going to say, I'm going to say, hello, too. Who say, Ghana League na e bo aka bi match aye wi na asat na ye she den go team sa e ko relegation be we chire dey the way aye league na ye competitive no nti organizers na mo organize ya ye start league na dey say league ni cool be ya na am party ma mo fa na say Ghana for ye usa pa ye league no sa na ye competitive league matches aye bo pa ba me u she team ba me e ye risk ke se ma me ba o be ti me aka other two teams now would do be any so more quality. I may a seed draw blast because I'm too. I didn't think I make a star because we said seed draw blast or two matches. Aka now we should be on Mokwa. Now I am the one saying now, panelists now move Boba or my boy seed draw blast and count because a likely me make me a say a bayer 70% all we seed draw blast bet me a quarter relegation there a baby 70% because me Jim be said. All blacks bet in Akon, Kumasas and Kotoku, Kumasan, because you name first leg, Kotoku, Kotoku, kind of sense, you name the way, they go for fast, so I'm sure Kotoku, I mean, Jimmy Sakotoko, better tennis to be upset. We say to all blacks for Mumbra, the Mumbra, we Kumas one of Mumbashon. Oh, and in Ausha Carilla, so a Carilla, so a bear, I say, Mu, eh. I let you. Because we said the way of two matches and aqua quiet, and come go home back on our way back when the meeting I can say, oh, bit to myself, I mean, aqua quiet, we match it yet.
13: alatu ebe de na ya 170 so mo so amu na moye na dano ye ko bo duro tutu na kenye na kupo ne wu ye wu mo bo kra na kata ma che
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1: mateo shira o so 0302216545 good evening. Hello, good evening. Hello, good evening.
14: Yes, sir. How are you?
1: Yes, sir, boss.
14: Now, phone call here.
1: Yeah, go pardon me. Hold it.

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1: Hello, good evening.
2: Hello.
1: Good evening.
2: Hello, Tula. Good evening.
1: Boko there.
2: Yeah, Boko, listen, emotional intelligence or like a good question.
1: Brah, Bacho, ain't you?
2: Sir, me, dear, my bit to my work, I say, how to work, and the oblast is with my question, Boko.
1: Ah, okay, okay. And then, pepe.
2: Yeah, possible.
1: Sir, me, dear, my bit to my best, I have one card, yeah, and no one wants this oblast to be to my question, Boko, Massey.
2: I said, Boko, your friends, and I said, some others, they say, Boko, Bon ama moto sa plan sa plan obetun so support za ba stadium ana oni
1: kwadwatwi
2: ai bai we cha stella type ni zo ni yeah o tin bobo ma yam show eh we yam ni $1,000 a month obo kotoko is as a sort of
1: $1,000 a month.
2: Oh yes, is that no any salary? Yes.
1: Oh
2: ozi
1: sa
2: na dana omo titi office any buy na get $1,000 a month. $1,000 na we ai. If a team in Ethiopia or your friends, how do you call it, Tanzania, can pay him about 2,000, 3,000 manakwa. But the government comes over to the level of Castella, my head to support the Zako today. Maybe this is a life to 2,000. But the government is a young player, you know, say, a friend, we are part of one of the former player, the friend of Richmond, so is that one.
1: Yeah.
2: And also, this is for to come for that. I get to be very good on you.
3: A Semper FM.
1: Yeah.
2: So, W.
1: Yeah.
2: Yeah. It is me and you know, what we call a legacy over call. The legacy is a for a threat on Anyana between United, AU moving and Arab.
1: A Kaipa.
2: A Babono, ya. Celebrate a Semper will be that you baby. It will be a word you're doing, so to me, will be to what? Yeah. A friend, the next from the believe that football is in good hands, and only.
1: Yeah.
2: I've forgotten. Is it football is in good hands? After FEC were vision and nation one of vision.
1: Yes, I'm over.
2: After our team vision and our end.
1: And they are over a back of V.
2: Oh, they are the other vision. And we see the vision. Yeah,
1: I will. And we are non-pan, who be pan, young watching and all.
2: Yes, we won't become a chill. We will.
1: Bye-bye. 0302216545 030. Hello, good evening. Good evening, sir.
4: Napomti, sir.
1: Nyami adon boko down to him.
4: Yadon yanko pa obo shonya sa.

0: And you may not see our fellow Ghanaians, a moment in a duo, yes, some of our Baba Adum 106.3 as empana 4.7 was Antimantemuan, and Serena Bussa Yabebre 104.5 Casafidima, Kumaku, and Yagunumi and Sam, or Memuniaman on Yagnania Kabuma, Super Weekend News, when you remember the day you met the last one, Yababa King Kadiama, and now what you mean, Sam Yakabum, your friend 2-in-1, the Hian is Obenya, soon when your data and what about YouTube, new Facebook Adum 106.3. 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
0: 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What your petition tin the command, my penny John Dramani Mohammed, and him say, my penny John Dramani Mohammed, and no other than ye, Wabantua, was a gun of four, was a wabadi, a gun of four pen, 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James and Gano, and wabunyan demolish, eh? Now swaff on the hand quada, and in my year, dear swa, Mammy Agnes Namo Molati, and a dinner buying him a kasa, ya, near somewhere where the two geni.
3: I will not urge the mandate demolition to commence because there are so many things involved from what you are hearing, and it is better we have a clear path to chat and do it peacefully. It might not be the comfort of everyone, but once we get to talk and we have an understanding, we'll be able to commence. And so that is the assurance I have given them. Minister. And I'm engaging. I've been in touch with the mayor and we'll continue. Today is Saturday and Sunday, Monday, I'm sure within these few days, sitting down some extra days and waiting to hear each other. I have said that I have asked all parties to come back and then speak because obviously there are so many people involved and they are going to sit and listen to each other. Yes, we are going back to the drawing table. I have to, you know, go back. I came here on the instructions of Her Excellency. And because they called her into this,
0: aha, Enti Agnes na momolate ano ya swafo ohwan kwada ma ye die su na jinamu e kasa ma aban ya wachirem sankanyame adom a wachi ne kwasi adwada ya enyanka makwala gano enyanka enye o demolition kwa 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
3: I'm going back to the metro as well, and then look at all the steps and see which ones we can rehash, which ones we can, you know, emphasize, and then make progress. It will be good that we sit and listen to each other. And most of the things that we've heard, we couldn't substantiate them. And so I'm just saying that they should go into this negotiation devoid of emotions, devoid of hearsays, because those ones, every vulnerable situations, there are people who feed on conflict, they feed on vulnerability. There are people who feed on such situations to, you know, hype whatever the agenda they have. And so I want them to come with a clear mind and understanding. Thankfully, the leadership has agreed to this. And so once they've agreed to this, we're going to sit down and make sure that we make progress.
0: Swafo ono ene hwe ema enkoda ye die so maami Agnes na momolate ena wagina ban anamu a ene wode sansem YouTube jase ne enti wonte ya yakade akyerom makwala dwampanfo ye se ene ewokwa kobu agu na ene 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ken one more journey say yenti omunzo.
4: And I think that we need to be heard, and with this new intervention, I think that we will place ourselves in a situation where they will listen to us and also listen to them, and then we'll come to common ground. We are happy about that. We never said that. We can't object. We can't reject development. Every country wants development. The market. I recently renovated this place, so we need to develop, human or physical. So development cannot be rejected. Otherwise, we can't progress. No, the development comes with some cost, human cost. You see, we have the cost and then we have the benefit. So you balance the two. And our point is that once you have the cost, the human cost of it, you need to mitigate it. Mitigate it. That is the term that we use. And if you have the opportunity to dialogue, as this minister is trying to work on, we don't have reached this far.
0: Nipa ya tin nkan wono elegina mu ekasa ma adwadifo no ebeneza ebrekran ena eyetin nkan wogina mu ekasa ma adwadifo no tin na ye jabo ejabo e petition a adwadifo twakoma mampeni no wati na supremu a 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
5: Cape Coast in public cemetery over Hano. It's Yamu Water today. 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Yeah man crime bio. And says I can't there. Obi Bia what that message we Cape Coast South. Ah him there. Uma me o papa uin pebe wa after June. Ebe ine you know. Because baby a busy no. June ending. No ama mafa. I don't know. They are weak permitting and pay for si. They don't check you have one. And why so we are then? We son. Same scene all the mawa at the back of home. And you phone is about then. And you train, I are ready. 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And a dad and Yaba, Yalibo Chukuna, then Yaba, because and the extra typhoid, Awaba, and the Waba, only 2 feet, and all the Impanidan with the Nessim, since either it is or you're contaminated, or you saw your papa, we are at risk.
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17: I think say this is the biggest so far fufu party eh nyina no ye ka say be 7,200 na je safi we na je nsin ye listeners on by we wa bisa man we aduane no bi media o rebe ho fiti anapa na mo baaye bochi nkuni ade na afi we so mema no ba mo e man ba ba mema no ba pa because troubles na ba in fact I said, a bomb ambassador. The best job I was, Santa Region.
14: Mr. Eric Inkum, and Abbe Piemo, and with Yaha, a bed median one cartoir. What you know?
18: The target is now, we are the say, Oba, Obeja, no, could it? But a big crowd between Barbe J more than two times, a BJ three times. Let's just say, and target now, you said, you know, Abroso. If you say, I first say, and to me, and Yanisa. At this year, we have sponsors in our own Kekan. Any more money boy, we've been able to, we've been able to exceed our targets. I heard say next year, it will look bigger than this. And, you know, so in terms of targets, we've done our best. We have WBRC, WBR support, and we are sponsors. And in penny for a way, you any tier phone, you know, one mobile, you know,
14: I don't say. I'm saying, I'm saying, I'm saying, I'm saying,
0: Ani ya kwa bi mre kuwa sentimentem kujo eno di dibio pa hobe mwongwa Saze fufuwa wawi wako 3 rounds Mesero ni dibio ntie nem Fufuwa pati ya kwa suwa sentimentem isram 104.5 nom Ena ni ya boni nina 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
19: 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Now, you share your honey as a year group, you inquire to me, and you have to suffer other year groups. Senior ones, younger ones, say, Omumbeka, na yemfa ende, as I launch 73rd anniversary, I have preparations, I organize the speech and prize giving, and take advantage of the 25th anniversary to deliver a legacy project. Ye hear almost support. Sika Femu, the Bia Femu.
0: And see, Nipa attending Kay a year, a penny power, no other da, a year, a 2001 year group, head the Mark Pando Senior High School. And now, a what ten in Canada, a bandy senum, a bank class a penny, a war a year North Tongue, a about Trumpers, Janus, a year, Mamma Victoria, a Mefeji, one also Kasaya. Nessam wadi tu geni.
20: Once I come to school, no, there was this rule saying far phone in go school. But of late, no, and call on every day on my cry phone. If I'm cried, your crisis will say teachers no much on my dinner. But what's wrong? What do phone to her no? Now we see and then after that, look at us, this age, there's so much freedom after senior high school, so much freedom after education. We be free parenting, we be free teachers, now you are in the world. Then all be someone say, hey, auntie, no, when I'm here, the time that we were senior high school, no, then I'm here, that time now there's so much regret. Aha, auntie, no, they should make sure, say, phones need the auntie in case of my so, but I'm on minimizing the way I'm using phones, no, I'm on teachers, because maybe teachers need to know. Oh my gosh, I know when you do one more. It's just like because of course cemetery. I see we're once like you. Aha. And you know, when they listen to the teachers now, I was once a teacher. I see, don't be saying many names to acquaint you know, many no beco. Because me catch you now with here, then I will groom you, then we'll go along. And you know, the most important is they should listen to their teachers.
0: Nipa ya tini nkai eye abankrachi pengina ono ena war north strong aba trumpets yano so mami Victoria amefeji ena eye tini nkano haya adrum 106.3 asempa 94.7 asantimantemi yenjisira 104.5 kase fidi 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
21: 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0547078904. If you will be able to meet the parents, no baby or Benjamin will live in Fire Chapel or Medina. Obibia, our warriors, we are Ghana near, especially Yankupon is our mind Ghana be brave, and Yankupon in your brain, so do I emu our Ghana Hamo. Incident to me, a man's enough for a coin fire and sunshine in the mirror. Into me, Pedia and home, into me, Juma. Yes, our mind be quay, the Brabons will be quay.
0: Daniel Amoa and natural the magnified of his book. 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The answer now, okay. 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
2: Yeah. Jim FM. You don't know Stone Boy talking. 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Ah boy.
22: To the one we are seeing some person. The person that you are seeing someone. Yes, Abdum News.
23: Benin. 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Abdum FM. So you are far.
22: Abdum FM. It means. Yeah. I mean that is it.
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Is the value the same? 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And the better of Gasset, Asantia, Tim North, about from Persiano, some of the seven, and yeah. 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
1: 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And after a warrant of arrest, once it's issued and given to Interpol, it can be executed anywhere, whether it is known to your home country or not.
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2: You. Oshe may end the soir. Eric Bacope. Honestly, in Mia, a damn four, Bibia, no. The background, the young crier, Miss Media Santi, and so Miss Young crier, not the one of Miss Young crying if you. It is a man thinking in answer for you or not. The papa, a family, send you back. It's a mini Eric, a bay, say, Mia. Because of the kind of story, one day, yes, you see, this one, you bear no another time. May a bully deeper, the whole Ghana, Okojuki, baby, as a swa, a friend, Alodia. Alodia promotions, or no, any, a Ghana Music Award, UK, or no, and Echo Faribai. 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
3: Duro subi, some okay. Last year Ghana Fest I was talking. A year butu. 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Asasa, and Nija and Nija Grail are grail. What will buy and win him? What will mansu their wash shradi? Afterwards, so Duro subi. Ghana Fest 2026. 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Roosevelt Park. A year memory that sees June. 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
1: and about my history of, yeah that oh yeah we will deal later we will deal later or team is summary then had a third tin besides had their mama Ghana force so a yeka school e ba nim die ne e so a e bo a o man bi education there e key Ghana force so a o mo wo amanone e ye Cambridge UK e so so abomodia say o mbe ma Ghana for a o mabesu ade hon award na o mo ye conference e dey e seminar hon say green transition and inclusive industrialization in Africa. It is our policy be a person mo hyehye e ma sa great transition na ye kan ho ase mebe ye adwuma no it ye nuanom professors a omo Cambridge ene Bedford Echad University ya make you know omo and akon ho 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over be bia na pese a yes, sir, conference you could be at, and one say ICAP 2026. I know a yes, small the CAD. No, now with the 2026 na can home, or call website wa obi to me a call register now or could be now. So, what could see? I knew we are Ghana High Commissioner of War United Kingdom, ye mami Bakusia, near any Ghana for of War United Kingdom, especially now, ye dear home come on, actually, dear, or bit me that boy on my Ghana. Titru ene yen third and fourth generation se betimi edo maba no maba invest e wo Ghana in so many industries are ye wo ha se iti ne se ene jumedie tidbase no aha ena me dimo besi ye ko ye second segment ye kape ye he pension na ya na bebre fi se se wi ase no o ye adwuma na se odu e mebi a ya no fi se retirement is a death sentence. Retirement. What we call retirement, I have visited Okumu. Debbie, we share international conference here, America. Yeah, we will come. We will be there, me and Kasa, me boss back home, a Obi, and they invite me to say a Kosa conference here. It will be here, come. 17th to 19th June 2026, next month. And I ever saw Angela Ruskin University, Cambridge, a Hona Airco. It is special guest, and I'm a Tihano, a semi Kubi, Namako, the Ecoso. Na Mr. Baby bought Ghana for my money, the Ecoso, our Honomo. You could see a normal baby when it comes to the media. The next programmer and a topic I can or segment, I can retirement. Retirement is not a death sentence. So, Oko Ahumi GMO, I know she say Oko. 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

0: 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Oh, do the bre swabba. It is a over baby, and not so about Facebook. A sample 94.7. No, be share, dear papa, I saw what D. Sasu so ena obetimako YouTube asempa 94.7. Sasu na obetimako eye Adom Online and nasa Insha My Joy Online. Nini na no ubenya ne live streaming, ye streaming live for hobebia, opese, obeka ye hubian. 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Ye debe two screen also na also afre. Uo Zoom. Hey, so swa, no, I be joining. Hey, we zoom. 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And koma, koso, wo fidiye mu hasi. 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Me di kanye free. Hey, Francis, aman sign. Let's say.
1: Boko. 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Ibya eno menye di mfufro. You just on your part, Francis.
2: You're not going to be a part of the UK. And so I need it because of so many years, sir. Why, yeah, Juma, why wouldn't him know her? Sorry, you believe you had to watch a crowd, is it crowded? You have a watch. Yeah, no, you're here, Juma, and I'll be. You're by a few crying to men now. Above for Penamanicum. Above we pet, I said, yeah, be quite Juma, and I'll be many at it. I said, I don't know what you mean, you're 67, no? Yes, it's you are home here. Now, sir, I'll be pray. Unfortunately, we will be a woman at the age so. What the age is, there is a woman who will be a 70 and a plus. In this animal, a cousin in our Ghana, Sanka 60, there's here co, will be a Ben one or two. Two so bit because you're so very 54 years, probably. So. And co years, sir. You know, to me, no, a very good topic, sir, or this, sir, we are about discussion, you know. Every young man who first swear was so. See a young man do a certain stage, and see it to me, Gia Homie. Near my manner, and so quiet, no meeting bet to her, ye juma pie, yes. That's it.
0: Yo, me call Eric. Also, then I'll make an initial comment on this.
3: I'm really happy. Me who video me, I'm really happy for him because a year is so bigger co-pension originally, say. Like we all know, we mobile co-pension, no more, mobile. Well, no, we should feel quiet. ABI say, or your gun in here, if your person will be free, will be so house on the umba. ABI, the reason why umba, no, on the reason why I'm not the umba. Oh, and your biana, a to me, quam, and on your muses, your mochi. Oh, you are on young Gobebao, but was he seeing a chair now on CCA? And see, it means we can really, you bet me, I find your mabi bria, free topic with more. Well, because young to me can say, Obi. Should be happy. So about pensioner. What you say? Be away, Juma. No, see, can who the BCA? I want ban. I bet me. I enjoy when do. Be so. I be away. Scan us. See, I be. Be so only be. It is also on journey. I only be very that journey. You understand? So in so many ways, sir. You bet me. Attack issue way.
0: Right. Yeah. Okay. And I mean, call Zoom. No so. Coffee chum berima. Eh. Obia. Or no. About pension, be 15 years in it.
3: Wow.
0: On what now UK hold no 40 years. And we about pension after the 40 years in our buy, you know. I better Ghana be 15 years in it.
3: No, that's good.
0: Now, you must have coffee. How the pension that you say. Yeah, she coffee chum very ma ewa a Zoom no so. Coffee ya mwa kwa ba. But Kofi Tienka, Kofi Maya, Yeshe said the AK. A DNA.
4: Yeah, Mr. Kaku loud and clear.
0: Right.
4: You almost do your candy has this year. I mean, I can say, I walk candy on the floor. Let's talk.
0: Okay. Yo, yeti Kofi Chumberima. Kofi, yeah, share a retirement. Yeah, oh dear, oba retirement, bare 15, 20 years in it. But the minimum is 15 years. Retirement is not a death sentence. And you do not come up. And then I become up far. You near Bema, why we meet back on all call retirement, you know. Why she send the machines come on. The new ministers to know what you not them know a sack come on, what ribby, what did he come on, and yeah, he's and the money be born, the money more on what Gina Libby. What was the same situation? Me, you saw. Is it
4: now? Who say retirement is the death sentence? Who said that?
5: It's not,
0: it's not. That's what the topic is. It's not a death sentence, but
4: it's
0: people,
4: not a death sentence.
0: Yeah, but a lot of people think, say, I saw more about retirement. I do, I say. Yeah. Retirement is not a death sentence. As
4: It is not, especially when I was 22 years, very young. So your friend of youthful exuberance. It got to a point, me and you, I got to a point, I really felt up sick and tired of it. I wanted to get out. Because the loneliness, you are a minority. Me, Bob, would tell someone who said, me call, me free, I cried on. I said that he was in Hamburg. That time, you know, not Germany was a very popular spot for Ghanaians, you know. That was April 1972, I left Ghana. And so that time, Hamburg was called West Germany. And within 1 year, I said, no, I have to get out because now I'm the Senegal union. You know, I didn't want to waste time with the language, so I moved on to London. So I've been in London from 73. I spent 1 year in Hamburg and from 73 to now. Retirement, for me, it is the happiest time because as I speak, you see, I mean, like I say, I cut 6 months. Now maybe 79 years. I'm 78 years and 6 months now. And see, retirement, I was very happy because I never thought that in my life, you know, be a joint, sir. Yeah, I'm retreat. If you are lucky, you have some good friends. And the weather is not. It's not my natural habitat. It's cold. You never get used to it. And especially as you get older, no. So natural immune system, you know, depletes. So I want to be doing more. And it's even very, very expensive nowadays, even to fight the cold. I mean, a gas bill and utilities are quite expensive. So indeed, my retirement for a long time was what I was expecting. I planned towards it. And I got out. Me too free London Betana Mifia since Tamanako for April 2006 I moved into Ghana. But me by also coming back to me every year, you know, I go to London twice a year. I go early in the year. I just come back from London 2 weeks ago. And we promise that could be in September. That would be my every year I make call. Around March, November, April, September, October, November, November. Every year I go to travel. Retirement has given me the opportunity because I love traveling. So maybe to London when I was young, you know, summer vacation, me married me and Sanam, we all go play when here called Spain and Mallorca, and I say Portugal, and I'm Amsterdam, Hamburg, Paris. I've traveled all over Europe. Every summertime, I'm in Ghana, now I'm somewhere in Europe. So we have time to call holidays because we come here 1 week and 2 weeks. Then you have to come back for work. Work, you know, there are no excuses. We are late, we are absent, we will be now. Obviously, you'll be fired. In fact, you also have retreat. So, but my retired here, I'm so free as the wind and I'm enjoying my retirement. I'm traveling the world around and I'm very happy I have retired. Very, very happy. So I have time for me. When I was young, growing up, you don't have time for yourself. All your time is for the work you do. You have to wake up. It's no talk, no talk. And not do, and no partner. It's all story. And I'm going to be all that has to be done is say, in the I'm as free. It's like I've been in prison, I've been released. So maybe the retirement is very good for me. Mm-hmm. And that's why I tell friends all over there and kind of say, listen.
0: Yeah, Kofi.
4: I mean, you're lunch.
0: Kofi, you very much.
4: Yeah.
0: Oh, see, now all prison.
4: I'm not sure.
0: Let's have Bruce Hodo, who be drew or cry, it's all a prison.
4: Hey, now, who my mini ho, who my penny ho, who be a just a woman yanam for, otherwise you'll be on your own.
0: Right.
4: And see, I have that's why I brought young crab with you, yeah, you're always starting to town. Nipai, she said, well, William, the retirement back Ghana since 2006. Mr. Rango Pa, let me say, Mr. High, a very hot country. Let me just repeat anymore. If you pay trouble near, oh, Papa, my, oh, my, I brought you one of the kind of the match. Good morning. We are black monkey. No, you didn't. When you are not, we didn't. Nobody to talk to. Very few. I mean, my husband's been here. Miss Pauline, let me jump in here anymore. Nipa, minimum. Best between 5, 6, sometimes 10. Actually, I will be someone. Oh, my, you know, only the human touch is so important. So, it is a mini hope. Nancy, I'm a free London by Mammy Beauty. Hey, you who asked a bro called the one I'm seeing the call the one. You see, it's so endearing. Mm-hmm. Nobody, after living in London for about 50 years, will be an old person that says, who call him? Because what more do you know? What stressing extra and me be being so? And I'm sorry, be being crazy. And after you see the mini nipa, Ebusam, oh, what to say? El Koy and Colan, what to say? Any.
0: I'm enjoying. Community leaders are a Ghanaian community or Germany or Yobia or yeah, like I say, COVID by yeah, lockdown by no, or come home or me in the perform or multimima charter flight before Ghana for a day, you know, Kokwapia, a Kahubi. Or up here, so a pensioner, you Musano, say, or no, so no, or who the pension say, wonder what I'm a few, wonder what. Said the India cars on the Abbey Fiona, on the Sohon, or who did you say? Is up here, you too?
5: Go, media, don't me enjoy, said you'll be a camp. So, well, me to Tukai, almost the whole Europe, near US, and the countries, cities, and all, if you are saying, you know, me, Yako, Vadina, afar from China.
4: Good.
0: A dinner, a maw, dear one, Mephi. 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
5: oh good so obi a woni hobby me mi hobby ni se na hwe kro so me tu kwan so ene obi so hobby ni se a different hobbies se sa travel na ya mi hobby ena ya se se mi what time mi tama na mi ejuma no en kure and I have 6 weeks to I won't even find to cry. But as I said, I can decide any time beyond the person we call, country beyond the person we call. Me call her on my side, but say, my hobby. Say, and lucky enough for crying. Seems that Germany have cried here, city beyond you have men also. Every city in Germany beyond you are, but my bonny dear. Meeting my catches a cock up beyond Corsoda.
0: Right.
5: So I've told all of them.
0: Right. Yeah, if you cook up here, your papa or Cassay and Cassa, so okay. But who say, oh, group, more, more, or no, more, group, beer, pensioners association, ah mutimi kam ho bom eniye eno so so na ba ne se de ne ba ya mutimi kam ho bom se mo betra because ya na yesi Ghana for mutimi kam ho bom mo amo so
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5: 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kwai not just say won ko be an go out here ni something like that e gra no go outside but say to occupy ourselves and so and now to say say we kaka ho say at least financially so as we see can move do kakra because according to you know say enye free sir so
0: na so ka sa akwantu enye free sa no ya musa wo munyina mutimi ko etimi basa yesi bi no pension bi a 200 etimi so she di sa ko foro
5: 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se wan se bu sika wo ba bi ana se wo ni investment bi wo ba bi a ze won ti me enjoy the pension no said here open na
0: ko ye di te said am tu wo ya bo enjoy
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0: na wo ya bo ti wo ya bo ti we me he plate ya ma ku be ko so be se
5: the more price so I say no more you this side
0: no more yeah yeah yeah yeah be ko so be se
5: yeah be 15 euro that time
0: to wear lunch and I say breakfast
5: yeah normally yeah between my friends and for lunch breakfast together your friends say
0: well brunch
5: brunch yeah exactly
0: okay jama ya kokra mo ya funu mo asinti mu didi kakra bi oho
5: ya ndu hontem nya ze kakra da was ya tweet na ho ya tweet na ha kra ya tweet na be 2 3 hours kra to your time so it will be a anyway say na ya discuss politics ne Ghana issue ne we say enye oli adua ne nti
0: ko fia pia ni je o she wa o she sisi ona ne che red where ni musisi eh ona where ni musisi eh aha
4: my
0: other friends. Okay. Yeah. So when the boy, actually, panel of person who, when I
5: was so yeah, when I was left, no. Yeah, I'm sure.
4: It's left, no. It's
0: in the background, so the former sports minister, Sarah Mensa, the family member, no.
4: Mm-hmm.
0: I'm the better boy for a quarter, no.
5: Anyway,
0: UK Ghana Music Award on a share friend or a larger promotion. Of a soap, so I
5: said,
3: yeah, but yeah, more background as a group, like the way I'm going to Kwano, I'm going to be background and so. And now Ghana, they are more.
5: Ghana, they are running individually. So, me, Obi, I'm running there because a non-family issues near a year anyway. Say, yeah, as a group. But, yeah, but Ghana, sorry, some of our first photos last year, but two times.
3: Mm-hmm.
5: But, yeah, sure, as a Ghana, could be anyhow, I mean, so. Me, say, me, did 3 weeks, my dear family, who could have 2 days. They are kind of under the
3: number.
5: Me nam ko kumasi ko pia kumasi zoo ne what the whole kumasi ni na the break community na omu ko the break ko kranzo na omu ko hoda.
3: Okay.
5: Ah okay. Mm-hmm. Okay. Okay. Okay. Okay. Okay. Okay. Okay. Okay. Okay. Okay. Okay.
3: Okay. Okay. Okay. Okay. Okay. Okay. Okay. Okay. Okay. Okay. Okay. Okay. Okay. Okay. Okay.
5: Okay.
0: Okay. Mr. Pia Obejina so kakra ni esan kwa another pensioner ono do ba yen che ni ehwe ni de na reko esoso e wo Holland na reko soso ye musa ono soso no oba yen che ono so ni de ti sey under there wasa be di hene kra wo Ghana ni ehwe ni pension ni how to manage ni de
3: oh your pensions can be
2: we to regal am sey o
0: na reko ye bo akwa ba.
6: Yeah,
0: come with your son. Nana, what the old pension? I think when you're 1 year, also, so the old study here to say you too. They say, and yet for a death sentence. Also, who is that?
6: There be a near death sentence. Name, mom, no, it's how you plan it. Okay, Prince Nikumbaga Kai, and I said, the way you lay your mat, so you lie on it.
3: Mm-hmm.
6: I'm saying, baby, nipa ni binum if you say eh death no ko ko if planning to anything moment a oba start ya adwuma wa hanum no e bia minim say e be Europe ni e bia be the same but I don't know e bia similarities be ya yen control ni me bi yen Ghana fo na ya wa diaspora yen control ni me bi unso ya adwuma ya to pension. If I'm bring control, the amount of pension I have to go on. The pay slip, no go out, we need time our day. The binum, new minina. Sir, amount I have to take to hormon. Shemera with the few of my gun and when I debar, I may make and be a winning. Your pension age, no. And the pension age is one calculating year, for instance, I'm by many 30 years. And Mrawa or my enemy said, I was all 30 years, Juma, at the age of 15 years. Up to 50 years, into 15 plus 59 is 65. Me Bahan Mon many 30 years, and that means 15 years I share. It's a bit 15 every 15 ma. I'm left with how many years? 35 years. And I'm the year, Juma. It is that time, and so when to me and you may be a pension here, Tiato Warner. A dorso, Nadi Coco yesterday, a proplan Biana. A proplan, you remember, won't your pension? With the annoyance of someone so near, you are getting your mouth. A boy, in comedy, you won't your pension. You bet you answer a kid to heavy. It is by the time when our pension will be drawn. Ah, we will call a pension funds no moon. Next guy at the two one more for pension, a kid to heavy.
0: And no death no.
6: Of course, me my part two no and yan unko. Or mine out to moon so no. Some we yoko many who could tell one nationality no. A few beyond it is a Hollandia government in a build 2% of the minimum loan at all for the number of years now better chrome one. And for instance, Mimi Bahan may 30 years. Now, my corporation at the age of 65. That means I'm 35 years to work. Every year, I'm billed 2% in total. The 35 times 2, which is 70% of the minimum loan of the country. And you get the amount from the government. Plus, the Juma Awoye. It will be one. Now, it be a. Now, Juma Awoye in Ankasano. You calculate your numbers will be an ABS at 350 or 400 near the amount. And sign as 2% now. I buy me there to offer the minimum loan to Holland. The minimum loan no 1,005. it is 70% of 1,005 will give about 1,000 plus. Therefore, it's 1,001. It's one guess what you man and oh yeah, and I am out with pension of 350, no? Plus it be 1,001. Yeah, the boom one. It will give you about 1,004 or 1,005. Size can only debate your dark. And then I debate your electricity. And then I debate your telephone. Would you cheer BBR? Nasesi can only be a fido. Now the beer pefie, it's by paying all this, and at the end of the month, you are left with nothing. It's a band sana, you can't even come home. And then the death, you know, not feel a draw. Unless it's all cocoa apply for subsidy. Subsidy is so cocoa apply, and I'm an IHS, it was all tina, and a woody. It's Uko a yagan, and you lose all Ghana, umbichem. It's at that moment, and they say, wooden abeshokon. Sana, a explanation plan in Holland, for instance, may 100% of it, and I'm there, my one. It's how you plan it. A crime and our first we invest in one, a crime and our control with Nima, Ubo Homo Kosku, said the Bay Obel Grady, no, a well, June, for instance, said, Minkan to Mo, said, they may buy me here. As of now, I'm free.
7: Yeah.
6: Me free, because what I'm earning, if you say it's all enough. Be one of the 10 people in the bank and salary be a man. If I can go to anywhere I want on this earth, if I say 3 times in a year be a man between every digger, maybe be digger and 3 months, summer, but because on and off, but we go on man or pensions on to me, ma Ghana ho because it's can a demand on and so not. And our balance is can a demand on us now. So, my warning, Holland, for so many very careful because it's been more applied. Say, Ghana government, you know, and one I am by your pension or Ghana. Yeah, I can see, yes, Hannah. Because you should be a crack of a fabric, yes, you need. Because the Ghana and soon, but you might want not one and your market, Scarlet. A buying an emo, Sicadia Sosa now with the Atra, Eddie, Eddie, also Cotna Ghana and a government, you know, emphasis the Canamera or Ghana. Woman de Baba, a Jumana, we are Yana, Yadi Achi Atu war on pension, and don't betray the amount because I don't know far woman. Name on 2% of the yearly year, I did my one. Woman versus Ghana, 70 Ghana, Namun Family. See, I remember I compared the minimum loan of Ghana and the amount. It's a mass I will connect, she said, Kufuku, she said, Mokan, baby, Kufuku, and I said, death sentence, a one, and only church, you mom, dear, from Holland side. And I hope that most of the countries in Europe, no? Belgium is like that.
0: Yo, Nana Reko and the Tinin Kano. Let's call almost for the second round in here, you know, because what can be Biwaha, but made a bam one more time. Mother were dreaming in here. You've really been great, me Cassay, me papa wa brochure, me mammy wa brochure, or Hong Krata, said an anani, a Yuma Kaina. Or more can say, and then all my family, and yea, it been a cacre at the mark round the dinner hall. Would you first cacre and too quiet? It's a young man now, what be busy, my mammy and papa or ho, what now her bed 20 years, 30 years. Or my family, invitation system, then I'm walk off home. What's it, Domo Kaya, and no listen to Diana now.
8: Oh,
0: Eric,
8: and you met me, I can say, being so hard. Depend on you, the person, the type of work I will. Sky FTO. What you say? Obi Oha, Ebi Owo Onu, Waunim, Abrucha Brabo Edi, Ebi FTO 1,005. As example, Otia will rent and now mortgage 700. Obi FTO will cancel tax. Obi FTO will be Ebi car insurance. Ebi FTO will sue Ebiyane Obedi. Obi FTO will a month, won't win save 200 po. Inti Dabena, Obi FTO will have Boabu Ebiyano now they have a 4 Biaba. Well, Obi so Oha, Oko Duwa, Onu so Ayena Jinze, Mi Ye, Duma Pa, Mi Nyami, Sika, Minko, Fo, Obi Yamba. Na Oha, Bi Abe, Tumi, So. Because Obi so Obi Ba, and Usu is another issue. It's also a Kano, a individual.
0: Yeah.
8: Obi Ani, the way of Pese, or living the life. Obi so Oha, or Duma Pe, or see, eh, Mami Ye, Wa, Nami, Ko, Fama, Wembra, Wembra, Wembra, Obe, Wa, No, the amount for to say, 3, Abe, Rim, No, Mo, Buano. Obi so, Obe, Kwa, Ko, Fa, No, Obe, Oba pe o ye kakra na waja ni aja o won na fe bia ska wa se o dia na na ashi
0: ashi na fo o pension no am planning
8: the one plan ye nti akunta it depends to say bia me say I'm more self employed than work for government nti mean so we be say me say my pension. How am I planning my pension? What I say?
0: Such a matter of fact, honestly.
8: What I say? Yeah, car. I say, yeah, to me, in fact, in 0.1%.
0: Maybe.
8: Obia, I need plan.
0: Yeah.
8: Obia, me, who am I self-employed? No. Obia, my private pension.
0: Mm-hmm.
8: And now, Obia, me, your private pension. Me, the investment. Not that me near. Me de bia mi kase mi pese meni nkra na mi twom no bia kase e nti alodi an ekoyi mi pese ade no ma bra bo won e nti e ba no sa usu de bia usie se e bia ha na we ni wo na wo fi se wo ya property we twa 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a nti na we say cruise the truck cruise and why your mind be one and like old people
0: that's up sir
8: Mr. and Mrs.
0: Mhm
2: no can
0: I no can
8: yes no more chubby nti obia ni ni like nti me to me you should me me plan na me the idea ji obi
0: be
8: what I say
0: yeah tell me say do kwako si no so no any of
8: you there be am me catch me ka say o ku kwa brochi a they are best in the sun, no better future.
0: Yeah.
8: Because of you, who was here, no, on pen, who has and baby wash and could to come, the S or your crown, you don't take chances. Into who cos, who cos, we are now.
0: Waka.
8: San, I was so. If you're turning, Jay, be a 30 years crown, the carter, because move, be obey, be obey, be obey, catcher, say, will ya, I bet you, where ya will,
0: or the who,
8: or the who, where shall,
0: yeah.
8: Who person, who are quay and young men, now the young crater, while a catcher say, hey, man, ya, now Utiho, Uber, who are now pension. I do, and so pension over doing the same. What is
0: it? I'm
2: saying, well, now I call you through a crash over here years back. I hear your program be mine. You got a cab which I said, yeah, I'm going to be traveling free. Casua. What's the one you're missing from? I'm going to be traveling. She said your person would Dutch a year. Maybe I'm a year, Juma, and Pakistani been a year, Juma. On person will contribute to pension, yeah. Ubusana, only you're very young, and as all kind of yak allow you. Or say, he said, can you pay a winter? We also say,
8: Obey, I bet
2: you better to say, you can't hear to your
0: good.
2: I don't like you, also, then I'm no, no.
8: Yes.
2: You will be so a while, eh? I just say, hey. That's a very good pension, but see a bit nephew. And I see a tutu in your menu. Now your bar, it's maybe just a good living. Now, yeah,
8: trust me.
2: And also, I see a dream. And then I was said you'll be here when I'm talking about, say, you're before being corners and your manner. Luckily for some of us, no, you're making a quack with you. Menam Bapenyan, I'm a woman, but I'm the neighbor coming. I bore me in a way, say. I just said, you're not a big major. But some better now. And then I bear me when you miss her. And you're no nonsense, you're a some better in every so. But this is only differently. My mother will say, I said, the band in your training in Ghana. And then also your individual choices. But you will be Momudia, we always advise. Say, deductions, name your man, yet here for your taxes. Say, who here, Juma Mobia, near Tewa? To me, they endure for now. And that's it, Ubina won for so. Today, you are kind of self employed. Your tax, Ninia, my year for every 7 30 taxes, Ninia, me. But we all cramp on him, say, oh, boo, I buy no. Every
8: and to obey any tax return, keep to
2: you, keep to every. None is that, that's it.
8: Obey my
2: own,
8: very real.
2: And go back, you go, as I said, the old tough. And I ended there. Now, cousin Bonino is a two on. Well, we do every. And many vessels said the other man, no,
8: son of the Bema,
2: son of the Bema, until one of us say, Yen Yanomon so bit me in your sir against Sacrano.
0: Production most of our trailer and system, my pension, as I most have a Bobra Facebook, a Sempanetti 4.7, YouTube, a Sempanetti 4.7. Number one, old man. Or do the pension or Asana was an okay MFA, Asana Osano, Asana Osano, and trailer and what you are shame.

0: Alodia, mm-hmm. who into music, on papa say, can be beautiful, a exercise, stress free, what music can do, it's in our kind of honor, you bet back a horn ye, but you share said the old man, a genaho all your way, no, we are a Nisica, a ye a Nijabi or Pesa or the banner home, say. 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
2: 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It's not only about say ebi awo ye mumba pene ye mumba and no is there ni ame fanye me fatum me ma me me ya just about to wash me make I say ya wa de na de ye fatum she's getting to 90 oh ya ho ana de 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quantum we be member the same day no pa we make up for terminal 5 din an coffee you know na nyu me na so ba terminal 4 de ba oh we need medical sawa but until sometimes you know fine and what Rebecca say you don't believe in extended family, but in Africa no that thing is different because the bear say when you were breastfed for page in any they don't call to nursing home until be it me call ho kosra ibinomo a you know how you feel o feel say they never you can land the any mo hun pa ye papa ni e ma minimum be e twi
0: o ma ship do obo call e no.
2: Any million me or Canada as me in some. If you saw a hopper. Now we share how we to meet Tinachi Jane was in Tisina Dutch. Mm-hmm. The Yana. Then you tell you, you won't in term.
0: Mm-hmm.
2: Dear, what did that time they be? You
0: got a 70 note in the fee.
2: Then you're in Bishop Psycho, most of media fear your men.
1: Mm-hmm. Mm-hmm.
2: Ebinu ka la na yo confie sa. Mm. Me de Ghana de so bu Ghana ne say aye jama punishment bi a.
0: Me no ni o de word dash or punishment and we saw the death and a share ho. It may be fun so ba Ghana cry punishment.
2: Me de require okay. We come bi sa tem bi a we ko say mabefie.
0: O de bi so be di hini.
2: Ya o mabefie. Many jiman.
0: Mhm.
2: I dey show here say bi o de atna. Ye ba ye how can you look younger than when you are there,
1: of course.
2: Every time they text me, so they are doing
1: it. I'm over
2: to me. You're not doing it where they are near who pupui. Now, me, I kai. They didn't know who I love your house. Now, I don't know what you have. Yeah, natural way. We feel good. When you're into,
0: yeah.
2: Until I will say, sir, or more, yes, I do know. Fine, when you're a bit medio, Yanka say, a beer, be ye child, baby, or child labor, my name may be. Just look for someone, even if it's extended family, and I say, oh, beer that you can trust. You can't.
0: Mammy called Kufia Pia Hodomo. Eh, sorry, Kokra Pia. Opa, you Kokra Pia, Nibidin Komo. 2 years ago, me cost ran or Germany. O see, and Nigeria war, you know, or one now for four or cotto warm a war, Germany ho. Now, I come every to say Stuttgart, dear. A horn American is in the good, a horn American base in our. 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
3: Ya, mete mo ka.
0: Right. 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Onko dru e ye Germany, Stuttgart. Na uko sku, na. The same Ghana for our new Munina Ekushia, you know. No, Omo can be said, you have a pay scout, there was a school. And you have pension now, oh, enjoy your honusa, almost so musu. That can be it, you.
3: Yeah, that is the no correct, yeah, power first. And those days, the crowd would the A level back chrome has here. Now, your mom first 2 semesters, your mom 3. Bebre, what country now was here, but not only gone for crown no monkey taxi. Into all your own school or the place car co. In the any eco school, me assure the Ghana community could seem to eliminate the only person, Miss Emily, Miss Yan languages, no Mitimako, because now me be drew December and I won a German and a name, no man in that way. Into me, may emerge eco school, no near Dimatem, till I was forced to say Ghana community crowd, Namin Kumu, me real school number started and no more join because I'm called Magro, Nabusana, where they are quite a student, Uniska, or New Year's, certain and a boga boga and seminar. But the by ya, Omay, a betu, almost a moye, me real school, I'm a quay, my Juma Bay, 30 years, me pension, no crowd, Omay, my crab, a bread, don't so chain, seven. I don't have any, maybe anywhere I change you on my life. Either say me here, Juma, and I say, Namin Yajma. So, but in you know, at least we square, Ubina company, papa, Ubina scarf, papa, apart from normal pension with no crowd, company, no so company pension, you know, so Yajika, Media could send me. So, and Babu Koya Prapra, na Holland in Nike. Company nisa sa proper company no mu nisa facilities ni bi se me ye adwuma 30 years o ko pension but me bia apart from o pension de be man o mo ma 400 and 300 account so yeah. Di adisiano na no bi ka se me ba abrutrin say na me ba first of all ye tu ni pa corona within a basin is so no and a second method of being our day back because obi be for connecting my do they see chrome her ubenya juma ubenya papers you know now cover 10 years now we cover 50 we are doing 50 15 years now call rent who call pension and pension pay na emi ye na uba with 20 uba this time Germany so person uba as documented, Ubeti master tier free Ghana, the Hiani language, no. Usia language in we pair. We hear connection by Bia and Kotia 15,000, 20,000 MSL life for her. So, but okay, I'm on board. Ubeti mentioned your language, no language in Kwani issue, no. Now, one son, only a Jumakurana who could a language now, Ubeti mentioned your Jumawa. As a young person, when you my papa, when you my so current, you enjoy it.
0: Right. Kwapia, one of the community leaders are more Germany, and in the Kazan. me koko fi chum bury my back. Also, so said the cap pension here. Also, the same come on, maybe do you know, if I also quite as a young age, you know, our age man, school same say, yeah, or copy a German, you know, who's a language in the ma. A change bar UK. Our debacle school a year BBI and a on a Ford and a year Juma.
1: Oh, Ford or Dagnam.
0: That oh, and oh no, and what coffee? Coffee, you very much. Yaba, hope you. On the pension, we didn't different angles. So, we did Ford the other
1: side. No, Ford, on my pension, really good because,
0: yeah,
1: my father in law, me even uncle, been so on year Juma.
0: Yeah,
1: so we year over 20. Years going there, you are laughing.
0: I know that was
1: listening. Obviously, the beer.
0: Coming to very much. Yeah. I want to hear Kabaye and Tonka.
1: It's mute.
2: I think I
0: feel that the Romans are light. The crowd, no.
4: Yeah, okay.
1: Uh-huh.
4: Okay.
1: Okay.
4: Okay, now, yeah?
0: Yeah, it's okay now. Yeah, coffee.
4: Yeah, all right, finish.
0: That yeah, so yeah, yeah, pension. Mm-hmm. You say, would the Ford pension? Would the
1: abide?
0: Would the abide here? And I would say, D, what Juma Crad, yeah, I would say,
1: and I thought, no, so crowd about pension, I'm a mouse, some lamb, some
0: bee. Oh,
1: Ford, I mean,
4: well, I'm returning now, the more canoe. Oh, I, and you're talking, it's what, you see, life generally is what, life is what you make of it.
0: Mm-hmm.
4: So, and she, when I came to London, 1973, you know, Mr. Jeffrey, previous in Kwamwa, yeah, me, which we knew this, how we are sitting now. When I was coming, 1970, I thought, Europe, you know, maybe I had free ports. So, Nancy Alamat State is then called for a connection, man. Maybe time, you know, you just need a passport, a valid passport, and a ticket. And then you're gone. You're free to go. So that's number one. Number two, we buy United Kingdom, no? May it's up, it may be a blah, and I say, no, no, I'm an inverse. No, I have to go to school. And I pick up a job with Vivian, and pick up a job with a Ford Motor Company, or Dagenham. I work with them for about 12, 15 years. And I took redundancy, I took my money. Okay. So they agreed to be kind. They were given a lump sum, which was quite good. Yeah. And then I also pick up Mijaya, and within 2 weeks, I pick up a job with in the city of London, London Stock Exchange in a corporate environment. Okay. And I worked there as well. So yeah, my pension, state pension, British government state pension, and also what do we call it, occupational pension.
0: Mm-hmm.
4: So it's quite good. Yeah, the two of them, it's quite good. That's why I'm able to travel around every year, come to London twice every year. It's just comfortable. And since you kind of, you enjoy it when you are outside of the United Kingdom. So the thing about your idea, with the expenditure, it will eat into all this money.
0: plus,
4: what I've also said, the loneliness, I'm a good curious animal. I know people around me. So, and at my age, now see, I'm sure about, sadly, two of my colleagues, I mean, when you start here, Bravo, you know, and you're sad. You're very sad.
0: Yeah,
4: it's all one idea, not all idea. So two of them, one to me and auntie, their legs bleeding out and collapse. It's all down to them. They are as old as me, 78, 79. And to whom we almost see Ghana giving them say, well, I made a conscious, I was intentional, say, we do a certain age that I'll pack. I cannot continue my life in this cold environment. No, so I was intentional about it. And but to me, AGM, you will be meeting in France. I don't know. No, the weather is too cold for me, and I don't like the cold weather. So I'm here. Ghana has got its own challenge. You see, I don't see you doing Kenya by yourself. But I don't know compared to Abuja, Kenya, but the loneliness and the weather. There's no way. I can't take it. No, I cannot take it. And even the food. food in India, it's perfect. It's not natural. It's just, and then Yari, we are sitting in Ghana. It's a medicine. When you have natural food to eat, I'm going to say, beef. You don't know when these animals were slaughtered today, yesterday, or what. You don't know. They look clean. They look decent. But
0: Kofi, as a Kofi, yeah, be some call Nana Reko so. Nana Reko.
2: That's what we need.
0: Nana Reko. Your second thought of this issue, Nana, it's you.
2: We're meeting.
0: It's you, Nana. Nana, what me too? It's you. What me too? You who film? Nana Reko, you who film? Aha. What you two hold and I require a tail on Castle? What you two hold? You will free, aha. Nana, check or touch the. I feel it has a mere hair.
2: I still.
0: Am I, oh. Okay. Nana, touch screen or a hano.
5: And aha,
0: hello.
5: Yeah, hello. Okay. Mr. Sadiana, Koku, Kokapi Ayaka, Ayano Cre, Anna, Mr. What is say, any eye opinions, so I can. Penina, a quena, Ubaba Baby Drua. Dear Nipa, Uber receive on a very important. Because of Mirame Baha. The same thing, Michelle Boyby, I can friend Akili Bubo, not a time bantama. Young couple did you, ma? You must say, Yatra article be about people soon, F. Boyby home. Now, may I say, ah, came, brother, Mahusa, Gan, and he be, Nihuas and be about people soon, and was here, why are they? I'm say, ah, we saw a cockle cookie, and he made me a place of watcher. Not a sad, I mean, I'm say, according to the panel, on say last week, and I just mean, I may come in the group. Some men are my by Michia Casano Bravo. I mean, Tinica Sibia. Sene Onoa. Sene Onoa. It's a one pen will be an was it. Raconam, sir, was a better so do Kusku, now be very intelligent. A mra or cast has a little motivating mamma call language school. It's me now for a minimum free Germany by him. Na. Omo can say, yeah, now we are back, yeah, Baba be physical with the owner, I have been out of school. Some another say, once you stay in a baby, pass on.
0: Tunabo.
5: Yeah, we are physical, you physical could be asked in school. Hey! 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

0: No, two way be a had that was a what will ye, a dear now pay. What can ye, a dear now be to me? These are the two A's. What will ye, a dear now ope. What can ye, because unions are a dear way, and I'm a dear seaman is so. Media seaman is a person building studio near ya blue chin coma. What would that also die? A sad vision and the routine. A service in any old team. So I deal when I'm pessa may into one hour so one day. When I am here, I feel no coin. A hundred million a footyana, the main young movie, but they don't. Concerning what is a pension at KKK, how many a times, sir? Won't you inch your mouth for four? Oh, my friend, cries a mumra, nine year, and she and the church room, a quire, move a fast wall, at the iron, Nippon or Mac. 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
1: obe pemi
2: ye so ba to etoka we me ile tie kire na wo
0: eh no kre I say ana papa no stan. And yet, be a part of exercise. Yeah. Me, did you hear 6 o'clock now? And I'm a call walk. We can until for almost 45 minutes. And Sana, maybe John Barbara, a studio hand. What kind of studio make us if?
2: Yeah.
0: So, but here in the boom, we are very lazy, say, because I walk.
2: Most of us
0: are more exercise. We are for the doors, I can mean bicycle can. We are a Holland is a national. We be a fear be a bicycle room. We say Ghana for the door saying and omo onu bicycle car and bike and also exercise but here here so it's bo na ya we say ya papa ku fika no ya we bebre bi go enu anya die nyina no esi chire nkwa no mo die it is any plan we anya diabetes obesity kwa ya kakraka akoko mu o tu kosia within 4 weeks na akoko no onya 5 kilos ya nkuna na esaiko na wo ko wi akoko a when you're 4 good weeks. I could force you 4 good weeks, Kweku. So many my encounter a warm 4 good weeks. And yes, yes, it would be business. Oh, now bet you so if you could go between and toward my bear 1 year. And you bear then say, whether and Virginia, whether I could push at them.
1: Right.
0: Yeah, me, I could answer, I don't know, make us ah, me, I'm to be a Masama Kogana. Because kwa kunja me pe ko tire ko ana kama pa no minya bi ko tire o pa no ma pa me hey kunya bi ko pa no wa
2: hin ninja exercise jo a higher sample 94.7 mo so for kwa ma kwa kwete jo so dem kan ye no your topics in the three ya ye take business area na ya ye pension no na me o binua ye Eric and Lodja 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Password ne 12345678 9. Password here 1 2 3 4 5 6 7 8 9. Wabe kanye hon. Sasuna bit voice note. Edi afa WhatsApp number. Eso. And now bit my friend WhatsApp no so soa. Number ne ye 053 102 9795. So amanonia beye no. +233 53 102 9795 and landline studio lines and also with my friend 030-221-1701 030-221

0: 1702 and no any did you maybe I will be able to my baby join you or happy yeah call your third point of a alodia when you drew UK or drew with you pa no hana minia a year nana misa of friend mina kunta si see your mana na ye chichi almost so your mana yen may call me hono na ye mina na hima Rama Lydia and the coach is she a brand here a chain or back in a station now on your obusa police for no the akrana yen ye also crana post square then they don't go home now it's almost cost shopping mall shopping centers no any be a no be a quay bb na ya da fra and crano and the mammy name it's a ma as a debia ye be na ye man of blast no and I could do a jam more. Then Cassa Wise and the man in Cahon, but black and the man could do more. You could probably be a bit, but near every fear, man. Second chain and the second day war. The war landing, her peckham. But in the South London, now you see South London, East London, or Moshia, or London Bridge. Now, when you know, sa gangs, you know, and they are my quani cool. You see, they are as a. Ah, sorry. Then I will come for home.
1: Well, I'm part. They were kind of say, "Banu knife in UK, dear, is very, very bad." And the American says sometimes no, and you are more gang go on a war music. Innocent people cry a war music. Maybe we be a platform be a me follow mo.
0: Yeah.
1: Or more move design your way. Ya ku way. I say. Who says sometimes no. We can't even blame the parents that much.
0: Okay.
1: As well. Yeah, we must say parents. But let's be realistic. In Kwada, I'll use my kids as example. Maybe I'm going to school. The last one, 8:45.
0: Right.
1: Obedu Fi, right above 4:30. And see how many hours now I spend were outside?
0: Right.
1: A lot. Maybe I'm using my kwa juma. Medu Fi, 7. Maybe I'm 9 o'clock. Now I'm that. So how many hours na me mini no bon come na me nyama no?
0: Yeah.
1: Well, until the parents can do whatever they want to do, but or spending more time what? School. No, or school.
0: I cannot spend more time.
1: Time or school. And of course schools were down for four. Until they can easily
0: influence
1: you to do what you don't want to do. Well, me can say parents know so mum count. Mum count, but yeah, we shouldn't blame them
0: more.
1: Too much because. Obet me at your own bar, Uberman will advise you be Casaba or so obey. Well, and a gang, no, I couldn't tell the way. On the fuck ones, no, we do what you any gang, no, so when you're strong, I'll cry, you'll be baffled. Well, said gang leader back, one interview, so yet then I'll recruit to. Or so I know, dear, I know Pano, I call parking or school. Your parents, on with your mumaba. So who say, sorry to me, name say, so we numa. It's easy, say Ubanu so on between Yano. On Meshe will Ubabe drop Ubanu dressing. And no, quite Ubanu so maybe I'll see. Maybe our Hussein, Quadani Nash and night trainers, Ubanu and Shebby, Bako to Prima Kamano. Or better than one, I know or shall say with maybe a pawn, almost a moko chief shop.
0: Yeah,
1: your cotto chiefs are Ubanu Niska, no Jana on Toby. Or room or better be a mouth. Or China or better or I told your mouth. Now I told you, or the catcher is a woodinoka. Or shark trainers who now I told your mouth. Over one, not what be any. The best is a whoop, papi. In 2 years, over one, our catcher is a whoop, so on your way, we are not called what we see can do easy. Now so I join it. But Sakodano, eh, beer, on your way, near man, you are with me. And now, of course, school to be man who be fashion like issue as a pocket man or newspaper to my cotto, so I chief thing that man, a better than obia to have a dad. What has and see the more I hear here, demands we should watch them because so be a share Jordan or newspaper so shabby. Parents be our own top.
0: Or because what is it cannot be seen that
1: or the other top blog, Miss Mint. Into a better dad to our man, Ibano. Into a newspaper, and no echo so into influence no easier. Yeah. Or better me, I join the gang to be
0: right. Okay, yo, Amasa, then also cow.
2: And chair was in 2022, and now by a knife angel statue. You were, I would be pay moment in King Stadium. You move over those days, you journey for a lot of the animal London.
1: London.
2: Say you call outside, they heard your bedroom. Am I? Because I remember me all cried, they tell me on radio focus, not me to cry then. Remember, I said, yeah, I'll cry then, what do you say? Who knew? It's the end coming out in case you need to see, and I'll try it.
1: I'll try it.
2: And recently,
1: it's everywhere.
2: Yeah, your colleague, Bigari, I mean, for the clear in CA. Obia, wire bouncer for about 30 years, and you know, you see a Juma crowd on the then. Oh, Pioj Naharos anymore, Milton Keynes Center. Obi Trim will be our one is the kind of Wakuno.
0: And but me come away, I share video here at that way. Oja bus stop, right? Nipa no bus stop, innocent or chain bus. Nipa no nama, no, they, or they attack, you know. When you say beer, or could join the group, and I say, or gang be moon, and I say, Oja bus stop will train the bus. I want the no crack home.
1: Over calling Nipa no about Polo, Yari.
0: What's the kind of
2: maybe a drugs next to Tanya Maya again? Oh, and say, making Nippe who said I will be security man all year in Edgemo. I call one is sick and you know, where Jan is the girlfriend or where Jan and Maho, quite me, quite you man or Pabo, a big kumuno. Internal, a year be beer, a year very, very, very dead, but said a near near king. I will fall on Swankasano, and whom said me and blame me and the. But at the same time, yes, I'm blaming
1: you.
2: You're not coming. You got to be able to say, "Oh, banner, ne ye, we are saying brochure, ba, ye encano." We are when a man minya men kata o. Inti ono ayo himesi fi o.
1: Oh.
2: But you should be able to fear. I got to be sure say ye ngina yeti. Up to now, so I will fork ye ngi endu ayebo ye blame you. I will fork na ye maso because of training na ye dema ye fi fi no. But you made it up a cry, The old cry, and as you say, you want us, may I say, hey, fair. You're a son, dear man. You walk, your tick room will MK say your places behind him say, your cassa, a via colonial group, or when you're near my papa, and your cosmo.
1: Of course, you
2: are. We bet you community, we bet you men who saw, but
0: the cow.
2: It's all. You don't be a great dear uncle, say, me dear. Near my shooting ye, or my cosay. Uja opere afa fun afro se eh you want to see wo about kujini what about the other parents no
0: obi enim
2: no obi enim na na so bi okra so akwa kase ne bakra wo ba bi enye no se no take no
1: ono wo kokra so
2: ono be ku be be bi enye fi yenim sanka oba yo bi aba
1: yeah
2: be ko mo so de de bi enye sa na ekoso nti akola no apos ko bi so akwa ko bo clean ni bi aba. I turn up if you don't quite say if you name the horse, who names that games here bomb decisions from us? Who name communication crap?
0: Yeah, social media influence.
2: But paper will be Mkomoko and Kalem will be Tim Wada, Mammy, so Tim, and they and the Ankas also a detail feel.
0: Parents,
2: because many are never been cost a year. A colonel so April will be on, you know.
0: But
2: this is yes. Yeah. Did you mean you care and you're crying? And money tell
1: more.
2: Say, if you're crying, you in the end, I didn't mean me, because I'm to pay baby and
0: I'm
1: but you know, now I have a grand.
2: Thank you. It didn't our channel. ABC war, Stretta, we have Stretta, maybe at that. So far, because I'm sorry, we have forgotten the area from Brixton. Now. I call a young one a second. I look near your channel, brother. Son or no mum,
0: and no more channel.
2: Yeah, just a young boy, and then I quite just your frail, and then a bunny devil. Oh, more devil, Vono.
1: I'll come out, I'll
2: come. King,
0: no,
2: my publisher of Report once I have friends say, yeah, we were gunner to correct. There's a good chance I'm going to have years of crime. My card is so that I'm a resident card.
0: Ya pick you.
2: What do you want?
0: Yeah,
2: And it was fun. Almost as a day, be a more quiet day, be a nebby beer. Nini and intimate church, because they be a quiet business.
0: Right.
2: And you know, community in the store, we need to educate.
0: Yeah, we need to. Saturday, yeah, can be brave a shower, baby, before a year and as a party be near. But I think, say, as a community leaders, as a entertainment, a the best shame, say, be a it mean and the Padu, I see it mean your best 20 minutes, 30 minutes
1: advice
0: to give some advice to a call for Kakra. We be catch us a year, yes, now, Obabe Church, and I'm sure you answer, and as I say, but I think, say. In a note of your mind, your case, I will fire her. Yanya Ebia, a special person, be a young Ebia or Beck Church, and no one can be a Insia be free. In the time, be a little bit messia. I think say a statistics hard way and a suburb boy. Now, multimedia, so you remember, so you can say, a choir Germany, a choir Holland, you know, you remember UK, not any community in the Sababishia and the ambassador, yeah, live programs, and I'm yet Macan, Yahano, say a port. Say a passport issue, say a year airport, and I say any ABA Ghana, so soon, MYNA at two horn. What's a person, Beffy? I know so be a person, Beffy. But this now, so
1: I don't know.
0: Do drop us over here. Okay, do drop us over here. Do drop us over here, Beth, and yet, Sebi, we heard a chisel horn joa, Oma, Kronimo joa, and Omeba. A bit more complaining about judicial system, a bit complaining about security, this all health system there. And then they started complaining actually, but 8 days I said, okay, the beer no one, the wound, Momo say you cried a hoffer. It's you go up, be a higher crowd, a kitchen kitchen be by your hand, say. Maybe a full lines in autumn, producers would be up about Subia, over to me, then am I, or more Subia, Nemo Mono, member Ghana Music Award. Entertainment, dear. In say, beginning, Yemi and Set, yeah, dear, Yabwa Ghanaian community, and when it comes to entertainment, when it comes to radio, dear, ya ye be brave, ama community, no. Now, me say, we know me, no, they're not focus. But the BBS, the chassis.
2: I'm sure when I was that there, bro.
0: Okay. The BBS, the chassis. Yeah, so yeah, Van Dyke. The BBS, and Betty Hot FM. To Honor, me, and Eric, Alodia, and Van Dyke, Soft Mafia, Scooby Doo. Mammy Okria, Pay Mafo, Berefi, a young guy, Easy E,
1: and
0: Danny,
1: old school,
0: the chassis, something be crabby machine, the chassis, Saturday, the paint be crowned in a war, a yinaka crack, na a yin a bambula. So I am a home
1: administrator
0: in your church. Mean the chino Denta, you need bad Denta on one them and on the my DA studio. A honor lord, your record. Will you, Yami? Will you, Yami? Eto Denta, established a hotel. A lord, and a Tiano, the producer, the engineer, and everything. Or do you near Bema or Copa?
1: Or Copa. On my recording, Ashash.
0: Ashash. And ye can say, Musica, what yes, you now so, UK, Music Award, a Bogana for Abasso. But my can say, true in na effort, ama Sene King of England and the United Kingdom. Commonwealth a yina chenisa a King Charles Timmy Cassette may choose soon no more or to be choose Ghana and that Lumbadium. Binia, how is it going with the Ghana music and then the award? No,
1: okay, I could tell you that. See, well, you say, I dear, I see here over 2 decades.
0: Yeah,
1: it's been, you know, on the north. You only regiment, regiment, yet it's not easy, sir. But you are see the also better way be. I will start here as I will soon be.
0: Yeah,
1: will be bar. Maybe I'll hear 1-2 now. Now I give you up now. What penny baby alpha, but maybe I'm share. No, say no, they are my start, you know, and that's what I'm doing. And Yamia Dum Abuami, my bear, at least my yet, and I say, see, a boat musicians are many or more. I took one bar, which I warned him.
0: Yeah,
1: yeah, yeah, I'm born, you know, I saw you after you have. Maybe almost everybody obey hit as a musician, be a any way you want UK.
0: Yeah,
1: and I was warned you say, yeah, you are easy in Asia, I see.
0: Yeah,
1: and I warned you say, not 1 or 2 be, and I'm even so.
0: Yeah,
1: I mean, child, 10 years, yes, I did, yes, I said 2016.
0: Yeah,
1: until October, yeah, but now your 10th anniversary. Like I say, of course, will come up. Challenges were moody, but she knew how obey our challenges in him. Nothing is easy,
0: yeah.
1: What I say, but yeah, we saw a year in America say your music moves to the adwetch.
0: Right.
1: Adwetch before no 96 say, dear, why should they are Kakalika?
0: Yeah.
1: What I say, and see, my boy, my boss, they're doing well and they are learning.
0: Yeah.
1: And so, can ya this year, the 10th anniversary. Yeah, the best you come up. I'm a man for any agency. So, yeah. Like the way I am with the piano.
0: Yeah. Now, let's call back to Hot FM. Mm-hmm. How is it going now?
1: Oh, Hot FM, there's only say, ja. So you see, you can't make us a mini school be ne or pay muna. You start here and call me over 20 years.
0: Just a team of shots, you know. You can't old faces. I can't move.
1: I can't, no, well, yeah, pay. And now you come by, you need to call no one. You have fun to say, ha, or call you, now I bad, now I call TV, now I call, but yet,
0: hot. From starting point, they shall
1: that's wrong. And we'll be loyal with Van Dijk. And it's not easy as well, but yeah. Still, no.
0: The DTI for higher, no.
1: They said, they are doing one year license, we be our camera.
0: They are
1: saying, Usha, our own social. So you the only thing I
0: know you know that.
3: Just want to save the lives of our cherished listeners, our cherished viewers. What chrome her now for Ghana for yeah the SEC can you
2: say? I say, I've got 2 feet, I'm so quiet. We can't walk through what times to repeat for his kids. And Nina FM, but a boy.
0: Right.
2: And no money, you be paying for Cosa. And the animals are almost not a quamming, no money, I'm a quanum. The Sanko Fanumina, so saw you. And then my answer is a coyano. You did be paying more. They started radio, no more. Crying,
0: okay.
2: Only they started, yeah, and we decided, say, a busianing in there go MK, Tianko PMK, and MK Fosso G and Kama, Ewoho, and Ekosu ye, because Yen Yanma more land and including me and Papa from Pomanso.
0: Right.
2: Or more guiding him. Bibia ye piano, put himself paying for which year.
0: Yeah.
2: Oh, God, that's all you know, you're poly pay, I say, hey, and yes, I'm out here.
0: Mm-hmm.
2: Jina Ulemu, I team did you, mano. But I said, yeah, canoe. Yes, yes, I brace your persia, sir. Have a music and adults to do your persia, sir. Be in the movie because and go for higher drink. Say, Ufa baby, I said, I've been a mobile. I've been a smoke. The only to say, I love the arcane. Uber sumo, we do a via la coto, nemrana.
1: Forget it.
2: Forget it.
0: I don't know, can be people say, how do you people finance
2: the news?
0: Because Tama me honor, not Ghanaian shops, na fena. Be gracious, you said, oh, no, yeah, but what you say, a year ura, or maybe a golden stew, or so could be a Ashton supermarket. Now, sir, yeah, phone card, I'm off for the top, and there, yeah, course, at a mobile phone, to be fine, your course, and my what's up, you might. It's all multi beating the support, yeah, it may be to electricity, it may be a support, a antenna, so these days, no. Gadget to feel to me and TikTok to me and there. How do people survive if this radio?
1: Radio, woman in the anti say, can you know? I say, Debbie Van Dyke and a pair of grammy in Lucasai. Still, I know they are shrinking. Oh, yeah, advert. to say first, because pastors no more mobile.

0: nyina ze so omo omo Facebook live omo be call mu TikTok wrong no ma nya ma fo nti ade na omo ba betu ya wansa na omo aba e na omo omo ba sisi akra apo they don't come to the studio they connect you from home and it say wo ka say radio there wo UK there say say there
1: akofom because of the social media intervention it it ama traditional you know to for
0: digital no problem you know is not good you don't you don't gain like they used to is really down first cry say yenya musicians wait for interviews and the
2: program for kakra
0: the program ABA me sponsor sir almost sponsor program no but say say first you know say first no entertainment reviews and what you say ABA see sponsors are and two creating say obenya
1: yeah the case during the time and I'm away when the bulare ebitra so na say bulade the news from Ghana everybody here because
0: few people from abroad
1: yeah yeah we na yeah yeah na I draw a window bar yeah yeah digital no that attach it
0: but that's not
1: the community but you say there akoye say
0: first na the okra won to me in kwa na okra won popo
1: yes
0: say say obe kokra po a radio radio it's not like what it used to be.
1: Okay.
0: No.
1: Yo, I hire as a panel 4.7. Just say many and no many and our radio or UK. It is said about the coming sir. Beat me your move free sir situation no more any. I feel young call lines so producers or mama ba a zoom any lines and also net infa or more ho. When you say you be a genius, so at your motive, you come out. It is a share a year Ghana Fest, a course, a becoso, or Sweden, Yasha, a year Ghana Music Award, I do so be basso, and Yasha, ICAP, a year international conference, Ghana for War, Cambridge, a day back, our inviting multimedia, mini Obi. I could tell you, we will be on my invite here next month. See, Embra, yes, see, because I know my boom. Yes, I can. If I retirement is not a death sentence, oh, could you home here? It's so more energy. We exercise body, no, we know, man, or when you're old, but you mean a exercise, need the papa first. And I was around home, I chain now, which is the train, not just the bus. Now I would drive across, so I snow moon now, now in the moon. Home JB, I will shut down the DJ, said the echo bit to cook any bread, nor their shiny bag at home. Or Ben Numan or pay, we end your grandson or Baby Pay, Fufu and I say, or Baby Pay Catoffy be now. What Ninian is so prescribed a fee, Boomwan say, Tim Lua, who did ye or no uncle check up. It is a Yamia Buanas, what my year, Jumani, a year, that will call retirement. I mean, you say, will be afraid I'm winning, said the future Berry Marcassa, Nanaria Quacassa. 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
3: 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A buy, yes, and ka o 2 1 among a 2 hours here into a stop and search a buyer and all search a knife. 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20 hours piano yet two into nyamibuana uko pension obeji eno and sign a wasanji o pension on so into no uko pension kwa dia obey okay nemo advisor me dem ma gana for one say mo ye juma mo so mo nti bim fentua for myself Ghana funny be bray here, Juma Yantisica, to rest on my pension. Make one with the almost cagin' I hear, Mama. Ubewa could only disappoint you, Ubewa, no, on my mobile, and yea, and I'm in the Ghana, and Papa Bako, and Casawa. Let me in Ghana, and Papa Bako, and Casawa, or catch him so then a mammy and son. And I be good look at Chrome, I be called university, but or the Kakotna, Germany, Italy, and Hungary. Into no want na fa kwa nye adwuma dodo na UK ha no be adwuma 20 years ya man 500 then 1 pound 500 na 1 pound no otwe mu cancer tax kakra water bill kakra electricity into no aka ni some base ka base 280 What do you how can you survive in 280 pounds? That's what the demand good chrome harsh on university. Oh, and quite an infino. The same thing apply to Ghana. Mammy for you, I told you, will jump me in there, but yet the second year, but hey, ma. Almost 50 in front to one for myself. Will be in Cassa, shall we? Shall ba name the most so I will show benefit to what to rest or pension. Now we need not say a quality disappoint to her. Also, no way you have something to fall on, and Kualana, I do, maybe I said that you beat you more than a papa. Of you.
1: Yo, Nana, Ebisa, UK, and also so, and if we have a kaya hono. Now, said the air canoe, Utimi Frey 030221 1701 030221 1702. Sasuna wa or WhatsApp up with the voice note aba and now say ubetimi afre 053 1029795. Patcho line also. Yeah, Patcho Mwakwaba. Obi am I okay. Yo, Nana Reko, who say why you stand by? Nana ET help us all can be.
2: Sir, what's in car? Kokum say, sir, crime a year and knife and sick and chichin it, you have to change. I'm saying, okay, you know, you New Holland is in free. I mean, June was Adana Casana and Kadana or my banners, so the whole Europe knows so much than whom you meet. Say, if we start 14 years, say, for the whole you. You need could be in free to say, with your monk, baby. Yeah, I say Holland, yeah, Amsterdam, there, number one. Number one, Amsterdam, Bama, oh dear. That's it, eh? Then I'm going to do me and say, you see, you know, Sadan, who see my South Africa for now, Obama, or Master Timu, and my grandbabies, you know, echo from Kakra. And when you know, I'm a transfer from Sikanchini, a trainer to Shanchin, and on the call, eh? A bank pass fraud. And your bar home rules or bank pass, I don't know I'm when you're on one. A query on the first one between Askan Askani, Ediacos Camo. Just say, oh, a woman who can call. And my mom to change the line of the day or a boom by a hand, Zutia, police, it was a prisoner. Nagana Fonka, that be no good. So, now a hygiene, eh, no cray. Yea, I will for no, ye can't. They encounter said the Indian church, Mono. I could handle the school. Would there was out of power? Me and your personal experience or what I may handle on back. Then, my may 7:30 or my Jan of Kandu Kusku. My men is a clergyman. Sakara, who is that? On only name, I meet Jimma and Metrum Echo. It's on only sticker essay form and tell as an animal man out to us. It will have my channel and Metrum HM Pa. I will see a Wukosku no more Sunday. But the annual and crop for the agra about 4 o'clock between 3:30 4 o'clock. When you send him a banana, no cop. No, Baba be drifting around 5 o'clock. It do be so a good school about who's an answer now quiet to say, make a cat, dear Tina. And sign a little woman was a seven good school. Ah, and no, your ma woman fine answers all back 6 good weeks now on good school. You get a fine of about 1,000 euros. In Chidakonima, I offer to one year from, say, Adia Mubanui. So it's your family or honorable. It's a Sika, yeah, pen or Ghana, and I happen, I need a Japa, Japadian or Ghana. A Japadian Susan, Umbran Zuzwa, now a baby be or lay you. Who shall last year? Ghana foa, a bar Ghana, Umfabu Chiba Ghana, Umbu or Ghana. Not scanning in Anno, I had a Epa. Now the inventor to our air, some I am near Cassie, see an air, yang, I will fall. And I am the animal more Ghana. And Pepe, who betty, and I'm a co pension, and I'm a watch lady, and I'm here saying, Eduma, a foreigner. Why, Eduma? On Fessica, ain't ye a Ghana for some pioneer? No, we are Juma honor. One more Fessica, ain't ye? Then be I just say, yes, and I'm a buying remedy, and I'm profiling remedy, you can be needing, and there be another animal. And the emergency I work for Eduma for more Ghana. Muso, Munyan, Munsiska, Ninian Pemian, our man, or Betty, because they say we are saying it's a sign. If we are saying it's a sign, and kwa wamu ni chama mama wofono bi. And it's a muzuma nsiyesika na yangu aji nsiyeme di meni to ena ebusi afu ni besi m. Boko be bobi we are saying ebusi afu na ngo besi kamera. 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
1: Someone or I be in the shop, and a Macuma Kuna A beer, Nimdia, or Coscoon to us, I may start into a beer, my private pension. Slate, which we call as a private, Ekutia. So many agencies know how we talk to as private, and now I'm crowd, Beijing is Susu. It is said that Papa Cano, yes, you say, what Ghana Hana, ye toy, no more with just near, you know. So your cocoa seller, so your jelly gari, so your deal. Also, best statue I can say, Busumi Biano, we could cheer be a bear, 100 cities be up to a pension. So the bear, me embra, meet me talk cocoa bureau, me mab remember crab, Barco Jimmy, me 100 cities be crab, Busumino, as a free, a year contribution am I. I think you say it's about time, Jenino, Yabeshe, near the year, a 2 years, and the econ. Pension. And yet, can on one seven and now say retirement and yet woo as him. Obviously, say or call retirement at Oku, Debbie. Retirement, can I so do any? O start to say to two crying. What call retirement, no? And no Emma who cry a day since all better if ye say, and I'm my call retirement, you need baby. I call and eh, Sakosumboa, no one for car, no more cotra be an hour tree, no abba. But if you say you have 5-4 star hotel, there be Uber Tibania. If you be a modi renting for 2-3 days, be what a day, or cotra. I bet you know be at a contract hotel. Your guest houses near here, this is cheap. No, what a cool youth, but to become who boom, no more friend of mammy, no more double pee. It's a brown who fear near your homes or the Pia Quaban, or no crowning, and more food with my car boom. No more so called 80 and sorry and sorry and sorry and sorry and starting your sardine if you say yet the penny for no one sorrow or so able to coin your form will call a beer bosom cheek your form will call a beer booty force and a friend say a brick omukodi beer and we can know a ho since all the beer not if you that after drew and yet the mom exercise. Yes, starting for when you walk, then you be coffee tree very much. You miss our also be a set Mr. Kind numbers. No, yeah, you must have with my friend 0253 1029795. And your WhatsApp line, no, put me a day. A code, no share name, Ghana code near +233 now the 5310295. Hey, what's up? Maybe I will be able to meet Afre. Sasuna studio line also so with my friend +233 3022117 01 +233 3022117 01 So Ghana had the idea 0302211702 now Coffee to Mary Mautemenka. Uncle Coffee Utemenka. Oh, Coffee, okay. Coffee Nusudia, Enna, Yen She, Kokwapia. Uncle Coffee Utemenka. Yo, okay. Enna, Yemra Studio, a pain. I'm a sign. I will say, maybe a dread here. A footu.
3: Said so
1: the yeah, Kokwapia, badia, yeti, a penny Kokwapia. Papa,
3: yeah,
1: yo, se say the crack crack, dear, now woke catch a normal yakin in a dear, now would you be a maye?
4: Oh, good. Yeah, and they said, me the Nanti Chromo, me the two coil, said to keep me fit. This is our health in all while, who beat me a any nature. That is all. I will be a so, yeah. So, who is covered? We need to cover. So, oh, Nanti Cross, you don't need any money to pay. So, the advice I gave my way, your health in any here.
1: Your health in any here. Now, Miss Abuso, Miss Adwako, back to your pension side near, you know. But, Miss. Mumu bebre so so eka se Ghana in health system ni tina omo mefi e no kre
4: true e matisa story no but me mi face bi danti minti mi ka e ho asem ke se se bi danya bi ase se at least last year ba Ghana 2 times bi anywhere and ase mi wo he kra minti se me actually hospital kra min da bi da Fisia home and meet me come home as some cases, sir.
1: Right,
4: because we'll be our faces our health problems and all can.
1: Yo, yeah, that's it. Say, and your man Tamo, a ya opinion, cause you say, in car, what you chilled pills be your heart, just say, in car, umokumoko kakra kakra.
4: Then it's a bit one over all
1: years. Your dad's to say, and now, by a story back would be, yes, it would America for the mono almost to get on the mona or mono the America seven the Chichimano, Namu line, and Namus would be real one of the Pemano. Bogwapia,
5: Oko.
1: Bogwapia also. Kokuko.
5: And what do you want?
1: Kokuti pa. Yo, yambra. Alodia, Miss Ambra or Hodomana, yeshe. Ya can't win in a busy say exercise. Said the upper paisi, or what they are all born in Yumana or exercise in the aid. And just a brief ye. Say, Abuchi Wokrana Wokrana, men find ya drink. Between ya, 1 or 2 friends beer. Between my carbon said any papa domo ye. But a numb a chassiano ye o corner she gana for ye, if I home more gana for, and now beca kunya sem, and now see, don't be brave, I might be brave this our life on it tonight, and to union and account on quality them. Because so cry, they be out while we're all hot. We janitor in the mower, how I'm a former son called. Uncaho. Binmo also, sir. Omono, and now because Kunya Sam, and see, don't be brave. I might be brave this our life on it tonight, and to union and account on quality them. Because so cry, they be out while we're all hot. We janitor in the mower, how I'm a former son called. Uncaho. Binmo also, sir. Omono, my renom, the old hoarding cry, but. Subain binti separation said the ekan ama nem binti separation said the ekan ama
6: nem power in quotes to work into own rest they will, you are just
0: e bia ni no ba de o betwa picture no wa twa odi wi pe na wa o ko ni phone so ba so is I don't know how to explain and things has changed a lot and say I share year omo ba no Omo crowd and where we're scratching this year. Of course.
1: This is a social media and also bad. And you hear phones so can you bad. But are we putting a good content? Especially no. We the Ghanaians.
0: Say if you don't if you maybe are you the father, you are putting good content. And yeah, no now bad no share. Or be sure the amount for us would be to so. What you say? Maybe I won't know the good one to so. But what about the other people?
1: Yeah, I'm talking about other people. No?
0: They will.
1: You know, I say, who did to swak? And who say, yeah, I'll ban it. I'll be babe. Yeah, she, Bessa Bawa, Abu Abu Sao. In music. It's a Ghana for manner war abroad. I'm going to play Ghana music in it.
0: Mm-hmm, papa, yeah.
1: Right?
0: Yeah.
1: As a producer,
0: mm-hmm.
1: as a

0: promoter, as a CEO, quote unquote, you started there, you bought parties, you bought clubs in there, you know. The type of a numa Ghana for you need a humansia today. If you say, and yes, sir, trend now, and you know, shifting on, so can't we be asking crown in your foot you because not you might, you know, it's me my end foot you. But and then, you're switching free, sir, and you might tell you to be say, ah, and come as a name, papa crown, a cassa, and you my maker, by you know, a cassa, maybe.
1: And only it works in India, cassa, would be a special the hip hop. No? What they dance on in your man by Eddie and the Afrobeat in there is not that bad though. Afrobeat, so who of a corner of you know of the Afrobeat, you have to thank God because so tear most of Afrobeat is about love, nita and yame. But so tear a popper and no airways. No, I'll be honest with you because
0: hip hop, no, for the foreigners,
1: yeah, it is Americans.
0: Agreed, agreed. But we are talking about our own hip life, any the kind of
1: this Afrobeat. Afrobeat. The content is all right, you know. The content is great, and young fans say, 90% is good. To be honest with you,
0: and yet one of me, I don't want to mention names here. Now, some of them have also come to sense of say, no, I have to go through this. I bet you in penny for crown, but you right? Sometimes, and you be a ever boys in the street or more to announce or more. Yeah, say it's not giving them a future. That's what I'm
1: saying. America say, bad ones, no, you're bad in Ghana and now Africa, Nigeria, and Shedda and Dorso. Yeah, that one they are saying, and she and those.
0: We will put it down. I said,
1: oh, yes, I mean, woman, sir. Yeah, we're a bad American. Me, man is almutia, almutia for me. Kakalika, bear, I'm a bad rabbit. That was Kakalika. And I'm a chair, and I say, it's cockroach. It's bad. No more, no tea, and I'll take Kakalika. Then where the woman ever said. And to me, I'm happy, sir, they listen to Afrobeat even more.
0: Let's have this, Kakalika. Cockroach. Now give me the second line. Cockroach is giving me an idea because you can't cocoa and say, typical cocoa and say, you say what you say, what you say. If you say cockroach, but yes, I saw a cockroach. Dear, they watch.
1: Now, how do you say, boom? Now, I was a book. To be honest, it's another maker say it's not really bad.
0: No. It doesn't give any bad lyrics. But we are talking about, say,
1: influence.
0: Oh, I know the...
1: I know the... But I understand where you're coming from.
0: Just for a fan.
1: I understand where you are coming from, Mo. Yeah, it could be. But the same thing, you say, yeah, you're really bad one. Yeah, you're bad,
0: Oh, no, you said bad ones, no, hold it. But we are talking about so, the one line, pe, no, this, 3 minutes, 2 minutes, something. No, they are real or some other track.
1: Dynamic music change.
0: First,
1: no, probably when you were, when you said, they tell a story.
0: Now you say,
1: no, that's what I'm saying. You ask this, sir. You know, before mobile phone, we do some, you know, so.
2: Okay, 101.
1: What I say, and then your mobile phone, first, no laptop. Put on your laptop.
0: But still, phone, no, 1 2 3 4 5 0, no, and that also. Okay. You don't see the picture yesterday. Now you see the picture. So you know the person you are talking to. So he have given us in advance to know.
1: Picture no one so I could have bet my friend a girl phone so no more your FaceTime. Wouldn't be is you see a very more. Trust me, I'm going
0: I was
2: here.
0: The same goes to as a radio a friend saying. CEO and as a presenter, a bus are the same thing. Your mayor war Europe near ye. Your mom who Ghana entertain no more park family in the park near Befa Akrowa is good, it's still going on.
1: Akrowa did I listen to Akrowa. But I'm trying to say, and now Akrowa is like party in the park.
0: Akrowa attending to party.
1: Yeah, yeah, similar.
0: Similar. Okay.
1: Akrowa there are more village, like Omuyen more village.
0: But now that time.
1: Yeah, modifying to party in the park.
0: Right.
1: Yeah. Yeah.
0: So that's what I'm saying. I mean, both D and I was at time. Say Akwaba production, Akwaba no more years are the new now. A chick, yeni awara brofu ni naba. So many countries best send their bami Ghana for a word train. We have to promote Ghana through Aboriginal commerce. It's in America, I'm making kids also starting some more years. Some festivals.
1: I'm here, book on the back of the letting kids meet me there. But I'm going to run and party in the park is big.
0: It's busy, I know.
1: People are learning.
0: Yeah.
1: In the Enquada and Museum, Enquada last year, Mino Boko. This is Ombeko.
0: Yeah.
1: What you say? And when they go out, they see stuff and they try every single food. What? And then, yeah, Ukwa, Bofoba, Nigerians, Jamaicans, so it's the same. It's even better than before.
0: It's my Ghana Jollof, Nunkwa, and Kode.
1: It's
0: a teaser.
1: Oh, Echo?
0: Yeah.
1: First, let me say, me papa di me call Akrowa. Me who say boring. But since we do umba ko party in the park, it's fun.
0: So because of the content now, so the okase phone no so near, you know. Yeah, the good, yeah, near, yeah, pages near, yeah, plan be who, and the bemo, a who,
1: yeah.
0: So, okay, yeah, you know, yeah, Chinese in the Kadokroma,
1: yeah. So it's good. Yeah.
0: Oh, who's a Chinese in the Kadokroma or a
1: KK house?
0: KK house.
2: Oh, I see.
0: Yeah.
1: Before, no, Bobong.
0: Late, entertainment, I had ma in radio, I had no abruptly, and the shape in the animal, and so say.
2: I would say, sir, in your day, I can't send people,
0: yeah,
2: and Obia or Babia, the interest war. I would say, some of us say, no, I don't know, say, Babia, you feel banner. I must have impact in Sanya, Yama. Let me say, music, I always tell people, send me pepper, your gospel. And if you're married, you may be crying Christ like crying now. My morning devotion is part of me. Because I'm saying, I'm not drumming now. And even the music, you know, I'm not going to be to Mr. Senator Gospel. I'm saying, music, you know, I'm worse than a woman. And they keep me then going. And Yanka, I don't want to make my advertising, my animal. Young ones here, bay. A billion moons will bet you know, which means say a foot to home.
0: Yeah.
2: And it's a matter of who say, Nayani Ake. When man and Cassano, sometimes you guide it, which means push you. But I'm more fear no more to the liver panic. They'll be forced to. After party in the parking, MK near other places in Atia, will be a planning. Towards that month, see a cup party in the park. One for the
0: inquire.
2: That's what I'm wanting to be. And you know, I want to see a baby. Yeah, I will follow to know. They say, I see a day and you see a day. It's slow. Because, my papa, my penny bar, Ghana, last January. A baby, my papa say, my baby, my journey money be a good, I say, a person about December.

0: yeba into no in colony kwe sa light no eba ni ye penifo no and then I think say with that advice ni encouragement no the kind of way ya di o be se uba to be say UK pay ye chose so your kwa ni so wo we no wo mu no go ni encourage you say I also did then I give you see. The problem is that you can't be sure when you should be born. Into the sea, we see a man any GBB one. Ni a dream with me and yes, sir. Ghana and a crown pony, son and your credit. Yes, we are proud. As it was a Ghana, Jesse,
1: yes.
0: And Colony from
2: Sir, could you be any shoe?
1: Yeah.
0: So
2: one thing I'm even happy. Most of these big venues, no, or two in these are big venues, no. Drop to 14. So Yeshua from 14 years, but before no, this is 17.
0: Yeah,
1: because of the Yakush showcase it to them.
2: And at the Omahu.
1: That's what I'm saying. You're showcasing for them to see the value.
2: Yes.
1: Say Ghana follow to become who boom the ship and say, now what America and they will put something on
2: no,
1: the
2: No, they say they are learning a lot.
1: Good.
2: But no, your culture, no.
1: But
2: inquiry they are learning.
0: And but, I would say, so say but,
1: like, yeah, you say, also an American lyrics, no. And yeah, you know. If you take reggae, which is for the Jamaicans, no matter what it is, will be on the star or the band, but you listen to the lyrics. And I'm saying, so onyanya one verse bina and onya beat na, now or the seven day hit. But if you sit down and say, see and discuss here, shenyum bit say sewa kuto. Ni a woye. Ni a woye bisan isu so. But ene, ya be wo. You were nanano mukrana, you're nanano mukratis sasan. Omo energy, sound, no. Eche ma subine. Ne mema so de subine. Enye ye, dipa, a warrior subine, enye ye, ye picky be boom. But ye share this time, no. Ye money be as so bomb, whom were they?
2: Also, almost all the
1: old, the old, the inn, Miss Siba, and no, I want it that way. But yes, one ye paid us with a hit. So it's a dear.
2: But yeah, now dear, where the music is now, we can't change it.
1: No, it's not we are changing it totally.
2: Very soon, American.
1: We should do something.
2: Yeah. Yeah. But you, or Moko Studio, the Umbes, Umbes,
1: Umbes,
2: Umbes, Umbes, Umbes, Umbes, Umbes,
1: Umbes, Umbes, Umbes, Umbes, Umbes, Umbes, Umbes, Umbes, Umbes, Umbes, Umbes,
0: Sir, now me person me can say, who's that kind of? Your baby be been here. Yes, here the neighbor called Ghana. Now it's a honor.
1: Punishment.
0: Punish you. Sir, dream no. You need to call Ghana. I dream. Cause, yeah, dream sir. No, you panna. Cause I call administrator. Need to be sent me the neighbor called Ghana. Obe boom. Or to umwa call Ghana. No baby. Yeah. Rather no. My pie in him say be a foot to yet mean pushino precopes on the sun. They be grown ya. But Yankasia ni ye be with ye. Yankasia ye a foot to Kakaka and the Bemano said the yaka party in the park with the knuckle. Nimia at a boot to be not me a pebia mana. Any jibber be fee. To me and me as my meeting a cafe.
1: Alodia, 1 minute.
2: Okay, where dear ever dog will be asked your own motion, your own tea and say. We just have to be. We shouldn't give up. Whatever we do, you know, young focus. And I am quite an also. Yama, your name come. And yeah, pension for no. So, like we said, no. Oh, yeah, Juman, no, not pension. No, so we have. Now, so we private one. Now, the shabby be our fee said that, you know, ebe fetch you more money. So, this is what I got to say.
1: Right. Ebe da, I shall follow you for you know, the master say, and the Mobekaya who are brooching come also. And then I see a man will be so one shining now, obey to me, I call YouTube as Sempa 94.7. And I say, obey call Facebook as Sempa 94.7. Now I could see and come my idea in the Nina. Yes, your pension. Yes, say, Oko pensioner, and no interest, say, a license to death. But Oko pensioner is a license to enjoy your life, exercise yourself, and make yourself say, a reason, what break, now we do with it. Would do breast or abba. Sasso sooner, yes, I share a year.

ye may ye tutu kwai. Baby a wobia the sabu ye gana for makam wabum na mobi be de tre e we are sea mummy asote ewa asempanenti 4.7 na ye bed die ne di achre wobia. Ye hear more sponsors so no mabe kan ye ho. Said ye kano. Memory de bia e bono sianifa. E kopi mwa chwia obeti e o radio no so. Nemum e free 8 to 9 no. You are still on Adom Online, My Joy Online. Co app no so ne download the sa applications ni na the T and DBI. Yeah, that mean I must say, yeah, that team na any more jumano, a cameraman, sound, and then the social media in yeah, that mean I must say. Yeah, me show BBI. Bye bye.

verse 38 to 39. 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Ni dabi aya ni dabi enti enya oba bia keke en ye celebrate no enti in this life no ye won nyoma mie no a efa ema ho. We have the dangerous woman and then we have the good woman and na anaje ba bia wo bia oso de ye che no. We are thanking God for the life of the good woman. So if you are part of this good woman, wherever you are, may the Lord continue to bless

0: number 38 to 39, quickly.
1: Luke chapter 2, the verse number 38 and 39. And she coming in that instant, Jesus, gave thanks likewise unto the Lord, and spake of him to all them that looked for redemption in Jerusalem.
0: Go.
1: Verse 39. And when they had performed all things according to the law of the Lord, they returned into Galilee to their own city, Nazareth.
0: Hallelujah. Amen. This particular passage is talking about what did for baby Anna, your friend Anna. Bible said, "Oh, worry here for only 7 years, and then after 7 years, in the crew we jano no one for a bema beam or tina nyami fear for over 84 years."

0: during the woman's day, even though you can see a young girl, you can see an old woman, but you are celebrating woman. Now we are celebrating the faithful woman. Women who are faithful, Emma, woman didn't occur.
1: Amen.
0: Who didn't see a Juman who didn't occur?
1: Amen.
0: Dear Tosumi, you know, I was saying the midwife feared God. The midwife, Emma, Womuji, a war, a surrogate. Recently, in the newspaper, you see, Yachia, maybe Nasa Wobiba, Obi, Ninsan, Obabawa, and Colano, now Womutunto. These are not the women that we are talking about. We are talking about the good women, the faithful women. Emma was surrogate. Emma. One is ready. TSM Exodus chapter number 1, the verse 15. Exodus 1, 15 and 17. Emma omu sure ready. Bible say ewo Egypt memono. Nasa emma we omu wa kwenya bebrombe to me dibone. Even though yes, se won se womu nya na so woman nya da.
2: Exodus chapter 1, the verse number 15. He says, and the king of Egypt spake to the Hebrew midwives, of which the name
0: the king of Egypt. Speak to the what? The Hebrew midwives.
2: Of which the name of the one was Sifra, and the name of the other Pua. Verse 16. And he said,
0: when ye do, when you
2: do the office,
0: do the office of the hospital. O baby midwife, be to call a but yummy. Tia Samuel, how was it?
2: He said to the Hebrew
0: woman,
2: and see them upon the stool.
0: And see them upon the stool.
2: If it be a son,
0: and if it be a son, say ye, O Berima and a

0: today we are thanking God for the good woman. Yet though Yankupwa se Edi Ama and Ma Womu Dinu Kurame Urade and Ma Papa and Ma Woma Bobra Edi Ama Uradia Amen ye bondi. And na yantumi from mema wudwa and to jumano. Ye de ma mum na tua jumano. Yes, we have the bad side of women. Usha Adam Adam Reso Obana Hinasi, that is the dangerous a woman is. That is why when you are dealing with a woman, you have to be very careful. And anajay, ye do nyanko pasibium and the ama. 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
1: 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Yes, omo nyani e waso mu yo, but because they are not walking in the light, now omo nam esumu tino, ama esum akata omo so, ebra omo so, minyo bi kasa ne juma nam esumu ne.

0: Psalm 27, we are reading from the verse 1 to where the Spirit of the Lord will carry us to. Osofu Yanko.
1: Amen.
2: Amen.
1: And Adri, I can't say, but what if David did drum? Do you know soon? King Kai Soba, Kodakon. I say, I would rather name behind him in Quadje.
0: And until no me and Kanya were dealing with Tunipaso.
2: Yes.
0: Tell me you. Or Sassia or Kenya, me as some Oboni Papa Kupedi. And she running yan and need a sonia safuerade. And you may not hear me.
2: Yes.
0: No me and Kanya were dealing with Tunipaso. And he said, and then you may what do you want to the pastor? The Anya no me and count.
2: Yes,
0: and to a sassa or kind scripture. No, or said, yeah, a rag day. It's no one to mean continue me and you be obey.
2: Yes,
0: you cannot reject God, you cannot neglect God. Now, we expect this our blood body be see here. And you may hear me. May what about your mouth to soon your butter, mommy? Want to me and Paul on your copo. And your baby be our sassu, I obey ye. And to a sofa, oh, yeah, sorry. I was sorry ever from baby. I didn't put what they walk on and call up. I want to make a such of you. Oh, yeah, sorry. Nyamina, fair wash, and yame. Bible says, seek ye first the kingdom of God and its righteousness, and all other things shall be added unto you. Or say, she shall run your hinie, and then the train they can in your kin in our yard. But the other one, the other one, yami a flow. Now, when yami juma and a warrior, and so be a catcher, say, who's a word dumb number for Muntino? Me will baby a medewolf. Also, we enter some new. Me will baby a medewolf and Tian Kona. Men follow Fahona, a quanin chili be na unfa be being Kawana, young go to two baby named a dome at Bano. Ebi a net you been yo.
2: Yes.
0: But if we are some no. Jemmy so amen.
2: Amen.
0: If we are some no. I buy you a whistle.
2: Hey.
0: I won't fet.
2: Yes.
0: Any pipe bo, any nyamisuro, any obuo, ebre ema awarepa.
2: Yes.
0: Amen. Ima sama megaloji. Monsieur Abayo awesi so. Wo tie me Saturday nyumri.
2: Yes.
0: Wo nafo fo beka jos MPA wo se wo nko. Aho fe. Any nyamisuro, empipe bo. 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
2: Yes.
0: Che. O be kwa ko jibi bi dia ko pe kunu but enfa won kwewi
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2: yes
0: e be bi mi we fi be no o mo si bibi bi e ko so so so so so
3: kishuma
0: de e ko so so so enti e ba wi o be ti ani pum na waji wani so
2: na tofem.
0: It was Shasia Walkano, or see on young Kupon. Mamma, menu such a bepo, and here for me, Mwabe Fibaba, Mwabe Flasa Ferrade, number one on Tonko, number two on Sanna. If there is a man to pray,
2: yes,
0: then there is a God to us. As of a call, maybe I don't be trying to call.
1: I say,
0: Rade. A sumna mine muno or be it to me, Mammy Kania, but a radi, Madame Hutu Radusua, Bible said, or no name behind enemy in Quadia.
2: Yes,
0: it's a radi behind the bar, was Sunday in Quadia at Tyson.
2: Yes, was so.
0: And a hind been Toby so.
2: Amen.
0: But say, and then you made a hind been Toby so.
2: Amen.
0: A hind been Toby Awaria so.
2: Amen.
0: A hind been Toby to Maso.
2: Amen.
0: A hind been Brobisica Semo.
2: Amen.
0: Or be a number two, a hind been Bremo.
2: Amen.
0: Tibaso Amica Sepa.
2: Amen.
0: A radin me high, and a men quadi, Ozavoco.
1: When I'm in Slono,
0: and Utin is our Radi Yawa high. No Sunday in Quadi any bar. There is something God is going to give you. Your friend Akukudro.
2: Yes.
0: It is a machine, you may not go and say, Mammy, you slow up. Mean crabby be an amenacy, be so,
2: sir.
0: Or some mature about time be.
2: Yes.
0: Now about time in wire.
1: Yes, you could do.
0: Oh, about time on in wire.
2: Yes, you could
0: do. It is a mature about time in the air. Nasa may show you many man, I may show for you. Now my catch for you say, oh, for you, oh, yeah, wire. Maybe I'm not one in yummy, but be bit time.
2: Yes.
0: Am I preaching to somebody?
2: Yes.
0: It's in the shy. Oh, me, what the coin, the what the best so steer and you. Tiesi asem na meka no. Praise the Lord.
2: Hallelujah.
0: Umewa de coin. Ne wa de be so stie ni mo. adie ba kure wade de ma wo ne se number 1 oma wo han
3: yes
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3: yes
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3: yes
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3: amen
0: 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I want, yeah, you didn't come on. And Radimo could do
3: it.
0: Christopher will be a woman who could do
3: it.
0: Now, Sophobia called Bompire. I said, when Mikayan, Sophobia called Bompire. No, called Bompire, and you say a cronosono, or Cocasitia Chromo Hobosom. And a bosomono, bosom the Suman, a chairman called Sophon and Chain, and you call Fresh Sophoba Abusum.
3: Yes.
0: I say Sophob Banana Hope. 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Yesi sofu e wa kaseti abosom no. Entu betwa akoko se me pacho nde betwa nantwi.
3: Ehu
4: na.
0: Ofo we say.
3: Ehu.
0: Ehu. 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
3: Yes.
0: Eni ye ruade be ba bra boto.
3: Amen.
0: Amen me
3: Amen.
0: Amen. Amen. This is how that yes, yes, sir. Two million a year running the idea. Monsieur Radim Babra.
3: Amen.
0: A Radim number 1, Oyame High.
3: Yes.
0: Number 2, Wasama Minkwaje.
3: Yes.
0: Number 3, when Dim Mumpuna Munye Day, a popo, and you were Mamma could do.
3: Yes.
1: Eu rada nem kwa ho odin.
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2: yes
0: 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Etimi hwe ni nyoku ni panim ka de se wo ma hwe ase.
2: Ha.
0: Eru

0: Yes. Yes. Yes. Yes. Yes. Yes.
1: Yes. Yes. Yes.
0: Yes. Yes. Yes. Yes. Yes. Yes. Yes. Yes. Yes. Yes. Yes. Yes. Yes.
2: Yes.
0: Yes. Yes. Yes. Yes. Yes. Yes. Yes. Yes. Yes.
2: Yes.
0: Am I preaching to somebody?
2: Yes.
0: Yes.
2: Yes.
0: Yes.
2: Yes.
0: God is the strength of my life.
2: Yes. Wonderful.
0: God is the strength of my life.
2: Yes.
0: It's me now way. Me tiffy dear saw me pretty. My soft for Tim and Chaya Kenya Missem. Young Kwan Word in your rade. Young Kwan Word in your rade. It's a new yamede or some men Kwan Word dinner. A ye on young coupon, ne diada. Amen.
2: Amen. Too many na muse me papa ba. Oguta rubber bag. Yes.
0: And I'm say wo ya hoya. Wo me bo me we say odomberi me bi ba.
2: Yes.
0: And me papa nyina ho ma won hweme. What is asema me get? It's a running in a home, my tenfold for one shas.
2: Yes,
0: Messiah come the two be a brabble.
2: Yes,
0: or some of me pajamas, some of you,
2: yes,
0: a running and coupon.
2: Yes,
0: a son come the two be a brabble.
2: Yes,
0: or be Biara would say,
2: yes,
0: and then quite a feeling, some
2: man,
0: or Daya Riam Passo.
2: Yes,
0: and Rademan I
2: resign,
0: and Rademan I
2: resign,
0: and Rademan I
2: resign,
0: and such a young call what today, and you're ready.
2: Yes,
0: as I'm go.
1: Hey, you know me home for poor.
0: Ah. It's a dano. Goliath, sorry.
2: Yes.
0: Huna, ya memba. And I brought you be sorry.
2: Yes.
0: Or see me, meet me not to phone.
2: Yes.
0: No, say, Yanko won him. Jesus Christ. Yanko won him.
2: Yes.
0: As I said, there is a price. I, oh, he didn't get to him.
2: So,
0: what be. Bit me a bra branty as him,
2: yet
0: a satch at the end of my man.
2: Yes,
0: I see Yanko. A branty could do in any name. No, he in the shell say, ah, now who gets ticket away? It is not by might, it is not by power,
2: yes,
0: but by the Spirit of God.
2: Yes,
0: and you are one day, and you are your son, and you are to me, my name in Asher,
2: yes,
0: Jemaso Amicus.
2: Amen.
0: Oh, he in the shell, you know, say, and penny for great journey. I bring poor great journey.
2: Yes,
0: now who did not beat me? Ozwe. Se me de me papa nwa ni kwedi
3: example example
0: o se die
3: example
0: example se me de me papa nwa ni kwedi na se pateku bi
2: yes
0: sisire bi
2: yes
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2: amen
0: enes
2: papa
0: we hit you
2: papa
0: So we shall tap on and ta. Fire. open fire.
4: Papa.
0: Yes, sir.
4: Papa, ya mishra.
0: O shall be brave.
4: Ya mishra, pa. And then, and oh, my and sempa. Ewo asempa. O ya mishra, be brave. Papa, na was it a radi, any high, any unquite? A yampa. Sapa, a high no. Only Yesu Christo.
3: Yes.
4: Yesu Christo, a catch day. Ewo John chapter 8, verse 12. Was it? Me ba a real city say hi. Was say I am the light of the world.
0: Okay.
4: Now obi biara wode ne hoto me so obi biara wodi machi. Me ba esum endru ne da. Enti Yesu Kristo ene ehan ene.
0: Asama ozofo ene se ka no. Anka ye court anka ye de ne botebu se ba e court right. Asafo kario.
4: Baba, was say obi biara wode ne hobeto ne so. Obi biara obenya arohyemu wonimu. 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Enti ye wo enyama mienu ne wo asaza. As I was saying, so you will assume it to me, and you will can to me the spirit of darkness and the spirit of light. And I, yes, Christ will say, well, no, any a high no, well, no, only canyon. Now, obi biara what obeginadi, one man assume Antono, and then I just said, assume no every baby neighbor.
3: Yes,
4: I assume to me no if it's a Satan.
3: Yes,
4: I assume to me any Yariano. Assume to me at the woman and now. Assume to me at the Sen and now. Nasa obeji Yesu Christo at Dinquadia. Now, who is a ampa? One only, oh, sorry, any enquanum. One only, any das one. One only 2 million. I want the ampa obey you if you say a sum a tum as him at the number a high no him.
0: Amen. Amen.
3: Amen.
0: As I'm near depot. Uti asempa 94.7. You may day a revival prayer time. I say now why in him. Now why in him.
5: And I'm home, Popo.
0: I was up here some new. Ma to me, boo.
5: Yes.
0: Ma to me, boo. J producer be pajami free studios. Men pentaman could be beer.
5: Yes.
0: Or say why in him. It will be to me show being the guy said that they be chat at
5: him.
0: Yes. But then you may see a catcher say, why in him?
5: Yes.
4: Fanadi Ebeko.
0: Why in him na? Ebeko could jay a hobepo.
5: Yes.
0: Obi to me could jay do say, Obe candy penny nash. But then you may catch any person say, why in him?
5: Yes.
0: Obi could jay do the container with Shenny Nassau. But then you may amen kwa ebisa se hwan anim.
5: Yes.
0: Obi timi ko gie do ko sei obi adwuma. 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Hwan anim waya.
3: No one.
0: Waya is waya.
3: No one.
0: Ofo is today.
3: No one.
0: Hwan anim waya. 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
4: Bibi ni ho.
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4: Yala brand ho ase.
0: Et se anyo mo se se ye boni gidie mu a. 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
3: Be die chire.
0: Oh Jesus Christ.
4: Be die chire. 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
2: Yes,
0: why yeti ya ye Kenya me sem but obi ni mo obi chire ebia ye bie phone lines na ebia na wo din bia so si nya me din a wo de bomo de an fre ye na che ye say e din we but ye bisa say hwan ye nim.
2: Yes,
0: ola boko
3: I say hwan nim na me ho popo
0: ko
3: onipa boni a wo hye me so
0: onipa boni o ye dey
3: wo hye me so
0: etie wo onipa boni fobia mu hye nipa so.
2: Yes.
0: It's a new may be bien paye pound.
2: Jesus.
0: You won't go for you. We jaw a brabo mom, mom, mom, mom, mom, mom, mom, mom, mom, mom, mom, mom, mom, mom, mom, mom, mom, mom, mom, mom, mom, mom, mom, mom, mom,
1: mom,
0: mom, mom, mom, mom, mom, mom, mom, mom, mom, mom, mom, mom, mom, mom,
1: mom,
0: mom, mom, mom,
1: mom,
0: mom, mom, mom, mom, mom, baby, I take it. Now, let me show you my plan. Me can you be silly? Me also so sad, also count it. Let me show you my plan.
2: Yes.
0: Now, yana yesuma me say me go to Brodomra. Now, I'm running TB. I'm not tight enough to get TB anymore. Now, cram my case here, Edom anymore. Iti me go to Brodomra. 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
2: Yes.
0: 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Na me dia momo.
2: Yes.
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2: amen.
0: A free hop. I feel near who I'm going to come here. From H, I let us say.
2: Yes.
0: Otofu, a baby do ya brabuma. So one was soon. And so one was so swa.
2: Yes.
0: On my cross.
2: Yes.
0: My miss Uncas, I said, baby. We said to the boa. One was so home. Ding, ding, ding, ding. And to the beer at the Nipako womb.
2: Yes.
0: And you may make a job, you say, men come on to me. Yet there's someone won ya ya toso.
2: Yes.
0: And dear won ya ye chatos and chatos so home. And come on to me. What's so home?
2: Yes.
0: Yes. Also for what you mean, sir.
2: Amen.
0: Now, unya mean, sir, we are
2: here. Amen.
0: Radima one day.
2: Amen.
0: Now, a week by this time, now can your home studio.
2: Amen.
0: Meaning, sir, we tea.
2: Yes.
0: Yamin shall be brave.
2: Amen.
0: Ima. And you may also be was on the home.
2: And okay.
0: Because in the paboni for be say so.
2: Hey,
0: obit me shall be also for. Hey, obit me shall be an anny yama shadow.
2: Yes.
0: No, me, ne doctor be dinkum. I dear na ye, ye, ye, ye, ye, ye, ye, ye, ye, ye, ye, ye, ye, ye, ye, ye, ye, ye, ye, ye, ye, ye, ye, ye, ye, ye, ye, ye, ye, ye, ye, ye, ye, ye, ye, ye, ye, ye, ye, ye, ye, ye, ye, ye, ye, who you would say? Who is it?
3: It's just right. I mean, it's just right.
0: It's just right. Oh, Miss Soso. Hey, you see, beautiful lines need to be pa. Oh, boy, and the boss is Shaniso.
2: Yes.
0: Or no, any colleague Shaniso. but ene ewurde jiwo firi mu
1: amen
0: se ye hu na ba wo mu na ema ema sanche so ho no edi hini wo so a enya kukuduo bi bewa wo mu
1: amen
0: enya kukuduo bi akeke David die ni bi David die ni bi awo timidi jia Goliath ni mo sa kukuduo e bewa wo mu
1: amen
0: azo kan ya mpa
3: I say, any paboni, I was sham so.
0: It's one cassin, papa. It will be a royal shasson, be a paboni,
1: yes.
3: No, what enemy?
0: No, a day.
3: What enemy?
0: Or time,
3: yes.
0: It is a song, your tiny num,
1: yes.
0: It will be time one or so, so,
1: yes.
0: Everyone is going to be better. As also, young quiet day.
1: Or town.
0: Asante Asante Fonguma Asante Fonguma Etibako and Titumum, yes. Bible says, so also, no go ahead.
1: Or town.
0: Also, no go town. So be that time one, no will be only be,
1: yes.
0: But then you may own a debia, a dim pipe, bunya,
3: Jesus,
0: a dim pipe, bobble home by
1: amen.
0: I don't say, I don't send pie and I ever bono. Oh, be
1: yes.
0: A JBR show studio, I don't send pie and I ever bono. Mobi. Sobe bubi nkwadia.
1: Yes.
0: On the Pabonu for Biawa. Or so soon our time.
1: Yes.
0: Yabe Samana Mirade.
1: Amen.
0: I never call your mumpa.
3: I say, sir, Twami ever soon, Samia.
0: What's number one? Or so so. Number two, no time or time were in Siho or some 12.
1: Oh, by your passa,
0: Iwa,
1: you,
0: Iwa,
2: Papa,
0: what no sooner? Be
1: a kamaka.
0: Iwa, what no sooner be? Home of this day.
2: Or see the ban or time. Now, of that time will be soon swine.
0: My mic in the corner.
2: Or say, or time will be soon swine. Like I said, on your sort of time, we can kill. Now, we're missing a tile. No, two year. No, we're sending a deer. A talent, our shah. No, we're so Italian. No, we're soon swine. Now, we're going.
0: And nothing, I quite say, you see. I say, only Jumedi,
2: Debbie.
0: Soon, what you whole contract? Or tile, we do a cheat. Be so moa. Now, what to attend?
2: Attend
0: the tears of Suja, how many was here?
2: Yes.
0: It's going to be for so independent, be who are the JBiano or my son for Sadian.
2: Yes,
0: it's a young woman and your Juma. Rock you soon, soon.
2: Yes,
0: Minoka say me radio Bimini. Me who see a pity and do be a good be prano. But Utima, you should be a yes.
2: Amen. Yes,
0: me who see a pity and do a good be prano. Walk with him, I said, well, nine, all of a sudden, I said, and who's the show? But and then you may a yasso repair, sour young, a twire,
1: amen.
0: Nipa Bonifo Biara, also, who will be become? So, who will be become? As I'm in Guana Mikanya, Miss Emma. Then I walk up to my
2: Papa.
0: Yes, sir. Any
2: pa Bonifo? Any pa? A bonifo.
0: Are you telling me?
2: Papa na may catch a tearful.
0: Good.
2: Na omunyuma. Eya miensa. Omukura assignment miensa.
0: Number one.
2: And yamna make ika. According to John chapter 10, the verse number 10.
0: Bible said.
2: Was it or bonia for no eye basse or babiria?
0: Number one.
2: Now wakum.
0: Number one.
2: We are now wasen.
0: Osofo. No, na make catch osofo say. And Kenya may seem to say. In two make up with set tire and bicycle and a tire pie. Active free tobo. Name Simon, our kind. What can a very important thing? O see, Omo assignment me, sir. Who quote scripture? O see, John 10:10. Bible said, then,
2: Bible say, O see, O Bonia phone ever say, O Barbaria. Na wakum uria na wasel
0: tell me matter
2: na sa attack no eye agidifo so e na eba if it's a Satan e attack no a kingdom divided by itself can never stand into Satan never attack Satan demons never attack demons
1: yes
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0: wewe
2: baba
0: we be entemu. Eti ni pa money for
2: omo ho.
0: Ovo wi. De na person ga.
4: So da papa kana no a. O se o wi from ma. A je so be wi ani o.
0: Eti asama asama so for in the sky. O se ni pa money for area be no mote.
4: O jo mu o mu ni ma yesum.
0: O ti area be.
4: O ti sum.
0: O ti sum. E ti sum area.
4: Yes.
0: Is there what you want? You want Bruno Bruno? As soon as you saw a Bruno,
4: yeah. So, you might assume.
0: Imagine I was as soon as you are Bruno. It's nipper bit to me too. A quotinas are Bruno, you sum Bruno. The agenda is that young Yaponi and Senior. Hey, and then you mean Yami betray at Afoka?
2: Amen.
0: Or so would deity as some besoy mu as soon saying,
3: Nah, what's our 20 besoon Samia?
0: That's our 20 besoon Saya.
3: Oh, what did you wait?
0: A radibama woman with tea.
2: No, I
0: bet you trick us as a woman with tea or pepper.
4: Yes.
0: A fumbayan to trotro.
4: Yes.
0: Yeah, Biante. A fumbayan to trotro.

Because I'm a walk off, make

0: Powerful.
1: Oh, yes. Kasa Radie. Adie bi

0: Yes, I know what yes, I know what yes. Edimo obi
1: yes
0: enyumre ya
1: yes
0: ewo yesu dey me
1: oso
0: fo ye ntiamu ka fire 3 times 1
2: fire
0: 2
2: fire
0: 3
2: fire
0: the bill lies in the tomb 030 221 65
1: Jesus
0: 45
1: yes
0: 030 221 65 45 and a 030 221 65 46 030 221 65 46 and a 054 895 5947. Fray na niabasia no more home pay biano. 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Hello.
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4: Oko kro ya da wasi.
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1: Amen.
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1: Jesus.
4: Aba wese wunam da yesumu ene umakase.
1: Yes.
4: Ataki biya aba wabat. 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
1: obonya
4: e de fri neda yesumu
1: amen yes
4: fiti anadwe honkonkru emie wani
1: onyame
4: honkonkru ema wonhunu entra kire
1: yes
4: ewe Yesu Kristo dini mu
1: amen
4: amen
0: amen eti patient men now why ya de number ne to happen no afre na ya poane no abompa ya nyame shabe 030221 6545 and a 030 221 6546 and I'll bet my friend 054 895 5947 friend and yet that will be an your help be our film piano now you know and mom pie yamen kwa aya crado yamen kwa aya crado see an over bomb pie 030 221 6545 and a 030 221 6546 and a 054 895 5947. 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Na jumedia wutie aya Revival Prayer Time. 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Eti no. Hello. Me back to me pese me no onkasa ontwe ho free ofidi no
2: kakra.
0: Ai, me so bebre, bo modia.
2: Thank you.
0: Me back to good evening.
2: Evening.

0: Papa, your bomb fire the my sister.
1: Amen.
0: And you may be like, but someone I came on. And they are saying, I'm your dumb.
1: Yes.
0: Say, I'm one.
1: Yes.
0: Let us in your man.
1: Yes.
0: I'm one. And then, I'm in chill on a blah boom. And ready, buono.
1: Amen.
0: And you yam.
1: Amen.
0: By yes, Christo Dimity. Amen.
2: Amen.
3: Obanya mi shi bring ti e pon a ofa number no near ya to anko mo ne so e wo off air why shall be bring 0302216545 and a 0302216546 and a 0548955947 asempa 94.7 FM. Hello,
4: hello, good evening.
3: Good evening, me wa jodi ni baby of refro.
4: But I'm
3: being the messy and he says this soon.
4: Mefia be a book, dear. But I'm so my face runs the memories we were banned some diabasabasa.
3: Saw her.
4: Wow.
3: I love for you. Mefia so faithful. Or faithful. Nah, or done the die soon yet. Bumpy man, mommy.
1: But you're my mumpy. A radina pie bomb pie jazz sister Mephia the bow and the enemy in
2: so amen.
1: A radi a bomb pie didn't show what tabana say. A pipe was a dumb can who yes to Christo Jimmy. A radi a fool of a
3: yes, Lord.
1: A pipe bonds a radi bon who pine
3: yes, Lord.
1: Mani Musa is Rafoma. A radi a tabano a tuny yafunus.
3: That's right.
1: So a bonny fonsa be that soa. Ye tremble yes to
3: him. Amen.
1: Men pipe was a found a can and enemy. So with Jesus. Amen.
2: Amen.
3: Mefia men can take on it pe bottle water woman. Pe bottle water face in chain. I think in the next 10 minutes you be free studio ha and pe bottle water is in chain. The number ne two ja fre. You have a bomb pay gun soon so no matcha de out din soon be. Why? I'm sure be pre you're right sure. And yeah, you go so far course, yeah, far course me and yemre na ye be na yeah the jumedina berry 0302216545 and a 0302216546 and a 0548955. Hello, hello, hello,
5: hello,
3: good evening, sir.
5: Good evening,
3: Chairman Pacho. 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
5: I don't see you more as a young friend.
3: Pacho pay your neck a mammy, Miss Row.
5: Prince,
3: boko de.
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3: yeah, no. So
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6: Onko nkro yeda wase.
1: Amen.
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1: Amen.
3: Praise nyamen ka ho what eh ye fa ye kwa etwa to 0302216545 0302216545 and a 0302216546 and a 0548955947. Your fire call a chat tour. Now may I do not say yes, ma. Ya what day day in the Achimota Forest. Ampire a bigger. Miss Anya day.
2: Ampire a bigger.
3: Chassis and upper 8. Now by 12, naya pong.
1: Yes.
3: Oh, but to suffer will be. Number naya debe to jano. Now afraid. 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
7: Hello.
3: Pacho, good evening.
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2: bye.